0: Walk, walk in the city of dust. I love the city.
1: You can't help but love the city. That's Soul Bomb, Soul Night from Urban Zacapa, and it features Benzino. One of my favourite songs, I think, that has soul in the title. Back to the hashtag hint. There's lots in that song and the title and whatnot, but I'll give it to you one more time nonetheless. The centre of Korea's politics, economy and culture, and the capital of South Korea. What are we talking about? Give us your answers in Hangul or in English. Let's see, who do we have first? On the YouTube stream, D97 says Seoul in Hangul and Seoul, one syllable in English, S-E-O-U-L, but we don't pronounce it Seoul, as I've seen many people do. Forestville going for Seoul as well as Jun in both languages, Stacy in English, Matter as well, Crash Override, Steve from San Francisco with both Seoul and Seoul, and it does sound pretty similar if you can say it in that way, Seoul. Annie from Singapore with both languages, 0125 in Korean. Going down, we got Siska in English. Raul says Seoul, but we spell it S-E-U-L in Spanish. How do you say it then? Is it Seoul? Seoul? Seoul is how you might read that in English, Seoul, but it's not said that way, of course. But how do you do it in Spanish? Let me know. If you can, maybe write it out in terms of pronunciation in Hangul, Raul. That would be really helpful because I'm curious. Let's unravel the Jokja, the scroll in the studio, and it does say Seoul in Hangul and Seoul in English, S-E-O-U-L, one more time with the spelling. It can be a tricky one for non-Korean natives to spell out because, yeah, you might try and read this Seoul, but it's like this, isn't it? The S-E-O is for the sa part and then the U-L for the U part. But in English, obviously, vowel sounds are pretty flexible. What comes to mind when you hear Seoul, right? Tell us and send in photos of maybe things you've already snapped because you've been to Seoul. That would be amazing. Or places you'd like to visit in Seoul. That would be cool as well. You can send those in via KakaoTalk, where our username is DailyK. Words and expressions featuring Seoul include Seoul Saram, which is literally a Seoul person, so like a Seoulite, you could say in English. Seoul Sengwal is life in Seoul, right? Sengwal means like your daily routine, your lifestyle, etc., etc. And then Seoul Gugyeong is Seoul sightseeing, right? Having a look around the city. And just recently, Seoul claimed first place for the very first time in the best big cities rankings chosen by readers of a leading American travel magazine. A huge congrats are in order, and it makes us feel really proud and thrilled. Tokyo, Japan, which held the top spot for the past 2 years, came in at second, while Seoul jumped an impressive 4 spots from 5th place last year straight to the summit. I really can't wait to see just how far Seoul's unstoppable momentum will go. And in this fantastic city of Seoul, the 2026 Seoul Autumn Festa, Colouring Our Autumn with Performing Arts, is currently in full swing. The Seoul Foundation for Arts and Culture organised this 73-day celebration unfolding all across the city since mid-September. Next Monday, CEO Song Hyun-jong of the Seoul Foundation of Arts and Culture will be joining us right here on Peter's on the Block. Really, really looking forward to that. Stay tuned for wonderful stories about the festival that's making autumn in Seoul all the more vibrant and enriching. Tell us any songs that you want to hear as well. Maybe that fit the Seoul vibe, maybe don't. Doesn't matter. As long as it's Korean music and it's family friendly, we'll play as many as we can in hour number one. Speaking of which, coming up next in the first hour, it's Morning Buzz introducing the cultural news that Korea has woken up to. Then we got our daily Korean sentence where we'll learn how to use the hashtag in a line together, and listeners will send in voice recordings and I'll give you tips and pointers on pronunciation. And then in hour number two, it's Dish of the Day with Chef Ryan Phillips. We introduce a different Korean culinary delight to you. And also, we ask you, what's in your fridge or pantry? And you can get inspiration on recipes, maybe with a twist of K from Chef Ryan in part three. So don't be shy. Get in touch with that as well. We're going to go to to something that swims in the sea today for our ingredient. I'll give you that as a hint. Next up, it's Hoshi of 17, boyfriend.

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What has captured the attention of Korea this very morning? Let's check it out on Morning Buzz. Seoul, highest October temperature in 119 years. Yesterday, the daytime temperature in Seoul rose to 30.1 degrees C, setting a new record for the highest October temperature in 119 years of meteorological observation history. Daejeon reached 31.5 and Cheongup reached 31.1, with all-time October high temperature records broken in 10 locations across the country, including the capital. This midsummer-like late heat is expected to subside once the nationwide rain that began last night stops. In particular, temperatures are forecast to drop sharply tomorrow, with Seoul's morning low plunging to 10 degrees C. The weather is truly unpredictable, so be sure to take care and not catch a cold.

Cha Jun-hwan suspends competitive skating career. Cha Jun-hwan, the flagship figure of South Korean men's single figure skating, is temporarily halting his competitive career. For the time being, he's expected to focus on entertainment and popular culture activities rather than elite competitive sports. Cha had been invited to the Cup of China and the NHK Trophy of the 2026-27 International Skating Union Grand Prix Series, but following this decision, he is expected to withdraw from both competitions. Cha signed an exclusive contract with the entertainment agency Fantagio last April. Having worked as a child actor in the past, widespread attention is drawn to his new endeavors. Isuman returns, launching boy and girl group simultaneously. SM Entertainment founder Isuman has returned to the domestic music industry following the expiration of his three-year non-compete clause, launching both a boy group and a girl group simultaneously. Yesterday, E held a debut showcase for A20 Soul, but not the capital, as in Soul Inside, and A20 Light, unveiling both teams' first performances. A20 Soul and A20 Light are multinational groups consisting of 15 and 9 members, respectively, featuring young artists from South Korea, Japan, China, Thailand, and the United States. With both teams kicking off promotions today at 6 p.m. by releasing their debut tracks Superstar and Neon, congrats on the debut! That is Isuman of SM Entertainment fame, you might not know. Let's get to your messages as well. Ben saying, oh, new groups for him under his personal label A20, and that's going to be interesting introducing them to the world. Yana saying, I'm excited to see the entertainer side of Cha Jun-hwan. He's a great package, face, personality, sings and dances well too. Yeah, I mean, giving up temporarily, at least, on competitive sports can't be an easy decision, but there is a lot of training involved, isn't there? Janice saying, looking forward to Isuman's new groups. Crash saying, too many members. Yeah, maybe 15 is a bit on the high side, and even 9 these days as well for the girl group. Rao says, the song of the A201 is a bit repetitive, and they're the age of my niece's babies, or my niece and babies. Oh, so they're very young, are they? Stacey says, congrats to all groups and good luck on their debut. We've also got Mochi saying, Cha Jun-hwan's post last night, I saw it, but all the best for his future endeavors. Jun24 saying, looking forward to Cha Jun-hwan shining in his entertainment career. I hope so, I really do. Benny saying, that's a big decision. The big entertainment world is coming for him. Siska saying, an athlete with idol looks, that is a great combination. I'm not sure what is better, like to be an athlete with idol looks and not be at the very top, like not maybe be winning gold medals, or be winning gold medals but not have the idol side of things down. I think in terms of marketing and entertainment appearances, it might be, unfortunately, some might say, better to have the idol looks. Steve says, so surprising that fall temperatures are approaching summer ones. Yeah, I was indoors filming most of yesterday, so I didn't catch that. 30 degrees? That's crazy. I didn't feel that warm. I guess maybe the breeze is a little different. Let's get to our next track from Hearts to Hearts. It's Iconic Heart, the Korean version, and we'll be back with hashtag Talk of Seoul.

0: That has been on a lot in my car, I've got to say. Hearts to Hearts, aren't they? Yeah, from SM Entertainment. That's the reason we played them, right? And they got the really SM vibe as well. Very innocent. That's kind of what you think of when you think of that agency. Getting back to the hashtag of Soul, and here's my post, my photo. This is on the weekend, on Saturday. I went to the, as you can see in the background of this picture with me and my Uncle Bob, who looks very cross to be having to take a photo with his nephew, Seoul World Cup Stadium. We got to see FC Seoul against Jeju. FC Seoul are very much on the cusp of clinching the K-League title for the first time in quite a long while, and the stadium is always lovely to visit up in the Sangam district, so I enjoyed a day out in some rather nice weather too. Benny says, for me, what comes to mind was Seoul. I think one place is a must visit, Jongno-samga, and also places like Arirang and food spots as well you've got to check out. Yeah, Jongno is in the heart of north of the river Seoul, definitely full of tourists, I would say. Siska says, don't forget to take a pic with King Sejong when you're in Seoul. That is in Gwanghwamun Plaza. It has been moved, I can't remember exactly when, maybe 2 years ago. So it might not be in exactly the same spot because they've moved the pedestrian side to just one side. So there's not roads on both now, which kind of makes it safer, I suppose, for pedestrians. And yeah, we were having Hangul Day talk last week, right? He's the guy that created it. Sejong Taewang, King Sejong the Great is the literal meaning there. We do also have, oh, I wonder if we can do this. Can we play an audio clip from Raul? If I'm going to turn on the audio, you said in Spanish, this is how you pronounce it. Here we go. Okay, Raul, let's take a listen. Is it going to work or is my fat thumb not going to work? Let me come out and come back in. Raul, come on, audio, work. Not working. I will do it during our daily Korean sentence, which is coming up next. But before that, I do need to tell you, if you haven't already done so, please take the survey that we're conducting as a station with Gallup Korea. And if you're a domestic or foreign listener residing in the country, please join our online survey. 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You can find the link on the website, arirangradio.com, or on the app as well. And if you're down on Jeju-do Island, you might meet our researcher on the street. And our wonderful producer, Minnie, has been kind enough to say she'll play it from outside the studio. Here's Rao's clip.
1: Seoul.
0: Seoul. Seoul. Ah, so is that why? I think when the announcement was made for the Olympics in 1988 to be held here, the guy said Seoul, and it sounded even less like Seoul than some English pronunciations. Maybe they were doing it in a Spanish way. Let's get to a bit of music then. And this is our first request of the day, and it is from Matter. You've asked for a bit of RM. Ooh, I do like that. Seoul featuring Hun. And we'll be back with our daily Korean sentence.

0: Daily Korean Sentences. Time to put our hashtag Seoul in a Daily Korean Sentence. 나 요즘 서울 아리 중이야. Should we find out in which situations this phrase fits best? Here we go. During lunchtime, a friend has dropped by the office and two people are sharing a meal together.
1: Peter, were you surprised when I got in touch?
2: Yeah, I was totally shocked. I thought you had gone back to the UK. How are you still in Korea?
1: Well, I suddenly decided to stay in Seoul a little bit longer.
2: Why? Did something happen?
1: There are still so many places in Seoul I haven't visited, and a mountain of food I still want to try. The buses and the subways are super convenient, and you can walk around safely even late at night. Plus, there are festivals every weekend, so I just couldn't find a reason to leave.
2: Oh, you've completely fallen in love with Seoul.
1: Totally. I even enrolled in a language school because I want to get better at Korean. 나 요즘 서울 아리 중이야.
0: It means, lately, I'm in a state of soul sickness. I'm in the middle of suffering from soul fever, you could say. It means you're kind of head over heels for Seoul. You're constantly thinking about it. You're loving it so much that the thought of leaving hurts. 아리, this is used maybe when you've got a stomachache, for instance. You say 배 아리. You can also say 배 아프다, of course, and that's maybe more common. But 배 아리 is like a stomachache. And when your heart aches or you're suffering emotionally, that's expressed as 가슴 아리, heartache. However, younger generations these days also use the word 아리 to describe being utterly infatuated with or obsessed with someone or something. So, for example, when someone is crazy about BTS, they might say BTS 아리. When they've totally fallen for Busan, they might say Busan 아리, expressions like that. The key point here is that it doesn't mean genuinely sick or in physical pain. Rather, it highlights just how much you love or long for something. So today we learn this Korean expression that means being so deeply captivated by soul in this case that it's constantly on your mind. Let's do it one more time. 나 요즘 서울 아리 중이야. 나 meaning me or I. 요즘 meaning these days. Seoul, the capital. 아리, we've explained. And 뭐뭐 중 means you're in the middle of something. 이야 is the casual way to end the sentence. Let's get your voice clips. Don't be shy. Record it on your phones and send it in via KakaoTalk, where our username is DailyK. And we'll be back after this one from FT Island. 사랑 아리, lovesick.

0: Let's go from Sarang Ari, love sick, to Soul Ari, soul sick, with our clip from Leon in Singapore. Here we go. Come on, Leon. Why is it not working? Let me try another clip from Raul in Argentina. Here we go.
1: Na yo chum, soul ari chungia.
0: Ooh, perfect. Na yo chum, soul ari chungia. Absolutely spot on. These days, I am having a bit of soul fever. Let's go back to Leon's. Here we go. Is it me? Is it my fingers? We'll have to come back to you once more a little bit later. Ben from Manila next. Here we go.
2: Ah, 요즘 서울 아리 중이야.
0: 나 요즘 서울 아리 중이야. Perfect. Yeah, the Ari, it's not something I say often, so it's not familiar with my mouth, I'd say, but it's got a leal here, double batchim, bottom consonant. But just like with other ones that have the second bottom consonant as a hiat, like mani, for instance, that's nian and hiat, and then an ing afterwards, it just has a very soft or even non-existent sound, the hiat part, right? Ari, ari, mani, mani, etc., etc. Siska from Indonesia.
3: 나 요즘 서울 아리 중이야.
0: Soul ari jungia, ari jungia, the leal sounding a little bit close to an L, but I'm just nitpicking because you guys are so good. Great stuff. Hartley from Albuquerque next.
4: Alin Junia.
0: From the top.
4: Na yojum soul alin junia.
0: Soul ali junia. You could hear the leal as an L even more, but it's not like that, right? It's soul ari. Ari Chungia, the leal is much lighter, I'd say, than an L. An L can sometimes sound a bit dark, they say, in vocal spheres. Leon's saying, but not Arirang Ari. It is a similar pronunciation, I guess, to Ari in Arirang, right? Yeah, even though it's spelt very differently. House from Brazil.
5: Na yojum soul ari chungia.
0: Great. 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And if you wanted to make this more polite, this is panmal, you could say ari chungieyo, ari chungimnida for different levels of formality. Mata from Trinidad and Tobago next. Here we go. Oh, that's not working either. I'll go to Yana in Malaysia.
6: Na yojum soul ari chungia. To gaku sipo.
0: You want to go again. And your hashtag sentence, spot on as well, Mata. Really good stuff. Momo chungia. I'm in the middle of something. I'm currently doing something. We'll try out Leon's one once again.
7: Chungia. Chungman. Kago shippo.
0: From the top.
7: Na, yojun so ari chungia. Chungman. Kago shippo.
0: 정말 가고 싶어. I really want to go. Another thumbs up, Leon. Great pronunciation. And I like the sentiment. Hopefully that can give you motivation to get here. One more time with Mata as well.
8: 나 요즘 서울 아리 중이야.
0: 나 요즘 서울 아리 중이야. 서울, 서울. It is a bit longer because it's two syllables in Korean than it is in English. So if I were to nitpick again, 서울 아리 중이야. 서울 아리 중이야. Let's get to two of your song requests and be back after those with some more hashtag talk, wrapping up hour number one. Rao from Argentina will play your song request first. You've asked for High Key with Soul, and then Jun, you've gone for B1A4's Soul.

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That's A-R-I-R-A-N-G. 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Also, search the same thing. On the YouTube live stream, you can see all the shows. The channel's name is Arirang Radio, K-pop, K-culture, and news from Korea. If you're down in Jeju Island, you can listen to us on the FM dial. 88.7 FM in Jeju City, 88.1 in Seogwipo, and 101.9 in the Daejeong area. You can watch again and listen again to much of our content on the YouTube channel, and we also have a curated AI report which is available via the website and Arirang Radio's Instagram account. Continuing on with our soul chat and also a photo. This is a beautiful night one, isn't it? From Steve in San Francisco, who says, Hi Peter, I last visited Seoul in September of 2017, and our private tour guide took us to an overlook in Seoul that had a great view of the city skyline. This place is known by the locals, but I didn't get the name of it. Well, it's got an amazing view of the river, which you can't really see in the night, obviously. Water is not like fluorescent or anything, but it's all the spaghetti junctions that you have around the Han River, taking cars up and down across the river, running by the side of it. You have the Olympic Expressway on the bottom, known as Palpal 88, because that's the year of the Olympics. And then you've also got the Gangbyeom Bungdo, which is the Riverside North Highway, literally translated. Yana says, Seoul is a city I've been to so many times, more than 10, but I think I still haven't explored much, only been to festival spots. And one of the neighborhoods that's still on my bucket list is Cheongdam-dong. I really want to go cafe hunting there. That's one of the, like, bougie, really rich areas. Lots of brands there, like luxury brands. It's beautiful to just stroll around, I would say that. And they've got a lovely department store that has a great food court where you won't break the bank per se. I mean, you will overpay for things, but they've got some really, really good food there as well. What else do we have? I've got to ask you guys for your what's in your fridge, right? Chef Ryan's coming in hour number two, where we will be talking about something that swims in the sea. We'll be eating it in the studio as well. Make sure you get on the camera to see all that is going on. And then, yeah, in part three, we'll be giving you inspiration for dishes that you can cook with whatever you've got in your pantry or your fridge. So let us know. You can send in photos as well if you like. What else do we have? Miss Andriana is saying in the Indonesian sphere, we pronounce Seoul as S-O-U-L. Well, that'll be how it is pronounced, like the same as Seoul in English to mean, you know, what's inside of you that might live on after you die. I think Jun is saying this for Seoul as well, saying in Chinese, it is Shou'e. Where does the E-R come from? Where does that come from? S-H-O-U-E-R. Shou'e. Seoul. There must be something to do with the origins of the word, right? I would imagine. Don't forget our AI report as well. That comes out every other Monday, and I will show you our latest edition. It is already on its 25th edition here, and you can see there is the Sang-hwang performer Hyo Young Kim on the cover. And if you scroll through these photo cards, you get to see some previews of this as well as reviews. So this is all that has already aired, Omega X and whatnot. Professor Chang Hyung-woo, who was on our show talking about the weight loss drugs. And if you click here at the bottom, you can be taken to the playlist that has all of our videos from all previous editions of AI Report, and you can watch and listen again to many of them as well. Okay, we are going to be closing off hour number one with one more song.
Speaking of which, if you haven't already done so, for this week, we'd love your Sunday song requests as early as possible, and we can line them up onto the playlist, and you can give us longer shout-out messages as well. And those messages, you can send it on YouTube right now while the show is airing. We do keep a track on there. But the best ways are via KakaoTalk, where our username is DailyK, and via Instagram, @DailyK, all one word, is our handle there. Ooh, I see Sherry's got in touch from Ohio with what's in your fridge. I am looking at one ingredient and thinking that would be delicious. This to take us out today of hour one. We'll see you on the other side of 10 a.m. KST. It's Nels. Stay.

0: What kind of clarity is filling your day today? We drink water every day, but have you ever wondered, the bottle of water in your hand, what kind of journey did it take to get to you? At the southern edge of Korea lies Jeju, an island holding one of nature's most honest, untouched secrets. Formed by volcanic activity 1.8 million years ago, layers of rugged basalt rock and countless tiny pathways carved by lava. Rainwater that falls on this island begins a remarkable journey, traveling deep underground for over 31 years. Like a vast natural filtration system, these layers of volcanic rock carefully remove impurities while enriching the water with essential minerals like vanadium and silica. From 420 meters below the surface, untouched by human hands, this pristine water is brought up, then passes through rigorous quality checks and global standard management systems before reaching you. That is why, within just 3 months of its launch, it became Korea's number one bottled water, and why people around the world trust Jeju Samdasu. More than just water to quench your thirst, it is 31 years of patience, a story shaped by nature itself. In every sip of Jeju Samdasu, you'll find a journey, pure, deep, and extraordinary. This spring, why not refresh both body and mind with a glass of clean, clear Samdasu and experience the vitality of Jeju. Enriching Jeju, bringing happiness to its people. A cleaner tomorrow for Jeju. Created by JPDC. Radio.
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0: Welcome back to the second half of Hashtag Daily K.
1: Thank you very much for sticking with us. Hour number two of the show. It's still a bit rainy outside. According to my weather forecast, it is meant to die down. It started overnight and it was pretty heavy for some parts. And as we said, after the record of breaking the 30 degree mark in October yesterday, we've now come down to about 16 degrees, and the high later in the afternoon when the rain clears will be about 22 degrees. And as far as I can see, the high that we'll reach in October will be about 25 next Saturday. But yeah, hopefully not getting too close to 30 again, because that's just weird for October, even in Korea, which has some nice autumn weather. I'm your host, Peter Bint, and we've got coming up for you Chef Ryan, who I saw carrying the dish of the day outside that we're going to try in the studio. And we'll also do what's in your fridge. So you're going to tell us some interesting ingredients or boring ones. Doesn't have to be interesting, I suppose, and we'll give you inspiration on what you can try out, maybe with a twist of something K, perhaps, in terms of its presentation or its seasoning or something like that. We do have prizes to give away on the show. 3-month premium memberships to Talk to Me in Korean.com, TTMIK. I saw Hyunwoo and the team there did a big Hangul Day launch event at a cafe or something like that. On Hangul Day, I think it was. So great to see that kind of stuff happening. If you want that premium membership, all you need to do is send us your email address and then we can give you the link and get that out to you. We've also got for our Korean listeners, 영어 청취력 키우고 싶다면 귀가 트이는 영어 책 매월 드리고 있습니다. 원하신 분들은 카카오톡을 통해서 DailyK 영어로 검색하시고 DAILYK 그 다음에 선물 귀티형 이렇게 문자 보내주시면 당첨되실 수 있습니다. Sherry with a random question. Have you watched the show Ted Lasso? I'm watching it now and it's getting me more interested in soccer, which is a stretch for this American, but it's pretty cool. It's an amazing show. It was so popular in England. And I think it's coming back for another series with the women's team rather than the men's. So almost a whole new cast. Well, not whole new, but many new people. Let's get to Ye Song to kick off hour two in terms of the music. Sunjong Manhwa. And then tomorrow.

0: How much do you know about K-food? How much hanshik have you eaten?
1: We invite you into the world of Korean food, of course including the history and culture of it.
0: We'll introduce trendy foods and famous restaurants on Dish of the Day with...
1: Chef Ryan Phillips.
0: That's right, we got Chef Ryan in the studio on this rainy morning in Seoul, which is set to clear up. But we're both feeling, yeah, the dampness outside is bringing our energy down. We need a boost. We need a boost of smelly fish.
1: Yeah, did you find some coffee?
0: I didn't, and I always have a cup of coffee in the morning. I make it at home, but I had some leftover decaf in this tumbler from yesterday.
1: Don't.
0: It's not the same at all. No, I need my dose of caffeine.
1: Need a little more than green tea today. I think I might have to make some hot chocolate when I get to the kitchen.
0: I did have some green tea, the one mixed with, you know, hyunmi, the like rice, and that's like softer. But I, again, think the caffeine level is not so high in that one.
1: It's not.
0: No.
1: But it's better for you.
0: A hot chocolate gives you a boost, you reckon? Like,
1: sure. Yeah.
0: Like
1: and
0: dark chocolate, hot chocolate
1: is really good for you.
0: Do you have some good stuff? Not like some...
1: Yeah, I'm running out. A buddy brought some from El Salvador, and it's like 72%, and it's so amazing.
0: Do you have a milk?
1: I do milk or sometimes heavy cream.
0: Oh, wow.
1: And we're talking gooey thick. Did you ever go to Spain and have churros and chocolate?
0: I've had the churros that you dip into chocolate sauce in Korea. That is maybe
1: a rip-off. No. That's, well, anyway. Those are good, too. Those are good, too.
0: But in Spain, it's like a hot chocolate that's really thick.
1: Yeah, so the churros in Spain are kind of like these long, gnarly fried donuts, right? Uh-huh. And then the traditional gooey chocolate that you dip them in is just goo, you know? Oh, it's so good. Oh, it's making me hungry.
0: That would be perfect right now. Today's hashtag, Ryan, is Seoul, the capital, because it was chosen as the best big city by a travel magazine in the US.
1: No kidding.
0: Not Tokyo off the
1: Congratulations.
0: Top spot. Indeed. What is like your favorite part of Seoul? Have you got like a hidden gem or something like that?
1: Or is there a neighborhood that you liked?
0: Aside from Arirang Tower, of course.
1: You know, I really like it up there near the Blue House and the Palace.
0: Yeah.
1: And the Brazilian Embassy and the other embassies up there and the Art Museum up there.
0: Yeah.
1: That neighborhood is chill.
0: Yeah, it feels very different to like the skyscrapery Seoul.
1: Right. Yeah. There's still some old Hanok kind of places that have restaurants in them up there. And you can get a good like hanshik.
0: Yes.
1: Like full course menu with like 20 banchan, you know. Oh, love it.
0: If you take a trip up to the palace, Gyeongbokgung, it's like when you're from the square facing the palace on the right-hand side, you got the Blue House up behind there and you can walk. You can't visit the Blue House anymore, I don't think, because they've relocated back there. Mm. But you can walk around all those alleys and there are some old traditional hanok, some lower buildings as well, and some beautiful art museums. You're right. That's a great tip.
1: It's a nice spot.
0: Sherry says, I've been to the Blue House. Oh, when you were last here? Yeah, that one, it was fully opened when they weren't using it, the president,
1: as their base.
0: Yeah, that was a good time to go, wasn't it?
1: And Sherry will be back here soon.
0: Indeed. Yeah. And Siska, another long-time
1: listener. That's right. Siska's coming really soon.
0: Yeah, like, I think this week.
1: This week. Okay, cool.
0: James, on the other hand, I don't know if you've been to Korea or coming to Korea. I assume you've been because you said they have really good instant coffee in Korea, not 3-in-1. Well, the instant coffee here is that like powdered cream, the sugar, and the instant coffee. And if you're a coffee connoisseur, you might not appreciate it, but I love that for a hit. I could do with one of those now, actually.
1: Well, maybe he's talking about the other ones, because nowadays you can get, you know, just the instant stuff.
0: With the K brand, those
1: aren't too bad.
0: Oh, you are saying not 3-in-1, so you're probably not talking about the one that I'm talking about, which is still my guilty pleasure, I would say.
1: I had one this morning at the market. It was raining. I don't usually ever drink that stuff, but but it was raining, and I was trying to get these pumpkins for all the Halloween stuff this time of year on the farm. And he's like, "You want a coffee?" And I was like, "Okay,
0: please, yes, thank you." Today's dish of the day. Then we've got it on the tablet that you can see, but we've also got some videos that you filmed at the market. I see.
1: This is me cooking this up yesterday at the kitchen. Yeah, that's a lot of them.
0: A tray of them.
1: Guess how much all of those cost.
0: All together. I would have no idea, but I'm going to hazard a guess at 50,000 to 100,000 won.
1: No, sir. Way, like, yeah, way low. It's Ultronon. It's $5.
0: For all of those?
1: Yeah, yeah, yeah.
0: That's... You robbed them, Chef Ryan. What?
1: Well, these are my market people, but still, I was like, really? Okay.
0: Why?
1: So I had to scale all those suckers myself.
0: Okay.
1: But interestingly enough, we don't usually gut these. They're so small. They're so little.
0: Yeah.
1: No, we will gut them for the whey, of course, when you serve them raw.
0: Yeah.
1: But they don't debone them. Right. Leave the bones in. That's part of what we're talking about today is spotted gizzard shad, guys, or chono.
0: Chono.
1: And it's super seasonal. And I've been at the piers when these are coming in off the boats, and there's just crates and crates of them.
0: Wow.
1: And it's really shiny silver. That's them before going in the oven.
0: Okay, super shiny. Yeah.
1: Right, right. And that's where they get their name. Did you hear about that?
0: No.
1: Like in the traditional Hanja characters, chon means money and o is fish. So it's money fish.
0: Oh, because it kind of looks like silver.
1: I guess so.
0: Yeah.
1: I guess so. So, and it's just this time of year, September, you'll start to see them, October and November, because that's when they start to get fat and plump and lovely, but they're not so big that the bones are a nuisance.
0: Yes.
1: And so you got to catch them at that time.
0: When they're cooked as well, you can eat the bones.
1: Yeah, okay. I like to avoid them a bit, you know, like, but when you do the whey, when you do it raw, they'll gut them.
0: Mm.
1: And then they'll cut right through the backbone, like all across everything, like little steaks, right? But they're tiny. And then either that goes just on a plate and it's served with some chojang.
0: Yeah.
1: Maybe you could have some sam with it, garlic, you know, things like that. But then there's a muchim that's done. And those, because they're cut right through there and they're small bites, the bones don't really bother me. They never bothered me anyway.
0: Yeah, you do have to crunch through them, right? It's not like you won't notice them. Mm-hmm. First time I had it with father-in-law, I was like, okay, because he was really excited to show me and I was not so excited after chopping them. But we're not having them raw in the studio today. We're having chono kui, right?
1: Kui.
0: Grilled
1: which
0: chono.
1: Which technically is grilled, and I did throw these in the oven.
0: Okay.
1: Sorry, I didn't fire up a grill for the fish yesterday. Sorry.
0: It's okay, because we don't traditionally have ovens. They'd be under the same category.
1: When you say gooey on fish for Korea, it could mean it's on a griddle or on like a hot plate.
0: Yeah. Yeah, absolutely.
1: It doesn't necessarily mean it's been over a grill.
0: No, it can be pan fried and that's still gooey a lot of the
1: times,
0: right?
1: Totally. Yeah.
0: And there is an interesting proverb about the
1: I love this
0: grilled chono.
1: Lay it on him, Peter.
0: In Korean, it's chono gumnen nemseun jip nagan myeoneurido doroge handa, which literally means the smell of grilled chono or spotted gizzard shad will make even the runner

0: the way daughter-in-law come home. And to be honest, it's quite a big smell, like it's impactful, and maybe people in this day and age wouldn't necessarily say that. But if you're hungry and like fish, I could see that as well. But I don't feel this smell is particularly delicious compared to other fish. Like, I like fish.
1: Oh, there's a lovely oiliness to it in this time of year when they're caught. And it does smell. It smells. You can smell that. There's a nuttiness to it.
0: It's nice, but I mean, I couldn't tell it apart. Tell it apart from other fish smells. I don't think this
1: is in the family. It's kind of like if a herring and a sardine made a baby.
0: Okay,
1: you know, it's a little bit like a herring, but a little bit like a sardine as well.
0: Yeah,
1: and yeah,
0: shall we dig?
1: There's
0: in?
1: Supposed to be a lot of good oils around the head.
0: Okay,
1: sometimes I'll chow down on the heads of the fish.
0: Wow,
1: you know, people are like, how?
0: And like you Koreans just eat it. Traditionally you do just that. I mean, my father-in-law always used to tell my wife that the eyes were the best bits.
1: I love the eyes of fish.
0: Yeah. Really?
1: Guilty.
0: And then they've got that little hard thing in there as well, right?
1: Yeah, you can spit that out.
0: Yeah, okie dokie.
1: But the skin on these is really good.
0: Wow,
1: and there's
0: it still
1: a bit
0: looks
1: of
0: super
1: soy
0: shiny.
1: Sauce here.
0: Okay, if you want to dip it in
1: sometimes
0: there.
1: Sometimes you'll get it with a little bit of wasabi too, or maybe chojang, but usually it's just soy when you have them grilled.
0: Okay, yeah, that's right, isn't it? So you get through the skin. Mm. The skin is a little bit, like, not tough, but it's not giving way.
1: Oh,
0: and look,
1: good.
0: You can see the tiny little bones in there. Those are not going to bother any Koreans, right? You're going to eat those, but
1: yeah,
0: maybe not the middle
1: they're
0: one.
1: They're so tiny. I didn't feel it at all right there.
0: Let's give it a try.
1: That was a really good bite.
0: Mmm. Oh, the skin is really delicious. I used to be fussy and take off the skin and hate that. That's one of the best bits, isn't it?
1: Yeah.
0: And for like many
1: best part for you.
0: Many things. So in fish, it's good for you, but like chicken skin, not so much.
1: Yeah, definitely
0: I love
1: not
0: chicken skin.
1: Yeah, don't do that.
0: No.
1: But one of my guilty pleasures is like a Southeast Asian chicken skin pork rind.
0: Yeah.
1: Have you seen those?
0: A chicken skin pork rind?
1: Essentially,
0: wow.
1: Yeah. So like really crispy fried seasoned chicken skins with tons of MSG on them.
0: Mm.
1: If you ever come across chicken skins that look like pork rinds in a bag, like snack, Southeast Asian snack, give it
0: that
1: a shot.
0: That sounds amazing. Because
1: really
0: lots
1: good.
0: Of chicken places now sell the fried chicken, like skin, where it's just crispy. Yeah.
1: Similar.
0: And that's really
1: it's
0: delicious.
1: It's so good until you get to like your third piece and you're like, what have
0: so
1: I done to myself?
0: And oily, isn't it? You can feel your like arteries clogging up. This fish... the way to describe it, you can see how small it is, right? You're not getting big chunks of flesh. So the taste as well is very light. And for people who don't like fishiness, there's none of that.
1: There is
0: none. Pretty much. It's a bit oily on the skin side. But yeah, it is so
1: light.
0: They
1: are
0: and
1: a little
0: kind of fluffy.
1: Tiny. We would probably throw these back, this size fish back in Texas.
0: Yeah.
1: But,
0: do they get much bigger?
1: Yeah, I've seen them twice this size.
0: Okay.
1: Yeah.
0: And so then you're maybe paying a bit more for
1: those. Maybe that's why these were so cheap yesterday, is because they're itty-bitty.
0: But the price, I can't believe that. Like 5,000 won-ish.
1: That's a lot of fish.
0: For like
1: it filled up a sheet
0: 20
1: pan. Yeah.
0: Or something like that. That's amazing.
1: Now, when you get towards the belly of this, because, you know, these are not cleaned.
0: Mm.
1: You don't have to, we don't traditionally gut them.
0: Let me try and show the belly part as well. There you go.
1: When you get closer to that, you will get a little kind of like iron flavor or, you know, a different kind of.
0: Yeah. Mat. You can see it there, right? And people in Korea will happily eat that. Right?
1: I know.
0: Yeah.
1: I know.
0: But it tastes very kind of bitter.
1: It can throw
0: me.
1: Your palate
0: yeah.
1: off for a little bit. Yeah. It can be pretty bitter.
0: I'm
1: the
0: gongchi.
1: Mm-hmm. And let's see what other fish are done that way. Gongchi, the herring, even mackerel sometimes are not gutted when they're done as gooey.
0: Yeah, you would see that inside, right? And we're not too fussy about that at all. And then, I think a lot of people might just take out the center bone here. But aside from that, these little bones are super easy to eat. And I haven't had to dip it in the soy sauce. I haven't felt the need at all
1: Me
0: to
1: neither.
0: Do that.
1: Mm. Me neither. This is actually quite lovely.
0: It's so nice and soft as well. Really, really good. Hansi Reno saying, a tomato sauce on that must taste awesome. It might,
1: sure.
0: But we wouldn't even think of that. Like a gooey in Korea, you can get sengsong gooey, like a platter of different fish from many of the fish places. It's so, so plain. Like they don't put anything on, maybe a bit of salt, right? And then, like you said, maybe the soy sauce to dip in. But you're really appreciating the flavor of the flesh of the fish. And that's how we love it. Delicious.
1: Yeah.
0: We'll be back in part two to talk more about Chona. Maybe give you some recipes if there are any. This is Lucy with Turning Pages.
1: Hmm.

0: And we're back for part two, Dish of the Day, with Chef Ryan in the studio talking about some Jonna, some spotted gizzard shad. I don't think I've heard that name of fish commonly
1: Jonna.
0: In the UK. But in Korea, like you said, very seasonal. Everyone knows this time, it's Jonna time. And you'll see all the raw fish restaurants as well just have posters that they'll wheel out every autumn.
1: Right.
0: And then they'll have them. I think I've seen them also live in the tanks for the raw fish event where they'll pick them out and then cut them straight away.
1: Absolutely.
0: And then these grilled ones, I'm assuming, are usually just sold dead, right?
1: What the restaurants do is the ones that are in that tank, the live ones that are in the tank, when they start to not swim so well anymore, then they go to the gooey.
0: They get turned into the grilled one, which is what we've been having in the studio. And it's lovely. It's so light. The skin is very thin as well. So that can sometimes put people off. But no, if you're going to eat the head like Ryan's doing at the minute, maybe that is a high level. I'm sure the flavors are a bit different in there, right?
1: Mm.
0: Yeah. Fishier. A little
1: there
0: bit.
1: There was a weird sweetness that came
0: Wow, interesting. So be adventurous, right? We've got Janice saying, we usually have grilled saba fish or blue mackerel in our Korean and Japanese food stalls. I wonder if it's the same as today's dish. I do enjoy eating them. Well, I would say like mackerel and is it Spanish mackerel, the samchi? Mm-hmm. Those are much better. Fleshier, meatier fish, right? You're getting a big chunk, and I would feel much more comfortable dipping that in soy sauce. With this, I feel it would like almost dissolve in
1: don't
0: there,
1: need
0: right?
1: it. Don't need it. Yeah, I did sprinkle some salt on these, and that's all you normally do with a gooey. And you might score it and then salt it and grill it.
0: Yeah. How long did it take in the oven then?
1: I had the oven cranked up to 220. I love doing fish super hot, right? Yeah. So I had it 220 Celsius.
0: Yeah.
1: All right. So around 400 or something, right? On, Fahrenheit. And it was 8 to 10 minutes.
0: And that's it.
1: That's it, baby. Hold them out. Love doing oily fish like this, really hot and fast.
0: Does it have like an advantage?
1: Well, I think you get a better texture out of it. Okay. You get this lovely freshness, moistness to it. Then the skin will also bubble up with all that oil there, and it makes it super delicious.
0: Yeah, sometimes a nice crispy skin on the outside. But yeah, definitely very different, I'd say, to mackerel. And Spanish mackerel, because in that, when the flesh is really meaty, sometimes it can feel a bit bland. So that's why you've got the soy sauce with this, I don't think there's any chance to get that at all, because it's so thin.
1: Yeah,
0: so
1: the skin
0: soft.
1: Essentially seasons it all for you.
0: Yeah. You said they usually serve it with a lime in Singapore, and you can squeeze it onto the grilled fish, and we dip soy sauce with cut chilies. Grilled fish, here, you'll sometimes see lemon, like a little sliced lemon, but it's not that common.
1: Not in Korea. No, because all the citrus like that, lemons and limes, are all imported.
0: Yeah.
1: Well, Jeju has some. But,
0: And then we also had Siska saying we need some spicy sambal with that. It might work, but this gooey is always just plain. The raw one can be raw, but like you said, you could also get the muchim.
1: Yeah, that is something that we'll do where we season it up a lot. You know, a muchim of this, I've had some really good ones down in Jeollanam-do. But you're essentially kind of like a vinegar, red pepper paste, you know. But then there's garlic. Sometimes there's a plum extract or maeshil jung in there as well. Some sesame oil for sure. Sometimes a little bit of sugar or something sweet, you know, add into it, some honey, some rice syrup, and soy sauce.
0: In terms of scaling this, I don't think I've ever like descaled a fish before ever.
1: Oh.
0: Why do you have to do that, Bull?
1: I want to eat the skin and I don't want to have to mess with the scales. They're little on these and it scales really easy. The smaller the fish, the easier it scales usually. Now, when you've got something like a dolmi or a snapper, you really have to scrape, you know, and either use a spoon or use a special tool that's for scaling fish. And they'll fly
0: and
1: everywhere.
0: Really?
1: It's good to do it in a room that you... Yeah,
0: you
1: can hose off the walls
0: because
1: scales, when you pop them, you imagine they like might fling.
0: Exactly.
1: You know, so,
0: all over them.
1: So but these are so small. If you do it under running water, then they just Yeah, they're not flying anywhere.
0: And then, like, if you do eat a scale, is it, like, uncomfortable in your teeth?
1: Not so much. These are so small. But it's better without, yeah.
0: Okay. And mainly with fish that they're selling at the supermarket, are they already descaled? Because I don't think I've ever seen my wife descale fish. Or like mackerels and stuff like that.
1: Definitely at the supermarket, they'll do it for you. Uh-huh. Yeah, they will. If you got a snapper. But mackerel and Spanish mackerel do not have scales.
0: Okay.
1: And herring do. These do.
0: Yeah. You can tell if it has a scale. Like, you can see it straight away and, like, feel it. It's, like, kind of
1: they'll come off really easy. Yeah. Okay. But the fresher the fish, the harder it can be to scale.
0: Oh, really?
1: Mm,
0: oh.
1: Yeah.
0: That's a downside of freshness. But I'm sure you'd prefer to have a fresh fish with those scales in it. And the gizzard shad season, like we said, starting in September through to about November. And then, yeah, this is one that you don't really see year-round, right?
1: Not at all. Mackerel and Spanish mackerel, you could have a restaurant that serves it year-round. But but this is so special that even, like, tent restaurants show up. Have you ever seen that?
0: Oh!
1: I guess you got to be outside of Seoul.
0: Yeah.
1: But both the other seasonal seafood right now, you know the other big one?
0: At the moment, crabs, prawns...
1: Crabs for sure, but definitely prawns. Uh-huh. The local prawns.
0: Yeah.
1: We've talked about it on the show in years past. Mm. So little tent restaurants that will only be around in the fall because we got this great weather. You know, of course, a little rain today, but the whole weekend was amazing, wasn't
0: it? Yeah, it's beautiful.
1: It's just gorgeous. A little warm, but you can go to these tent restaurants and you can have something like this, the chono. Usually it's hue, but they'll have gui, they'll have muchim, they'll have it all.
0: Yeah.
1: And then also the deha, the big prawns. And the famous way to have that is where they put a burner on your table and they bring out a pan that's full of rock salt.
0: Oh, yes. And then just trap them in
1: and
0: there.
1: And then they take them out of the live tank and toss them over that rock salt and put a glass. They want you to be able to see.
0: Watch the
1: a

0: glass lid.
1: They're jumping about.
0: And I always feel a little guilty when we order this.
1: Yeah.
0: But, yeah, you'd think they might get really salty over that rock salt, but they don't at all.
1: No.
0: They've got shells on. I mean, they're whole live going straight in, flopping around. And after a few minutes, they stop moving, take the lid off, and you peel and eat. And it is pretty darn good.
1: Yeah, they're cooked fresh in front of you. Yeah, and those restaurants maybe only exist for like a few months, those temp ones. That's specializing in this,
0: maybe just 1 month. Yeah, a month and a half.
1: They do eat gizzard shad apparently in other parts of the world, including in Japan, where it's known as kohada, and they cure it in vinegar for sushi, apparently. I would have thought it'd
0: that
1: be
0: would
1: too small.
0: That would dissolve the bones.
1: Wow.
0: Like when you pickle herring.
1: Okay.
0: That's cool.
1: And then in Mediterranean countries like Turkey, they've got similar oily fish, but not the same species. Things like sardines, I suppose, which you can grill over hot coals as well and have some olive oil and lemon juice and things like that. That sounds pretty delicious. And then, of course, this is good for you, right? Oily fish.
0: Oh, yeah, man. I think Peter needs to try the head of that fish right there.
1: The head? I don't know. I love the cheek of bigger fish, but this is so small.
0: Or just a little slurp. He's not doing it.
1: I don't want to. I feel like I'd be kissing it. Like, the lips will be touching my lips. No,
0: Actually, I'm really surprised by how good it was. Because
1: really?
0: I cooked these yesterday. And I always feel guilty bringing Peter, you know, day old cooked seafood. But.
1: No, but it tastes good. You reheat it as well. Our writer gave us some tips on how to pick some good ones.
0: Yeah, that's good.
1: So look for the fish with intact, tightly attached scales with a glossy sheen. And the backbone should display a deep, vibrant, bluish purple tint when they're completely raw. And the belly should be bright, silvery white. Oh, so that kind of contrast as well. Firm bellies, clear, transparent eyes is what you're looking for when you're buying them.
0: Yeah, if they're starting to fall apart at all, like any of the skin is breaking away, or if you see any red around the eyes or a grayness on the gills, all those things, it's pretty kind of intuitive.
1: Yeah, don't go for those ones, right? Okay. We will be back in part 3. Give us your what's in your fridge. Remember, you can take a photo and just send that in as well. And we will play this one in the meantime from Kurum or Cloud Core. It's Grounded Flight, Dang Biengi.

0: And we're back for part three of Dish of the Day with Chef Ryan in the studio. We have been talking about Chonna, gizzard shad or spotted gizzard shad. I didn't see too many spots on these, so I'm not sure if they're spotted or just gizzard shad. Who knows?
1: I trust the friends that put together Booty Kitchen. It's a site where it has great information about Korean food in English.
0: Oh, nice.
1: And booty means root.
0: Yeah.
1: And so I trust them. They say it's spotted gizzard shad, so that's what I'm going with.
0: I got to say, though, the scent of this, like, it smelled nice at the beginning and I ate it. And now it's cooling down and it's been here for a while. I'm smelling like cat food from when I was younger.
1: Oh, really?
0: You know, because a lot of cat food in the UK, I think there are fishy elements in it. Yeah. Sure. I'm like, I don't want any more gizzard shad. Well,
1: then imagine the joke gal that's made from the innards of this.
0: Wow. So you found out they also do chokgo with this.
1: Chokgo, yeah, but not. Well, there's all kinds of joke gal in Korea. They're made from salted fish.
0: Yeah.
1: And so I was like, oh, okay, sure. They salt the fish. No. No. When, I guess, you know, if you're going to do the hue, you gut it, right?
0: Yeah.
1: And there's just like a teaspoon of guts in these things, you know, right? But you save all those teaspoons and salt it and let it ferment.
0: But I mean, it's already kind of crumbling apart, I
1: and
0: would imagine.
1: It's funky when it's fresh.
0: It's just
1: so imagine
0: some...
1: when it gets, it'd be salty, funky. And people still to this day, and more in like southern South Korea, you get this and just have it with rice.
0: Yeah, and I'm assuming it'll be more like just a sauce. Like there won't be any bits that you
1: could
0: pick up.
1: Oh, it'll turn
0: to
1: liquid. Yeah. I got it. Now I really have to find some and try it.
0: Yeah,
1: I'll report back.
0: I think I told you when I was filming down south around Suncheon, I had the... I believe it was oyster eggs or oyster, some reproductive part, chotka. And it was just this brown sauce that was incredibly fishy and incredibly like the sea at the same time. And yeah, that's how they enjoyed it with rice. You know, it just adds a funky flavor if you're up for that.
1: I can imagine the face you were making while you were taking it by. You're like,
0: I was better than one of my colleagues who I won't name, but I will say is from France. So maybe you can deduce from that. He didn't have any of it, right? And then it was me and an Italian friend, and he was really into it. The Italian friend loves things like hongo, the fermented skate and stuff like that.
1: Sure.
0: And I was in between. And it wasn't terrible, but it, I'm not searching for it. One extra tip with this gizzard shad is, as well as calling it the money fish, there was another person in Joseon who said they resembled the arrowheads, because I'm looking at it now.
1: Oh, yeah.
0: And they are kind of
1: like
0: sharp.
1: The spear tip, yeah.
0: And so they would call them like that, like a big arrowhead, because John can also mean in Hancha arrow as well. Describing it as rich in oil and naturally sweet. And yet, I think
1: I did get that natural sweetness. I really did.
0: Yeah. Now in 2026, where we have sugar to the eyeballs and corn syrup everywhere, modern people might not taste this and say it's sweet. But I can imagine in the past, this was quite sweet when sugar was at premium.
1: Yeah.
0: That's why this would be described as a fish that would bring daughter-in-laws back, right?
1: I love that.
0: Absolutely. Yeah. We're going to get into what's in your fridge. Send in your ingredients and... we've got one from Bruce. So I'll give you these ingredients first, and then maybe you can let those ferment in your brain, Ryan, and do Sherry's first, because you've had time to think about that one. Bruce says, I've got bread, milk, cheese, protein drinks, potatoes, honey mustard, mayonnaise, and in my freezer, burritos and cookies. Okay, that sounds interesting. So that's your challenge. And
1: then
0: Sherry said, just before you get onto her question for what's in your fridge, if you added a little bit of peanut butter to that fish paste, maybe you'd be all good. I never thought about that.
1: Oh, dear.
0: I don't know if that combination would work or if you're joking.
1: I think that's a joke.
0: Yeah. Maybe the textures would be, I guess, comparable. but did you see Sherry's one? Did I throw it over to you earlier?
1: I think it might be at the bottom of the pile. Oh, really? My bad. Sorry, Sherry. What's in my fridge? Meatballs. That's it.
0: Is there a good way to prepare meatballs

0: with a Korean flair. Please and thank
1: you're killing me, Sherry. You're killing me.
0: I like that, though. You got free reign with any other ingredients, but that she could get in Ohio, I suppose, and meatballs with a Korean flair.
1: This is exactly what we talked about last week, though.
0: What did we do?
1: Dak galbi with meatballs.
0: Oh, my goodness.
1: Whose fridge was that?
0: Well, I don't think it was Sherry's. No. But you're right. You did talk about dak galbi, and we have to
1: maybe
0: do that.
1: It was Siska's. Somebody had meatballs, and I was like, yeah, you could take the sweetness from the plum and use that instead of this, like you would have a sweetness from pear in Korea. And make a dak galbi.
0: That is true. But I had yesterday that I was going to say, because I forgot about that dak galbi, donggurang daeng.
1: Yeah, that's a good call too.
0: Yeah, and those are like little Korean mini patties almost.
1: Exactly. And yeah, then, usually minced pork, but a lot of vegetables in there, and then an egg wash, and then just pan fried.
0: Yeah, and they're quite sweet.
1: It's one of my favorite kind
0: moist.
1: Of jeon or banchan.
0: Because those are so Moorish as well. They're pretty small, and you just keep on munching on them. But I reckon you're going down that route might be good.
1: Makes total sense. I like the way you're going, Peter. Yeah. So, Sherry, if you're not familiar with donggurang daeng, what you could do is take the meatballs and just smush them down to a little bit more, instead of a round ball, it could be round, but more flat, right? Yeah. And about a centimeter thick or a little bit thicker. And then do an egg wash on them and then pan fry them.
0: Yeah, and that is good enough. Daeng.
1: And then make a little soy sauce to go with it.
0: I think if you wanted to like have it more to the American side, you could like make them to the size of mini hamburgers, put them in a little patty. Yeah. And they're not as meaty as burgers, obviously, but I think that would work with some like Korean sauce in there, maybe a bit of samjang or something.
1: Or you could take the meatballs and wrap them up in like a mandupil, like a dough wrapper, and do them like dumplings.
0: Oh, that sounds delicious as well. Bruce's fridge and freezer.
1: Yeah,
0: that I
1: milk
0: gave
1: and bread. Go back to that for me real
0: milk,
1: quick.
0: Milk, bread, cheese, protein drinks, potatoes, honey mustard, mayonnaise, burritos, and cookies.
1: All right.
0: Maybe something on the dessert side.
1: Potatoes and cheese and milk and eggs.
0: Mayonnaise.
1: Oh boy.
0: Burritos and cookies in the freezer. Why do you have cookies in the freezer? Is that maybe cookie dough, maybe?
1: Well, have you ever heard of a chimichanga?
0: Yes, they always had that in the Mexican restaurants in the UK.
1: Yeah.
0: They were not authentic Mexican restaurants, I don't believe.
1: Right.
0: And I don't think I ever had it.
1: It's a deep fried burrito.
0: Oh, wow.
1: That's lovely.
0: That
1: was my favorite as a kid. Oh. I'd always get the chimichanga.
0: So it's got the rice and stuff inside that burrito.
1: Yeah, whatever. It would be in the burrito that they make at the restaurant. But then they deep fry it, and then they cover it with sauce and sour cream, and it's lovely.
0: Wow.
1: Yeah. But let's get a little more creative than that. Maybe the potatoes, the milk, even the bread.
0: Uh-huh.
1: Cheese. Is there any egg in there? There's no egg, huh?
0: No eggs.
1: You know, there's an interesting dish in Brazil where they layer sliced bread and mayo and maybe thin slices of ham and cheese together and bake it. And it's almost like a... Yeah, it's like a bread, mayo, ham, cheese lasagna almost. and when making it, I'm like, what in the world? But you taste it and you're like, oh.
0: That's good.
1: Okay.
0: Wow.
1: Yeah. I forget the name of it. Is Hal Serino on today? What's the name of that thing elsewhere?
0: Tell us, House. Yeah. House says, sorry, I haven't got anything in my fridge because I'm moving.
1: Oh, boy. Well, good luck next with week. The move. It's not fun to move, man. I hope it goes well. Boy, sorting.
0: So you could try that out, Bruce, I guess. And you said the cookies had been baked fresh at Costco. Are you meant to put them in the fridge tonight, freezer, to keep them fresher?
1: It's, you know, it's delayed gratification. You want it to be, you know, good for a long time. You don't want to eat too many too fast.
0: Because duck rice cakes, I've only recently found that, at the end of the day, because you're meant to eat them on the day, if you put them in the fridge, they're terrible. Mm. But if you put them in the freezer and then let them thaw, or sometimes maybe speed up the process with a microwave, they don't taste as good, but nearly as good as fresh. But you've got to like preserve them in the freezer.
1: A lot of the shops sell them frozen.
0: Yeah. Oh, that is true. And these days, even instant duck as well. Not instant, but packaged duck. You'll put it in the freezer and just take it out for the day. And within a couple of hours, it's thawed out and it's perfect. Yeah, the texture's amazing. Yeah. We've got House Irino saying obrigado, but not coming up with the name of the dish. So thank you.
1: What is that? Layered with bread and mayo. And I think there's ham slices in there.
0: Mayonnaise.
1: Layered seared in like a baking dish and then thrown in the oven, I think. Yeah. Oh, I got to look it up.
0: I think I'll give it a miss. Ryan, thank you so much for coming in with the gizzard shad.
1: Dun, da, da.
0: You've really finished off those two, haven't you?
1: I've got the other 20 fish at the kitchen to eat for lunch today. So.
0: Amazing. Enjoy.
1: Rough life.
0: Bon appetit. We will see you again next Tuesday.
1: Cheers, buddy.
0: Here's Kickflip with Waste It All With You. 우리 같이 청춘을 낭비해.

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4: And that brings us towards the end of this edition of Hashtag Daily K. Thank you to everyone for tuning in. And remember, if it's your first time on Daily K, we are very interactive. We want to hear your voices, right? Literally, in our Daily Korean Sentence, where we get in your voice clips and I give you tips and pointers on pronunciation. But also figuratively, we want your questions about Korea. If you've been or you even live here, we love your suggestions about what to talk about as well. That's really good fun. And we have these photos that we post about the show. If you're not watching the video stream or you want a hint of things to come, you can follow us on Instagram, Arirang Daily K, all one word. Last week, we had our huge 10th anniversary celebrations. It feels like a lifetime ago because we had Friday off for Hangeulnal, didn't we? That was the day celebrating the progulation? No, that's, I'm not going to go for that word. Promotion and the introduction of Hangul and the alphabet to the rest of the world by King Sejong way back when. And so, yeah, when we were giving away the light sticks, the Ungwonbongs on Wednesday, that does feel like donkeys years ago, to use a British phrase. Lara and I, we chose out 10 winners. We hope you guys got in touch and sent in your email address details, and then our writer will get in touch with you on how to claim that as well. I'm going to bring in my Ungwonbong, my cheering stick, because it looks so cool and it says 10th anniversary on there as well. And I'm going to show it off for the next 10 years, hopefully. Just FYI, Isaac, our 12 p.m. DJ, she's coming up to 20 years very shortly. So that really makes me pale in comparison. Some other ones that have been here for a long time, some other people. Lena's got to be approaching, if not already, half a decade, then very soon. Anybody else that comes to mind who's been here for a real long time? I think, yeah, that's it in terms of the real long-termers so far. We'll be back tomorrow with our Colin Marshall corner, K-Life A to Z, looking at immigration. So have that interesting conversation with us then. Thanks to all our staff members behind the scenes. Our producer, Lee Min Hee. Our writers, Kim Jung Hee and Kwak Kyung Ok. And our sound engineer for the day, Choi Jae Moon. We'll be back tomorrow at 9 a.m. KST. Chew to take us out with 사랑합니다. I love you. It's been your Daily Dose of Korea. Hashtag Daily K.

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5: Welcome to Arirang News. This is Park Ki-yoon, and we start with the top headlines at this hour. Seoul's envoy to Washington, Kang Kyung-hwa, says the two allies still haven't fully settled their differences over intelligence sharing.

0: nuclear development site, which the U.S. viewed as an intelligence leak, not with Chung himself. U.S. President Donald Trump said on Monday that he may meet with North Korean leader Kim Jong-un during his upcoming Asia trip. Trump is scheduled to travel to Asia and attend the Asia-Pacific Economic Cooperation Leaders Meeting in China, slated for mid-November. Back in August, Trump said that he intends to meet Kim this year. If they do meet this time, it will be the fourth official talks between the two. The first meeting was back in 2018 in Singapore, during Trump's first term as president. North Korea says it test-fired a tactical ballistic missile on Monday as part of efforts to improve its weapon systems. The announcement came Tuesday, a day after South Korea's Joint Chiefs of Staff detected the launch of multiple ballistic missiles from the Pyongyang area toward the East Sea. According to the North state-run Korean Central News Agency, the test was conducted to verify a technical upgrade to a key component of its weapon systems. Pyongyang claimed the test was a major success that could significantly improve the performance and sophistication of its offensive weapons. North Korea also described the launch as part of its routine military development activities. Houthi rebels in Yemen are continuing attacks on Saudi Arabia after another ballistic missile was fired toward King Khalid International Airport in Riyadh on Monday evening. Saudi authorities say the missile was intercepted and destroyed, with several explosions heard across the capital. The Houthis have warned that no airport in Saudi Arabia is safe, as repeated attacks continue to threaten aviation security across the kingdom. The latest strike follows an attack on Sunday that killed one person and injured nearly a dozen more. Another attack on Saturday killed 13 people and injured more than 300 others, making it the deadliest attack in Saudi Arabia in more than a decade. The escalating violence has also raised concerns about possible U.S. military involvement, with an American among those killed in the attacks. President Donald Trump says Washington is considering joining Saudi Arabia in military strikes against the Houthis, although no U.S. action has been announced. In Ukraine, Russia struck at least six energy targets overnight and on Monday morning. The latest attacks come after U.S. President Donald Trump said over the weekend that both sides had agreed to stop hitting each other's energy systems. Ukrainian President Volodymyr Zelensky said the attacks show Moscow has no interest in the truce. The Kremlin said talks on an energy ceasefire are continuing, but rejected Zelensky's proposal for a full 60-day truce. In Kharkiv, at least three people were killed overnight and 22 more were wounded in strikes on Monday morning. Moving to the weather forecast, rain is sweeping across the country this morning, bringing some much-needed relief from the unseasonable heat and dryness in the air. Rain is mainly affecting the central regions and the Jeollabuk provinces this morning. The Chungcheongdo provinces could see up to 50 millimeters of rain. The capital area could see 5 to 20 millimeters, while some areas may see intense downpours at times through the afternoon. After yesterday's record-breaking October heat, the high in Seoul will fall to just 21 degrees today, and by tomorrow morning it could plunge to 9 degrees Celsius. The current temperatures are 16 degrees in Seoul, 21 in Gwangju, 23 in Busan, and 21 degrees on Jeju-do Island. 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

Hey, Crunchers! I'm your DJ Jihee, and this is Culture Crunch. Monday mornings usually start with a sigh, and by Tuesdays, we're already thinking, when's the weekend coming? But Culture Crunch has a corner waiting for you to give your Tuesday a little dopamine boost just like the weekend. Let's kick things off with our first song. Here is Right Time and Right Place by Stella Jung.

0: A deep dive match where we unpack Korean culture, the familiar yet hard to explain stories. This is Unspoken Korea. And today, as always, we're joined by Void's Kevin. Hi, Kevin.
1: Hello, Chihi.
0: How was your week?
1: It was busy.
0: Yeah?
1: We're busy. Yeah.
0: With all the promotions after coming back, dyeing your hair again.
1: Yeah, so actually, for those who don't know, our comeback got delayed until next week, but we are busy preparing for
0: promotions,
1: that.
0: Yeah.
1: Yeah. So, very busy.
0: Uh-huh.
1: And I think the weather, I don't know, I feel like it's kind of up and down.
0: It is.
1: Yeah.
0: We're seeing some rain today.
1: Yeah, it's been raining today. So, So everyone stay warm, stay cozy.
0: Yes.
1: Yeah, I want to get back into bed and just listen to the raindrops. I'm just very happy here as well with Chi, of course.
0: Uh-huh.
1: Yeah, but we were talking about that earlier, how I just want to go to some quiet villa and just sleep, listen to the rain.
0: That could be really therapeutic.
1: Yes, exactly. Yeah.
0: Maybe some of our countries are already doing that.
1: Oh, I'm so jealous.
0: Yeah, in the other side of the world, perhaps. All right. Well, I have a question, Kevin. When you first came to Korea, which is not that long ago, where was the first place you visited? Can you remember?
1: Oh, my gosh. Mm. My memory is a little fuzzy.
0: Okay.
1: But I honestly haven't explored too much of Korea.
0: Uh-huh.
1: But I have been to Busan a few times.
0: Oh, okay.
1: Yeah, and so that's the place I'm most familiar with, believe it or not. Yeah.
0: Where in Busan?
1: So, towards
0: Haeundae?
1: What's the beach called? Before Haeundae? Songjeong?
0: Songjeong.
1: Yeah.
0: Oh, okay.
1: Near the Lotte Road there.
0: Yeah.
1: Gijang. Gijang.
0: Yeah.
1: Oshiria.
0: Yes.
1: That place, I'm like, oh.
0: Oh, that's a photo of you right there. Is that Busan?
1: That's not Busan, though. That's Yeosu.
0: Oh, that's Yeosu.
1: Yeah. So I went to Yeosu during our busking period.
0: Ah.
1: Yeah, and it was very that's me now.
0: That's you. Yes,
1: yeah,
0: we know.
1: It was really nice. I really wish I could have stayed. Oh, yeah, that's...
0: That's also Yeosu?
1: Non-blonde Kevin. Yeah, that's also Yeosu. We went busking there. But, the vibes are really nice.
0: Yeah.
1: And I wish I could have stayed there longer. But, yeah.
0: Okay.
1: I want to go back there.
0: Mm.
1: But, yeah, so Yeosu, Busan, I've, been to, those, more south.
0: Yeah.
1: And really enjoyed the beaches and the weather and the vibes. I haven't, I feel like I've been to, a lot of, the historic or, touristy attractions in Seoul. Yeah. What would that even be, though? Maybe, Gwanghwamun?
0: Yeah, Gwanghwamun. All the palaces.
1: Yeah.
0: Gyeongbokgung Palace.
1: Yeah, and, I don't know, the hot spots around Seoul. Mm. I guess I've been to, I've been around a little bit, but... Not too much, honestly. I've been pretty busy since coming here.
0: Yeah. I mean, you had a purpose and reason why you came here.
1: That's true.
0: Not really to travel and stuff, but you did get to travel through busking and...
1: Right. And I've learned about myself that I really like quieter places more than the city.
0: Okay.
1: Yeah. I guess I'm not as urban as I thought.
0: Okay.
1: Yeah.
0: All right. So not so much the busy central areas, but the quieter, I guess, rural.
1: Yeah.
0: Not so much rural, but I guess Yeosu, Busan, these places, regions.
1: Oh, yeah. Okay. Also, I went to Paju a few times because they have the filming.
0: Oh, the filming.
1: Site, when I was doing Steel Art Club. Yeah.
0: Ah, yes.
1: And I remember really liking Paju.
0: Oh,
1: it's beautiful there.
0: That's very, a nice city too.
1: Yeah, it's very quiet and lots of trees. And I went during the summer.
0: Uh-huh.
1: And it was so nice.
0: Summer. It's known as the city of publication, books and stuff.
1: Oh, really?
0: As well. Yeah.
1: I didn't know that.
0: They have a lot of publishers, from what I know. Mm.
1: Yeah,
0: but Paju, okay. So it seems what you remember the most about these experiences is it's the overall vibe, I guess, right?
1: Yeah, for sure, yeah. And Korea's not a huge country, right?
0: Uh-huh.
1: You know, and so I feel if I had more time, I feel like I could go around and see a lot of things.
0: Yeah.
1: Obviously, there's a lot to see still, but slowly but surely, I want to so many different like little parts and very like different little quirks everywhere and yeah, very charming. Yeah. So I want to see everything there is eventually.
0: Okay. Nice. I mean, you still have time, you know, to go when you, I guess, have free time in between your promotions. But I asked you where you've been to because today's topic is K-tourism. Yeah, so we're doing things a little differently today.
1: Okay.
0: Here on Unspoken Korea. We'll help a cruncher solve a travel dilemma while creating our own Korean weekend itineraries. So we're going to recommend some things you could do in Korea on a weekend. Yeah.
1: So we're
0: going to
1: be tour guides today in a sense.
0: Yes, we're
1: going
0: to be tour guides. Yeah.
1: Oh, I may not be the most qualified, but I'll do my best.
0: Yes, I'll do my best as well. But first, let's hear our cruncher's story then.
1: Hi, I'm Noah from Belgium, and I've been living in Korea for 6 years. Recently, my best friend from back home told me they're coming to Korea for the first time. I was so excited that I immediately started looking up places to visit. But here's the problem. We only have 2 days together, Saturday and Sunday. So I asked my friend what they wanted to do in Korea.
0: I want to experience what Koreans actually do for fun on weekends.
1: At first I thought, easy! I've lived here for 6 years. But once I started planning, there were just too many choices. Should we eat ramen by the Hangang River? Go out for samgyeopsal? Sing at a norebang? Experience a Korean jjimjilbang? I also want to show my friend the trendiest spots in Seoul, but I'd love to take them to my favorite local neighborhoods too. I want to give my friend some unforgettable memories in Korea, but we can't possibly do everything in 2 days. Crunchers, what kind of weekend trip would you recommend? Only 2 days.
0: Yeah, 2 days is pretty short.
1: You're like, gonna sleep and wake up and have to go back.
0: True. I hope it's like a full 2 day though, like the full weekend. But I guess Noah really does want to make this trip special for his friend. But I guess there are just too many options. And we do have to, I guess, narrow that down and decide what would be the best.
1: That's why we're here.
0: Yeah. Well, Kevin, if a friend from the U.S. came to visit Korea, where would you take them first? I mean, in your case.
1: Oh my gosh, that's so hard.
0: It is hard.
1: I mean, like I said, I'm not the most qualified. I'm like still... I mean... I feel like a lot of the foreigner has like, it's like slowly going, I don't know. I don't even know if I can say that, but.
0: It's fine. Like no qualifications. Put that aside.
1: Okay. Yeah. No PhD.
0: No.
1: Korean tourology. But I'd say, I mean, I'm like more familiar with Busan than Seoul.
0: Okay.
1: Which is like kind of weird to say. But so I would honestly enjoy like going to Busan for a weekend. Showing them around, you know. Go to Hyundai, go to Gwangangli, maybe take a ferry under the bridge, you know. There's some restaurants I like there.
0: Okay.
1: It's like, it's nice to walk along the beach, obviously. And also, I just really like Gijang. Like, that's where I usually stay.
0: I mean, Busan.
1: I feel like Busan has all like the stuff Seoul has. It's just like more a little more chill and like the vibes are better because there's like beaches nearby. No offense, Seoul, but
0: no, I get you. I love Busan as well. I was there over the weekend too, actually.
1: Oh, what?
0: To visit my uncle.
1: Okay.
0: I was in Hyundai. I just remembered.
1: Yeah, you didn't tell me.
0: Yeah, I was like, we usually update each other on like how our weekend was, but I forgot to tell you. Yeah,
1: okay.
0: But I was in Busan. So glad that you mentioned it because it's one of my favorite cities too. So I guess you would take your friend immediately to Busan once they're in Korea.
1: Yeah. I don't know if that's objectively the best answer because like, if you're in Korea for the first time, you probably like want to see like Seoul and like, you know, probably like do what a tourist does, you know? So, yeah, I think I'm going to have to think about it while I make the itinerary.
0: Okay, sure. But, I mean, it could give them another reason to visit again. But anyhow.
1: Yeah. Well, what about you? Do you have a go-to, like, before we get into it?
0: I think it's something that I should start thinking about because my friend actually is coming to visit me next month from Hawaii.
1: Wow.
0: So I do have to think about what I'm going to do with my friend and her husband. But I think I would take them to a really nice restaurant first.
1: Mm.
0: Yeah, because like I feel like they'd be exhausted, hungry.
1: Mm-hmm.
0: And I know that they're foodies, so perhaps a restaurant first. But yeah, that also has a lot of options. So I'll think about it too while we talk about it during today's discussion.
1: Okay, great. Yeah.
0: All right. So like we said today, Kevin and I will each create our own Korean weekend itinerary for Noah and his friend. We'll make three choices. And at the end, our crunchers, you have to vote which choice you like the best or which itinerary you like the best. All right. And here's our first topic then. So which side of Seoul would

0: you show your friend is the first topic. And option A would be the trendy side of Seoul, like Seongsu and Hongdae, exploring all those pop-up stores, famous cafes, and I guess Seoul's hottest neighborhoods these days. And option B, we're going a little more local, the local side of Seoul. Favorite restaurants, hidden streets, taking your friend to your favorite local spots and showing them like what everyday life in Korea is really like, what you would do, you know, if you're living in Korea. All right, well, Crunchers, which would you prefer, A or B? Do send us your choices or your thoughts in our comments. And Kevin, if your friends came to Korea, which tour would you take them on out of these two options?
1: Okay, so I have my answer immediately.
0: Okay.
1: And there's a couple reasons.
0: Oh.
1: My answer is going to be A.
0: Oh, okay.
1: Trendy Seoul. The main reason being, like I said, I'm not qualified enough. I don't know enough about local Seoul.
0: Okay.
1: Because I'm not a local.
0: Yeah.
1: So I don't know what that even looked like. If I, yeah, I'm still getting to know this city.
0: Yep.
1: And like, I'm sure there's a lot of hidden local gems that are just waiting to be discovered by me. I'm not there yet. So, yeah, but I do have some experience like going to the hot spots or whatever.
0: Yeah.
1: You know,
0: okay.
1: I go for sometimes like either for schedule or just like, you know, just to like eat. So, you know, I'm familiar somewhat with like Seongsu, Hongdae, you know, so, or Shinsa or whatever. So I feel like I could do a better job giving like, making an itinerary with these spots in mind.
0: Oh, okay.
1: And also, the other reason being,
0: yeah,
1: just as valid, if not more valid, I think, is if it's your first time in Korea, I feel like it's very valid and it makes sense to go to like the hot spots or like do the touristy things, you know? Yeah.
0: Okay, because you only have 2 days.
1: Yeah, you only have 2 days and it's your first time.
0: Okay.
1: Yeah. And what do you think, Chi?
0: It's hard, but for me, I would choose B because I would want to make it a little more special for my friend by taking them to hidden spots and places that don't come up on social media and stuff, you know, like Seongsu and all these hotspots that you mentioned. They're often like places you can see through social media or media outlets, whatnot. I mean, your friend might want to go there too, check them out for themselves, but they might prefer like a quieter, more local places like restaurants and markets, you know.
1: Do you have a lot of those like that you know?
0: I don't have a lot, but I guess I do have a little more than you since I lived here a little longer.
1: You are a local.
0: And I am a local. Yeah, I've lived here for a while. So I would choose B for sure.
1: That makes sense.
0: Yeah, I would choose B.
1: Yeah.
0: But yeah, and also like they only have 2 days, right? But usually these hot spots, you have to line up for all these cafes. Yeah, you wouldn't be able to reserve all of them. And if you're lining up for all these cafes and like if you're surrounded by like crowds all the time, that could be a little tiring too. And a bit of a waste of time for your friend is what I think.
1: That's not good.
0: Yeah.
1: But let me change your mind real quick.
0: Okay.
1: Because this is how I think about it. Imagine, let's say we're traveling and we're going to Italy for the first time.
0: Yeah.
1: And like you said, you know, we all know what's in Italy. Like we all know the big hot spots, the big names, the big touristy destinations. If you go to Rome, when in Rome, what do you have to see? The Colosseum. And what else? Like
0: Trevi
1: Fountain, right?
0: Yeah.
1: Yeah. Or like, where do you go? You see like the Leaning Tower of Piazza or whatever. So we all know these. We've seen the pictures, but like if you go to Italy for the first time and you have like 2 days, you're not going to not go see those things, right? You know, double not.
0: Okay.
1: Yeah. So.
0: Okay.
1: You know what I'm saying?
0: Yeah.
1: Like, you gotta get the tourist things out of the way. You know, you gotta do it at least once. Just check it off the bucket list or whatever. And then next time you go to Italy, then you can see the local spots or whatever. Like, delve a little deeper into the culture and like live more like a local. But if it's your first time, yes, it's gonna be crowded, there's gonna be lines, just like it would be like in Seongsu or whatever, Hongdae. But you gotta do it once. You know, I'm not gonna go to Italy for the first time and be like, oh yeah, I went there, but I didn't see the Colosseum. Like, I feel like that'd be like kind of sad. So.
0: Yeah, I mean, like now that you mentioned Rome, it's quite convincing.
1: Yeah, tell me you're not convinced. Yeah.
0: Okay, so Rome, you definitely have to check out the Colosseum.
1: Yeah.
0: And I would want to go to the Trevi Fountain and throw a coin.
1: Yeah, you gotta throw the coin and then you gotta go to that overhyped gelato spot on the corner where there's like a long line.
0: I get you. Is this worth the hype?
1: And you wait like 40 minutes in line and then you get it. You're like, oh, this is so mid. But like, you know, at least like now you know. So.
0: Oh, okay. Yeah, I get it. Like all these iconic spots you have to check out because you only have 2 days and you want to say, oh, I've been there. You know, all the iconic spots of Seoul. But then I guess you should have to go to all the traditional places too, like the Gyeongbokgung Palace, Gwanghwamun, not just the hot spots like Seongsu-dong.
1: Yeah, yeah. Like
0: Hongdae, right?
1: All like the touristy things. I feel like you got to do it once. You just to say you like. I mean, also like they're trendy for a reason. If you think about it, you know, like they are like, you know, these destinations do have like historical significance, or like they're like hot for a reason. It's not like they're just like that. Like actually, some things are like I don't understand it. Like what's like trending right now? It's like the mochi with like the
0: fruits.
1: Yeah. What's that called?
0: I don't know. Ask me.
1: Yeah, I feel like there's certain
0: things.
1: Yeah, that's like a new trend every like week in Korea. Like at first, what was it like earlier? Like Dubai Jeonduk cookie I think the Dubai Jeonduk cookie was good.
0: Yeah,
1: but
0: that was good.
1: Potatok, 솔직히 like I didn't like it that much.
0: Me neither.
1: And I don't really think the mochi thing is that like amazing either.
0: Oh.
1: So yes, there are hits and misses, but I feel like things that have stood the test of time, like these palaces and like. You know, these like big like spot neighborhoods, it's worth checking out.
0: Yeah, okay, all right. But at the same time, I also think spending time with your friend is also important. It's not just about checking out all these places, you know? So
1: yeah, so you know, you like go to these neighborhoods, go to Seongsu Hongdae, just walk around together, just enjoy the vibe, see what's going on, do some people watching. And like, if you're waiting in line, you know, you can just talk in line.
0: Okay. Yeah. Like, all right, okay.
1: Yeah, go on Naver and like, oh, where should we go next?
0: Yeah, that could actually work. And the friend might prefer that too. But I guess trendy Seoul or local Seoul, it really depends on your preference. But I wonder which our crunchers would choose. Let's check out some comments, shall we? All right, so Brianna Wiseman is saying, I would want to see the local places. See? Yeah, like the hidden local places, the hidden gems that tourists would never know unless they have a local tour guide like myself.
1: Sorry, I can't help you there. Okay, and Preppy Stay says, you have to go to Gangnam to see everything.
0: Oh.
1: Okay, honestly, like, I even though, contrary to like what I just said, I really don't like Gangnam that much. It's so busy and crowded and noisy. But there's a lot to see, I guess. And
0: yeah, I mean, if you want to check out that street, where I guess Gangnam style hype began.
1: With
0: Psy and everything. Okay, well, and Emily, Kevin's twin, is saying, I think it also depends on the friend. If it was me, I would prefer local over trendy. Oh, most of my friends are the same way. Ooh, okay. So relating towards the local part of Seoul. Oh, interesting. Well, Kevin, after hearing our cruncher's opinions, are you still sticking with your original choice?
1: I think... Like I said, when in Rome, when in Seoul.
0: Yeah.
1: What's the equivalent of the Colosseum? Definitely not Seongsu.
0: Not Seongsu. It would be more of the traditional sites, like Palace. Yeah.
1: No, I feel like along, just enjoy the vibe, get a drink or something from a cafe. You don't have to go to the cafe with like a 4-hour line. You can just go to the one that's like next door. That's not everything. I'm sure it's like good enough, okay. You know? So like,
0: okay. At least you feel the vibe of the area.
1: Yeah.
0: I guess.
1: Yeah. Just, and you know, if the vibe is bad, you know, just, you don't need to stay there.
0: Yeah. But at least give it a try.
1: Yeah,
0: is what
1: now
0: you're
1: saying,
0: right?
1: You know, you can't hate it till you, wait, what's the, don't

0: Don't hate it till you try it. I don't think that's the saying, but...
1: Let's make it a saying now.
0: Okay, yeah, saying. But... Yeah, my English has deteriorated since coming to Korea.
1: Oh. You know, like, no, your English is perfect. Yeah,
0: you're the only
1: don't
0: one keeping my English alive, Chihi. Oh. Thank you for conversing with me in English.
1: Hey, same. Same for me. You're the only one keeping it alive. All right. Well, our first stop, I guess, is decided. We're not changing our choices. Kevin is sticking to trendy Seoul, and I'm sticking to local Seoul.
0: All right.
1: Well, let's listen to a song before we move on to the next choice on our itinerary. Here is 서울의 잠 못 이루는 밤 Sleepless in Seoul by 10cm featuring 이수현.

0: We're back planning the perfect Korean weekend with Kevin. Now, we've decided where to spend Saturday, I guess, afternoon, either the trendy part of Seoul or local Seoul. Now, we have to think about what we're going to eat with our friend, right? So
1: this is probably the most important thing.
0: Exactly. I'm so excited to reveal topic two. Now, topic two is the one Korean meal you cannot miss. Option A, it's K-Picnic. So cook your own ramyeon by the Hangang River, enjoy some fried chicken and beer, we say 치맥, and take in the riverside atmosphere.
1: Oh, I'm in love already.
0: Oh my gosh, I'm already imagining the whole atmosphere and the vibes.
1: The vibes.
0: Anyway, option B, K-barbecue, grill sizzling pork belly or samgyeopsal, we call it. Make your own lettuce wraps and enjoy somaek. It's a mix of soju and maekju. We're not, of course, encouraging you to drink, but it's
1: Of course not, but
0: it's a great combination that Korean locals enjoy here. Samgyeopsal with somaek. Wow. This is hard, Kevin. Which would you recommend to your American friends? Is it Hangang River ramyeon or some good samgyeopsal?
1: I mean, honestly, the real answer is you have 2 days, so you do both.
0: Oh, you know? Yeah, you should do both.
1: Yeah, but you do one and then you do the other one for dessert.
0: Oh, okay.
1: But if you have the appetite.
0: Okay.
1: But if I have to pick one.
0: Yes, you have to pick one, let's say.
1: Oh my goodness, this is so hard. But I have my answer.
0: Oh, okay.
1: I knew from the moment that you read it.
0: Really?
1: It's A.
0: Oh, okay.
1: K-Picnic. And like this, I also have a couple of reasons for this as well.
0: Okay, okay. Let's hear it.
1: It's because, number one, I haven't been meaning to do this. Since coming to Korea, I really want to like eat at Hangang. Like have my K-Picnic there.
0: Yeah.
1: And I heard like Hangang ramyeon, like the ramen you get like by like the river.
0: Yeah.
1: Like technically it's like the same, but apparently it just hits different.
0: It does.
1: Yeah. So it's like the, what do you call it in Korean? Like kind of like the 분위기에
0: 약간. Yes, 취하다.
1: Yeah, 취하는 거. Yeah. Like you get like really immersed in the vibes and it enhance, it's like adds like MSG to your ramen, ramyeon. But, and also like 치맥, like I don't know about the mek part, but I love chicken.
0: Uh-huh.
1: And like,
0: chikor?
1: Yeah, chikor. Yeah. Chicken and cola.
0: Uh-huh.
1: Yeah. I don't really, like, I mean, I don't think chimek's bad.
0: Uh-huh.
1: It's just that I don't think, like, I don't know. I guess I just like sweet, like, soda. I like soda. But, zero soda. But, yeah.
0: Specific, yeah.
1: Yeah, I just, like, imagine just, like, I mean, you go to the, like, one of the Hangang Gongwons, like, one of the Han River Parks. It's like the sun is setting. It's a nice cool breeze.
0: Perfect timing.
1: Yeah, wow. I'm like, oh my gosh. I'm like,
0: you're already
1: butterflies.
0: There.
1: Yeah, I'm already there. I'm not here right now. Kevin is.
0: Come back, Kevin come
1: there.
0: Back.
1: He can't. But yeah, I just feel like the vibes are going to be immaculate.
0: And yeah.
1: Yeah, I love Korean barbecue. I love samgyeopsal.
0: Uh huh.
1: But also, I have this thing. It's like kind of like, maybe it's a little weird, but I don't intentionally choose to go to like Korean barbecue restaurants, even though I love the food.
0: Yeah.
1: It's like top tier for me, but I don't go because I don't like how my clothes like get the smell afterwards, and you have to like, you know, you have to air it out, and you have to like, you know, blah blah blah, or like extra laundry and whatnot.
0: Yeah.
1: And like, so yeah, I'll only go if like everyone else is going.
0: Uh-huh.
1: Yeah.
0: Yeah, that's also a reason I don't go there like too often. Mm-hmm. And I have to always think about it. Like, I'm wearing some new clothes, I would choose not to go. But anyhow, still, I mean, you can't miss a K-barbecue, you know. I choose B. Definitely B.
1: I see. You can't miss it.
0: You cannot miss it. It's the one Korean meal that you cannot miss. And if I had to choose one meal between the two, oh my gosh, Hangang ramyeon. I tried it. It's good. And I always crave it, you know. But if your friend's here for just 2 days, then instead of making them try ramyeon, I feel like they have to have like proper protein, like meat, some.
1: That's the fried chicken.
0: Fried chicken, I guess that you could have for dessert. But like
1: Well, that's the main meal. No, I mean it's the appetizer and the dessert, because you can't only just have one lapion. You always have to have two.
0: Oh, that is true, too.
1: Yeah, you have one for appetizer. Oh. Then you have your main meal of chimek or chikor. And then I would also add in ice cream, because I like ice cream. And then you go to the pyeonijeom and you get like one of the ice cream bars.
0: Oh, my gosh.
1: And then for dessert, you get another lamyeon.
0: Get another lamyeon?
1: Ta-da!
0: Oh, my gosh. Like, would you have enough belly for that?
1: I think Kevin definitely does.
0: You do?
1: Yeah.
0: Okay. Oh, my gosh. Can we just add all of this inside our itinerary? But we do have to choose
1: but
0: one.
1: But think about it. It's about the memories, too, you know?
0: It is.
1: I guarantee you, if you... Okay, you said that your friend's coming from Hawaii.
0: Yes.
1: Yes, I agree.
0: Uh-huh.
1: That, like, yes, going to, like, a nice, like... pork belly restaurant, very traditional Korean setting, right? This is like, we're talking, this is a Korean soul food right here. But if we're just talking about the vibes and like the memory, I can guarantee that I can take you to Han River during sunset when the weather is nice and there's like a
0: cool gentle breeze, and
1: you're looking at like the sparkle. You know, what's the, I don't know what the English word is, but it's yunzer.
0: Yeah. Yunzer. They don't have it in English.
1: It's like the glittery, like,
0: yeah,
1: the shine on the water when the sun is like reflecting off of it. You're staring at that, and then you got the bridge in the distance, you got the perfect pink and orange sky if it's not raining, of course.
0: Oh my gosh,
1: and then you're just sitting on the grass with a nice little blanket, you got your food all ready to go, you're slurping on some ramen, ramyeon. I guarantee
0: experience.
1: You that overall. That is going to be like a peak memory. Absolute cinema. Yeah.
0: I definitely agree with you. And I do, I guess, want to take my friend there too. But if you have like a K-barbecue restaurant that only you know, it's not like a touristy spot, okay? And the moment you have like a piece of that barbecue, that samgyeopsal, a whole new scene will appear
1: a
0: in front of your
1: new
0: eye.
1: World.
0: Yeah, a whole new world. You don't need that Hangang River.
1: No, you need it.
0: With
1: also,
0: just one...
1: the first bite, you always burn your tongue. So.
0: Oh, well, don't burn your tongue.
1: I always burn my tongue because I can't wait for it to cool because I'm so hungry.
0: Oh my gosh, this is so hard. But
1: and then, like, your
0: I
1: mouth hurts
0: both.
1: The next day because
0: it's because of the burn and the rips and everything.
1: Yeah.
0: Oh my gosh.
1: No, trust me, Crunchers. You can trust Kevin on this.
0: Oh, yeah, I mean, okay. I don't know if they'll be convinced or not, but like, well, pork belly, it's something that we really enjoy here in Korea, although there are some cultures in the world that don't eat pork. It is something that we do enjoy a lot, but if you don't eat pork, I guess you would go for fried chicken, but it's something that I would definitely want to recommend. But you know what? I'm curious what our crunchers are thinking.
1: You know what? This reminds me.
0: What?
1: The food is important, yes.
0: Yeah.
1: But if it's a picnic, you can just bring whatever you want. And
0: that
1: also,
0: is true.
1: In
0: like
1: Korea,
0: yeah.
1: You can, like, the delivery system is insane. It's so fast. They deliver everywhere. And I should be a spokesperson or something, but like... Yeah, like just call whatever you want.
0: But barbecue, you have to have it on the grill, like in
1: yeah,
0: an
1: and
0: actual
1: you have to cook
0: restaurant.
1: It yourself. Like
0: no, you can go to a place where they cook it for you.
1: And it's expensive.
0: You can find local non-expensive places.
1: And then the oil like pops and hits you in the eye, and then now
0: what?
1: You have to like.
0: Why would it hit your eye? That's like
1: know,
0: one in
1: eye.
0: A millionth.
1: Okay, well,
0: anyway.
1: It hits your face or your arms and you have like burn marks.
0: Oh my gosh, oh my gosh. You know what? Jenga92 is saying K-barbecue with like 6 exclamation marks. Yay, Jenga,
1: okay,
0: right?
1: Jenga, well, it's because you haven't experienced the vibes yet.
0: Maybe,
1: I can. You have to trust me. I can convince you.
0: Oh my gosh. Thank you, Jenga. But I'm sure some others have chosen A. Oh, you want to read the next one?
1: Dear Miaria says, as long as no bugs join in on my picnic, I'm cool.
0: Oh, okay. So you're going for option A. Preppy Stay is saying, I'm saying no to A because I always end up cooking if it's a picnic.
1: Wait, what? Oh. That's not a picnic then. What is that? Oh, cooking for the, like prepping the food, I guess.
0: Ah, okay.
1: I guess that's why they're called Preppy Stay.
0: I
1: get
0: see,
1: it. No,
0: I
1: no, sorry.
0: See.
1: No, you can just order delivery. Like I said, yeah. In Korea, you got to order delivery. It's super fast and convenient. They True. Bring it literally wherever you are.
0: True.
1: Yeah.
0: Even Hangang. They all order everything. Yeah, yeah. Like, they get it delivered. And the next comment?
1: Kim Yo says, K-barbecue picnic 가자.
0: Okay. So mix it. Mix it together.
1: I mean, yeah, you can do that if you want.
0: Yeah, yeah, I guess. Oh my God, that was a hard one. But I won't change my mind.
1: What?
0: I'm going to stick to B still.
1: Nah, that's crazy. No, the vibes. You have 2 days. You want to make a beautiful peak memory with your friend.
0: Okay.
1: You have to go to Han River. Honestly, right. I can say when in Seoul, Han River might be the equivalent of Rome's Colosseum. Okay. Not really. Definitely not. But like, in terms of just like overall significance and like the vibes, I think it's divine. And
0: it's definitely
1: pristine.
0: Iconic, I guess. But... Like depends on, I guess, your friend's preference again. But we will stick to Kevin, Hangang River Ramyeon, and some chicken, fried chicken. And I would go with local K barbecue restaurant, all right? Okay, all so right. Kevin, we only have Sunday left with our friend, mm-hmm. and it's time for our final course.
1: Oh, I guess Curious? The real dessert.
0: Yeah, real dessert, or we'll see what it is. Let me reveal topic 3 then. Okay, so how should we spend our last day in Korea is topic 3. And here are your options. Option A, sing your favorite K-pop songs and end the trip on a high note. So basically, go to a 노래방 or a singing mm-hmm. room. Versus option B, relax in a warm Korean sauna, 찜질방, and enjoy a refreshing glass of 식혜, which is the Korean sweet rice punch. Oh, okay. Kevin, what was your first experience at a Korean singing room, like 노래방 like? Do you remember?
1: Oh my gosh. Do I even have a first experience? We used to have like a 노래방 like at our house. I would do that a lot.
0: Really? Like that machine?
1: Yeah, yeah,
0: oh,
1: yeah.
0: Okay.
1: But it wasn't very good, and the mics were like really weird, but I made it work. In Korea, I remember going to like my first like coin karaoke like with like my cousin.
0: Uh-huh.
1: Yeah, and like it was amazing how cheap it was.
0: It is,
1: I would
0: right?
1: go in the States, like I would go with my friends during college and stuff because we all liked Norebang a lot.
0: Oh.
1: It was so much more expensive. You can't even compare.
0: Overseas, it's expensive.
1: Yeah, so... I was I remember first thinking when I went to Koinno or Coin Karaoke, like, oh my gosh, like I have to live here. Like I would go every day, and now I actually live here. I don't go every day.
0: Yeah.
1: I would go every day if I could, but I actually went recently.
0: Oh, you
1: so,
0: did?
1: Yeah, a friend visited from America. Oh. One of my college, like one of my big bros, my home.
0: Oh, okay.
1: He's like someone I used to go to Norebang a lot with.
0: Oh.
1: But he visited, and we went. We sang 30 songs.
0: Are you serious? Like each.
1: No, like altogether, 30
0: together.
1: Songs. Yeah, yeah.
0: And it was really cheap, right?
1: Yeah. So.
0: Okay, so.
1: I think it's pretty obvious on my answer.
0: Yeah,
1: already,
0: it is. Yeah. I guess you would recommend as your final stop then. Option A.
1: From first course, second course, third course, I guess I'm the A course.
0: Okay, he's the A course. All right. I mean, I love 노래방s or singing rooms too. And I love going to Koi Norebang. It's so cheap. And you can like either pay for the number of songs you sing or the total minutes or hours that you stay there.
1: Isn't by songs better value?
0: Exactly.
1: Probably.
0: That's what I think too.
1: I'm sure like this, like, I don't know.
0: But sometimes like you don't want to sing the whole song and you just want to cut it. So in that case.
1: I think it depends. Also, like, I think the shorter the songs, the more value you get out of it.
0: True. But anyhow.
1: No, the longer the songs you get, the more value you get out of doing the
0: Yes. Doing the
1: option.
0: The number of songs.
1: Yeah, yeah.
0: But anyhow, I do love singing rooms, but I would say option B for that weekend itinerary because it's your last day. I mean, it's your second and last day. And I would like my friend to experience that warm Korean 찜질방, you know, relax a little bit. I think it's a great way to wrap up. And it's very local, too. It's what you would do, like, as a Korean living here in the country, too. And I would like to make my friend experience that. Yeah, and you know what? Now Kevin and I have, in fact, completed our weekend itinerary with all those three choices. And if you remember...
1: A course and B course.
0: Yes, Kevin is A course and mine was B course. And to remind you what they were, Kevin's was A, trendy Seoul, right? So Seongsu and Hongdae first. And then secondly, he would go for the Hangang ramyeon or fried chicken.
1: And then make a beautiful, amazing... peak vibe, absolutely amazing memory with like crazy vibes and
0: crazy
1: weather
0: vibes,
1: and sunset
0: weather.
1: And food. And you can literally order what you want. It's perfect.
0: Yeah.
1: How could you not pick mine?
0: All that. Mm-hmm. And number three, he would go to singing room for the last experience.
1: Of course.
0: Okay, very trendy and hip and like a lot of energy involved, it feels like.
1: Lots of fun.
0: Lots of fun too.
1: Which you should have during your 2 days in Korea.
0: But that doesn't mean... my course, B course, has no fun because B, number one, what was it? Local Korea, local Seoul. So you would get to visit local places that only local Koreans know. Not so much trendy, but they're hidden gems. And secondly, I would go for K-barbecue, some good samgyeopsal or pork belly. If you don't eat pork, but I guess we could change the menu, but pork belly... as a Korean, I would recommend that. And last but not least, I would choose jjimjilbang to try out that warm Korean sauna and have that sikke and all those nice traditional desserts.
1: Yeah, you're going to sweat out all the meat sweats. Ew.
0: No, but it's a healthy, very fun, relaxing course, don't you think?
1: Your sweat's going to smell like the meat from the day before.
0: No. Shush. You know what? Crunchers, now it's time for you to decide. Is it my course B, or Kevin's course A? We did remind you what they were. Now, which one would you rather follow? My course, Jihee's course, or Kevin's course? Cast your vote now through our YouTube. And while the votes are coming in, let's have one final debate on our last stop then really quickly.
1: Okay.
0: So you said singing room, right?
1: Yeah, I'm going to convince everyone right here.
0: Okay.
1: Yeah.
0: Bring it on.
1: Number one. Okay, don't get me wrong. I actually really love jjimjilbang.
0: Uh-huh.
1: I like it.
0: Okay.
1: I have to be in the mood for it though because yes, it is like... I don't know. Sometimes I feel like I go to relax.
0: Yeah.
1: But I end up more tired.
0: Oh, okay. Because you're conscious of other people and stuff.
1: It's
0: you're not alone.
1: Yeah. It means it's not like you're alone. But also it's just like you have to go and get changed into new clothes, locker, and
0: sweat.
1: Yeah. It's all the heat and everything, it feels nice, I guess. But after some time, you just start feeling like, oh, I'm dying.
0: Oh, okay.
1: Yeah. So, and then I guess it makes sense if you're going to sleep overnight.
0: Uh-huh.
1: You can just chill. But I don't do well with sleeping in public places like that.
0: Okay.
1: And then but then if you're going to do all that and then pack up and just to go home again.
0: Uh-huh.
1: I don't know. It just kind of feels like it wasn't worth it.
0: Oh, okay.
1: So it's a very gray area for me.
0: Oh,
1: yeah.
0: Okay. But you know what's... these days, jjimjilbangs, they have private spaces.
1: Oh, that
0: to
1: is
0: sleep.
1: True.
0: Yeah.
1: That is true. Yeah.
0: Like and with little curtains.
1: That's true. Mm. Yeah. But the thing is, I don't know. These things are actually both very Korean.
0: Yeah.
1: Yeah. Norebang and jjimjilbang, I feel like it's like Korean staples.
0: Yeah. The two
1: but,
0: tongues.
1: Yeah. If you're just thinking about a fun memory with your friends, I feel like it's only 2 days. You got to.
0: Sing
1: you
0: it
1: gotta,
0: out.
1: You gotta go out with a bang.
0: Yeah.
1: Or what did it say? Go out with a high note. Yeah. You gotta, till the end, you just gotta go pedal to the metal.
0: Okay.
1: Yeah, and I feel like it's way more fun to just go to the Norebang and it's so fun to just shout and scream with your friends and just perform for each other and jjimjilbang, you're just gonna go. You're gonna be in some hot sauna with your friend, and, sweating.
0: You're talking, with some.
1: No, it's too hot to talk. It's too hot.
0: No, you can go to the cold room. They have the ice room too.
1: Oh, you can talk in Norebang, and you can use the mics to talk to each other.
0: No, but time's ticking. You have to what? Use the mic to talk to each other?
1: Yeah, you can hear each other better. So stupid.
0: You know what I'm thinking? I think it will really depend on the age of your friend. If your friend is a little or older, if they're in their 30s or 40s, I think they'll prefer my course. And if they're a little younger, if they're...
1: Honestly, that makes a lot of sense.
0: Right? In their teens or in their 20s, I guess they would want...
1: No, it's okay. Chihi, you're not old, okay?
0: No, I'm older than you, though.
1: Yeah, but it's okay. I know you have that... you have that spirit in you still. You can still have that energy.
0: Of course I do. I have that fun energy.
1: We gotta go to 노래방 one day.

0: Yeah,
1: it'd be so singing fun.
0: Ended on a high note.
1: Yeah. And then
0: okay.
1: But yeah, you kind of. I feel like if we're just talking about like who's gonna have the better memories after 2 days, I can guarantee you it's my course. You know.
0: No, I think it's my course. It's gonna be a little more special.
1: What?
0: Like unique. It's unpredictable.
1: How is going like, to a Korean restaurant and like regularly like you just go to a Korean barbecue spot?
0: But it's not just any like barbecue, you
1: making
0: know.
1: No. You're making all your clothes smelling meat and then you're gonna get like all sweaty from the meat.
0: No, but like you have extra clothes to change into.
1: Yeah, and then now and you then have you to do more laundry and then you have to go to Jimjibang.
0: Oh my gosh.
1: And then you have to get all the meat sweats out and then everyone else is gonna smell your meat sweats and then
0: Why are you so fixated on meat sweats? Oh my gosh. Think about the fun, like the food that you enjoy and everything, okay?
1: You're just
0: going to
1: sit there sweating
0: okay?
1: and then
0: all
1: you're
0: going right.
1: to sipping oh on gosh. Your chicane. No, if you're going to hang out with me, we're going to enjoy insane views at the river in the perfect sunset. And just when you think it doesn't get any more perfect after these vibes, we're going to go to 노래방.
0: You know what, Kevin?
1: We're going to sing our hearts out, and then you're going to get a free Void concert from yours truly.
0: Great job in convincing our crunchers because our final vote actually turned out to be 50-50. It was leaning toward mine, but you just convinced them all.
1: Change it. It's 51.
0: No, stay 50-50. We don't want to fight anymore. All right. So 50-50 for your itinerary and my itinerary as well. And we did explore, I guess, how to plan the perfect weekend here in Korea when your friend is visiting for the first time. Depends on your preference and your friend's preference, but we did provide some options for you, and I hope that would help you, Noah, and all the other crunchers as well. Well, we'll have to wrap up right there, though, Kevin. That was a fun discussion.
1: That was really fun, yeah.
0: All right, so here's a perfect song to end things on. It's 여행을 떠나요. Let's go travel by 조용필. Shall we say goodbye together?
1: Say goodbye.
0: Keep crunching.

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1: Exclusive.
2: 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Here it is.
0: Two.
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6: Welcome to Arirang News. This is Park Ki-un, and we start with the top headlines at this hour. Seoul's envoy to Washington, Kang Kyung-hwa, says the two allies still haven't fully settled their differences over intelligence sharing. Speaking at the parliamentary audit of the Korean embassy in Washington on Monday, Ambassador Kang Kyung-hwa said intelligence sharing is the thorniest issue between Seoul and Washington. She confirmed the U.S. raised the issue when Secretary of State Marco Rubio met Korean Foreign Minister Choi Yeon last month and says Seoul has yet to fully address Washington's concerns. As whether Rubio had mentioned Unification Minister Jeong Dong-yeong or National Intelligence Service Director Lee Jong-seok, Kang said she didn't recall any names coming up. She said Washington's issue with Jeong's remarks in March about a third North Korean

0: during Trump's first term as president. North Korea says it test-fired a tactical ballistic missile on Monday as part of its efforts to improve its weapon systems. The announcement came Tuesday, a day after South Korea's Joint Chiefs of Staff detected the launch of multiple ballistic missiles from the Pyongyang area toward the East Sea. According to the North state-run Korean Central News Agency, the test was conducted to verify a technical upgrade to a key component of its weapon systems. Pyongyang claimed the test was a major success that could significantly improve the performance and sophistication of its offensive weapons. North Korea also described the launch as part of its routine military development activities. Houthi rebels in Yemen are continuing attacks on Saudi Arabia after another ballistic missile was fired toward King Khalid International Airport in Riyadh on Monday evening. Saudi authorities say the missile was intercepted and destroyed, with several explosions heard across the capital. The Houthis have warned that no airport in Saudi Arabia is safe, as repeated attacks continue to threaten aviation security across the kingdom. The latest strike follows an attack on Sunday that killed one person and injured nearly a dozen more. Another attack on Saturday killed 13 people and injured more than 300 others, making it the deadliest attack in Saudi Arabia in more than a decade. The escalating violence has also raised concerns about possible U.S. military involvement, with an American among those killed in the attacks. President Donald Trump says Washington is considering joining Saudi Arabia in military strikes against the Houthis, although no U.S. action has been announced. In Ukraine, Russia struck at least six energy targets overnight and on Monday morning. The latest attacks come after U.S. President Donald Trump said over the weekend that both sides had agreed to stop hitting each other's energy systems. Ukrainian President Volodymyr Zelensky said the attacks show Moscow has no interest in the truce. The Kremlin said talks on an energy ceasefire are continuing, but rejected Zelensky's proposal for a full 60-day truce. In Kharkiv, at least three people were killed overnight and 22 more wounded in strikes on Monday morning. Moving to the weather forecast, rain was sweeping across the country from this morning, bringing some much-needed relief from the unseasonable heat and dryness in the air. Rain is mainly affecting the central regions and the Jeollabuk provinces from the morning. The Chungcheongbuk provinces could see up to 50 millimeters of rain, while the capital area could see 5 to 20 millimeters, and some areas may see intense downpours at times through the afternoon. After yesterday's record-breaking October heat, the high in Seoul will fall just to 21 degrees today. The current temperatures are 17 degrees in Seoul, 20 degrees in Gwangju, 23 degrees in Busan, and 20 degrees on Jeju-do Island. 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

0: get up, turn up the volume, because this is DJ Isak, and I hope that you're ready, because K-Poppin' with DJ Isak starts now.
1: Baby, I'm just trying to play cool, but I just can't hide that.

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1: Welcome to K-Pop in here on Arirang Radio. I'm your host, D-Zak D's, the 13th of October. How is everybody doing? We start off today with Eyelids Magnetic. Hello. Today is Daenam Soup Day with TNX's Taeyeon and Junhyuk. Hello to everybody who is dropping by. How you doing? It's raining in the peninsula. It took me 2 hours plus to get to work today. Isn't that awesome? There was so much traffic this morning that it took me more than 2 hours. So I prepared for the rain. Like, I knew there was going to be a little bit of traffic, but I wasn't aware that it was going to be that much. And yeah, I found myself rushing to get ready this morning. Thankfully, I was ready and I was just about to sit down to breakfast, but I didn't have time to do so. And I just grabbed a few things in the car so that I could kind of, you know, eat something on the way to work. But yeah. Hi, fam. How you doing? Let's do some roll call. We got Jenga dropping by just in time. We have Aaron here. Jenga was listening to the beginning of SJ interviewing Iris. Wait, what? What happened? Why was SJ interviewing Iris? That sounds like cool. You're going to fish it later. Okay. Anigo's dropping by to say hello as well. Benny's here too. Anigo is saying, hi, think the pre-recording too. TNX going to Japan for the next couple of days after their last busking. I love how y'all know their schedule so well. But yeah, that is that did happen. And Crash is also dropping by as well. Hi everybody. And it is on zombie mode because I couldn't sleep the whole night because of the festive loudspeakers. Oh no. So I'm guessing that you live near a place where there's a festive going on and you cannot sleep. Recently, I've been seeing a lot of these posts on social media. So apparently, a couple of days ago, I didn't catch which group it was, but there was like an idol group shooting a music video in a somewhat out of skirts or like area, but it was surrounded by apartment complexes. And a lot of times for the sake of just people's sanity, and just out of common sense, a lot of times they will have the staff have earphones in, like wireless earphones and stuff like that. And then they will blast the music in the artist and the staff's ears so that they can keep it under wraps. Like Stray Kids has done this in the past too. Like they were shooting stuff in New York City, but to prevent the song linking and stuff like that, like they had them wear earphones. But anyways, apparently they didn't do that, and there was a lot of complaints coming up about that particular team shooting a music video. But yeah, Aaron says happy 10th anniversary to Ladies Codes the Rain. Yeah, I just saw Ashley's video. I have heard trying on outfits from that era. I don't know how she was able to get her hands on the outfits, because normally companies don't allow you to keep your outfits because that is technically their property. I was surprised that she actually still had her outfits, or like they just got mixed up with her stuff. I think at one point I had two outfits from my The One performances, and that was just because like they just somehow started, like they got mixed up with my clothing. I don't know where they are though. I don't know where they are. But yeah, there is I was surprised that she was able to have that. Bruce is dropping by as well. Anago saying that there's a temple near her where there's celebrations that are being held there. Yes, thanks 11 to all of us dropping by to say hello to. Hi. Hi, fam. How's everybody doing? So we have our domestic survey going up at the moment. For any of our domestic listeners, foreigners included, please head over to our homepage application or on Chisholm Islands in person, where you can get a chance to check that out. So yeah, participate if you would like. It really does help us out. Brody's joining us in the studio on Thursday, so continue to send those. A window and friendship are two keywords for this weekend, or this Friday, that is. And you can continue to send those in, and ATEEZ's track of Thank You or Tingle is going to be the song. So start sending in those algorithm musics if you haven't already. With Tana Masoop getting ready today, stay tuned for that. 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The reruns 3 to 5 a.m. For those of you who'd like to check us out through Jeju Island's FM channels, 88.7 megahertz in Jeju City, Seogwipo is 80.1, Jeju King is 101.9. 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Arirang. Whatever you would like to send in. So I am waiting for everybody's algorithms for this week as well. In the meantime, Everglow is helping us continue on with Colors. Then we have NKai with their track of Inception. More of the shows coming up next.

In the first hour of K-Pop, and Monday through Friday, we get a chance to look at some of the happening headlines coming out of South Korea. And I have some more comeback news. Yay! That is funny. Okay, so Woods has been doing really well these days. So Cho Seung-yeon, also known as Woods, has been doing very well. He went viral during his mandatory military services, and he's gaining a lot more popularity. And he has announced that he's going to be dropping some more music for us. So I have all the details on that. Also, we have a new movie to look forward to. This movie is going to be hitting theaters next month in November, and it's going to be starring some pretty big names.

The veteran actor Kim Yoon-suk and also Kukyo-won are going to be the two main leads. And I'm pretty excited for this thriller that is coming. So I'll be giving you all the details on that and more coming up next.

June, you can never get sick of our fabulous June with his track of Destination. Guys, don't forget to show love to his new album. It is fabulous. Anika was giving us an update on 100 Days of Deception, 100일의 거짓말. I hear that it's been getting quite a lot of rave reviews. Oh, yes. All right, so what's this making a comeback? Anika singing along as well with Drowning. So he's giving us a digital single on the 20th. Not too hard. I love what they did. I love what they did with the timing though. So he's dropped a wanted sign. Come Into My World is the title of the track. There is a picture of him wearing sunglasses, looking very chic. And the fee is $261,020 or on the 20th of October of 2026 is when they're going to be dropping some more music. I really like what they did there. At the bottom of the teaser, it says, time waits for no one, so make it your day. You ain't got another shot if you miss today. Oh, yes. I like the way that rhymes. Always trying to live the days to its fullest. Very excited, though. I mean, he's been killing it since his debut. And for those of you who do not know, Woods started getting really popular.

While he was serving his mandatory military services. So he was doing a few shows there, and he sang his song Drowning, which he had released before he served his mandatory military services, and it started going viral. And yeah, since then he has stayed in the height of popularity, and yeah, it's pretty cool. So how many of you, well, we've been talking about rain in the chat today. So our K-pop and fam, some of you have been hating the rain. Some of you need it because, you know, some of the places around the world are experiencing drought at the moment. Well, what about a snowstorm? 폭설, to be exact. That is going to be the title of the new upcoming film that is going to be hitting theaters next month. Kim Yun-suk and Gu Kyo-won are going to be our male leads. The English title to this is going to be White Blast. It's going to be a mystery thriller. And we're going to be looking at Kim Yun-suk's character, who is like, you know, the top gun at a station for police officers. And he's near his retirement. And he's got a newly appointed successor, Gu Kyo-won. But the movie starts off where they find a mysterious body at a rural station. It's a train station. And it's isolated by heavy snowstorm. I always love when a thriller mystery happens around weather, whether it be a hurricane or typhoon or earthquakes or, you know, because there's like so much chaos going on, but there's also a mystery going on at the same time. And you get a chance to watch the mystery unfold while you watch the film. So I'm very excited about this. Both of them are extremely good actors, and I am very excited to see how they're going to take this on. It's going to be dropping for us at just the right time because, you know, the weather is going to start getting colder, and this is literally set to be in the dead of winter. So I'm excited. The Korean title is 폭설. The English title is going to be White Blast. So get ready for it. It's hitting domestic theaters next month. We got some more music for you. Taeyeon is on the track with 2X because we can never go wrong with the Taeyeon track. Woods is after that with his fabulously famous song of Drowning. More of the shows coming up next.

Yes, time for the ultimate battle of the day. It is BB Time Balance Battle Time, where we get a chance to look at some ridiculous questions. They're supposed to be hard. They're supposed to be ridiculous. You're supposed to be like, what? Isaac, what are you thinking? So we are going to be answering some weird questions today, and we only do this in the first hour between Monday through Friday, so make sure you're tuning in. Today we ask you, would you rather be the center dancer during an office workshop talent show? So whatever time of the year, if your office was holding a talent show, you would be front center dancing the night away for only one song. Or be in charge of everything at your company's end of the year party. So would you rather have the whole end of the year party on your plate or just dance for one song? Plave is going to help us figure this out with Star Trace.

so today for our BB Time, Balance Battle Time, the question is, what would you rather, be the center dancer during an office workshop talent show, whether that be a solo stage or just a group of you guys, but you have to be the center and like you have to have like a solo part, or be in charge of everything at the end of your party? Okay. So our listeners are leaning towards number two. Crash was saying, I'd rather be in charge of everything for the party. I don't have to do everything, just delegate properly. Jake says, number two, in all caps. I don't want to be the center of anything. Benny also chooses number two as well. And yes, thinks 11, 12 too. But we do have our dancers out there. Mm-hmm, we do. Someone else can be blamed. Anika says, number one, I will dance

Well, Q, what is love? And it would be fun. But does being the center dancer mean I get exemption from the end of the year party preparations? Yes. Yes. Adrian's dropping by to say, I don't like dancing, but I don't want everything either. So B, not everything doesn't necessarily mean major roles. Okay. Griff is a center, though. I don't plan stuff like that. People would be so bored. Well, for me, yeah, I'm not a natural born leader. I suck at that kind of stuff, too. If I'm put in the leader position, I will try to do my best. But I am the type of person that overthinks way too much. And yeah, I mean, I think that I would have fun behind the scenes and trying to putting everything together, but I don't want to be put in that position to have so much responsibility. No, thank you. I'll just, you know, try to stick it out for 3 minutes. Maybe choose a short song, since a lot of the songs these days are like 2 minutes long. So to like choose a short song, and then, like, you know, I would rather everything be done under 3 minutes than have to like have the weight of the whole thing on my shoulders. No, thank you. No, thank you. So, fam, today we're looking at 96, and there's a reason why we're looking at 96 this week. It was because last month I was able to see that the HOT members were celebrating their 30th anniversary, and I was like, oh my God, that means that I have been a fan of theirs for 30 years. Where has the time gone? So I thought that it would be really cool to kind of have their year for me towards like the end of the year. In 96 was when HOT was kind of like in their prime after their debut. And also because, and I hate my fandom stan brain, but it was Kangta's birthday a couple of days ago. So, yeah, killing two birds with one stone. Xenary Heroes is helping us continue on before we continue on with 96 to see which songs were trending back then. We have the track of Obsessed with Youth, and I will see you guys back after this with our On This Day.

0: 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Anytime and everywhere. 아리랑. 아리랑 radio.
1: 'Welcome to the On This Day, where I take you back to the yesteryear charts, where we stay in the same week we are in now, but we're finding out which songs are trending of this yesteryear. So I'm taking you guys back to 96, and like I explained, and Jenga is supporting, no hating or blaming fandom brain. We love fangirl ASAC. Well, I mean, she's here. She's always here. So my fangirl brain was on overdrive because HOT shared last month that they had celebrated their 30th anniversary, and I was like, oh my God, because it makes sense. Because I am 20 plus years into my anniversary. Anyways, so it was just like really nostalgic that I had been fans of them in like, you know, even when it was like their 10 year anniversary or like their 15th anniversary, I'm like, oh my God, people who were born in that year, like teenagers now. But now people who were born in 96 are in their 30s. They are full blown adults. And it's like, what? And for me to still have that like fangirl side, I was like, oh, I want to do 96 sometime with before the year is up. So I decided to do it this week because it was recently Kangta's birthday too. Yay, my stan brain for remembering that. So we continue on with 96. And because the songs are like so many hits that I tried to just jump in from top 25 this week. And so we are at number 19. I'm going to be shortening the chart because there's just so many amazing songs to listen to. So Position was at number 19 with his track of 너에게 to you. Position was known for doing a lot of remakes at this time, though he has his great songs as well. And a lot of his mega hits did end up being remakes, but he still holds position as like a power ballader that proved his popularity at number 19. And number 18, 강산에 with their track of 태극기 found itself at number 18. Now, UER is a one-man band. So he was either going under the album of Toy or by himself as like, you know, an artist. But there is a track called 그럴 때마다 or Every Time. And it depends on how you search this, you're going to get the same song. So either you're going to be searching for Toy's 그럴 때마다 or you are going to find a song that has Yoon Jung-shin, UER, which is the main artist, Cho Sam-hee, Cho Kyu-chan, Kim Hyun-woo, Kim Chang-won, and Lee Jang-woo. So depending on which chart you're looking at, you are going to see either Toy as the artist or the seven artists that I just mentioned. Now, some of these artists featured on Toy's albums as guest vocalists, and UER was able to kind of have everybody on the same album come together and sing on the same song. So for anybody who is who knows of this era or is nostalgic of this song, you now know that they were able to all come together for this. So again, depending on where you're looking, it's either going to say Toy or it's going to list individually all these members. Bases with their track of 작별의식 was at number 16 from the Unbalanced album. 엄정아 with her track of 하늘만 허락한 사랑 or Love That Only Heavens Allow or Heaven Allows was at number 15. And we're going to stop right there. So like I said, we're going to try to break up the chart as much as possible this week because there's so many great songs to listen to, and I have a confession, all these songs are still on my playlist. So it is really going to be taking a peek into my playlist and the songs that I like from this era. Jacob says, I'm actually jealous. For some reason, my brain is bad at remembering numbers. I can remember the randomest facts or quote somebody with intonations and everything, but I can't remember dates. I'm really bad with dates too, but when it comes to like birthdays of artists that I stand when I was younger, I can't get them out of my head. Toys first with 그럴 때마다 or Every Time, and then 엄정아's after that with 하늘만 허락한 사랑 or Love That Only Heaven Allows, and more of the shows coming up next.

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2: All right, fam, it is time for us to get ready for hour two. But now before we listen to some more music, I am not going to help you, let you sign off without listening to more power ballads from this era. 포지션 is going to help us take us out of the first hour before 대남숲 hits with 너에게 to you. Do not touch the dial because 대남숲 is coming up next.

A fire typically results from carelessness and negligence. It's a type of disaster that's quite common, so remember the following tips. When a fire breaks out, shout fire to inform the people nearby and pull the fire alarm to alert others inside the building. If you're inside a room when you're notified of a fire, check the temperature of the door handle or the door itself with the back of your hand before trying to open it. If it's not hot, then carefully open the door and evacuate safely. But if it is hot, then seek a different escape route. If you cannot evacuate the building, then go to a window and wait for rescue. To prevent smoke from coming inside, cover the gaps between the door and the frame with a curtain or wet clothes. Make sure to use the stairs instead of an elevator to get to the lower floor. But if this is not an option, then evacuate to the rooftop. If you're in a high-rise building, make sure to shut all the doors behind you. If there is a lot of smoke, cover your nose and mouth with a wet towel and keep your body as low as possible as you evacuate. If you have no choice but to walk through the fire, then wrap your body and head with a wet blanket or wet towels. Dial 119 to report a fire. Inform the operator of both the location and the current situation, and don't hang up until the operator responds. Prevention of a fire is the most important step. Take caution when handling gas or electrical products, candles, or any other combustible products. Also, keep a fire extinguisher nearby and make sure you know how to use it.

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Arirang Radio. The time is 1 p.m.

to the top of the second hour here on K-Poppin'. I'm your host, Isak. And for those of you who are dropping by for Tendamosu, but just hold on a little bit more. We're about to have both of them in the studio, so stay tuned for that to find out what stories we have for you today. If you have any more Tendamosu messages for us, continue to send those in. Our domestic survey is up and running still at the moment as well. So if you would like to head on over, especially if you live in Korea, for all of our domestic listeners, and you are a foreigner living in Korea, also helps as well. Go to our homepage, our application, or if you're on Jeju Island, it is in person, and you can fill out our survey, and it really does help us. In the meantime, though, before we jump in, we've got some more music for you to enjoy. Yoon-ha's on the track with 계절 범죄, or A Seasonal Crime, and we'll see you guys back after this with our 대나무숲.

So he pretty much saying that you might want to get ready just in case you want to confront them, because, you know, the world should be all beautiful, but it doesn't normally happen that way. Our anonymous soup today is a little bit upsetting. And it's a very sad story as well. So we're going to try to get into that too. 오늘 익명숙은 좀 화가 나기도 하면서 네. 좀 슬픈 사연이기도 해요. So we're going to have a quick song break. TNX is singing Die Another Day. And we have our anonymous soup coming up next.

0: Detective. It's here it is. Two. 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
3: Welcome to Arirang News. This is Park Ki-un, and we start with the top headlines at this hour. Seoul's envoy to Washington, Kang Kyung-hwa, says the two allies still haven't fully settled their differences over intelligence sharing. Speaking at the parliamentary audit of the Korean embassy in Washington on Monday, Ambassador Kang Kyung-hwa said intelligence sharing is the thorniest issue between Seoul and Washington. She confirmed the U.S. raised the issue when Secretary of State Marco Rubio met Korean Foreign Minister Cho Yeon last month and says Seoul has yet to fully address Washington's concerns. Asked whether Rubio had mentioned Unification Minister Chung Dong-yong or National Intelligence Service Director Lee Jong-seok, Kang said she didn't recall any names coming up. She said Washington's issue was with Chung's remarks in March about a third North Korean nuclear development site, which the U.S. viewed as an intelligence leak, not with Chung himself. South Korea, the United States, and Japan held phone talks on Tuesday, Korea time, following North Korea's latest ballistic missile launches. Seoul's foreign ministry says its Director General for Korean Peninsula Policy, Park Yong-jin, spoke with U.S. Deputy Assistant Secretary of State David Wilsall and Japan's Deputy Director General Takashi Ariyoshi. During the call, the three officials shared information on Monday's launches and discussed how their governments would respond. North Korea fired multiple ballistic missiles from the Pyongyang area towards the East Sea on Monday. The foreign ministry added that the three countries maintain a communication channel to promptly exchange information and assessments whenever the North launches ballistic missiles. Ukraine has not issued a public apology but says the case is closed on its dispute with South Korea over Kyiv's disclosure of the transfer of two North Korean prisoners of war to Seoul. On Monday, Kyiv's Foreign Minister Andriy Sybiha said Kyiv had transferred the soldiers as a gesture of goodwill and fulfilled all its obligations. He said Ukraine had respected the Geneva Conventions

0: Relations. The International Monetary Fund released its latest world economic outlook on Tuesday. It raised South Korea's growth forecast in October for 2026 to 3.3%, up 0.7 percentage points from its July forecast. It also raised its outlook for 2027 to 2.8%, up 0.3 percentage points from July. South Korea's upward forecast revision was driven by strong external demand centered on semiconductors. The IMF identified South Korea, alongside Taiwan, as a key hub for AI hardware. The IMF also reported that the global economy is performing better than expected, driven by expanding AI investments, despite the conflicts in the Middle East and trade tensions. South Korea's benchmark KOSPI dropped below the 6,000 mark at 10:25 a.m. on Tuesday, falling below that level for the first time since July 31st. Early in the session, the index fell more than 4%, triggering a sell-side sell-off for the first time in about 2 months. According to the Korea Exchange Program, sell orders on the main boards were suspended for 5 minutes at 9:47 a.m. after KOSPI 200 futures fell 5.08%. Analysts say the drop is largely due to news that Chinese chipmaker CXMT has made progress in developing DRAM technology. Now to the weather. After record-breaking heat yesterday, widespread autumn rain was sweeping across the country this morning, bringing some much-needed relief from the unseasonable heat and dryness in the air. Most of the rain should let up in the afternoon, while the Gyeongsangdo provinces could see rain into the evening. But the bigger change is overnight. Colder air will move in behind the rain, bringing Seoul down to just 9 degrees tomorrow morning. The current temperatures are 19 degrees in Seoul, 21 in Gwangju, 22 degrees in Busan, and 21 degrees on Jeju-do Island. 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

Dear Diary, it's been so long, but at last, it's a gloomy, misty day. I needed this too much. I don't have plans today, but just coming to work and staring at the window itself was enough to fill my gray energy. Welcome to Heart Attack, I'm your DJ, Pretty Little Iris, and we'll be back after we listen to Veep.

That was Feet by Pretty Little Iris. You guys are listening to Heart Attack, and I'm your DJ, Pretty Little Iris. Hello, everybody. Welcome to our show. It's a little over 2:03 p.m. in Korea, October 13th, Tuesday. I hope you're having a good day wherever you are and whatever time it is. Did I say Thursday? I said Tuesday, right? Yeah. Doesn't really feel like a Tuesday. Let's see what everybody is saying. Hello, Anika says, oh my gosh, pretty nails. Guess what? My nails are still the nails I got when I was in Beijing. I got these in August. I don't know why they're not coming off. Maybe my nail technician was extremely skilled. It's still here. Mahima says, hi everyone. Hi Iris, I'm new here. Welcome. Are you ready to join the toxic relationship with me? I'm kidding. I'm not toxic at all. I'm delightful. I'm a delightful DJ, and I try hard, so hope you likey. Let's see what other things you guys are saying. Happy Tuesday, Pretty Iris. Hello, happy Tuesday. Hi, everyone joining us. Thank you for saying hello. Iris looking pretty in black. Mexi, it's gloomy. I'm wearing black. This is normal now. We're back to normal. Everything is normal. I feel very comfortable. Comfortable. Bonjour, pretty, and everyone. Bonsoir. Comment vous appelez-vous? Aujourd'hui, c'est mardi. Octobre. October, dis toi, aujourd'hui is not du soleil, comment vous appelez-vous, Anika says, can you send some rain, sorry, no, it's so rare in Korea, I'll send you rain when I'm not in Korea. But also, I'm in Korea, so no plan on leaving this country for a while. Although whenever I do end up traveling, it's always last minute. But yeah. Hello, everybody. If you want an update on what I was doing this morning, there was another ticketing going on at 11 a.m. For once, it's not heart attack time, so I was able to do it. But craziest story ever happened. So, if I were to rate the level or the difficulty of all the ticketings I've done so far, today is probably number one. Today, like, no other ticketing can beat this one. Today's ticketing was hardship number one. I was in the car and I was like making a big fuss about it, and my mom was like, what, it's today, what? And I was like, yeah, like, don't talk to me, I'm so busy. And then I was like, yeah. And then I was doing it and I gracefully failed, right? And I was so sad. And my mom was just like looking at me. And then she actually got four tickets. Like, she wasn't even like trying. I don't know how she did it. I think some people are just born with luck. Like, people just are born with luck. I was trying so hard, and she just looked at me and she was like, wait, what time is it? What day do you want? And then she just used one hand and she did it. She got four tickets. So today's a good day, and they were good tickets. I got a VIP seat, so it was a really good day, start of a day for me. And it was also gloomy when all of this happened. Another TMI, I'm having tea. What else am I going to talk about? AJ says, no, D-toi. 13 becomes tres. No, in Iris world, it's D-toi. All right. Shall we have fun? How should we have fun? How about this? Let's choose what to have for dinner right now.
Like right now, help me choose what to have for dinner, and whoever gives the most smartest answer, I will. I'll do what you want me to do, except for the things that I don't want to do. So let's start. This is Go Hard by Meow.

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4: 참외 빙수? Korean melon shaped ice? I don't think I've tried that before. Although our family does eat a lot of 참외 when it's 참외 season. 잡채? Not bad. Pork belly? Not bad. Pineapple pizza and Korean Tara beer? Hazelnut? I don't drink. Steve says herb crusted Halifax. Steamed veggies and Grain potatoes and apple. Pizza and root beer. Bruce, I don't drink root beer. Is there any answer about hot pot? Actually, yes, I don't want hot pot today because I had mala yesterday, which doesn't make sense because I would have it every day. It's just, I want to go home today. I didn't get any satisfying answers, so I will starve. I'm kidding. 삼겹살? 돼지갈비? Pork? Marinated pork? Pork ribs? We'll see. We'll see what I end up eating. This is Heart Attack. You guys are listening to Pretty Little Iris's voice. And we have heart news in hour one, where I read you news articles and what's happening in the arts and culture world in Korea. And then there's Heart of the Day, where I ask a question, you give an answer. Follow us on Instagram if you want to participate. Our Instagram handle is heartattack_arirang. Today we asked you, what kind of personality do you click with? Click. Maybe some type of MBTI, maybe it's some type of personality trait, maybe it's the way somebody talks. What kind of energy clicks with you? Let us know. If you have a message to send me, those are very, very welcome through our send message board on our Arirang Radio website, or email it directly to heartattackarirang@gmail.com and I'll be reading them. In hour two today, we're joined by Hyungwoo, singer-songwriter Hyungwoo for Latte is Latte. We're going to be having a very fashionable time today, and guess what? We're going to be revealing back in the days Hyungwoo as well. So you guys should be excited to make fun of him. Maybe I should send some back in the days Iris pictures as well so we can share it later. Maybe I'll try looking right now. We'll be back after I Spy by NCT Wish.
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October 13th, Tuesday. Here's today's Culture Life News of Korea. This is Heart News. Rain fell across much of the country this morning, but most of it will clear by the afternoon, with skies gradually brightening. Rain continued through the morning in the Seoul metropolitan area, while parts of eastern Gyeonggi saw showers into the afternoon. Seoul's daytime high will be around 22 degrees Celsius. After the rain clears, colder air from the northwest will bring a drop in temperatures, making tomorrow morning particularly chilly. Be sure to bring a jacket when heading out and take care of your health amid the changing weather.

Virtual Idol group Plave has returned with their fifth mini album, Hyperdrive, released yesterday alongside the title track Star Trace. This marks their first new release in about 6 months, following Caligo Part 2 in April. The five-track album showcases a new sound with Star Trace, an EDM-based dance pop track featuring heavy beats and synthesizers. It also explores a range of genres from bossa nova and acoustic rock to bright pop and R&B. The final track, Rewind, features contributions from composer Kenzie and production team KZ Lab. Plave will begin their first world tour in Singapore on October 17th, bringing their evolving sound to international audiences. Yin Do-yeon, vocalist of rock band YB, will hold his first ever solo fan meeting after 32 years in the music industry. Titled Lobby 55 2026 Mapo Winter Edition, the event will take place on December 5th at Mapo Art Center in Seoul. Known for connecting with audiences through live performances, Yin hopes to meet fans in a more intimate setting this time. The title Lobby 55 was chosen together with fans, reflecting their long-standing bond. The event will feature conversations and special segments that offer a different side of the singer beyond the stage. This has been Korea's Heart News of the Day. We'll be back after Star Trace by Plave and 나비 꿈, 나의 비밀스러운 꿈 by Yin Do-yeon.

Knock knock, what's in your heart today? A question of the day to keep your mind awake. This is Heart of the Day. I want to stay, but I need to go. We ask a question on our Instagram, Heart Attack _ Arirang. Check out our story uploads and please participate in our Heart of the Days because you guys make it come true. Leon says, how about tacos since it's Taco Tuesday? Leon, this is from my dinner recommendation question earlier, right? Leon, did you write this because you know? I doubt it. This is a line from my favorite musical right now. You're gonna make me cry now. You're not gonna make me cry. But still, it reminded me. Now I'm sad. I'm not really sad. I'm happy because you reminded me, but I'm sad. There's a Taco Tuesday moment in that music. Okay. What kind of personality do I click with? So, I have a personality, MBTI, that I realized I am drawn to. For instance, when I felt like I clicked with someone and I asked them their MBTI, around 4 or 5 people, when I asked them, answered with that MBTI. And I found it a little interesting because that's not really like a common percentage, is it? Whenever I felt like I could talk with someone and I asked them, what's your MBTI? It was this MBTI. And it's INTP. So when I felt like I clicked and I asked, yeah, they said INTP, which is weird because here's the reason why. I believe that I click with F people, people that are feelers, because I'm too much of a T. And I like hanging out with people that are like extroverted and feelers because they are the opposite of me. So they bring out something that I don't have. But just basic, like instinctly, just with my basic instincts, I am drawn to people that are INTP. And then there are people that I thought, I don't click with this person. And guess what? They all ended up being this one MBTI that I'm not gonna say, but every single MBTI, every single person I met with this specific MBTI, I stopped talking to. I'm not gonna say what, but it's kind of interesting. Geek Diggy says, I click with people who are quick-witted and are okay with different types of tumor. Humor. I get along with people who don't bother talking about MBTI. That said, I actually know my MBTI. Don't know your MBTI, right? For a very long time, I didn't like MBTI, so I didn't care much about it. But once I got into it, I was like, oh my gosh. Like, this is so interesting. Oh, your MBTI is the same as me, Geek Diggy? Oh, you're INTJ? I could see that happening. What is everybody's MBTI? Let's see if there's any INTPs, or let's see if there's the MBTI I don't like here. Oh, if we're not talking about MBTI, I like people that are... people that are a little extra click with me. I don't mean emotionally, but there are people that like to go that extra mile. For instance, people that care about the details. For example, when we were doing Radio Clock, I think this was either the second or third week I was doing Radio Clock, and there was this time when we had to make like a cupcake or something, and we needed plates, right? And I had to like use a plate. And then this was before I was close with our producer, Jessica, and she gave us like this plate that was really cute. And she said, this was before we were close, and she said, this is very pretty little, so I bought it. And I think she was going, it was extra because we could have just used like plain plates, but it was like a really cute sparkly plate. We didn't even end up using it, I think. And I remember her saying like, oh, this is pretty little, so you should take it home or something. So I was like, wait, this person is extra. Maybe we might click. And we did. Okay, let's check out our answers.
Suffering says, whatever iOS this one is, I don't think you mean this more than suffering. I have a question. Answer me, okay? Answer me. If I looked like somebody you don't like, just think about somebody you don't like, and if I had the same personality, but I just looked like somebody you don't like, do you think you would like me? There was a time when my friend said to me, you know, I won't be friends with people like you. Like, I'm usually not friends with people like you. Like, out of the blue, I don't even ask him. He was like, I'm not friends with people like you. So I was like, okay. And he's like, you know, for instance, if I saw someone with personality traits like you, I would, like, not be friends with them, straight up. And then he was like, but I don't know why I'm friends with you, but I am friends with you. So for me, that just kind of sounded like he was saying, you know, I'm friends with you because you're pretty and not for your personality. But low-key, I think that's a compliment. I have issues. I'm going to move on. Then he says, with the energetic yet quiet person. Or actually anyone. Okay. Kevin says, humble people. Steve says, an easygoing, smart, diligent, and decisive person. Oh, I'm indecisive. Am I diligent? Sort of not. Am I easygoing? Definitely not. I think I'm a little smart. SB says, any, but usually either very vibrant or very mellow or dark. Doesn't that cover the whole spectrum? Mongo says, down to earth. I don't know if that sounds like me. Did you know that I'm surprisingly quite humble? And I say surprisingly because I'm probably not humble based on the world's standards, but based on what you imagine I'd be. Like, you imagine I'll be a certain scale of humbleness, right? But I'm a little more than that. Steven says, introverts, friendly and hilarious personalities. I'm an INFJ. Oka says, someone that's naturally funny. There are people that are naturally funny. I can't think of anyone right now, though. I don't know if I have funny people around me. I don't know if I have people that I like because they're funny. Yeah. They're fun, but I don't know about funny. Annika says, I like to say I'm down to earth instead of I'm short. That's smart. Also, how short are you? Wait, SB says, nope, not a single chance. It is pretty privilege. Geek Diggy says, I would not like you. I would not watch Heart Attack. Leon says, nope, because I can't imagine a guy acting like you, Iris. Ooh, so you like me because of my face. Aww. Bahar says, they should enjoy dark humor. Ooh, I like that too. I like dark humor. They have to be okay with me saying stuff. Okay, you know sunshiny people? I get intimidated by sunshiny people. Like when they're like, life is sunshine and rainbows. I get intimidated because I'm not like that, so I feel like they're gonna judge me, so I just keep quiet in front of sunshiny people. I can't match the energy. Inflow says, talkative, expressive, chaotic, but loyal. I'm not talkative, I'm not expressive, I'm not chaotic. Am I loyal? I don't know, am I loyal? I told my mom that I'm watching so many musicals because I have to be loyal to the musical actors, in fact, when they probably don't even care. But am I actually loyal? I have no people to be loyal to, that's the thing. I'm loyal. Crash Override says, somebody who's intellectual but can still joke a lot. Helen says, somebody that knows how to drink and is a little bit of a jokester. I'm neither of these. I'm not a jokester and I can't drink. Oh, that was the last one. Let's see what you're talking about. Geek Diggy says, I like you because of your songs and you're hilarious. Your face just makes Iris forgivable. What do you mean?
Oh, like you, I'm pretty, so sometimes you just go like, oh, at least she's pretty. Leon says sometimes you behave sunshiny. No, I'm never sunshiny. What are you talking about? Let's go listen to a song because I'm gloomy, Iris. This is 같은 하루 by 권진아.

Okay, it's time to read your messages. Anika wrote, "겨울 햇살." Who are you? What are you referring to? Are you just saying it? Or are you saying, what are you referring to? Because I was gonna be mad if it was about me, because I don't want to be sunshine. But then you added winter, so I'm just kind of like, wait. Wait, that's a little cool. So what were you referring to? Let's read your messages. Tsukasa says, "Hi, Iowis. Sue here. Again, here to share my piano progress. We were practicing some chord progressions using Let It Be. Let It Be. Let It Be. Let It Be by Beatles as the foundation. The hardest part for me is using my left hand. My brain does not brain that information for now, but hopefully I'll get there. My song request is Fool by Big Bang by Iris. P.S. Whispers. Iris is the prettiest." Let's look at the video that Tsukasa sent us, and let's see how Let It Be it is. Ooh, piano. Cute. It's night outside. Okay.

Oh. What was that one verse of singing? How did you film this? Did you hold your phone in your mouth? Do you have a cap on? How did you film that? Yeah. Yeah. That's so interesting. Okay. Next is SB saying, Hi Iris. How's your day? Welp. Welp. Not too bad. I went out to eat for dinner, and then tonight I'm going to a late night mystery horror movie. Mystery horror movie? Does that mean that you're not going to be, you don't know what you're watching? It ends about 30 minutes before the show starts, so I'll update you tomorrow. Iris, question of the day. What was the most recent horror movie that you watched for the first time? I saw Backrooms yesterday. Can I request Called It Love by 5050? Have a great day. The last horror movie I watched was Obsession in the theaters. And I started watching Paranormal Activity and then I couldn't finish it. So then I started watching something else instead. But yeah, that was it. So this is not today, right? Like, you're watching it and then you're going to be updating me tomorrow. Interesting. Mystery horror movie. Will I like that? I don't think I'm going to like it. I don't think if I'm going to like it, because I like knowing things. Knowing things give me satisfaction. Huh? But I did buy a mystery book from New York earlier this year, and I didn't open it yet. Yeah. No food pick. What did you eat, SV? We have to talk about your food as well. What did you eat? Steven says, Hi, Iris. I'm happy, healthy, and hydrated. I had for dessert an Italian cannoli and sponge cake rainbow cookie. I celebrated Columbus Day. You're the prettiest princess, Iris. Every day I wonder all about you. Is she feeling good? Has she been working on a new song? Your smile brightens my days and nights. Thank you. Mayhaps my song request is Destroy Me by Pretty Little Iris. Love, Steven Risigno. Here's a picture that Steven sent. Cannoli! It's been a while since I had one of these. That looks good. With the cream and the chocolate inside. That would be good if you had some sea salt on top of it. Just a sudden thought. I'm hungry. SB had chicken tenders and mac and cheese. You know, mac and cheese is really rare in Korea. And that makes me sad. Mac and cheese is rare in Korea. The last time I had it was a little bit over a year ago. I remember exactly because it's rare. I had it at this like pancake diner type place. Yeah. I was hungry. I am hungry. Also, you guys failed in giving me a good dinner recommendation, so I'm just going to go with my guts. But I'm kidding. I pretended like I had a choice when I'm probably just going to eat whatever my mom gives me. What did I have last night? Oh, I had a lot of different stuff last night, so it's going to be hard to explain, so I won't explain. I'll tell you what I had for breakfast today. I had abalone porridge, and I had cantaloupe. Toronto. Cantaloupe. Raspberry. English. It's not my fault. It's English's fault. Am I allowed to say that? I'm not going to get canceled, right? English has no feelings, so I can't get canceled. This is Called It Love by 5050 and Destroy Me by Pretty Little Iris.

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7: 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It's time for us to move on to hour two, so don't go anywhere. We're going to be welcoming Hyungwoo. This is 사랑한 만큼 by Jonghoo of 80s.

새는. The song has only two short lines. The birds sleep in the trees. The mice sleep in their holes. And children like us fall asleep in our mother's arms. The lyrics are simple, but when they are sung again and again, the song begins to sound like a gentle lullaby whispered to a child until they drift off to sleep. In some regions, the song was also called 엄마 품, meaning mother's arms. In other versions, children sang about sleeping in their grandmother's arms, so the song was sometimes called 할매 품, or grandmother's arms. Now, can you imagine a child slowly falling asleep as these tender words are repeated? Let's listen to the traditional Korean children's song, 새는 새는.

Radio. Arirang Radio. The time is 3 p.m.

That was Boyfriend by Hoshi. You guys are listening to the second hour of Heart Attack. It's time for us to go back in time for latte. It's latte. So if you're ready to

Go back in time for Latte is Latte. Keep on listening. Also, our Arirang Radio survey is still ongoing. So if you haven't participated, make sure you go and tell them that you love Iris. Yeah. We'll be back after 마주치게 될까 by VOS.

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2: 'The Korea we don't know, aren't you curious?'
1: 나 때는 말이야. It was all a trend back then.
2: Unfamiliar memories brought to you, lattes.
1: Latte.
2: 웰컴 싱어송라이터 조 in the studio.
1: Hello everyone. Hello Iris.
2: Bonsoir.
1: Hello, hello.
2: How are you?
1: I'm good.
2: Looking very chic
1: We're
2: today.
1: We're all black today.
2: Yeah.
1: Very fashionable.
2: Leather.
1: Uh-huh.
2: Leather jacket.
1: Here. This is leather season.
2: Yeah.
1: Kind of fally.
2: It is. Uh-huh. How are you?
1: I love it. Love everything.
2: Mm?
1: Went to camping last week.
2: Ooh.
1: So it was really interesting. And I loved the 가을비, like the fall rain
2: yeah.
1: yesterday.
2: Yeah.

0: Was there rain yesterday?
1: Yeah, it
0: Oh, I
1: was.
0: didn't
1: I
0: know.
1: loved it.
0: Really?
1: Around my town, there was like a sudden, like, sonagi, like sudden
0: Oh,
1: rain.
0: sudden shower.
1: Yeah, I kept all my windows open, and
0: Oh,
1: suddenly everything was like raining. I was like,
0: I didn't
1: oh.
0: know at
1: I was like,
0: all.
1: kept watching it, listening to the
0: Wow.
1: sound.
0: How was your camping?
1: It was okay. It was really. I went to a place called Yeoju, and we set a tent there with the top and everything. There's like a decent, like, camping site with my friend and his son. And there was like Yeoju is famous for the potteries, the
0: Really?
1: ceramics, the pottery.
0: Oh.
1: And around there was like a pottery triangle. There was like Icheon, Yeoju, and Gwangju. They're all famous, popular for the
0: For
1: potteries,
0: ceramics.
1: historically, ceramics.
0: Oh.
1: So they have got like a ceramics, like pottery, like Viennale right now. So we went there. We were kind of bored during the afternoon. So we went to the exhibition and like galleries and everything. And we did all the like
0: What
1: experiences.
0: was that
1: I
0: like?
1: loved it.
0: It's very you. It's very you.
1: We colored the
0: Oh.
1: potteries, put it in the, like,
0: Yeah. Pottery is
1: thousand
0: very
1: degrees,
0: you.
1: get it out. I loved it.
0: Anaga says, I want to go camping, but everybody keeps scaring me about the bugs.
1: There are bugs.
0: Yep.
1: But I don't know, like, if you go to some places without the bugs, if you go to like forest,
0: Yeah.
1: definitely there's gonna be some bugs, right?
0: Go
1: And
0: in winter.
1: yeah, you could go in winter, not during like a hot summer. And definitely you have got some kind of, like incenses, like bogey hang stuff,
0: Repellent.
1: repellent, right?
0: Yeah.
1: So if you have that, it's gonna be okay.
0: I wanna go like on a snowy day
1: You really want
0: camping.
1: to?
0: I really want
1: Because it's
0: to.
1: all about survival.
0: I really want to. I'm good
1: We should
0: with
1: try
0: coldness.
1: during the like snowy like day. I don't know. Like, it's been a while
0: Is
1: since
0: it
1: I went there.
0: hardcore?
1: It's kind of hardcore. But you could try.
0: I wanna go to like Jeju-do.
1: Oh, that's decent. That's lovely. You need a lot of like,
0: Yeah.
1: I don't know.
0: Experience?
1: Yeah, experience. Because you have to cover the tent,
0: Oh, there's a lot
1: like,
0: of
1: to keep the warmth
0: preparing.
1: inside and the heater inside. Yeah, stuffs like that. But we could try
0: We
1: during the
0: could.
1: winter.
0: It's been so long since we like hung out. Since we like did camping and
1: Really.
0: since Heart Attack got together.
1: But you guys went to the
0: Volunteer.
1: volunteer.
0: Yeah, sadly Hyungwoo wasn't there.
1: Yeah, because the camping
0: Was on
1: thing.
0: that day,
1: Yeah,
0: yeah,
1: plan.
0: so he couldn't go, but maybe we can go volunteer somewhere else next time.
1: We should,
0: The
1: yeah.
0: last time we hung out was in summer
1: I think
0: when
1: so.
0: Heart Attack ate.
1: We could do something around Seoul area
0: Yeah.
1: or like southern Seoul Gyeonggi like
0: Okay.
1: area, because that's close to my house and our place, Arirang
0: Okay.
1: radio.
0: Do you like hiking?
1: Of course I do.
0: Anaga says hiking is
1: Of
0: fun. I
1: course
0: go
1: I
0: two
1: do.
0: to three times every month.
1: I love going to Cheonggyesan. It's
0: Wow.
1: really close from here.
0: Oh, really?
1: Really close from here. From
0: Oh.
1: Yangtze stuff. Yeah. It's easy.
0: Well, I'm not going hiking.
1: Really? Why not? You don't like it? You don't like everything related with exercises.
0: Right. And I'm proud.
1: That's okay.
0: So Latte is Latte is a
1: Yeah.
0: segment where we talk about trends back in the days in Korea and we compare it to today's society in
1: Yes.
0: Korea. What is our theme today?
1: We've got lattes fashion today.
0: Wait, is that Oasis
1: Yeah, it's
0: inside?
1: Oasis,
0: Are you gonna
1: Thesis.
0: try to go to the Oasis concert?
1: I did.
0: Aren't they doing another one?
1: Maybe, but I
0: Yeah.
1: went to the one in Korea and I
0: Right.
1: watched the documentaries as well.
0: True.
1: So if they come to Korea again, I might try. Yeah.
0: Okay, so that's why you're all fashioned up today. You're very fashionable.
1: Thank you.
0: We're talking about fashion back in the days, so let's go listen to a song and get started. If you guys are fashionistas, you have to watch today's episode. We'll be back after 단발머리 by Chaeyoung.

0: Alrighty, we're gonna be fashionistas today. Hyungwoo,
1: yes.
0: How much pride do you have in your fashion sense?
1: Not really. I'm not a fashion. I don't like.
0: You don't
1: see myself as like a fashionista or something.
0: I don't think you care that much, right?
1: Not really.
0: Right.
1: I used to care a bit.
0: Mm.
1: When I was like young,
0: okay.
1: young, because
0: okay, okay.
1: everyone like
0: everyone
1: you know,
0: cares
1: all the teenagers
0: young.
1: They care about you know how they
0: yeah.
1: dress, but not too much.
0: I'm not a fashionista because
1: mm-hmm.
0: I don't like wearing like, I don't like wearing shocking type of clothes.
1: Mm-hmm.
0: But I have a specific type like genre
1: no,
0: of clothes.
1: Yeah,
0: that I wear.
1: I can see that.
0: I like wearing princessy stuff.
1: Yes.
0: But I don't like wearing like. Hip, unique type of stuff.
1: Me too.
0: Yeah. Well, let's start with our history.
1: Yes.
0: So we're going to start off with our 70s, 80s.
1: Oh, that's like a long time ago. That's even before like I was born.
0: We have a picture to show you guys.
1: Oh, that's interesting.
0: Koreans are fashionistas.
1: Look at
0: that.
1: They are very fashionable.
0: So
1: yeah.
0: hip.
1: Uh-huh. Like long time ago. They used to be very fashionable.
0: Mm.
1: So during the 60s and 70s, there was like a huge economic development, right?
0: Mm.
1: So all the like living situations gotten much better. So younger generations, they used to show like these styles
0: yeah.
1: through like hairstyles and apparels.
0: Mm-hmm.
1: Like, but the government didn't like it at the time. Because
0: mm-hmm.
1: so they kind of wanted to restrict it.
0: Oh, okay.
1: You know, like
0: don't be too free.
1: Don't be too like free, like not too short, you know, miniskirts and all the hairs. Don't grow your hair too much, stuff like that.
0: Yeah.
1: So at the time, the stuff that represents, you know, younger generations used to be like jeans.
0: Okay.
1: And like 나팔바지, you know, like boot cuts.
0: Oh.
1: But like huge boot cuts.
0: Like trumpet looking.
1: Yeah, yeah. Wait. So there's like a song called 나팔바지 by Psy, right?
0: Yeah,
1: 나팔바지.
0: Yeah.
1: 나팔바지.
0: Because that's like the style from back then.
1: Yeah, so it's all retro.
0: Mm.
1: So 70s, if we talk about 70s, there's mm-hmm. always like miniskirts too.
0: Miniskirts. Here's a picture to show you guys of miniskirts from
1: that's miniskirts. So in 1976, the singer, Yoon Bok-hee 선배님, she wore miniskirts for the first time in Korea.
0: Oh.
1: Kind of like,
0: okay.
1: yeah, she's the one. And at the time in Korea, it was kind of like, you know.
0: They are conservative more.
1: Conservative
0: so,
1: for women to show their, you know.
0: Yeah, to wear revealing clothes.
1: Uh-huh.
0: Okay.
1: So it was kind of trending because, you know, it was, everyone was like.
0: Here's a picture. Oh, wow. She's so pretty.
1: Mmm.
0: But I.
1: So stylish.
0: I heard that the government also had some rules against them.
1: I think they might have.
0: Yeah.
1: Yeah. They also, they did like a trial.
0: Yeah.
1: For the woman wearing miniskirts.
0: Yeah.
1: You know, the policeman in Gwangju, that was like around 1970. And 1971, they also prohibited men to grow like their hair like really, really long.
0: Here's a picture of the people checking how long this guy's hair is.
1: Mm-hmm.
0: Oh my gosh. Because it's supposed to be like cleaner and shorter.
1: Yeah. That's like only
0: wow.
1: like 50 years ago. So
0: wow.
1: that's really.
0: So they would even
1: amazing.
0: Like. See the length of the miniskirt, like use a ruler to see how many centimeters
1: I
0: that is?
1: I think I heard, yeah.
0: Wow.
1: I think that's what happened.
0: So it had to be in 1973?
1: 73, yeah.
0: 17 centimeters.
1: They went up to like 17 centimeters.
0: Wow.
1: Above the knees,
0: wow.
1: the skirt.
0: So you had to like check with the ruler how
1: mm-hmm.
0: many centimeters that was.
1: Mm-hmm.
0: Oh, did you have like a dress code school rule?
1: In Korea, they had like strict rules for your hairstyles.
0: Yeah.
1: And my dad kind of didn't like it.
0: Uh-huh.
1: All the restrictions and all the stress for the student.
0: Yeah.
1: Yeah. I think that's one of the reasons why he decided to bring us all to like England.
0: Mm.
1: Yeah, that's what happened.
0: I had a rule at school where our sleeves had mm-hmm. to be at least 3 fingers thick.
1: Mm-hmm.
0: So you go no tank top.
1: Mm-hmm, mm-hmm,
0: and
1: mm-hmm.
0: for skirt, when you put your arm down, mm-hmm. it had to go past your finger.
1: Aha. Uh-huh.
0: But I think that was just because I was young. It wasn't for the whole school. But nobody listened. And nobody cared. That was the rule, but nobody cared.
1: I see.
0: Yeah. Okay. And then there was, of course, the uniform that we talked about last week, right?
1: Yes. That was like a uniform.
0: Yeah.
1: And they kind of like allowed students to wear like free like apparels.
0: Yeah.
1: In 1983. And during the 80s, like cheongcheong fashion was kind of trending.
0: Jean
1: fashion, like jean and jean on the top.
0: Here's a picture to show you guys of jean. Is that Wonbin on the left?
1: Could be.
0: I think it's Wonbin.
1: Yeah, it's Wonbin.
0: Whoa, jean.
1: The actor, Wonbin.
0: I mean, jean is still a thing, so. Yeah,
1: it's really hard to digest. Like
0: digest
1: it
0: to pull it off Wait, I think you'll look good in jean.
1: Really?
0: I think you would, with like a white shirt inside and jean.
1: Oh, thank you.
0: You should try it.
1: I used to wear a bit of jean.
0: We should do it together one day,
1: like retro jean.
0: Just jean.
1: We could try it.
0: Do you have jean top?
1: I think so.
0: Yeah, let's do jean
1: like
0: one
1: shirts.
0: Day.
1: Yeah. I think I do.
0: Okay. Mm-hmm. Let's go listen to a song and we will be back with our next era. This is 짧은 치마 by AOA.

0: We're talking about fashion back in the days.
1: Yes.
0: Now we're moving on to the 90s.
1: So it's 90s already, yeah.
0: So this is when you were alive.
1: Like elementary school kid.
0: We need some examples from Hyungwoo.
1: Can't find, because my photographs for the 90s is not digital.
0: Oh.
1: It's physical photographs.
0: Okay.
1: I think it's at home. My home or my parents' home.
0: Okay, so... Yeah.
1: I think my mom bought all the clothes for my brother and me.
0: So what was trending in the 90s?
1: So during the 90s, like hip-hop, like jeans, hip-hop trousers were kind of like trending. Oh. And the big hood and the baseball cap.
0: Hip-hop.
1: Yeah, and unlike 70s and 80s, they didn't have any like restrictions for the fashion. Oh. So it's all about who's gonna follow, like, you know.
0: It's more free.
1: Yeah, it's more free.
0: It's more free.
1: So everything is like trending. So you have to look at someone like celebrities.
0: Here's a picture to show you guys.
1: Follow them. Who's that? That's Hoteju Aider.
0: Wow.
1: That's YG on the left, right.
0: Oh my gosh.
1: And in the middle there's Hoteji, and he's like...
0: Look at the pants.
1: Yeah, he really like impact. He really had like a huge influence for the fashion and music, like Seotaejoo Idol.
0: Right, fashion impact.
1: So Seotaejoo Idol debuted with the song called Nan Arayo in 1992. And before that, all the music and the fashion was like folk music and trot music.
0: Yeah.
1: You know, chong chong fashion with an acoustic guitar, stuff like that.
0: But now it's hip hop.
1: Now it's like hip hop.
0: Here's a picture of what
1: for the teenagers.
0: Jeans would look
1: like. That's baggy jeans.
0: Interesting.
1: So, Seotaejoo와 아이들 really like kind of imported all the fashions, new fashions, like beanies, baseball caps. For the every album, they had like a different concept.
0: Oh.
1: So, people started to wear like that.
0: Here's another picture of
1: that's
0: baggy.
1: Champions t-shirt. Oh, that's
0: baggy shirt, baggy jeans. Mm. Everything was very hip-hoppy.
1: And then look at the hair.
0: Yeah, the hair is all slick back.
1: Yeah, slick back.
0: Just like how YG did it.
1: Mm-hmm.
0: Yeah, very interesting.
1: So they even tried reggae hairstyle.
0: Reggae style hairstyle?
1: At the time.
0: Oh, okay.
1: And they even kept the tags.
0: Keeping the tag?
1: Yeah, for the clothes.
0: Is that a trend?
1: They used to be.
0: Thought it was trendy to keep the tag of the clothes.
1: Yes, uh-huh.
0: Interesting. And then apparently it was different inside Seoul as well.
1: Oh, yeah. In Gangnam, there was like, it was used to be called like hip-hop style.
0: Mm-hmm.
1: So everything was kind of baggy.
0: Mm.
1: And in Gangbuk, you know, like, depending, like, you know.
0: On the region, yeah.
1: On the region, yeah. They used to do like retro, like, boku styles.
0: Oh, retro style.
1: Uh-huh.
0: Oh, still, but like denim shirts and denim jean, it was still very hip.
1: They also did it.
0: Okay, so denim was always a thing.
1: So Gangnam hip-hop fashion was influenced by, you know, like Western street kind of fashion.
0: Mm.
1: And Gangbuk's like retro style was kind of based on like Korea's like regional like culture, you know.
0: Okay. Well, up to here, both of us don't really know
1: because
0: we were too young.
1: Yes, we were
0: so
1: really
0: we're
1: young.
0: So we're going to move on to the 2000s because I feel like Hyungwoo might have something to say.
1: I think so.
0: In the 2000s. Mm-hmm. So let's go listen to a song and I will be back, except I just...
1: 희망상.
0: Merci. This is 희망상 by 변진섭 and Queen Biz.

0: We are at 2000s now.
1: It's millennium, Ray. The world is gonna fall down.
0: Show us some examples, Hyungwoo.
1: They used to wear like, so they actually started wearing like skinny jeans and bootcuts at the time.
0: Here's a picture. Oh, this was for before, but we'll still
1: show
0: you.
1: That's before that.

0: For Gangnam, it's hip hop, and for Gangbuk, it's retro.
1: And you know what? That also lasted until my generations.
0: Oh, okay.
1: So if there's like a 형 is from like Gangnam, he used to wear like all the baggy stuff. Oh. And if he's from like Gangbuk or from Incheon, he used to wear like skinny. Everything was like kind of skinny and retro.
0: So it's time to see 형우.
1: My photograph?
0: You've given us some photos, right, 형우?
1: Yes.
0: So I want to see them right now.
1: So that's me. And so I think...
0: Wait, let's reveal. 3, 2, 1. Hi, baby.
1: Hello.
0: 형우. Wait, what year is this?
1: I think that's like 중3.
0: Wait, show us again. Show us again. Longer. I want to see it longer.
1: So...
0: Oh my gosh. We have another
1: like
0: picture. Cute.
1: A bit older. That's like 고2. So 17.
0: Who's next to you?
1: 18. That's my friend. He got married.
0: Did you ask your friend if we can show this on
1: radio? No, I didn't because he's like best friend. I don't care. Like.
0: Oh my gosh.
1: He's
0: 형우.
1: Really handsome. Yeah.
0: 형우.
1: That's me.
0: We are.
1: That's me with the lion hair, bleached.
0: Wait.
1: I bleached my hair myself.
0: Wait, how old are you in this picture?
1: That's like 18, like 18 in Korean age. So that's like 16, 17.
0: Oh my gosh. You dyed your hair. You have the lion hair. And you're showing off your like
1: so I did everything.
0: Angle here.
1: So I tried everything back then. So
0: oh
1: that's
0: my
1: I think
0: gosh.
1: That's my home in England.
0: That's so adorable.
1: Thank you.
0: This is in the 2000s, right?
1: Around that time, I think. 2003-4, I think.
0: 2003-4?
1: 3-4, yeah.
0: Very punky.
1: 3-4. Mm-hmm.
0: Well,
1: 1 or 2 years before I came back to Korea. Because I came back to Korea at 2005.
0: Well, I guess if you show 2003-4, I have to show 2003-4
1: oh
0: as well.
1: Oh my god!
0: This is Iris in 2005. Here's a picture.
1: You're adorable. So cute.
0: I want to explain something, though. I
1: wow.
0: know people think I dress like princessy.
1: Like princess.
0: But guys...
1: And that's like much more princessy.
0: I was always like this. I'm not doing this
1: from the beginning.
0: Yeah.
1: So it's not the concept
0: it's
1: or gimmick.
0: Concept.
1: It's not a gimmick.
0: It's not a gimmick.
1: It's just you.
0: Here's another picture of me from 2005.
1: And you know what? You look exactly the same.
0: Can we zoom into my face, Pinyu? Because I want to tell everyone that I didn't get plastic surgery.
1: You look exactly the same.
0: Yeah, I look exactly the same. Literally.
1: That's just Iris without makeup.
0: My eyes, my nose, my lips.
1: Wow. Amazing. Wow.
0: I was very princessy and you were very punky.
1: Oh, yeah. I was kind of punky at the time.
0: Yeah.
1: Yeah. Apparently, PD님 did like punky hair. Like, and the bridge.
0: Yeah, really?
1: Yeah, apparently.
0: PD님,
1: that's what she says.
0: Picture. PD님, picture.
1: Do you have any pictures?
0: So we were trying to show you guys our style in the 2000s.
1: Mm-hmm.
0: Let's talk about the 2000s,
1: So at
0: though.
1: The time, all the hairstyles and like bleaching, dyeing your hairs, and you know, the wax hair, slick back hair was kind of trending. And at the time, like skinny jeans was everywhere, I think.
0: Mm.
1: So
0: here's a
1: I
0: picture.
1: Still remember, like, things like that.
0: So skinny.
1: Yeah, like Big Bang.
0: Yeah.
1: Early Big Bang and like 동방신기 started to show off their fashion was like everywhere.
0: Yeah.
1: And they also did like bootcut jeans too.
0: Okay.
1: And the mufflers. They used to. They used lots of mufflers at the
0: Here's
1: time.
0: Here's a bootcut picture to show you guys.
1: Mm-hmm.
0: Jeans.
1: And they did all the, like a mohawk kind of style.
0: Yeah.
1: You know, like a David Beckham style.
0: Mm.
1: In Korea, it was. In England, it was kind of, like trending.
0: A lot of wax.
1: A lot of wax.
0: A lot of wax included.
1: Yes.
0: Okay.
1: And lots of like brown dyed hair or bleached hair. Like long hair was kind of trending too. You know, like Yoon-sama style.
0: From
1: Jun. Yeah, from the drama, like the Winter Story, like Gyeol Yeonga.
0: Okay, then where do you go shopping?
1: We barely had like online shopping at the time.
0: Yeah.
1: So we, you know, like department stores are too expensive, right?
0: Mm-hmm.
1: So we had to go to a place called Dongdaemun.
0: Uh-huh.
1: Yeah. You know, like DDP right now is Dongdaemun.
0: I go there so often nowadays
1: because
0: that's near one of the musical stations in Korea.
1: Oh, I see.
0: Like Shindang and Dongdaemun.
1: Yeah.
0: And
1: yeah, it's
0: really
1: close.
0: Near.
1: So it started like 동대문 started from 1961 평화 시장. There was a market called 평화 market.
0: Peace market.
1: Like a peace market.
0: Okay.
1: It's the textiles and apparels market. Mm-hmm. So and around there 동대문, which can be translated into like East Gate.
0: Okay.
1: There was like a huge like apparels market there. Yeah. So they even had like a 도매시장.
0: Oh, so it's not for like, it's not like clothing, but it's some place where you could get like big bulks.
1: Like everything. Like, yeah, big bulk. Like bulk market. Okay. Like textiles market. So okay. All the fashion industry people were there in Dongdaemun.
0: Here's a picture to show you. So it's basically like a huge mall.
1: Yeah.
0: Okay.
1: That's the mall that we used to go to. Mm. And if you go there, there are lots of like scary like 형님들 selling like clothes.
0: Why? What do you mean scary?
1: Like they keep calling us. Like, 친구야, 친구야, hey, come here. Like,
0: to steal your
1: what
0: money.
1: What do you want? What do you want? Come here, take
0: Here's
1: a look.
0: Here's a picture of what it looks take a look, like inside.
1: Take a look. Oh. 친구야, 친구야, they suddenly they're like, 어깨 동무 뭐 사러 왔어? Like scary. 언니들 like, 피디님 like, 뭐 사러 왔어? 친구 뭐 사러 왔어? 뭐
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1: Stuff like that. Yeah.
0: Oh,
1: 싸게
0: really?
1: 줄게, 싸게 줄게. Like.
0: Oh,
1: and they even like you know the market they did until like after midnight.
0: Mm-hmm.
1: They did from the like 10 a.m.
0: Uh-huh.
1: to like 5 p.m. Like, everyone was doing it.
0: Uh huh. So 5 a.m.
1: 5 a.m.
0: Yeah.
1: So during the night, like dark.
0: So you have to be really smart when you're buying here, right?
1: Yeah, because. You could actually
0: they
1: talk
0: could
1: about
0: take
1: the
0: advantage
1: prices.
0: Of you.
1: Yeah.
0: They could steal away your
1: yeah,
0: money.
1: Yeah, yeah, yeah.
0: So if a jean is like $50, mm-hmm. they could like charge you $70.
1: You could be like, oh man, that's expensive. Like $30. How about $30? No way, no way. $45. No.
0: Okay.
1: $33.
0: Let's try.
1: All right, let's do it.
0: Because I don't know anything about this. Mm-hmm. So I'm like the naive, innocent person.
1: Uh-huh, let's do it.
0: And you're going to be the 무서운 형님. Okay. Scary okay. boss. Okay. All right. I'm innocent.
1: All right. 친구야, 친구야, like, come here. What do you want? What do you want?
0: Me?
1: Everything you look, yeah.
0: Me.
1: Everything. Yes. Oh, what do you want?
0: I'm just looking for some jeans.
1: Jeans. We have got so many jeans. Come here. Bootcut, retro, everything.
0: Do you have like skinny jeans?
1: Of course, we have got skinny jeans. Oh, how about this one? Okay. How about this one? This one that I'm wearing.
0: I think it's pretty.
1: All right. I'll give you this jean for 60.
0: 60? 60. But I'm a student, so I don't have $60.
1: How much do you have?
0: I mean, like, my mom gave me some allowance.
1: Mm-hmm. How much do you have?
0: But I have to buy other stuff as well.
1: Other stuff? Don't buy other stuff later. This is the best price that
0: really?
1: I can offer. I'll give you this jean for, like...
0: What is the calculator?
1: they don't tell the prices.
0: Okay.
1: Because, you know.
0: Okay. 55.
1: How about this?
0: Can I go and look over there?
1: No. There's not gonna. We're gonna close soon. We're gonna be closing soon.
0: But it's only 3 a.m.
1: No. I'm tired. Hey, Hyun, like, 언니, 우리 가야 되지? Like, we have to go. We have to go soon. 55. All right. This is the last prize.
0: Last price?
1: 52.
0: 52? Really?
1: Yes.
0: 52. Okay, I'll take it. 52.
1: All right. Bring the pongji, like, the plastic bag.
0: But it's probably like $40 originally.
1: No, it's like $35 maybe.
0: This is hard.
1: Yeah, this is really difficult.
0: I can never do something like this.
1: I used to be really scared to go shopping. You have to be like...
0: Did you experience this in real life?
1: A lot.
0: Oh my god.
1: That's why online shopping kind of like grown up for the intimate people like us.
0: Oh, yeah. I agree.
1: Like intimate.
0: Oh, very interesting. We have another picture to show you guys right now. I just want to show them because of the hair and the glasses.
1: I think that's
0: Look,
1: like
0: they're
1: style.
0: Showing the calculator right now.
1: Yeah, exactly.
0: Yeah, that's what they would do. Interesting. Yeah.
1: You should buy the jean and shirt.
0: And then I'll do like this for you. Like... Scary.
1: Yes.
0: Let's go listen to a song and we'll be back. This is 청바지 by 부석순.

0: Annika says all jean outfit is impossible here in daily 30 degrees weather. It would be cool to try. Right now is the weather. Mm. Except I don't have jean pants.
1: You don't have jeans? I think like bootcut jeans would look really good on you.
0: Have you ever seen me in jeans? No, right?
1: No.
0: I mean, I'm rarely wearing pants in the first place. I need to get a good pair of jeans.
1: You could try it.
0: Yeah.
1: You should visit like Dongdaemun. I think it's still there. I don't know.
0: No, I'm scared.
1: I think the Duta thing and the Milior thing is...
0: I'm scared. No, I'm scared.
1: I used to be really scared too.
0: But nowadays, there's a saying that it all came back, right?
1: Trends
0: are always coming back. So people are wearing like retro.
1: The name of retro.
0: And Y2K.
1: Yeah, so it's being called as like Y2K.
0: Yeah.
1: Yeah.
0: Y2K is back.
1: I don't know what Y2K stands for.
0: Mm.
1: Yeah.
0: It's year 2000. 2K. Yeah, year 2000. Mm-hmm. So there's like Y2K. People are wearing like tank tops and like low-rise jeans.
1: Like...
0: Here's a picture of like people.
1: Yeah, so basically all the influencers and the fashion people, they are almost like dying to look so retro.
0: Yeah.
1: They are bringing back all the cassette types, even the instruments.
0: Yeah.
1: Is kind of going retro because they want to produce the music of that time, like retro music. Like
0: here's
1: retro
0: another picture of what Y2K would look like in today's world. There's like Sunmi. Yeah, there's the trainers that people are wearing, like the pink. You know the most recent fashion trend?
1: What is it?
0: Mintcore.
1: Ah.
0: Mintcore is the most recent fashion trend. So people wear like mint colored
1: kind of clothes.
0: Yeah, like so there was like
1: mint pastel kind of tone.
0: Yeah, mintcore, and then there was like low rise. Yeah, so mintcore.
1: That is so like new jeans and kiki style.
0: Here's a picture to show you guys of like, there was also like a trend of like the whole bentumen in Korea, like sweater.
1: Yeah, like sweatshirts. Like.
0: Yeah, sweatshirts, but we call it like bentumen.
1: Yeah, it's called bentumen in Korea.
0: I never wear like trendy stuff. I just always wear what I wear.
1: Me neither.
0: How often do you shop?
1: I don't know, 2-3 month basis.
0: That's not bad.
1: Not much, just one or two pieces.
0: Yeah, me too. I don't really shop.
1: With my wife.
0: Yeah.
1: Yeah, basically. Because we are just bored. We just go to mall and if there's some good places, we just get one or two things. Yeah.
0: I'm really not interested in fashion or clothes, surprisingly.
1: Mm-hmm.
0: So I don't really use a lot of money on clothes.
1: That's quite surprising.
0: What do you usually buy? Like sweater? Jersey.
1: Sweater. Mainly tops, I think.
0: Tops?
1: Yeah. I think I don't really enjoy to do like fashion shopping. Like.
0: How about shoes?
1: Shoes, not too much because my, it's all like already full. My house is already packed with shoes.
0: Yeah.
1: So I have to chuck away a few stuffs to get new shoes.
0: Mm-hmm. I like shoes.
1: You like shoes?
0: Yeah.
1: You have a lot?
0: I don't.
1: What is it like?
0: So here's the thing. I don't have a lot of shoes and I wasn't interested in shoes until early this year. Mm-hmm. I fell into heels. I started wearing high heels. Mm-hmm. And you know that's a whole nother world for girls.
1: Girls, yes. High heels.
0: So
1: That happens during your age.
0: Yeah, exactly. So I started like being so interested. And I don't have a lot of heels, but heels are expensive.
1: Oh, could be.
0: Heels are expensive. Mm-hmm. So I don't have a lot, but that is what I like nowadays. Yeah, should we talk about shoes right now? Your shoes are so clean.
1: Yeah, I don't wear it that much. Yeah, it's really nice.
0: This is green.
1: Yeah, it's green.
0: Yeah, can you show them? It's like it looks green and it's like it's runners.
1: It's like hybrid. City and outdoor.
0: Yeah, it's pretty.
1: So I kind of like it. What is your shoes?
0: I'm just wearing like walkers. Mary Jane.
1: I like it too.
0: Wait, I'm flexible. I can show you.
1: Ta-da. Wow, you're very flexible.
0: I'm very flexible.
1: And you know what? People of like friends of my age, like female friends, they stop wearing like high heels because it's too tiring.
0: Yeah.
1: So you have to wear a lot of high heels during your age.
0: Right now.
1: Because if you age more, you're not going to be wearing it.
0: Right anymore. Now.
1: Yeah, right
0: I
1: now.
0: I will enjoy my time.
1: Yeah, you really should do it.
0: Anyway, I hope you guys enjoyed our episode with fashionista Hyungwoo today. Next week, we'll be looking forward to another cup of latte.
1: Yes, we should.
0: The last song for today is 도시인 by Next, and tomorrow we have Open Heart. We're going to be joined by the veteran actress 이용녀 선생님, and we'll be talking about our volunteer work that we did at her pet shelter. With All My Heart, this has been Heart Attack, made by producer Jung Hae-won, engineer Choi Jae-moon, and Park Jung-mok, writers Kim Hae-rim and Yu Ga-ryung. I've been your DJ, Pretty Little Iris, and this has been
1: singer-songwriter Cho Hyung-woo.
0: Au revoir.
1: See ya.

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1: It's here it is.
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6: Welcome to Arirang News. This is Now Kim, and we start with the top headlines at this hour. The International Monetary Fund has sharply raised South Korea's economic growth forecast for this year to 3.3%, up 0.7 percentage points from its July estimate. The outlook for next year was also revised upward to 2.8%. The IMF cited robust global demand for AI hardware and strong semiconductor exports as the main drivers, positioning South Korea alongside Taiwan as a key technology hub. Meanwhile, global growth is projected at 3.1% this year, supported by expanding AI investments despite ongoing Middle East conflict and trade friction. However, with inflation and trade risks remaining, the South Korean government pledged to focus on stabilizing living and mitigating domestic economic impacts. A Korean commercial vessel has successfully returned from its voyage to Europe via an Arctic route supported by homegrown AI technology. Marine tech startup MEPSI played a key role by using its Arctic route intelligence system. By combining real-time satellite ocean data, advanced sea ice models, and AI, the system assesses navigational risks and identifies safer passages through unpredictable polar waters. Industry experts note that while AI provides essential strategic route planning, combining human navigation expertise with real-time data remains crucial. As global maritime passage evolves, the integration of AI-driven intelligence and seasoned seamanship is opening new and safer frontiers for international shipping. South Korea's ambassador to the U.S., Kang Kyung-hwa, has described intelligence sharing as the thorniest issue currently facing Seoul and Washington. Speaking at a parliamentary audit on Monday, Ambassador Kang admitted that concerns raised by Washington have yet to be fully resolved, though talks between intelligence agencies are making progress. She also acknowledged limitations in high-level communication with the White House. Regarding the recent DMZ landmine explosion, Kang agreed with military findings, stating that the incident was, quote, clearly not an accident. Meanwhile, she noted that there are no concrete signs yet of a potential U.S. and North Korea summit. South Korea, the U.S., and Japan officials held phone talks on Tuesday Korea time, following North Korea's latest ballistic missile launches. During the call, Director General for Korean Peninsula Policy, Pae Yong-jin, spoke with U.S. Deputy Assistant Secretary of State David Willazol and Japan's Deputy Director General Takashi Ariyoshi. They shared information on Monday's launches and discussed how their governments would respond. North Korea fired multiple ballistic missiles from the Pyongyang area towards the EC on Monday. South Korea's financial markets plunged on Tuesday, with the benchmark KOSPI falling over 4% to close at 6,516.27. The tech-heavy KOSDAQ also suffered heavy losses,

0: 0.16 points to close at 837.03. Now moving to the weather forecast. After record-breaking heat yesterday, widespread autumn rain was sweeping across the country this morning, bringing some relief from the unseasonable heat and dryness in the air. Most of the rain should set up in the afternoon, while the Gyeongsangdo provinces could see rain into the evening. But the bigger change is coming overnight. Cooler air will move in behind the rain, bringing Seoul down to just 9 degrees tomorrow morning, the coldest morning of the season so far. The current temperatures are 20 degrees in Seoul, 23 in Gwangju, 24 degrees in Busan, and 22 degrees on Jeju-do Island. 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

We all have those tiny, everyday things that drive us surprisingly crazy. It could be people leaving empty milk cartons in the fridge, slow walkers taking up the entire sidewalk, or someone eating loudly with their mouth open. They seem like small details, but when they happen, they definitely push your buttons in an instant. Here goes the question of the day for all of our beloved archivist family tuning into our show. What is one small pet peeve that instantly gets under your skin? Let us know right now as we take a listen to Mirotic, the clean version by 동방신기. This is Johan Lee checking in. Welcome to the archive.

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I want to say welcome aboard to all of you. This is your DJ, Johan Lee, checking in with one of my favorite songs out of all K-pop songs out there. Across all generations, that was Mirotic, the clean version by 동방신기, TVXQ. Once again, welcome aboard. 환영합니다. 잘 오셨습니다, 여러분. Today, we're going to be talking a little bit about a topic of pet peeves. Let me throw the question at you one more time. What is one small pet peeve that instantly gets under your skin? If you're not familiar with the term pet peeve, it's basically one of those tiny everyday things that really drives you crazy, something that gets on your nerves. Of course, when something terrible happens to you, you would of course feel bothered, but it's not like somebody throwing trash at you or anything. It's just tiny details of everyday life that you just cannot stand. For instance, if you're living with your siblings, let's say, okay, if you're living with your brother or sister, if they always end up finishing a carton of milk and leave it in the refrigerator, whenever you open, you try to get your milk, it's not there. That's considered a pet peeve. Another one is slow walkers on the street. That is definitely one of my biggest pet peeves. You know, Korea is crowded, especially Seoul City. It's overpopulated, to be honest. And wherever you go, there are a whole bunch of people. I really don't like it when a group of friends, of course I know when you're teenagers and you guys are just having fun outside, or maybe like drinking late outside with your friends during your college days, it's normal. Having fun is great. But, when they're standing in a horizontal line, hand in hand, and they're just blocking the entire street, and they are having so much fun, like jumping and swinging their arms, and you know, people right behind, they get bothered. I get bothered very, very much by that. Those are the typical pet peeves that we would love to hear from you today. If there are those tiny everyday things that drives you crazy, no matter what, let us know right now by DMing us through our Instagram account at @thearchive_arirang. I think we have a lot of Korean listeners tuning into our show. So for your information, today's topic, 오늘의 주제는 pet peeve입니다. 정확한 한글 단어가 없는데 소확행이 소소하지만 확실한 행복이라면 소확자입니다. 소소하지만 확실한 짜증 요소. Something that bothers you so very much. 생각이 나시는 게 있다면 저희 인스타그램 통해서 사연 보내주시면 감사하겠습니다. The handle is @thearchive_arirang. Now, another pet peeve of mine is when my family members decide to jump into our YouTube live stream and connect with our listeners. That itself is not a pet peeve, but my pet peeve is me just being so nervous that she might spoil or spill some of those secrets that I would never want our listeners to know of. But I guess I have nothing that I can do right now to control the situation because I believe my sister's back in the room right now. quickly saying hello to all of our listeners tuning into our show YouTube live stream. A lot of names coming in today. I see Ajon saying hello, scrolling up. Jake Del Rosario saying hello. Stacy's also here with us today. Paulina's here. Bruce Paget, Nick Archer, Sangmin Park. Stephanie says, 행복한 화요일입니다. Yes, indeed. Happy 화요일 Tuesday. Annika also says, happy Tuesday. Aim Lita's here with us today, saying, so sleepy today. Well, wake up, Aim Lita, because today's going to be a very fun episode. And looking forward to your pet peeve, too. Scrolling down a little more, I see Jake Del Rosario. I think I read that name. Kel is here with us. Lydia is here with us too. Geek Diggy says hello. Zachary Kerbus says hello. I also see people just having so much fun communicating with our fellow listeners. For your full experience of our show, everyone, we're only more crazier online.
So join us via our Arirang Radio YouTube live stream, as we have a beautiful studio that you can actually see right now. And we have a very fun community, basically having fun. I'm making fun of your DJ, Johan Lee, me, myself, teaming up all against me. Looking forward to today's episode. It's going to be very, very fun. We have Yana saying, I can relate, Johan. You can't have my sister here. I will be dead silent. Exactly. But I have a... This is my job. I cannot stay silent. So yes, I am a little bit concerned. 소확자 says, Stephanie saying, 소소하지만 확실한 짜장면 아닌 짜증 요소입니다, 여러분. Pet peeve is the topic of the day. If you have those pet peeves on mind right now, shoot them right at us by DMing us through our Instagram account. Once again, @thearchive_arirang. Now, I do see a lot of people tuning into our show today. Maybe your very first time, you might feel lost. Do not worry, because here goes the manual. Here is how you can use our show. 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First up, for local listeners, you can tune in on Jeju-do Island at 88.7 MHz in Jeju City, 88.1 MHz in Seogwipo City, and 101.9 MHz in the Daejeong area. 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You can also DM us if you have messages to send or have song requests. Now, what's coming up next? Kicking off the first hour of the program, we'll dive into the headline news in the world of K-pop and K-content, starting with The Spotlight. Next, in Fresh on the Shelf, we'll feature the newest K-pop release. After that, Between the Lines will uncover the hidden meanings behind iconic lyrics in Korean songs. And finally, we'll wrap up with Incoming, reading out your messages that came through our YouTube live chat and Instagram DMs. And coming up in the second hour, everybody, today is a beautiful Tuesday, meaning coming up at 5 p.m. KST is The Curation, taking a deep dive into an artist's life and their original content. And like we have announced a few days ago, everybody, today we are featuring the incredibly talented Geun-hee of ONEUS. I believe he is outside getting ready for the interview. He'll be joining us at 5 p.m. KST, so make sure to hang in there. Time will fly, I guarantee. Now, for the first hour, everybody, here goes a question of the day. What is one small pet peeve that instantly gets under your skin? If you have something that pops up to your mind right now, do not hesitate and let us know by DMing us @thearchive_arirang with some song request. I guess it is time to listen to two incredible tracks back to back. Here goes Choyuri singing 생각을 멈추다 보면, When I Stop Thinking, followed by Press Start by Ulti featuring Kim So-hye.

What makes today stand out? What's the latest buzz? In the spotlight, we're diving into what makes today truly special. Korean gaming franchise Cookie Run is being adapted into a Hollywood feature film by LA-based Big Shot Pictures with a targeted 2029 release to mark the property's 20th anniversary. Dev Sister CEO Cho Kil-hyun emphasized that the cinematic project developed alongside studio founder Brian Robbins aims to deliver a novel intellectual property experience for the franchise's global fanbase. Twice member Nayeon made a surprise appearance at Charlie Puth Whatever's Clever World Tour concert at Goyang Stadium to perform a duet of We Don't Talk Anymore. While the unexpected stage sparked rumors of an upcoming collaboration between the two pop stars, the appearance also drew mixed responses and criticism from fan accounts online due to past controversy surrounding the American singer-songwriter. And yes, everybody, the two headline news of the day. Starting off with this incredible news. This was actually quite popular back in my college days. Cookie Run. It's actually a very cute game. A 2D game, I believe, if I'm remembering correctly. It was basically all different looking cookies running and breaking obstacles and just making it to the finish line. I think that's how it worked. Guess what? This game is being remade into a Hollywood feature film, everyone. LA-based Big Shot Pictures, they're working on it, and I believe they are targeting 2029 release. I cannot wait. I cannot wait to check out all the narratives of all these characters. Who's going to be the main protagonist? Who's going to be the antagonist? Is there going to be romance involved? Really looking forward to it. I hope it will be animated. I hope it's not like a real live version. If so, that'd be scary. Like people dressed up as cookies, like cookie monsters running everywhere, like in real life motion. That'd be scary. Hopefully it'll be an animated version. Looking forward to it. There were dozens of cookie characters, I believe. And in general, the basic design and the whole universe surrounding this Cookie Run is quite cute and adorable and quirky. I'm looking forward to keep an eye on this amazing readaptation of Cookie Run into a Hollywood feature film. Another incredible news over the weekend, I believe fall is really the season for all the concerts because all these major name K-pop musicians and pop stars from all over the world are actually visiting Korea to hold concerts. Every single weekend there's like at least 3 or 4 mega scale concerts taking place at once, including this wonderful pop artist concert, Charlie Puth, everyone. You guys all know the songs like We Don't Talk Anymore. There's songs like Attention. There are so many more that I cannot remember anything for some reason nowadays. But anyways, Charlie Puth concert taking place at Goyang Stadium. There was a surprise collaboration on stage with Nayeon of Twice, everyone, singing We Don't Talk Anymore together. What does this kind of spark? It usually sparks a collaborative song that's soon to be released. That's what many people do. Whenever some collaboration is taking place, they make a surprise appearance, a collaborative stage somewhere as a preview to the upcoming project. I'm assuming they might have been working on a track together. If that is true, that's going to be my dream come true because I both love Charlie Puth so very much and Nayeon of Twice very, very much too. So also keep an eye on this collaborative project. Hopefully it is true. Hopefully the gossip is true. If it's not, maybe they should work on one together because I can so see the two singing on a single track as a duet. But anywho, going back to our YouTube live stream, so many comments coming in. We have
Mochi on the Coin. I usually go to Korea around this time for music festival. Looks like I need to skip it this year. Best time around, but I think it's a bit too late because I believe all the tickets are being sold out already. It's kind of scary. Scary. Steven says, literally the saddest song, we don't talk anymore. Exactly. The saddest thing to say when you are just about to break up. You don't talk anymore, right? I'm scrolling up a little bit more. We also have people saying Cookie Monster is a legend, says Stacy Wiley. Aniga says Cookie Army. Who knows? There's going to be like a zombie cookie in the plot. Looking forward to it. Looking forward to it. We also have Stephanie going, Cookie Run이 아직도 있다니, saying Cookie Run is still operating today. I don't know about the game, but I'm quite certain they're working on a movie. So yes, keep an eye on that, everybody. Anywho, it is time to listen to another song, everyone. Today's topic is pet peeve. What is one small pet peeve that instantly gets under your skin is the question I threw at our listeners, and you are sending in a lot of responses. Thank you very much. It's still not too late, so go ahead, submit your stories. If you have any pictures, videos, or song requests to attach, go ahead and do so by DMing us at @thearchive_arirang right now. Time for another song that might get under your skin, that might get on your nerves, everyone. Here goes DPR Ian singing Nerves.

Fresh on the Shelf. Fresh on the Shelf, time to check out the latest drops in the market. Now talking about audition programs, starting from the Produce series, I think the winning team, they've always made a huge mark in the K-pop history, and I believe this team was also one of those teams that gained thousands and thousands of fans right after the show ended, and that was Zero Base One, everyone. And out of all the members in Zero Base One, this one member made a solo drop, and that's gotta be Song Han Bin, everyone. Song Han Bin has dropped an album. Let's check out the album cover. As you can see right now, you do see some broken helmet, and you see Song Han Bin's face. Very good looking man. And you see some smoke coming out of the helmet too. The album description says, rather than evading pain, one embraces it entirely, enduring the cycle of crumbling and rising again to ultimately emerge as an entity that cannot be extinguished by anything. I die, yet I never truly die. Through the paradox of accepting even death as a catalyst for growth, this track serves as the ultimate symbol of the message at the heart of Dead Alive, the album, Beautiful Destruction and Self-Transcendence. And the title is literally called Undead, everyone. Undead. And I'm going to flip the screen one more time to show you the album cover. Beautiful looking cinematic album cover. I'm pretty sure you guys are going to fall in love with the tune itself too. Many people saying they love the album cover. I see comments coming up from... here we go. Siska saying, cool album cover. Exactly. Aniga also says, oh my, look at that photo. We also have Nice26 joining us right now saying, hi, Johan. Happy Tuesday. Welcome aboard. Good to have you. Came in just at the right time. Here it goes, everyone. Fresh on the Shelf album and the title track, Undead by Song Han Bin. Here we go.

Now let's dive into Between the Lines, breaking down key pop lyrics and uncovering the meanings behind the words. As I told you, I believe I told you yesterday that I am gonna kind of try to focus on golden oldies a little bit more, because our listeners tend to love these golden oldie tracks, and I decided to bring forward this one lovely ballad that might be winning your heart. I sincerely hope this song, this classic K-pop song, will definitely win your heart today. It's coming from a legendary singer-songwriter named Kim Hyun-chul with the song 일생을, All One's Life. I'm a big fan of this song, many times covered and remade by junior artists, 후배 artists, and you might be actually familiar with the melody. Let's break it down together. The first line says, 나 일생을 살아보며, in all my life, 죽을 만큼 정말 자신 없는 일, the one thing I truly lack the courage for enough to die. 나 일생을 혼자지만, though I may be alone all my life, 사랑했던 너와 헤어지는 일, is parting ways with you whom I loved. The lyrics basically illustrate the terrifying absolute impossibility of accepting a final farewell. Han Il-sengul means my whole life, all my life. And he's saying, I've lived my life until this specific point. There's one thing that I am so scared of, something that I have zero courage for. It is to break up with you. It is to let you go, parting ways with you. That is the one thing I fear the most. That is the message, underlying message behind this song, and especially this chorus part, everyone. It's a beautiful, beautiful track, and I'm a big fan of Kim Hyun-chul 선배님. His songs are just genius. The chord progressions and everything, like, and it's just literally a genius. But this song is considered one of his most romantic and one of the most balladic tune out of his. Now we have more comments coming in. Annika says, OMG, the lyrics. Exactly right. You are going to love it. Stephanie says, 또 OG 노래 가져오셨네요. Saying, this is again a golden ode. Yes, exactly, everyone. I'm pretty sure you guys are going to love it. Here we go. 일생을, All One's Life by Kim Hyun-chul.

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1: You're currently tuning into the archive with Yohan Lee, and the song we just listened to was a golden oldie OG track, everyone, called 일생을 All One's Life, originally by Kim Hyun Chul. Once again, a lovely track, right? I personally enjoy singing this song at 노래방 whenever I do go, which I mostly never do. But whenever I do, I really enjoy singing this song. A wonderful song with beautiful, beautiful melody. We have Teng Yuji saying, 휘성 노래인 줄 원곡자가 있었구나, saying, I thought all this time it belonged to 휘성. Did not know that there was an original singer. 김현철 선배님 곡이 원곡이라고 들었습니다. I heard the original track belongs to Kim Hyun Chul, the one we just listened to. Stephanie says, 이 노래는 처음 들어요. It's my first time listening to this song. 에이, 정말요? Really? It's a very well-known track. Very, very well-known track. We also have... Steven says, sounds great. Aim Letha says, oh, I don't know this song. It's my first time listening to the track. I'm very glad that I was able to introduce this song to you. And also Wendy says, hello guys, I don't know the song, so I'm waving my hands along from wherever you were. It was an online guitar. So, not guitar, online concert. I'm saying guitar right now because one of our listeners was like, 또 거짓부렁 기타 치셨네요, saying, pointing out on my air guitar. That is my biggest joy. 저의 기쁨입니다. Air guitar, everyone. Wow. Only if there was a real guitar here. Only if. Lydia says, 김현정 노래를 들음 좋은데, maybe very soon I'll try to bring in a 김현정 track. 김현정 is also a legendary diva. 조만간 한번 선곡해보겠습니다. Okie dokie, everyone. Today's topic, to get back on track, is pet peeves. Okay, what is a pet peeve, you might be wondering? Pet peeves are those small, tiny, everyday things that drives you nuts. Something that really gets on your nerves. It could be leaving empty, out in the water bottles in the fridge, or it could be slow walkers taking up the entire sidewalk, or it could be your brother taking shower for 90 minutes, using up all the water and just making the shower room into a 노래방, a singing room. Everyday details, small tiny details that really make sure that it bothers you. That was the topic of the day. I told you the biggest pet peeve of mine is a group of people taking up the entire sidewalk. I cannot stand it. I usually say 지나갈게요, saying I'm gonna pass by, so be careful please. Now, what are your pet peeves? Let's give it a check right now. So many comments and messages came in today. I want to start off with this one that came in from Benny. Benny said, hola, Johan and everyone. For me, I think the pet peeve would be don't talk when your mouth is full and then interrupting. For the first one, aka talking with a full mouth, it's risky with the fact that they may gossiping when eating makes me putting a red flag. Same as interrupting. Don't interrupt with those two people talking nicely, then you are coming in. Don't interrupt negatively in the chat. Have a great Tuesday, said Benny. Talking with a full mouth, it really depends on the cultural background. I'm wondering if in some cultures it's totally fine to eat with your mouth open. But if you were raised in a cultural background where it is taught not to be done, taught as bad manner, that definitely could be a pet peeve, right? Another thing is interrupting. Some people love to interrupt during communication and conversations. And if that repeats on and on and on, it could definitely be a pet peeve. Thank you for the message. The next one that came in was from Jun. Jun said, one small pet peeve that instantly gets under my skin is self-righteous people who think they are always right. They look down on others simply because they have different opinions or perspectives, and sometimes even respond rudely when someone is just being polite or hasn't even asked them anything. I believe everyone is entitled to their own opinions, but that doesn't mean we should belittle others for thinking differently. A little humility and basic respect can go a long way. way. Requesting Crazy by Teen Top, the title feels fitting for this topic because sometimes dealing with people who act like they're always right can really drive you crazy. Let's hope we can all be a little more understanding and respectful towards one another. Very true. If you step back a little bit and if you broaden or widen your views just a little bit more, you will realize how big this world is and how diverse people can be. And whatever we are taught and learned to be right, the definition of what's right and what's wrong, it really differs. Depending on all families, depending on all different backgrounds, schools, you know, personal values. So yes, recognizing that you are not the absolute standard or how do you call that? Like accepting the fact that you do not set standards for society. I think that's the first step to understanding others. Being different doesn't necessarily mean being wrong. Which is true. Loving the message. Thank you very, very much. The next one that came in was from Zachary saying, "Hi, Johan. The small pet peeve that instantly gets on my skin is when the cabinet sound opens. And also, I will show you the trauma which I had since my childhood. I'll snap a photo. Song request, Oh My God by Idol. This clock has driven me crazy in my childhood whenever it started singing nursery rhymes like giving me bloody jump scares. Now it no longer sings at I. As I didn't want to replace the batteries," said Zachary. Old furnitures and old clocks and cabinets too. Some of them actually sang, right? Some of them did sing. And I personally love those. Like, you know when like at noon there's like this little toy pigeon that sticks his head out and going cuckoo, cuckoo with those little bells? I personally like those, but let's check what the clock looked like. Oh, this looks a little bit scientific. Here it goes, 3, 2, and 1. Look at that. It's a small world. Are those humans? It kind of looks like humans, right? Like a man and a woman figure, and then I see a moon. Nursery rhymes. It must have been nice. Was it not that nice? I wonder. Give us some elaborative information on this, please. If you want to send an audio clip of what kind of melody it sang, that'd be cool too. And then moving on to our next submission. This came in from Aniga. Aniga said, "Hello, Johan. Other than my cats tearing apart the couch, oof. Randomly scratching me because I was looking them in the eyes. Oof. Messing up with the litter box and waking me up at 3 a.m. I really feel my soul leaving my body when they try to run away and find a new home when we are enjoying sunshine outside. Here is a clip of them annoying each other." Raising pets. Not easy. I guess that's where pet peeves actually come from. Maybe. I don't know the origin, but here it goes. The video that Aniga shared with us today. Super cute. Oh my goodness. Oh my god. I'm going to show you the clip. 1, 2, and 3. Here we go.
2: Oh, I just came up with a
1: plan. Where are you going to take me? What's the plan?
2: What's going on?
1: So cute. They're adorable. They're so adorable. Oh my goodness. Cats are just too cute, right? They are highly intellectual. I believe they're much more clever than dogs, I personally think. And it's just a big joy to have little pets around, fooling around, bothering each other and stuff like that. Maybe it's time for me to get another dog so I can make like a brother or sister for Moni, because he seems bored all the time and I kind of feel bad for him. But once again, thank you very much for the message. I want to move on to check the next one. This came in from Stevens. Steven said, "Hi Johan, a small pet peeve has to be having a dead battery on my phone. Ooh, I don't like that. I almost always have to have a full charge or I get nervous. It's my own pet peeve, so I always make sure to charge it everywhere I go. Requesting love, maybe by Kim Sejong," said Steven. Another pet peeve of mine is when your connection is terrible on your phone, meaning you make sure that you plugged in the cable when going to bed, but the next morning you find it charged to like 18%, and I really cannot stand that. If that happens, I make sure I get it repaired, or I try on a new cable. If that doesn't work, I just go for a new phone. That's just like, I cannot stand that at all. Moving on to our next one. This came in from Bruce. Bruce said, easy answer. When speaking to someone and their eyes stare everywhere but at me, their disinterest is so obvious. I may as well be talking to myself. So rude. Would it hurt to at least pretend, said Bruce. That is one thing I also really don't like. When you meet up with your friends, I'm not gonna call out a certain group of friends of mine, but there is this one group of friends of mine that we've met a long time ago. We've known each other for a very long while, maybe meet up once in a year or so. The first 10 minutes, we're all like having so much fun, but later on, they all suddenly start bringing out their phones, and they're all just like checking stuff on their phones. And they're totally fine with that. In my case, I'm like, if you're going to stare at your phones at a cafe, why not just go home and do it all by yourselves? But they're like, there's fun in checking the phone together at a cafe. So I'm like, oh, I don't get it. I really don't get it. But yeah, whenever I meet those buddies, I say, yo, at least we can put our phones down and just try to catch up and really embrace that moment. Maybe I'm a bit too OG. I just can't stand that either. It cannot. Time for one more message that came in from Siska today. Siska said, haha, I think I always feel itchy when seeing people waste food. I always like, and people who cut the line and pretend he or she didn't do something wrong. I will open my mouth and say, hey, even ducks know how to cue when walking. I love that phrase. Hey, even ducks know how to cue when walking. That's what I'm going to say next time. That is so true. Even animals know how to get in queue, right? How to keep in line and take turns. Like even those geese, you know, when they are migrating, like they take turns to lead the pack. Is that how you call it? Pack? The group? Anyways, because the one in the front gets tired easily. So they like take turns and do that. Like it's only humans that really, you know, cut the queue, and it's just terrible. It's terrible. I saw a video this morning of this kid who's been waiting in line to get a signature from Son Heung-min, the legendary star player in Korea. But this adult apparently cut in line and he was not able to get the signature. And later on, when Son was coming out, like he was crying, saying, I want your signature. I waited in line, but someone cut in line and I did not receive the signature. And Son Heung-min was so nice to come up to him saying, don't cry, I'll get you a signature. So he did it on spot. And I was like, what a nice dude. What a nice dude. Everyone, even ducks know how to cue, is the phrase of the day. I guess that's what we're going to take as a lesson of today's topic, pet peeves. Now, once again, big thank you to every single one of you for submitting your messages. That was a long incoming session. I'm going to wrap up the first hour with this one song that was requested by Jun today called 미치겠어 Crazy by Teen Top. Usually I play about two songs, but nowadays we're doing a good job in keeping it to one, meaning you guys are blessing us with so much messages. I try to stay on track chronologically, so even if it was unread today, I'll make sure to cover over the weekend, so please don't be sad. Second hour, everyone. Second hour, we have an incredible guest joining us, and that's gotta be, as I told you, Kunhee of Oneus. I believe he's outside, so let me go out and greet him. And yes, everyone, this is your chance to use the washroom, get some water, and yes, join me right after this song, 미치겠어 Crazy by Teen Top.

What kind of clarity is filling your day today? We drink water every day, but have you ever wondered, the bottle of water in your hand, what kind of journey did it take to get to you? At the southern edge of Korea lies Jeju, an island holding one of nature's most honest, untouched secrets. Formed by volcanic activity 1.8 million years ago, layers of rugged basalt rock and countless tiny pathways carved by lava. Rainwater that falls on this island begins a remarkable journey, traveling deep underground for over 31 years. Like a vast natural filtration system, these layers of volcanic rock carefully remove impurities while enriching the water with essential minerals like vanadium and silica. From 420 meters below the surface, untouched by human hands, this pristine water is brought up, then passes through rigorous quality checks and global standard management systems before reaching you. That is why, within just 3 months of its launch, it became Korea's number one bottle

0: 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A cleaner tomorrow for Jeju, created by JPDC. 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

This is The Archive. And welcome back, everyone, to the second hour of The Archive. It is Tuesday, 5 p.m. KST, and coming up next is The Curation. Now, The Curation is a corner where we take a deep dive into an artist's album or a portfolio, and like we have mentioned before, today we have an incredible guest just outside the door right now, and his name is Connie of One Us, everybody. An incredible team and an incredible member. We've been dying to get to know this person as an individual. Today, we are going to invite the most natural side of Connie. So if you have any questions for him, do not hesitate and ask questions by leaving it on our YouTube live chat at Arirang Radio. The live chat is currently available, so go ahead and leave your questions right now. And just like I said, for full experience of this interview, make sure to come over to our official YouTube channel, Arirang Radio, as we have a beautiful set and we have like how many cameras here? 1, 2, 3, and one outside. 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So make sure to check the visual radio, Poinen Radio. On top of that, the best way to stay in touch with our show is by following us on our Instagram account at @thearchive_arirang. While you're checking it out, please come over to the Instagram bio and there is a link tree. You click that, you can find everything you need to know about our show, including the submission forms for Wednesday's The Anonymous, Saturday's The Word Chain, and Sunday's Mood Board. So give it a check as you are tuning into our show today. And that's about it, everyone. That's about it. I've been dying to meet this man outside, and he's very good looking. He's very tall, and he even smells nice. I know it sounds weird, but I was outside complimenting on his perfume. Like, he really has a great aura, everyone. Let us invite Connie of One Us into the studio as we take a listen to this lovely track of theirs, everyone. 눈을 돌리지 마, Say Yes by One Us.

0: It's here it is. Two. Now check this out.
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3: Welcome to Arirang News. This is Nao Kim, and we start with the top headlines at this hour. President Lee Jae-myung says South Korea must stand firm in protecting its national interests, even as it works to strengthen its alliance with the U.S. Speaking at a cabinet meeting on Tuesday, President Lee delivered a pointed message on diplomacy, emphasizing that Seoul must avoid submissive or subservient attitudes in relations with other countries. While calling the ROK and U.S. alliance a central pillar of diplomacy, he acknowledged that differences between nations are inevitable when each pursues its own interests. Pointing to a recent $22.3 billion energy project in Texas as a successful result of negotiations, President Lee urged both sides to continue resolving diplomatic differences through dialogue. South Korea's ambassador to Washington, Kang Kyung-hwa, has acknowledged his lingering differences with the U.S. over intelligence sharing. Speaking at a parliamentary audit on Monday, Ambassador Kang described intelligence cooperation as the thorniest issue currently facing the alliance. She confirmed that U.S. officials raised concerns following public remarks earlier this year regarding a suspected North Korean nuclear site, adding that issues have not yet been fully resolved. Kang also admitted to limits in high-level communication with the White House, though she noted that working-level talks between intelligence agencies are making progress. The commander of U.S. Forces Korea is calling for joint military drills to be spread across the entire Korean peninsula to better prepare for evolving threats. Speaking at a conference in Washington, General Xavier Brunson stressed the need to adapt to lessons from the war in Ukraine, noting that North Korea has incorporated real combat experience into its training. He suggested expanding exercises beyond large command posts to various locations from Jeju-do Island to Gyeonggi-do Province. A South Korean military source clarified that the proposal aims to add new training opportunities alongside existing annual exercises, which will proceed as scheduled next year. South Korea, the U.S., and Japan held phone talks on Tuesday Korea time following North Korea's latest ballistic missile launches. Seoul's foreign ministry says its Director General for Korean Peninsula Policy, Paek Yong-jin, spoke with U.S. Deputy Assistant Secretary of State David Willazol and Japan's Deputy Director General Takashi Ariyoshi. During the call, the three officials shared information on Monday's launches and discussed how their governments would respond. North Korea fired multiple ballistic missiles from the Pyongyang area towards the East Sea on Monday. The foreign ministry added that the three countries maintain a communication channel to promptly exchange information and assessments whenever the North launches ballistic missiles. The International Monetary Fund has upgraded South Korea's growth outlook for 2026 to 3.3%, up 0.7 percentage points from its previous forecast. In its latest World Economic Outlook, the IMF credited the sharp revision to robust semiconductor exports driven by the ongoing global AI boom, identifying South Korea as a key hub for AI hardware. Global economic growth was also revised slightly upward to 3.1% despite ongoing conflicts and trade tensions. In response, the Korean government pledged to focus on stabilizing livelihoods and reducing economic inequality as high inflation continues to weigh on households. Now moving to the weather forecast. Now most of the fall rain that fell across the country today has cleared. But as the rain moves away, colder air from the northwest will move in, bringing a noticeable chill. Tomorrow morning, temperatures will be 5 to 10 degrees Celsius lower than this morning. And with strong winds picking up, it'll feel even colder. With cooler weather settling in, make sure to dress warmly and get ready for the chill. Tomorrow, we'll see temperatures fall into the single digits in some areas. The current temperatures are 19 degrees in Seoul, 21 degrees in Gwangju, 22 degrees in Busan, and 20 degrees

Did you know that many of Korea's older schools have ginkgo trees on their grounds? During the Joseon Dynasty, ginkgo trees were commonly planted in the courtyards of Hyanggu and Seowon, traditional institutions where Confucian teachings were taught. Sungkyunkwan University in Seoul, which carries on the legacy of Sungkyunkwan, the highest educational institute of the institution of the Joseon Dynasty, is home to two ginkgo trees that are about 500 years old. So why were ginkgo trees planted at these schools? Well, that's because ginkgo trees symbolized learning and education. And since these trees can grow incredibly tall and live for centuries, they also represented the idea of passing down academic traditions and the values of Confucian scholars from one generation to the next. In Korea, you'll find ginkgo trees not just at schools, but lining the streets as well. In fact, at one point, ginkgo trees were the most commonly planted roadside trees in the country. They're particularly well-suited for city streets because they're highly resistant to car exhaust fumes, pests, and diseases. During the summer, they provide plenty of cool shade, and in the fall, their leaves turn into beautiful golden yellow, completely transforming the streets. And pretty soon, streets across Korea will be covered in waves of golden ginkgo leaves. Personally, can't wait to see that beautiful autumn scenery. It's Tuesday, October 13, 2026, and I'm your host, SJ Lee, and welcome to The Culture Inc.

Welcome, welcome, ladies and gentlemen, to another episode of the Culture Inc. Ginkgo trees, as beautiful as they are, aren't always good news. Every fall, the fruit that falls from the female ginkgo trees give off really bad smell, which is why, if you saw why I was, you know, doing the whole smelly thing in the intro, it's because, oh my goodness, it is bad. All over my neighborhood, there's ginkgo trees everywhere, and there's fruits of the ginkgo tree all over the floor, and boy, the smell is horrible. But I think this is around this time that last year, I actually talked about why you need to watch where you step when you're walking along the Korean streets during the fall. But there's an interesting legend about the ginkgo trees at the Sungkyunkwan University I mentioned earlier. The two 500-year-old ginkgo trees that we talked about, right? According to the legends, these trees were originally female. But every fall, so many people would gather to collect the ginkgo nuts that it became a distraction for the students trying to study. Now, here's the thing. As much as the ginkgo fruits itself smells, the nuts have been traditionally used for medicinal uses, but also used for anjus, eunhaeng. We call it eunhaeng, eunhaenggui. And so what you would do is when you grill like the inside of the nut, right, and you grill it, it becomes soft, which is really, really interesting. Because before it's cooked, it's actually pretty hard, like peanuts, like any other nuts. However, if you cook it or if you grill it, it becomes not gelatinous to the point, but it becomes chewy. And it is an acquired taste. It does have like a very herbal, strong herbal taste. But it is a very good and nutritious, anju, a side dish for drinking alcoholic beverages. The only thing is they say don't eat too much of this that's with everything. So the students held a ritual praying that the trees would stop producing fruit. And amazingly, the story goes that the trees actually turned into male trees. How? It's just the legends. It's legends. But, you know, believe it or not, it's legends. So it went from a female ginkgo tree to a male ginkgo tree. I don't know how that happens. But also, interestingly enough, because there are so many complaints about the female, again, it's only the female ginkgo trees that produce these fruits and those that fall to the ground and give off that horrible smell. The Seoul city has been replacing the female ginkgo trees with male ones so that it doesn't produce the fruits anymore. But nevertheless, even though it does, some of these trees give off a terrible smell, it is very, very beautiful. And it's kind of around this time, maybe in about a week or two more, it'll turn really golden yellow, and it's just beautiful. It really is. And it's quite a scene to see in the streets of Seoul and, again, other parts of Korea as well. Anyways, guys, thanks very much for joining us in our show. We have some pictures, by the way, the two ginkgo trees. Look how beautiful. Oh, my goodness. Oh, my goodness. Now, it's a he now. The tree identifies as a he now because, again, it doesn't produce fruits anymore. That is beautiful, beautiful trees. And, of course, there's even barriers around it so that people don't even go near it. But over 500 years old, just beautiful. Anyways, guys, thanks very much for joining us in our show today. We got another fun, fun show. The question of the day, sort of related to what we're going to be talking about later in the program. But you guys know there are a lot of festivals happening in Korea throughout the year, and we've talked about a lot of them. What's one popular Korean festival that you would love to check out? Share with us, and we'll be reading that after coffee break today's tidbit. We'll be getting into what's ahead in today's show, as well as all the messages coming from our listeners out there. But first, let's take a listen to a song here from Haze featuring Juyoung with Tree Only Look at You, 너의 나무.

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5: And welcome back, everyone. As we get things started here, let's give you guys a heads up in what's ahead in today's program. Now, the first hour of the show, as always, we have Pomi back joining us in the studio for Coffee Break. Today's tip-in, that for your latest random but informative tippets, that's all coming up next, so stick around for that. In the second hour, we have Sehyung back joining us for Lifestyle Strategy Team. This is where we get a look into life in Korea. Especially if you are starting a family here, if you have family here and all that stuff. But today, I guess somewhat yes or no, the family, no family, doesn't matter, but just life in Korea. Little tidbits that you need to know. 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And you have been for over a year and a half now, sending us your request entries. 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Also, don't forget, Arirang Radio still conducting our annual survey with Gallup Korea. This time, the 2026 Arirang Radio Listener Survey, and this is for our domestic and foreign listeners residing here in Korea. You have to be living here in Korea. All you have to do is go to our Arirang Radio website, left side of the page, there's a banner you can click on. Should take you no longer than 10 to 15 minutes of your time. If you're out on Jeju-do Island, you can potentially meet with one of our researchers out on the streets and conduct a one-on-one interview through that. And again, it helps us a great deal. We do this every year. We can want to gauge our listeners, make some changes for next season when we have a new season and all that stuff. So make sure if you haven't taken part, take part in it now. All right, question of the day. Again, which popular festival in Korea would you love to check out? Share with us. There's so many cool festivals. Really is. I went to a festival recently. I didn't even know there was like a fest. They had something like that. It was a milk and cheese festival in Anyang. And I was like, a milk and cheese festival? And so it was at the Pyeongchang Central Park. And so, you know, I took the kids, my wife, we went. And it was exactly what it was, just milk and cheese. And just people lining up to have some milk, different milk and cheese. It was random, but it was fun. Anyway, share with us. Let's get through some of the messages coming from our listeners out there. We got Benny over in the Philippines says, hello, happy Tuesday. We got Claire Harker down under in Australia says, good evening, happy Tuesday. Claire Nagat over in California says, good evening, hello, everyone. Peachy's tuning in. We'll be sharing Peachy's question of the answer. Great answer, by the way. I'll share that with you later in the program. Eugene over in Ukraine says, hello, everyone. Peachy also saying, hi, SJ, everyone. Happy Tuesday. Stacy Wiley over in Indianapolis says, I am back. Calling me by my full name. Culturing gang gang. That's right. Crash Override over in Michigan with his trademark pink wave. Paulina over in London says, good evening. Happy Tuesday. Who else is tuning in? Howzy, man. Howzy. First of all, Howzy, good evening to you as well. And you didn't even send a festival. You just sent us a location of a park. And I didn't even know what park that was. And I had to Google check it. And as soon as I saw the pictures, I said, This is more than 18.5. Halsey, what you sent was more than 18.5. It was like, it's probably like 21. it's not even 19, it's like 21. How dare you, but it was funny though. You got me good. Who else is tuning in? Got Aniga over in India tuning in says, yellow, yellow, yellow, the song. Don't eat yellow snow. There's a song about, there's another song about yellow. Annika says, hello. Let's see. Oh, Mahima is tuning in from India. Welcome back, Mahima, tuning in for the second time. Who else is tuning in? Scrolling down. Oh, where is it? Oh, man, I was right as I was about to answer this. There you go. Annika says, was that Asan Gokgyochan Genko Tree Road? No. The picture we sent showed you it's not. That's where over in Seonggyunggan University, the two 500-year-old ginkgo tree. But the Asan Gokgyochan Genko Tree Road is like what? Like more than 2 kilometers long. It's like a long street, and there's like 300-something ginkgo trees. It's beautiful. Beautiful. But no, that wasn't it. Mahima says, wow, Korea Festival is amazing. That's right. There's a lot of great ones. Let us know which one you want to really check out. Song title change suggestion, only look at pretty people. Who said that? 2.2 kilometers, something like that. I think it's something like, I don't know, it's like more than 2 kilometers or something like that. Someone who walks 5 to 7 kilometers daily. I will love evening walks over there. I've never been there, so I don't know if there's any female ginkgo trees. And if there is like a lot of female ginkgo trees, I'm not sure if I really want to walk around that area, to be honest with you. Is it legal to have an entire crew of pretty people? Yes, it is. But, you know, our crew is not everybody's pretty. Because, you know, I'm here. I'm not pretty. I'm prettier. Stacy Wiley says, I need a coffee break. Yeah, your time right now, you certainly do need coffee break. SG, waiting for you in Wonders of Jeju. That's right, because today Kim Byung-man is, comedian Kim Byung-man is joining in Wonders of Jeju, right? I'm going to have to remember that. Gosh, watch me forget it after I say that. Let's see. Scrolling down. What? I want to attend the turtle festival here. Newly hatched baby turtles being released into Arabian Sea. That's a pretty cool sea. Oh, wow. I like it. I like little baby sea turtles. Let's see. Question of the day. We got a lot of question of days being mentioned here. SJ, I don't know about Korean festivals, but trying to check out. Can you please help me to tell about festivals? Well, Mahima, you actually can find out a lot about festivals today, which is why I'm mentioning it. So don't go anywhere, Mahima. So we're going to talk about some cool festivals that hopefully you'll be able to check out. Edwards is trying to figure out what to eat with my son tonight for dinner. Isn't your son like not even one? You feed... Do you share what you eat with your son? Your son's like... Wait, how old is your son again? I thought your son was like a couple of months old. Last time you told me about your son, he must be turning one or something like that now, no? What are you talking about? What are you talking about meals with your son? Man, this, you might have to wait like a year or so, a year or two more until you still have to figure out what to eat with your son, man. You got time before that. Enjoy that, man. Enjoy that. He's 2 this month. Oh. 2 years old? Can you share a meal with a 2-year-old? Depends. My daughter had chicken nuggets when she was 2. So yeah, technically you can. Anyways, guys, question of the day is, what cool Korean festival do you want to check out? Share with us. We're going to bring Bomi into the studio in just a bit. But first, let's take a listen to a song here from Plave with Star Trace.

0: Coffee Break, today's tidbit.
1: Yeah, right. It's time for our weekday's coffee break. Today's tip, and joining us in the studio is Pomi. Pomi, hello to you.
0: Hello, SJ.
1: Pomi, we have some videos to share with all of our listeners.
0: Right.
1: Right?
0: Right. Not now.
1: Not now, though?
0: Not now.
1: Oh, I thought it was for now. Oh, I thought...
0: Okay. Not now.
1: Pomi tricked me. She goes, we have some videos to show.
0: Sorry.
1: I thought you were talking about the what is it, the ginkgo trees and stuff like
0: oh,
1: that.
0: Oh, no.
1: All right.
0: The festival that we are going to talk about today.
1: So, question mm-hmm. of the day.
0: Okay.
1: So many festivals, and you've talked about so many festivals.
0: Right.
1: What is a festival you want to check out?
0: Poryeong Mud Festival.
1: You've never been?
0: I've never been. You've been
1: no,
0: there?
1: No.
0: Why are you asking? I've never been there. I want to cover it in mud. Head to toe. I didn't know that would be like super fun.
1: I'll be nice.
0: Don't be,
1: and
0: okay. No, don't be nice.
1: You don't have to go all the way to Poryeong.
0: Yes.
1: I'll help you be covered in mud.
0: What? We don't have mud.
1: I'll just
0: here.
1: Find some mud.
0: Mud is expensive.
1: Mud is not, I could find mud somewhere.
0: No.
1: I'll find mud.
0: Dude, I want to cover it in good mud.
1: I can't promise you if it's good mud. It might be mud. It might be mud from Anyangchun or something like that. I don't know.
0: That sounds okay.
1: No, I don't think it sounds pretty
0: okay,
1: good.
0: But I want to try it.
1: If you want to be covered in mud, I can help you with that. I'm not sure.
0: No, I want to go to Poryeong Mud Festival and ride the slide that they have.
1: Okay.
0: The rubber
1: slide. It's just too many people.
0: Okay.
1: Yeah, no, seriously, the mud that I'm talking about, it must be a lot of like weird creatures there and stuff. The Poryeong Mud Festival is, of course, probably the biggest festival, right? And I'm talking about, I've been asking a lot of our listeners out there, what's a festival that you want to check out and stuff like that. Guys, don't listen to Halsey. Don't stop it.
0: Guys, please stop. Don't Google it.
1: Halsey's about to get in trouble
0: don't
1: right
0: Google
1: now.
0: It.
1: Halsey's telling everybody to check out this one park.
0: That's...
1: What's
0: okay,
1: our tip today?
0: That was pretty shocking. So SJ is finally getting cooler,
1: yes.
0: And autumn is probably the best season for a little weekend trip with festivals happening all around Korea. So if you could go anywhere for the weekend, where would you go?
1: I would go to...
0: Hwaengseong.
1: No, why would I go to Hwaengseong?
0: Because that's my grandma lives.
1: Why would
0: I invited you. Kind
1: yeah,
0: of.
1: Yeah, but that'd be so weird. Just going to your grandmother's house and be like, I'm here. You know, it's like those people. You go like...
0: Yeah, you can have fun there.
1: No, I'm perfectly happy in my bedroom.
0: Okay.
1: On the weekend. Just lying down in my bedroom, to be
0: so
1: honest with you.
0: Where do you want to go for the weekend?
1: Weekend? I would like to go to... I haven't been to Gangneung in a while.
0: Okay. Gangneung, I love Gangneung.
1: I like
0: Seokjo.
1: I prefer to go to Gangneung. Mm-hmm. I don't know why. I really like it there. I haven't been there in a while.
0: Yeah, I love Gangneung.
1: But anyways.
0: So, and speaking of festivals, Korean local festivals just made some big news in the U.S.
1: Okay.
0: So at an international awards ceremony held in Arizona, Korean festivals won a record 19 gold awards.
1: What?
0: And they also received 14 silver and 10 bronze awards, and that's 43 awards in total, putting Korea in second place in the country rankings.
1: Second in the world. Hey, who cares if we finish third place and only 39 gold medals at the Asian Games?
0: Yeah, who cares?
1: We won
0: 43 awards here.
1: Wait, there's an international award ceremony just for festivals? How do you know this?
0: Mita, I didn't know that. Yes, it's called the Pinnacle Awards, organized by the International Festivals and Events Association, or IFEA. And they don't just judge how fun or popular a festival is. They also look at things like safety, design, festival products, and how well the event is organized. And behind the scenes of the festivals, there's a whole team planning everything from how people move through the space to how they handle large crowds.
1: Yeah, I went to a festival recently I mentioned in Anyang,
0: the
1: milk
0: and
1: cheese festival.
0: That sounds fun. I thought you went to Imsil for that.
1: No. I don't even know why they did it in Anyang. Anyang's not even famous for milk and cheese.
0: But did you have fun?
1: I mean, it was poorly organized. I think it could have been more fun.
0: Okay. You're kidding me.
1: I wish I could read what he wrote.
0: Okay.
1: But I'm not.
0: You should not.
1: Because I love my neighborhood.
0: Yes. Did you make pizza and stuff?
1: Oh, my son did.
0: Okay, they have those kind of things, right?
1: My son didn't make pizza. He made...
0: yogurt?
1: No. Quesadilla. Quesadilla. Oh, you make quesadilla.
0: Okay, and he ate that sounds
1: it.
0: Fun.
1: Him and my daughter, they both make quesadilla and stuff like that. All right, so what kind of festivals did the Korean festivals win?
0: So, well, here's something new for 2026. The awards introduced two new categories. One is for nighttime events that help local businesses, and the other is for cultural heritage events. And Korean festivals did really well here. So Cheongju won gold in the nighttime economy category, while Buyeo and Iksan won silver in the cultural heritage category.
1: Well, Buyeo and Iksan, I mean, huge culture there, right? Huge history
0: I've
1: there
0: got some
1: as
0: videos.
1: Well. Nighttime events that help local businesses. That's an interesting category, but how does that work?
0: So think about it. When you visit a festival at night, you might have dinner nearby, stop by a cafe, or shop at a local market. So keeping people out and about after dark can also bring more customers to local businesses. Mm. And Korea has lots of nighttime cultural events at historical sites,
1: yes,
0: where old buildings are lit up with lights, media art, performances, and music. So you're not just visiting a historical place during the day. You get a completely different experience after dark.
1: And you also talked about Buyeo and Iksan. Let's talk about them.
0: Exactly. So both cities are closely connected to the ancient Baekje Kingdom. So they use historical sites for nighttime programs with illuminated ruins, performances, and hands-on activities. So instead of just reading about history, visitors can actually walk through those historical places at night and experience them in a new way.
1: Yeah, I mean, it looks different. It looks really different at night. And,
0: right.
1: I love what they did. We have the videos that Bomi was talking
0: right.
1: about.
0: And this video's Buyeo. And that's Nakhwanori. You told us that you like Nakhwanori, right?
1: No, I've seen the video of this, and it's amazing.
0: Right.
1: It's like fireworks, but it doesn't go up. It goes down.
0: Right. The sparks coming down
1: Man.
0: Like a waterfall.
1: Okay, so that's the Buyeo Nakhwanori, and then
0: right.
1: you have Iksan over. Iksan also, again, Iksan's another very underrated place that
0: right,
1: I think a lot of people should check out. We're going to have the videos of that in just
0: right.
1: a bit.
0: Right. I love that video, by the way.
1: Of what?
0: I mean, like,
1: the Buyeo?
0: No, Iksan.
1: Iksan.
0: And they show us like sky lanterns and all, and
1: uh-huh.
0: that's so pretty.
1: Oh!
0: This is a promotional video they had. So it's a Baekje Munhwadanji.
1: Wow!
0: So they do face paintings. And
1: it's an award-winning festival,
0: right?
1: obviously. I mean, this is huge!
0: It is huge.
1: Oh my
0: Even
1: goodness.
0: More huge than I ever thought. And look at that sky lantern.
1: Yeah.
0: They meet them by themselves and they fly them.
1: No, this is really cool because, again, I feel like there's much to do during the day and so much more to do at night. So, I mean, you're talking about an all-day event here.
0: Right.
1: But let's talk about some of the more unusual winners.
0: So I found one from Gangneung that I really liked.
1: Okay.
0: A program called 할머니가 들려주는 이야기 보따리 won a silver award. And that name means something like grandma's bag of stories. And it's pretty much exactly what it sounds like. So local grandmothers in Gangneung sit down with visitors and share their old stories from Gangneung.
1: I could just go across the street to the park where the 할머니s are sitting down and probably hear stories there.
0: It's not working. It doesn't work that way. You have to register like in advance.
1: No,
0: if I want to hear,
1: but this must be a little bit different here. So
0: right.
1: grandmother's telling stories. Tell about this.
0: Yes,
1: tell us about
0: so
1: this.
0: There's no big stage, no famous singers, just local grandmothers sharing stories that have been passed down over the years. And there's another interesting detail here. The program takes place inside an old building in Gangneung Myeongju-dong area, and that was once used as a medical clinic. So even the place where you hear the stories has its own history.
1: Do we?
0: It's a grandma telling horror stories, like scary stories too.
1: I don't even think she needs to tell any horror stories for kids to be scared. She could just sit there and we'd be so scared.
0: The grandma's sitting over there and kids are holding.
1: No, that kid looks
0: candlelight.
1: Even scarier. Look how scary that kid looks like. He looks like he's about to, oh my goodness.
0: But it sounds fun.
1: If I walked into an old medical clinic,
0: you're going to
1: an abandoned medical clinic.
0: You'll get.
1: And I see a high money sitting down like that. I might. That's enough for me.
0: Understandable.
1: They were probably like, give them the silver medal. I don't want to hear about this anymore. So did Gangneung win anything else? I love Gangneung.
0: Yes, another program called Gangneung Hanjan, and you should try that. Or a drink in Gangneung.
1: Ooh.
0: That won a gold award. So it brings together local drinks and food from Gangneung's Seobu Market. That's a traditional market.
1: Mm-hmm.
0: And visitors can try like traditional Korean drinks, locally made craft beer, and food from the market. So instead of just looking at local culture, you can actually taste it and experience experience it, and the local market becomes part of the festival there.
1: Did you guys know Gangneung is coffee city?
0: I knew that.
1: You know that?
0: Yes.
1: There's a very famous, there's Korea's first ever coffee barista
0: right.
1: in Gangneung.
0: Ammok Haebyeon, was it?
1: It's not at the Haebyeon, that's not the original one.
0: Oh.
1: There is an original one.
0: Oh, they had another
1: one? I forget his name, but I went there, and he happened to be there. And it tastes good. I mean, it's not like, whoa, but I mean, it has history. It has history, and it's worth going. I'm sure like there's going to be a lot of coffee, too.
0: Exactly.
1: What about some of Korea's more famous festivals?
0: So remember the Buju Firefly Festival that we talked about before? That's the festival where people can see real fireflies glowing in the nature at night. And it was actually one of the biggest winners this year. So it received 5 gold awards and most among Korean festivals at this competition. And the awards were things like eco-friendly programs, festival design, and working with business partners.
1: You guys remember we talked about fireflies.
0: I got a picture of it because you remember you said there are only 6 fireflies
1: there.
0: Yeah,
1: there was like 6 fireflies.
0: But there are so many of them.
1: Okay, I can't count. There's a lot there.
0: Yeah, there are a lot, like a bunch of fireflies there. I want to try that too. I want to go there too. Park 작가님 told me. She's been there,
1: and it was nice.
0: It was really, really nice.
1: Okay, I know it looks nice. I bet you it looks nice.
0: I got the wrong picture.
1: It's just that when she brought the picture, there was like 5 fireflies, and I was just like, okay, this is this random stuff here. By the way, Park Ichu is the barista that
0: Park
1: I was Park Ichu is the barista that I was talking about, and I was at the opportunity to meet him, and it was awesome.
0: Oh, you tried the coffee that he made then?
1: Yes, he made it. I was lucky enough that he was there to make it.
0: Okay.
1: But it was, I mean, you know, maybe I had a lot of high expectations, you know, but it was good.
0: We
1: it was
0: all
1: good.
0: Have different tastes.
1: That's
0: in,
1: right.
0: You know?
1: Were there any other festivals on the list?
0: Yes, we talked about the Podang Mud Festival, thousands of people basically spend the day playing in mud, and where I want to visit. And well, it won 3 gold awards this year, and it wasn't simply for having the best mud. The awards for festival products, festival space design, and working with business partners.
1: That's right. So it's not just about having the biggest or the flashiest festival, right?
0: Exactly. So big festivals like Podang can win, but so can small local programs like the one with the grandmothers in Gangneung with horror stories. And I think that shows how important local culture and identity can be. So if you're traveling around Korea this autumn, check out some of the local festivals too, and you might find something you never expected. And that's today's tidbit.
1: All right. Pomi, thank you very much for this. Have a wonderful rest of your night, and
0: thank
1: we'll see you again
0: you,
1: tomorrow.
0: SJ. See you tomorrow.
1: And sending her out of the studio, this is La Seraphim with Come Over.

0: music that you want to dance to. Arirang Radio.
1: Messages coming from our listeners out there. Before we get to our question of the day, Benny says, looking forward to, I don't know, fun, chaotic, and the Dumb and Dumber segment with Seung in hour number two. What? Wait, don't you know? David's segment talk about the famous shark down in Busan Port will be a trend and talk of the town. I guess everyone will really expand their fandom next to the next level. For me, I guess if I'm interested in this fandom trend, I'll try, but it'll be really tough to accept slowly. Have a great Tuesday. Go Brewers! From the bench. That's right. The Brewers beat the Dodgers for the second time. It's been a very tough couple of days. Very stressful couple of days watching these games live. But it's been worth it. Now, game three and four go over to Los Angeles, so it's going to be tough. It's not going to be easy. It's not going to be a sweep. I'll tell you that. As much as I would love to see the sweep and see them go to the World Series for the first time in like 44 years, it's not going to be easy. 2-0 doesn't mean anything. Once you're like up 3-0, maybe I'll be a little bit better with that. Let's see. Crash Override says, not sure when this can be read, but hopefully Tuesday. Today's Tuesday. Wanted to show you how the decor lighting turned out. I also have the cable management done. And so Crash sent us some pictures. Pete, we have some pictures that Crash Override sent. And I remember you talking about like setting up your decor in your new place that you have. Oh, snap. Look at that. That's a setup, man. That is a setup. Holy snap. Wait, the light decor, though, is that like a symbol for like some sort of like group that you like or something like that? What does that mean? Is that you're watching and he's watching Isaac Luna on K-Poppin. That's awesome. And he's got, I don't know what you're seeing. You just got like the sun down there. Man, look at that setup, man. It's so clean, too. Why is it so clean? Why is it so clean? Man, look at that setup. You didn't need all the computer stuff and everything like that. Oh, man. I would love... Oh, and you got your microphone, too. I remember you had, like, a real nice setup with the microphone when you connected with us during Korea Now. We're gonna go. What is it? Huh? Made It Up says, Wawawiwa. I learned something last night off of Arirang Tele Channel. Our glorious leader taught me all about the red pepper powder, which is quite the tongue twister. Thank you, SJ. Now I am the world's leading expert in red pepper powder. What are you talking about? Huh? Oh, you're talking about Smart Biz Korea. I was like, what are you talking about? Oh, that's, yeah, okay. Yeah, I do the voiceover for Arirang TV Smart Biz Korea. And I was like, what are you talking about? I completely forgot about that. Oh, just hexagons, no real meat. It's cool, man. Crash, I love it. I love it. It's real nice, man. Thanks very much for that. Question of the day, which popular festival in Korea would you love to check out? Peachy said, I would love to visit the Jinhae Cherry Blossom Festival because the beautiful pink flowers, the romantic scenery, and peaceful atmosphere makes it feel so magical. Also, the Seoul International Book Fair. Everyone talks about the Yeouido Cherry Blossom Festival. I've been to it once. It's pretty. But Jinhae is next level. It is next level, at least according to the pictures that I've seen. I have unfortunately not been to there myself, but man, the pictures there, it's absolutely amazing. That's a good pick. She also said Seoul International Book Fair, which is also very popular, very trendy as well. Oh, speaking of which, Claire Harker, I knew it, the Seoul International Book Fair. I knew you would love to go there. Again, I think we talked about this on a coffee break once. I think was it with Puyong? But it's just growing in number. It's growing in a number. It's getting bigger and bigger. Aniga says, the Jeju Ole Walking Festival. I actually love lantern and fireworks festivals, but I like to check out book festivals and food festivals too. The more you see, the better. Food festivals are good, but it's just the lines. The lines are crazy. The Jeju Ole, you know, he was an expert with the Jeju Ole walking trail, our producer. He's done it. I think he may or may not go for the second time. Stacy Wiley, Seoul Jazz Festival, or any festivals that I'm interested. I went to the Seoul Jazz Festival, was it once or twice? I might have gone there, I went, th- there once, and it's good. I mean, it's all right. It's a lot of people, and you have to pick which day to go to, and you know, and the different stages for different artists and stuff like that. But it's one of those things where I went there once, and I was like, all right, that's good enough for me. How's he know? Not that park again. Crash Override says, I'm not good looking enough for Water Bomb, but maybe the Cherry Blossom Blooming is not a festival, but something I want to see. Well, it is a festival, the Cherry Blossom Festivals. And Crash, what do you mean I'm not good enough for Water Bombs? There's no such thing as you're not good looking enough for Water Bombs. You think you go in there and go, the security go, you're not good enough to be in here? No, dude. Even I can go. It's just that if I take off my shirt and then start, you know, spraying, I might get some looks and be like, what's that guy doing there? But no one is not going to, you can go to the Water Bomb Fest. I don't know what you're talking about, man. What you talking about? Benny says, Poryang Mud Festival, number one. Okay, everyone wants to go there. Number two, the Hwacheon Sancheon-eo Ice Festival in Gangwon-do. And I love to express the two different weather-based festivals. Well, I mean, the Poryang Festival is not really a weather-based festival. It's just, it happens mostly during the summer, spring, summer time. But the Hwacheon Sancheon-eo Ice Festival, I've been there. It's one of the festivals I've been to. It is harder than it looks to fish trout. Trout is hard. It's hard to catch, and it's super cold. And there is a very good chance you might not have fun if you don't catch anything. But the thing is, like, the locals come by and they catch it for you, which, where's the fun, right? But I liked it. I mean, I liked it. The other thing is, like, there's other ice fishing festivals all across the country. And so I went a couple of years, I think was it last year? Or the year before that, I went there with my son, not this one, not the Hwacheon one, somewhere else. And it was just too cold for him, but he had a blast because we caught a lot of pingo, little ice fish, pingo. Eugene over in Ukraine, and not surprising, I love to check out BIFF, the Busan International Film Festival, and many other cool festivals. Oh, you would love. You would love the Busan International Film Festival. And also, the other thing about festivals is that, so the places that I like to go is I want to check out the festival in itself, but the city that's hosting the festival. And so the great thing about the Busan International Film Festival is that, yeah, you have the film festival, but Busan is just a really good, it's a great city to go to. I love Busan. Like, I really do. Which is why, like Aniga said, you know, the Olde Trail Walking Festival, I think that'd be amazing. But you also get to check out Jeju, right? And so I think that's the thing about Gangneung. There's a lot of festivals happening in Gangneung. I think Gangneung also has the coffee festival too, I believe. But also Gangneung is a great city to check out. Like, it really is. And so encourage all of our listeners out there to check out some of the festivals that's happening. I mean, you could always look it up, what kind of festivals are happening. And anytime you visit Korea, find out which festivals are taking place during the time that you're visiting and check it out because it's really, really cool. All right, guys, thanks very much for those question of the day answers. Here we're going to slowly wrap up the first hour of the program. But first, let's take a listen to Hwin with Sumgyeol Breeze.

0: to work. We still have more than an hour left at the Culture Inc.
1: Taking a look at some of the messages here. Where is it? Oh, there it is. Peachy says, Esther, have you checked out other countries' popular festivals? Which festivals you like, if you want to get a chance to visit, where would you want to go? Personally, for me, my all-time bucket list has to be Oktoberfest. I want to go to Germany and attend Oktoberfest. In fact, actually, like some of the festivals that my wife and I, we used to love to go to before, you know, the kids came along, was beer festivals. We used to go to a lot of beer festivals here in Korea, and which, I mean, made our taste for, you know, our taste buds for, you know, what is it, beers get really posh and stuff like that, just like me and wine. But I love beer festivals, and I went to Germany just for like a day. Not even entire, like half a day during our honeymoon when we went to Prague. And I love the food there. I love the beer there. And I feel like Oktoberfest. I mean, I don't know. Maybe it's one of those things where, like, oh, yeah, it's not as great as what it looks like on television and stuff like that. But I have to say Oktoberfest. I really want to go to Oktoberfest. I know that over in Japan, in Sapporo, they have something like a beer festival there too. And so I would, yeah, if I were to go to another country for another festival, it's probably a beer festival. I also heard that over in France, in Bordeaux, they have like wine marathon where you're running and drinking wine at the same time, but I don't want to run. I just want to drink the wine. So maybe I will attend the festival just for the wine. But anyways, thanks very much for those questions there. Guys, we're going to wrap up the first hour of the show, but don't go anywhere because coming up next, Haeyoung will be joining us for Lifestyle Strash Team, so stick around for that. As we wrap up the first hour of the program, let's take a listen to a song from Mamuru with the adult I dreamed of, 꿈꾸던 어린이 되었나요?

volcano eruption can cause wildfires, landslides, and floods. Volcano ashes pollute the air and water. The ashes can fall for hours and days. Since you can't go out, you have to be prepared in advance. Respiratory patients should stay inside. Block doors and ventilators with wet towels. And block your windows with tapes before the ashes fall. Make sure waterways aren't blocked with ashes. Separate drain pipes or water pipes from the roof. Drain storages, pipes and tanks should be separated. When the ashes fall, stay inside. Listen to disaster updates on radio or TV. Wash vegetables before you eat them. Drink water after ashes sink to the bottom. Cover your nose and mouth when you're outside. Use a mask, a handkerchief or clothes to do so. Then quickly get inside a car or a building. Lenses can hurt your cornea. Take them off inside with clean hands. After the ashes fall, clean indoors and outdoors and your cars as well, wearing goggles and a mask and turning off all electronics. Make sure ashes don't get everywhere when you clean. Spray some water or use wet towels. But too much water will turn the ashes into clumps. When you're done, throw away the ashes in plastic bags. Administrations have designated spots for them. Take a shower when you get inside and take off the clothes you wore outside. A volcano eruption can threaten cities and the entire country. You can lessen the damages if you're well prepared for it.

아리랑 라디오. 아리랑 라디오. The time is 7 p.m.

I'm a parent here in Korea. Today's a very fitting topic. A lot of people are going through this right now in Korea. But if you have any questions about any of the topics that we talk about, feel free to send us questions, and me and Taeyong will try to answer that as best as we can. Also, guys, a reminder for all of our listeners out there, taking part in our show is a big part. You guys taking part in our show is a big part of our makes our show fun. So our weekend shows, you guys know we have this thing called Request Request. 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You could DM us on Instagram, The Culture Inc. 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And of course, this past Monday, we had our issue number 25. 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If you're out on Jeju-do Island, you could potentially meet with one of our researchers out on the streets and conduct a one-on-one interview through them. And again, it helps us a great deal. It really does. We do this every year for a reason. And if you haven't taken part in it, please do so. Let's get through some of the messages coming in. I know John Hayes was talking about Diwali. I'm with you, man. I can't do a lot of people. It's just, I really can't do crowds. And so that's probably, actually, you know what the funny, well, not funny, interesting story is, my hate for crowds might have saved me, actually. I might have shared this story before, but when my buddy was visiting from New York, and it was during, it was around this time, actually, in a few weeks, around, what is it, Halloween. He said, let's check out the Itaewon Halloween Festival. And I said, man, I don't know, man. I just don't really like crowds. There's going to be a lot of people there. It's like the first big one before after the COVID-19 pandemic. And I said, let's not go, man. Let's not go. And we just ended up going to Busan. And we were in Busan that night. And after having fun, we were in a gukbap place, Daeju gukbap place, you know, having a soju and having real nice, warm, hearty soup. We started getting the news. And so I eat all the more. I don't, really don't like crowds, which is why even like the Moryang Mud Festival, it's one of those, you know, festivals that you must check out. Personally, for me, there's a little too much people, a little too many people for me. But I feel like Diwali is a lot of people as well. Let's see. Where is it? By the way, Maid, speaking of British accent, I do weird, like random stuff when I'm home. Like, I went through a phase where I would be watching, like, street foods from India. And then these days, and this is one thing I regret not doing when I was in London for a few days, is I really wanted to have pie and mash. Really wanted to have pie and mash, but I just didn't have the time to go look for pie and mash. And so these days, I'm just looking at videos. I don't know why it popped up, and then I keep watching it, and it hits up my algorithm, and I just keep getting videos of people eating pie and mash. And it looks so good. But then I said, but it's British food. And I've never had good British food during my time there. The best British food I had was a Thai restaurant and a Vietnamese restaurant. It was so good. It was so good. But pie and mash, any of our British listeners out there, let me know how pie and mash is. And that liquor, the parsley liquor, how's that taste? Does it taste good as it looks? Let me know, guys. Let me know. Ing got to us and says, question of the day, I would love to visit the Poseon Green Tea Festival. Yeah.
I visit the Jeonju Bibimbap Festival with my mom.

come and we had a great time. Here's the Iksan. Here's me at the Iksan 10 million chrysanthemum festival 10 years ago on a solo trip. My parents like flowers. I'm sure they would have enjoyed it. And Ing sent us a picture of her at the 10 million chrysanthemum festival from 10 years. Wow. They covered that entire thing in chrysanthemums. Wow, that's good. Beautiful. Beautiful. Again, we mentioned Iksan, right? And Iksan is a beautiful, underrated place, by the way. Very underrated place. Were you? Oh, I for a second, I thought Ing was there as a volunteer because I saw someone wear the volunteer, the vest. Beautiful stuff. Beautiful stuff. Thank you very much for sharing with us. I feel like Ing messages us time to time out and gives us pictures. I feel like she's done so much in her... How many times have you been to Korea, by the way, Ing? Like, how many times have you visited Korea? I know you said you lived here for a while, right? Because you worked here. But I feel like she's done more during her time here than I've ever experienced in my 17 years here in Korea. So that's that. East End of London is where you want to go next time. That's what I heard. That's what I heard. East End. Everyone said go to East End. But I was like, where's East End? You know, and also I didn't have time. I really didn't have. We didn't have any time, so I didn't have any pie and mash. I think the only British food I had was the fish and chips, and then the British breakfast every morning at the hotel, which was good. I loved it. I love that breakfast stuff. And that's it. I think I had like kebabs the first night there. We had kebabs, and then we didn't have that much food. I've never actually had it, to be honest. It's not massively available outside of East London, to be honest. I mean, you can make the pie and mash at home, but the liquor isn't common outside of East London. Huh. Kush says, SJ, try Inam Gujarati. Food is very delicious. Now I'm going to have to Google this right now because I have no idea what that is. But what I do want to try is the Club Kachori. That's what I want to try. Club Kachori. What is this? I can't even find this. In Gujarat. Oh my goodness. Just gave me everything in Hindi. I can't find. I'm going to look for it later on though. But thanks very much for that. Guys, continue to send us your messages. We are going to bring Seyoung into the studio in just a bit. But first, this is High Key with Thinking About You.

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12: Hi, SJ. Princess Haeyoung is back.
11: DreamWorks Princess. Not Disney. Not Pixar.
12: Fiona. That means my husband is Shrek?
11: No.
12: Are you calling Mickey Money?
11: No.
12: Shrek?
11: No, he's not Shrek. He can't be Shrek. He's a good-looking guy.
12: Did you say I'm like a possum?
11: A possum.
12: Yesterday.
11: Yes.
12: Isn't it like a type of rat? I'm terrified.
11: It is a type of a rat.
12: Or it just looks like
11: a rat. But it's a very motherly rat.
12: Yeah.
11: It's a possum.
12: A possum is a rat? I'm not sure.
11: It looks like
12: maybe it just looks like
11: it looks like a rat.
12: Yeah,
11: it might be, like, I don't know. It might be in the same species. I don't know. But I don't know if you've ever seen a mother opossum.
12: Mm,
11: it carries
12: all the babies. Yes.
11: And then it was like kind of what I saw
12: over
11: the weekend.
12: I don't know. Somehow kids love me. Kids love pretty emo.
11: No, they like people that they can control.
12: Maybe my nickname. What?
11: Yeah, they love people that do everything for you.
12: I'm easy.
11: That's why my daughter never follows my wife, because she never does anything for her. She always says no.
12: No, babies, kids love pretty emo.
11: I don't know what
12: I'm
11: you're
12: pretty
11: talking about.
12: Little emo.
11: Okay, no. No. But yes, we had fun over the weekend.
12: Yes,
11: it's just that
12: we had a blast. We absolutely blasted clumping.
11: It's just it was unfair that Haeyoung was the only one that wasn't really drinking.
12: Because I was taking some allergy medication, so I had only like two glasses of wine.
11: What happened?
12: But you are so drunk and tipsy.
11: Whatever happened that day stays there.
12: What happens in Vegas stays in Vegas.
11: Whatever happens in Daebudo.
12: Even in Daebudo. Okay.
11: Nothing goes out.
12: Okay, cool.
11: Nothing goes out. Oh my goodness.
12: Because my husband has done something very, very crazy too.
11: I'm hearing all these crazy stories that I don't even remember right now.
12: He was
11: my goodness.
12: No, I've never done that. Yes, you did.
11: Okay, let's not talk about this.
12: Okay.
11: Autumn is here.
12: Yes.
11: Autumn is here.
12: It is.
11: A lot of people love this time of the year. I love autumn. Mm. My favorite season for sure. Cooler weather, beautiful fall colors.
12: You love autumn just like you love your wife. You love your wife so much, so you just want to
11: stop
12: be
11: it.
12: With her.
11: I said, whatever happens in Daebudo, whatever happens in Daebudo stays in Daebudo. Stop.
12: All
11: I'm
12: right.
11: going to start spilling other stuff.
12: I'll stop here.
11: I remember you telling me you're a summer person.
12: I am. Summer girl.
11: Yes. But how are you feeling these days? You still have the, are you still 가을타 right now and all
12: sort
11: that stuff?
12: Sort of, I think. I love warm weather. So whenever summer starts fading away, I feel a little sad about saying goodbye to my favorite season.
11: Okay.
12: And I know autumn has a lot of fans, including you, SJ, and I can certainly appreciate its beauty. But honestly, I'm not exactly the biggest fan of the seasonal transition itself. My body really struggles with changes in the weather, and that we are going to talk about in a minute. But one thing I do look forward to is all the seasonal drinks that start popping up around this time of year.
11: Mm-hmm.
12: You know how some Koreans are so committed to iced Americano that they will drink it all year around. If in the middle of winter, we have this expression, 얼죽아, 얼어 죽어도 iced Americano. So iced Americano, even if I freeze to death.
11: Yes.
12: But for a lot of people, this is also the time when they finally switch from iced coffee to a warm, hot Americano, probably.
11: Mm-hmm.
12: And then come all those autumn and

0: inspired drinks made with ingredients like chestnuts, sweet potatoes, pumpkins, apples, and persimmons. And I recently tried a chestnut latte, like palm latte, and you know, I absolutely loved it. So I'm not usually a fan of sweet coffee, but that one was so good. I already had it like 3 times, I think.
1: Just like how in the States, every time fall comes, everyone is having pumpkin spice.
0: Pumpkin spice.
1: We don't really have pumpkin spice here, but everything is koguma.
0: Koguma, sweet potatoes.
1: Everything is sweet potatoes. Everything is palm, right? Chestnuts.
0: Yes. And or even persimmon.
1: Yeah, I've seen persimmons too.
0: Yes. Are you a fan of those kind of drinks? No. You don't like sweet beverages.
1: I don't really like sweet beverages. But then I used to be an arjuga too.
0: Oh.
1: But now I think I'm getting older.
0: You're getting old.
1: So I have been drinking warm.
0: I started to drink warm coffee too.
1: I used to only drink ice.
0: I was shocked. I know. I used to be arjuga too.
1: Comes with age.
0: Oh my goodness.
1: But enough about seasonal drinks, Sam. Yes. I remember last week.
0: It was terrible.
1: Last week, you were like, SJ, you're always sick. How come you're always getting sick? How come you're not taking care of yourself? Maybe you're getting old. Why are you always getting sick? And then I think a day after or a few days after you said that, a day afterwards, what happened to you? Because you looked different during our camping trip last week.
0: I had a really bad flare-up just a couple of days before our camping trip. But by the day before we left, my symptoms were so bad that I actually had to go to an internal medicine clinic for treatment, including an injection to help calm the reaction down. My eyes were swollen, incredibly itchy. My throat felt scratchy. My nose were ticklish, and my skin was itchy too. So it felt like my whole body was reacting at once. And I also had quite a few medications to take. So it was a pretty rough few days. Thankfully, I'm finally feeling better now.
1: She was wearing like glasses and stuff. Yes. And she looked all swollen. I was like, oh, wow. Did your husband beat you? Is it like a swollen? You know, he would never do that.
0: But also has very bad PM. Rhinitis.
1: Oh my goodness. Yes. I have bad rhinitis too.
0: Yeah. It's one of the symptoms that people go through.
1: You and my wife are complaining about how we snore when we sleep. But the thing is, it's because we have rhinitis.
0: No, it's because you guys are getting fat. That's one of the reasons.
1: Before I was getting fat, I was snoring because I've always had rhinitis. I never treated
0: it. You have to take some medicine then.
1: I never do.
0: And my son also has some like itchy skins. He has eczema, right? He does. So we have to be really careful with his skin, keep it moisturized, and use ointments prescribed for him when necessary. And I feel like so many people around me go through something similar, even if the severity varies. And some people mainly struggle with itchy eyes and a runny nose, while others deal with skin irritation or more severe symptoms like me. So as much as people talk about how beautiful autumn is, for those of us with seasonal allergies, this time of year can be a real challenge. I looked so ugly over the weekend. So I refused to take some pictures, then my husband was like keeping taking pictures of us.
1: He likes taking pictures.
0: I screamed.
1: He sent like me 100 pictures. Yelled at him. No, but really fall is when also the air is dry.
0: Yes.
1: It's dry, and so like my son too, he has rhinitis, and he's sniffing and all that stuff. And then also the air with the pollen.
0: Yes.
1: Which is why, you know, we're outside. I was really enjoying the outdoors because, again, I love fall temp weather, but I kept on sneezing. And it was just going off. And then we went to like some animal farm and there was like fur everywhere. I was like,
0: you say you're allergic to cats.
1: Yeah,
0: right?
1: And I really apologize. I'm just going to step out a little bit, right?
0: But the farm part was fun too, right?
1: It was fun.
0: Yeah.
1: Kids loved it. But again, it was the allergies that was kicking in. And so, you know, for people like me, Sehyang was struggling with that stuff.
0: You were like a prince, like standing outside the farm. And like, you were like a city guy.
1: Yeah, no. No, but I went, no.
0: I'm not too familiar with those kind of things, like farming all the animals.
1: I did all the animal stuff before you guys came. You guys came late. We did all the animal stuff. But again, it seems like seasonal allergies aren't the only thing people have to deal with when the weather changes, right?
0: Yes.
1: Why do you think so many people struggle around this time of the year? Is there anything you find particularly challenging about the seasonal transition?
0: I think one of the biggest challenges is how unpredictable the weather can be. The temperature can be quite different in the morning and the afternoon, and the weather seems to change just when you think you've gotten used to it. And even if you don't have allergies, it's also a time when you might find yourself catching a cold, especially when the temperatures fluctuate so much throughout the day. We say 일교차가 크다, right? Yep. And I think that's what makes this transition a little frustrating. The seasons don't change overnight, so your body has to keep adjusting as the weather gradually shifts, and you never quite know what to expect from one day to the next. For example, weekend was pretty hot, right?
1: Yeah.
0: But today after rain, it's getting chillier, I guess.
1: No, it was a it's really hard
0: to predict the weather.
1: Yesterday was so hot.
0: I know.
1: I had to take out the shorts again. And today, it felt like, because it was raining.
0: I know.
1: I thought it was going to be cold, and then I wore a hoodie.
0: I was sweating, so I thought I was having, like, going through a 갱년기, like some hormone.
1: Menopause already?
0: Yeah, like hormone issues. So I was like...
1: Sehyang, you're going through menopause already?
0: Am I the only one who's hot right now?
1: It's it's hot. And so I feel like I'm overdressed right now wearing this hoodie. This was for like the winter time, but I have shorts down here. That's why we can't gauge what the weather is like. It's hot,
0: so
1: cold, hot,
0: like
1: cold.
0: Californian.
1: Don't, how dare you? How dare you call me California? How dare you call me California?
0: Like
1: never
0: Californian.
1: Do that. Never do that. Never calling me Californian. You can call me fat.
0: Here, and then you will have to wear Ugg boots.
1: No, stop. Oh my goodness, stop it.
0: That's gonna be like...
1: Stop it.
0: Like a typical Californian look.
1: My goodness, man. We're going to continue to talk about what happens during the seasonal transitions, all the things that you need to brace for here in Korea. But first, this is N Flying with In Between Seasons, 환절기.

0: Hey! Stop looking at the clock! We still got more work at the Culture Inc.
1: Got messages. Julie over in

0: Poland says, for example, I usually catch a cold when the seasons change. That's because this time of the year is so unpredictable.
1: Yes.
0: What's in the seasonal pollen in Korean autumn that causes people to have allergies? The trees. I think the trees give off the pollen.
1: That's right.
0: And we have a lot of trees here. And I thought that's the thing that...
1: Pollen is a problem, especially during... More like during spring season, right?
0: From the flowers. Yes. But also, actually, some trees too, though. Some trees too. But some of the trees during the autumn give off pollen.
1: Yes.
0: And that's the terrible thing because it's during the autumn when we have really good air quality.
1: Yes, and the weather's perfect for outdoor activities.
0: You want to get in as much of the good air.
1: Just take medicine. Medications.
0: Yeah, but
1: it makes you
0: sleepy, though. That's just the thing.
1: Yes, Then drink coffee.
0: It cancels it out. All right, so apart from dealing with the allergies, there's a whole list of things we need to do when it comes to seasonal change, right?
1: Yes.
0: As a mom of two, I could imagine there's quite a bit to take care of at home. What's usually at the top of your fall to-do list?
1: Well, wardrobe. Honestly, having four distinct seasons is wonderful, but as a mom, it can also be a little challenging and exhausting at the same time. Every time the seasons change, I have to go through the kids' closets, put away the clothes they won't need anymore, and bring out their clothes for the new season. And the funny thing is, until I actually get it done, the task just sits in the back of my mind like an unfinished homework. So it's one of those things that kept quietly nagging at me. And with two kids, it's not just about bringing out thicker clothes either. I have to check what still fits and what they've outgrown and what needs to be replaced. Somehow, there always seems to be something that no longer fits. Kids grow so fast, especially my first one. I'm spending so much on his clothes these days because nothing fits him. And once it's all done, I feel so much better, at least until the next season rolls around. And I also like to keep a cardigan or a scarf handy around this time of year because mornings can be surprisingly chilly, but temperatures often rise quite a bit during the day. So rather than just dressing too warmly from the start, I find it helpful to wear layers like this or bringing something I can easily put on or take off.
0: Why do you talk like that when you talk about that?
1: Because I'm look like a Hollywood star.
0: Why are you talking like that?
1: Never way. I'm ready for those big temperature changes throughout the day.
0: Edward
1: because
0: says
1: this jacket.
0: Edward
1: makes
0: says
1: me look
0: I just
1: like a
0: mudyo,
1: Hollywood star.
0: Edward says I just mudyo namum.
1: Are you just ignoring me?
0: No, I need to read this. This is important. Edward says I just mudyo namum the clothes my kids outgrow.
1: Oh.
0: Edward, don't you have one kid? How many kids do you have?
1: Oopsie.
0: How many kids do you have? But you know, so my wife also recently did the seasonal closet thing, right? And so she tells me to leave the room.
1: It's like a big homework assignment
0: it's huge
1: for
0: stuff.
1: Mommies. Yes.
0: And my kid, she has one kid. so we found out that this Hyung and his wife that we're really close with, he had his first child. We just found out. And he had a daughter. And so it was like perfect. You know, now my daughter is growing and all of her clothes doesn't fit her anymore.
1: Nice,
0: so we
1: nice,
0: have
1: nice.
0: All these to give.
1: Sharing is caring. Caring is loving.
0: And then my wife goes... We're going to end at two, right? I'm like, yes. Give it away.
1: She's still thinking
0: about having
1: another one?
0: I think she's up for it. And I was like,
1: really?
0: No way, Jose.
1: Oh.
0: That third kid is not going to be mine.
1: What? What are you talking about?
0: That third kid is not going to be mine because there's no way I want another kid.
1: Oh.
0: No, but seriously, though.
1: But you still find your wife very, very attractive.
0: Can we stop? Why are you talking about stuff that happened on Daebudo? Why? Why?
1: No, I'm just saying it.
0: You're TMI. I can share a whole bunch of stuff
1: but
0: that you say.
1: But it's 18.5.
0: Taeyong, do you want me to share everything that your husband said too?
1: What?
0: anyways, guys, ignore Taeyong right now. The clothes part is a really tough one, especially when you have two kids, right? You have to deal with, you know, both kids and are you going to... And if you have like... same gender child, if you have two sons or two daughters, then you could pass it on
1: it's
0: to your second
1: problem.
0: Child.
1: Yes.
0: But both of us, we have a son
1: that's
0: and a daughter,
1: right,
0: and it's not even like we can pass it down, so it makes it so difficult.
1: So I've shared some of my daughter's clothes with you, right?
0: Yes, we loved it. And now we're going to give that to someone else, if that's okay with
1: not
0: you.
1: Not to your third one.
0: No, stop it. Once you sorted out the clothes, yes. I imagine the house needs a seasonal makeover too. What are some of the things you need to do at home to get ready for the fall?
1: Well, changing the bedding is a big one for me. I put away the lighter summer bedding and bring out the thicker, cozier blankets. And I actually washed all our bedding just yesterday between dropping the kids off and picking them up, going to work, writing scripts, preparing for my shows and making meals. I had to squeeze the laundry in wherever I could, and I kept switching loads between the washing machine and the dryer and just hanging some of the bedding out in the sun too, then doing it all over again. It literally took me the entire day, but even though it requires a lot of time and energy, there's something so nice about climbing into bed under a soft, warm comforter when the nights start getting cooler. And that's when it really feels like autumn has arrived.
0: Yeah. Again, like so Korea, comfy. We have like the summer blankets. Yes. We have the winter blankets.
1: Mm, in between.
0: And even what you cover on the bed covers. Uh-huh. We have the winter ones and yes. we have the summer ones.
1: Yes.
0: Personally, for me, like I like to sleep cooler. Mm-hmm. And so we haven't changed the blanket, the cover yet.
1: Uh-huh.
0: But the blanket's slowly changing. But I think it's still a little too hot for
1: really?
0: The yeah, it's a little too hot for the winter blanket right now. And of course when you have kids,
1: yes.
0: getting the house ready is only part of the job. Right. You also have to make sure that they're prepared for the changing of the weather. So how do you yes. usually take care of the kids during this time of the year?
1: I definitely pay closer attention to their health and daily routines when the weather starts changing. I try to make sure they're eating balanced meals and getting the nutrients they need. And if they need any supplements, I make sure to follow the appropriate guidance for their age and health and their condition. And I'm also more mindful of what they wear, especially because the temperature can be so different in the morning
0: yeah.
1: and afternoon, like I said. So I have a personal rule when it comes to dressing the kids. I'd rather have them a little too warm than too cold. I know some parents prefer to dress their kids lightly because yeah. they don't want them to sweat. But personally, I'm more worried about them getting caught in a sudden temperature drop without enough layers. So yes, that's what I do. But my husband want them to wear lightly. So there's
0: So there's kind of a saying.
1: Differences between
0: so depending
1: opinions.
0: On the generations.
1: Yes.
0: Right? So the older generation say mm-hmm. that keeping the kids cooler is good for them.
1: Yes.
0: You never want to have them wrapped up in like warm
1: right.
0: clothes because, you know, they're not going to be stronger and their immunity is not going to kick
1: That's
0: in, whatever.
1: Right.
0: But I think also with the kids, once they grow old enough, one of the things you have to deal with is, number one, they have their own fashion sense.
1: Right? Yes, that's right.
0: So your kids right now, they wear whatever you give them.
1: Whatever I give them.
0: Okay, so I have a...
1: My daughter...
0: Yeah, so daughters are different.
1: Daughters are different.
0: Yeah, my daughter's
1: yes.
0: already picking
1: she
0: out the clothes.
1: She has her
0: yeah.
1: own opinion, I guess.
0: But sons,
1: already.
0: It's easy in the beginning
1: yes.
0: because they wear whatever you want.
1: Mm.
0: But once they start going to school, there's a certain fashion that they have.
1: Because they want to look like a cool kid.
0: Yeah.
1: Right?
0: And so either they're wearing... of a, you know, clothes of a certain, character, right? Or they wear all football stuff.
1: Oh, yes, that's right.
0: Right? And football stuff is like shorts and t-shirt.
1: Uh-huh.
0: And I'm going, dude,
1: like athletes.
0: It's getting cold
1: like
0: now.
1: Like real athletes, yes.
0: But the thing is, we always have him carry around a light, windbreaker. And so if he's caught in a situation where it gets cold, you can
1: yes.
0: have the windbreaker. And that's easy to pack in the bag.
1: And when you're dressed in layers, you can just easily take it off, right?
0: Yes.
1: So I think it's better to just wear warmly.
0: That's right. That's right. And once winter hits, it's
1: like...
0: Like
1: SJ.
0: I'm
1: with all these hoodies.
0: Don't call me California. You can call me anything not California. That's the
1: Why? What's wrong with being called?
0: That is the worst
1: Californian.
0: Thing to ever... How dare you call me that? We're going to continue to talk about how to prepare for the seasonal changes with Hyung in the studio with us. But first, this is 50-50 with Like a Bubble.

0: Back in the studio with Hyung to talk about what to deal with, how to deal with the seasonal changes. Edward over in Jeju says, I sometimes get hunna, get in trouble by random ajumma on the street because they say the baby isn't dressed warmly enough. One time they didn't know. I knew Korean, so they just hunna'd me in English.
1: So nosy.
0: Baby cold, no. You know what I heard?
1: Baby cold, no.
0: So my wife also got hunna'd. By a halmoni on the street.
1: I hate that. Because us, mommies, care about the babies.
0: Have you ever had like a
1: we
0: like
1: are the
0: toddler?
1: Ones who know our own babies.
0: When you
1: the
0: have
1: best.
0: A to- when you can I talk? When you have a toddler. When you have a toddler and you take her outside for a little bit.
1: 아기가 추워 보인다.
0: Because we didn't have socks on her.
1: Cold. Uh-huh.
0: But it was like
1: I know.
0: It was springtime.
1: Yes, and the baby was sweating, maybe.
0: And so the whole idea that she didn't have any socks on, she went off. He's like, you're supposed to keep the foot warm, whatever, blah, blah, blah. Ignore it.
1: Just ignore it.
0: Ignore
1: yes,
0: it. Start,
1: yes.
0: Dude, Edward, start rapping in English.
1: Yes.
0: Dead in the middle of it. Start just rapping. Start rapping. You know, just random English stuff.
1: None of your business.
0: Yes. We talked about how the changing season affects our body and our daily routine. But I think they can also affect our emotions. You especially go through this.
1: Yes.
0: Some people, they say they get a little sentimental.
1: Sentimental.
0: Or even feel down when the autumn comes around.
1: Yes.
0: You wrote on our request.
1: Did you like my story?
0: I don't know how to define the word like. I mean... Did I enjoy it?
1: Did you enjoy it?
0: Yes.
1: Yes.
0: Was it entertaining?
1: Did you cry?
0: No.
1: No.
0: Why would I cry?
1: Because you felt a little sorry for me.
0: No.
1: Like little poor Hyung.
0: I have never felt bad for you. I've never felt sorry for you ever in my life.
1: Why?
0: Ever in my life. You live a posh life. I don't know what you're talking about. You live a good life.
1: I'm not living a posh life.
0: You have
1: life.
0: A great life. I don't know what you're talking about. But yes let's talk about the autumn blues.
1: Yes. I don't know exactly when it started, but at some point in my life, I realized that I tend to get a little emotional and sentimental when autumn comes around. And sometimes I feel a little restless or melancholic for no particular reason. And as someone who already enjoys spending time alone, I find myself wanting even more me time, like alone time.
0: Really?
1: And also, I also tend to listen to a lot more like ballads, you know, those emotional songs that somehow make you feel even more sentimental. No. Song Si-kyung songs. I love Song Si-kyung songs. And I wonder if part of it has to do with how quickly time just seems to be passing, because my kids are growing so fast. And sometimes I wish I could just press pause and keep them little for a little longer. I don't know. What's the exact reason? I am F. Q's F.
0: So... Again, in Korea, there's the term 가을 탄다, right? You hit the autumn blues. But there's two different kind of autumn blues, I think.
1: Yes.
0: So when I was younger, when I was in like high school, college, and maybe in my early 20s, I got the autumn blues.
1: Oh.
0: But it's not like what you were saying, like I get sentimental or like, no, at that age? It's more like, oh, I'm lonely. I want to be with somebody because the weather is so nice. And it's like, man.
1: I want to go on a date.
0: Yes.
1: With some girls.
0: Yes, hold hands, go on a date and stuff like that. Now, this is when I was like in high school and stuff.
1: But didn't you say you dated with like 20 girls before you got married?
0: Yes, in my mid-20s.
1: Mid-20s.
0: I'm talking about before that came. Before that came. And so I was like... Man, I would like to do this, but no, I have no one next to me, you know? And so I'm lonely. That kind of blues, but your blues is kind of like, oh, look at the time pass by.
1: Time pass by.
0: I'm getting old.
1: Yeah, there's the fact that autumn means we're getting closer to the end of the year, right? It makes me think about like everything that's happened, what I've accomplished or what I haven't accomplished, and how quickly another year has gone by.
0: I'm the opposite of you.
1: So I find myself like thinking about lifetime, family.
0: I get more excited as it comes down to the end of the year.
1: Really? Because your birthday is coming.
0: No, that's not why. If you know me, I don't really like celebrating my birthday. It means the kids
1: Christmas
0: are getting older.
1: Is coming.
0: No, that means money's gonna go out. Kids are getting older. And when kids get older, there's less to take care of.
1: You will regret that.
0: Nope.
1: You will miss those days.
0: Nope.
1: When kids were still young.
0: Nope. Well, maybe.
1: Yes.
0: But that also means less responsibilities for me, so I'm looking forward to that. Maybe that's why I get so happy now. It's like the kids are growing.
1: You're so tea. You're so different from me.
0: I am tea.
1: All right.
0: But what if, so when you're feeling a little down or let's say emotionally drained, like what, like what do you do to lift up your spirit? Like have you found anything? What works for you? Actually, I don't even want to ask you.
1: Just getting outside and soaking up some sunshine really helps.
0: But doesn't that make it worse because you see like the leaves fall down?
1: No, and then, like, it makes me feel much better, both, like physically and mentally. And not long ago, I went to see a movie myself.
0: Oh, my gosh.
1: I watched Possible Love, 가능한 사랑. Did you watch that movie?
0: Oh, yes. Haeyang, it's my favorite. Yes. I went there myself.
1: Who directed that movie then?
0: No, Haeyang, I didn't watch
1: it. Acclaimed filmmaker, Lee Chang-dong.
0: Okay.
1: So, and I grabbed a simple sandwich and a coffee for lunch, then browsed the bookstore and walked around the mall for about like 20 minutes. And I barely had time to look around properly, but I still felt so much better afterwards. So doing something I used to love when I was single makes me feel better. But I also love family trip, so I don't know what I really love.
0: I think grass.
1: Because family trip really helps me feel better too, because spending time with your loved ones.
0: My body went into like a shock after I tripped. I was so tired afterwards.
1: Really?
0: I have like crazy canker sores all over my mouth right now. So I, as much as I enjoyed it's a lot of work because the kids are in there, and we still have two young kids.
1: So as long as you can control yourself. Like, and not drinking, like, a box of beer.
0: No, it wasn't the drinking that got to me. It was all the other stuff, you know?
1: What? Kids?
0: No, having to, like, stress about the
1: crazy
0: kids.
1: Crazy conversation. Kids? No, what? Kids were lovely.
0: No, I had to always watch and see if they're not going
1: to
0: do anything crazy.
1: No, you didn't really have to. They played well together and just laughing together. Just watching them laughing together and giggling together and just running around with that big dog in their yard, remember?
0: Yes, yes.
1: That was the sweetest thing.
0: So. You can tell who's the sentimental one in the group right here. I'm certainly not. So again, I don't know if you guys go through the autumn blues.
1: Sucking up the sunshine, having a little like me time. Or going on a trip with your family.
0: But when you're alone, you're lonely.
1: These are
0: I don't
1: the
0: know
1: remedies.
0: Me time really works, to be honest with you. I say go clubbing. Guys, go clubbing,
1: but
0: meet a lot of people.
1: We can go clubbing.
0: For them, not why is it always you?
1: Oh, our listeners.
0: Oh my goodness.
1: Okay, all right. I was a little selfish.
0: I think we learned nothing today. Nothing.
1: No.
0: Except for Haeyang's life.
1: No, I gave you three remedies.
0: Today wasn't lifestyle
1: Soaking
0: strategy.
1: Soaking up sunshine, having me time, and spending time with your family.
0: It was Haeyang's strategy
1: ones.
0: Time today. Haeyang, thank you so much for this. Have a wonderful rest of your week. We'll see you again
1: too.
0: Next Tuesday.
1: Bye-bye.
0: Sending around a studio, maybe you'll feel this song too. This is Vibe with Fall in Fall, 가을 타나봐.

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5: And that music means one thing. It's time to finish off our program today. Hope you guys enjoyed the full 2 hours. And if you did, make sure you join us again tomorrow for our Wednesday's edition of the Culture Inc. We're in the second hour of the program. We got Brooke joining us for K-Life Orientation Team. So really hope to see you guys there. As always, a big thank you to our staff members, our producer Ian Seo, writers Park Dong-suk and Park Bo-mi, our sound engineers for today, Park Jong-mok and An Jae-sun. And thank you to all of our listeners who tuned in for the full 2 hours, especially if you chimed in on all the chit-chat. Sending us out of the studio, this is OR OIL with The World We Lived, 노란 세상. And join us again tomorrow, same time, 6 p.m. to 8 p.m. Korea Standard Time. And until then, this has been SJ Lee with The Culture Inc.

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6: Welcome to Arirang News. This is Nao Kim, and we start with the top headlines at this hour. President Lee Jae-myung says South Korea must stand firm in protecting its national interests, even as it works to strengthen its alliance with the U.S. Speaking at a cabinet meeting on Tuesday, President Lee delivered a pointed message on diplomacy, emphasizing that Seoul must avoid submissive or subservient attitudes in relations with other countries. While calling the ROK and U.S. alliance a central pillar of diplomacy, he acknowledged that differences between nations are inevitable when each pursues its own interests. Pointing to a recent $22.3 billion energy project in Texas as a successful result of negotiations, President Lee urged both sides to continue resolving diplomatic differences through dialogue. President Lee Jae-myung has vowed to advance the commercial use of the Arctic shipping route while strictly abiding by international sanctions. Speaking in Busan on Tuesday to celebrate the trial voyage of a South Korean container ship to Europe, President Lee highlighted the route's potential as a vital alternative amid global shipping disruptions. The new route reduced travel time by 10 days compared to the Suez Canal. Addressing concerns over costs and ice conditions, Lee promised financial and institutional support for shipping firms. He also reiterated plans to transform the southeastern region into a southern maritime capital by strengthening local shipbuilding and logistics industries. Behind the success of South Korea's recent Arctic voyage is a homegrown startup using AI to make maritime navigation safer. MAPSI tracks vessels worldwide in real time and combines satellite data, ice models, and AI to identify hazardous zones and chart courses through unpredictable polar waters. Its intelligence system proved vital during the country's first commercial trial voyage through the Arctic route. Experts note that while AI is reshaping strategic route planning, combining cutting-edge data technology with the quick decision-making of experienced navigators will be the key to unlocking safer maritime passages in the future. The commander of U.S. Forces Korea is calling for joint military drills to be spread across the entire Korean Peninsula to better prepare for evolving battlefield threats. Speaking in Washington on Monday, General Xavier Brunson stressed the need to adopt lessons from the war in Ukraine, noting that North Korea has incorporated real combat experience into its training. Suggesting additional drills from Jeju-do Island to Gyeonggi-do Province, Brunson emphasized moving beyond large command posts to avoid becoming easy targets. A South Korean military source clarified that Brunson's proposal aims to add new training opportunities alongside the two major annual joint exercises, which will proceed as scheduled next year. The International Monetary Fund has upgraded South Korea's growth outlook for 2026 to 3.3%, up 0.7 percentage points from its previous forecast. In its latest World Economic Outlook, the IMF credited the sharp revision to robust semiconductor exports driven by the ongoing global AI boom, identifying South Korea as a key hub for AI hardware. Global economic growth was also revised slightly upward to 3.1% despite ongoing conflicts and trade tensions. In response, the Korean government pledged to focus on stabilizing livelihoods and reducing economic inequality as high inflation continues to weigh on households. Now moving to the weather. With rain moving through the country today, the weather has made a dramatic shift from summer to fall in just one day. Tomorrow, strong winds will sweep across the country, making it feel even colder than the actual temperatures. With cooler weather settling in, make sure to dress warmly and get ready for the chill. Tomorrow, we'll see temperatures fall into the single digits in some areas. Seoul and Daejeon will start the day at 9 degrees and Chuncheon at 7 degrees. The current temperatures are 18 degrees in Seoul, 17 degrees in Gwangju, 20 degrees in Busan, and 18 degrees on Jeju-do Island. 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
4: Radioness. When you're driving, sometimes you notice little flowers growing along the road. Some are in full bloom, others are only halfway there, and some haven't even opened yet. They're all growing in the same place, but they do not bloom at the same time, and I think it's kinda same with us. Some people figure things out pretty early, while others take a little longer, and honestly, that's fine. There's no need to rush just because someone else seems to be ahead of you. We're all doing things at our own pace, and that's part of life. It's the time for us. We'll begin.

0: But honestly, girl, my body can't lie.
1: You make me cry.
0: Yeah, see, I can't.

Welcome back home, members of Woody Family. We just had Tic-Tac-Toe by Onyu and Zico as our opening song. Today is October 13th, Tuesday, and this is your host, Samuel Saul from Ray Dennis. Now let's go through the high messages from the listeners. We have a lot of listeners today. Well, thank you so much for coming through. The first one is from Benny saying, Happy Tuesday, and Claire says, QGIF, Sam, I love it. Well, she was the winner of yesterday's QOTD, and she said, books, books, books, I want books. So I selected this GIF of a penguin reading a book. And Elsie says, Howie pretty, happy we, Sam, and number one K-pop show team. Happy, happy Tuesday. Since yesterday was a holiday this week, going to be very busy for me, but I'm still going to be here every day, but maybe a little bit silent. Well, thank you so much for always being there, Elsie, and enjoy your vacation. What's your plan? And the next one is from Wendy saying, Hello, hello, fam. Very true about the opening. And the next says, Don't encourage me to go at my own pace today. I have to arrange the wardrobe before mom comes home from work, or I'll have to sleep outside. Happy Tuesday, Sam and Udi fam. Well, you know what, Anika? I have a perfect solution for you. What you want to do probably is you say things like, I refuse to organize my wardrobe. Look how cute your daughter is. You seriously making me do that kind of chore to me? And start singing this song in your voice. All right, I choose this song. Na na na na na na na. And I'm pretty sure a mom will go, oh, that's so cute. You know what? I'm going to do the wardrobe for you. Well, try that, Anika, and let me know if it actually worked out or not. And the next one is from Ms. Harry saying, Good night, Sam. Radiant is Stefan. Chad, in the middle of working on my buns of steel, listening in for a while. Well, thank you so much for coming through, Ms. Harry. And what do you mean by buns of steel? I would very much like to know what that is. And Liz says, Hiya, dapper DJ Sam and amazing fam. Welcome, welcome, welcome, Lynn. Long time no see. Good to have you back with us, and Stacy too is here with us tonight as well. And Bo, welcome, welcome. All right, with that, let's do the rundown real quick. First hour, we're gonna have our four regular segments. The first one is gonna be Song of the Day, and the next one is gonna be Music Nerd, and the third one is gonna be our Chit Chat session. That's the segment where we get to talk about all sorts of random things happening in our life. For example, Anika's questionable advice, but I'll try. All right, Anika, good luck. And the last one is gonna be Che. During that time, we're gonna take a look at one of our listeners' current favorite thing through a picture or a video. And I'm still waiting on that music to come through. I'm talking to you, Nick Young. He said, hello, hello, Mr. DJ. What are you talking about?

wow, you forgot my name already. Well, welcome to the show, sir. And the last one, not last one, the part two. It's going to be filled with Q the K, the segment where you get to test your K-pop or Korean culture knowledge through quizzes. And joining us for this one, we're going to be joined by Isha and Aria from EXIN. So do not go anywhere until the end. Now, before we take a short song break, I have to make an announcement about the survey we are conducting right now, hosted by Gallup Korea. And once again, you guys can take it through our official website at www.adidamradio.com or through our official application. With that, it's time for us to take a short song break, beginning with Picky featuring Bang Yong-guk by Yeun, followed by 너라는 사실, translates to The Fact That It's You by 12. Enjoy!

Radiumus. Welcome back. Previous songs were Picky featuring Bang Yong-guk by Yeun and 너라는 사실, the fact that it's you by 12. It's spelled TWLV. And Misery says, thank you for the great workout beats. Well, so you have been doing weightlifting, hey? That's what Buns of Steel was about. Thank you so much, and thank you for listening, Ms. Harry. And the next one is another hi message coming in from Verse saying, hello, Sam and fam. Happy Tuesday. The next one is from Sheila saying, hello, Sam, the Radiness team and everyone. Great evening. Thank you so much for choosing Radiness, everyone. With that, we're going to move on to the first segment and listen to a song together. Today's song is by Park Ki-hoon. I introduced this name several times in the past. He's a brass player, and it's the song is called Yeojeong. The official English name of this song is Journey. It's a very ballad-ish song, and what makes this song unique is the fact that he actually sings on it himself, even though he's primarily known as a brass player. If you listen closely, you're gonna notice that his voice or vocals don't really have that polished or fancy, or should I say conventional, sound you might expect from a professional singer, but I think there's something really comforting about that natural and unfiltered quality. So let's take some time to enjoy this next song. We're gonna listen to Yeojeong, Journey by Park Ki-hoon. Enjoy!

Radioness. Welcome back. Previous song was 여정, Journey by Park Ki-hoon. Well, we're getting a lot of positive comments about this song, and I guess his lyrics has 좋니 vibes, but in a gentle way. Well, thank you so much. I think I can kind of relate to what you just said about this song, Anika. And Stacy too says, I love his mellow Latin vibe tone, and it feels like dancing with your boyfriend or husband. Well, thank you so much, Stacy too. And next one is from Halsey saying, Ki-hoon, the news team guy. What are you talking about? You talking about Ki Kim? His real name is Kim Ki-hyun, not Ki-hoon. Oh, wait, you must be talking about Park Ki-hoon. All right. Well, thank you so much, Halsey. Glad you remember his name. And Wendo says, wait, sorry for always saying it reminds me of something, but it reminds me of the song, The Shadow of Your Smile, and other songs of this style. It's so nice. Natural vibe indeed. And the next one is from Bo. His voice fits the genre. Sometimes a vocalist doesn't need to be polished. Sometimes a husky voice is better for some people. Well, amen to this comment, Bo. Just like yesterday's Anika's video, right? She did a cover of the song called 나의 작은 마을, My Little Town is how it translates to English. And I really thought her version was really great, that I still think about it. You know what? I might as well have a listen to it one more time during the next song break, because we still have that video in the tablet. Anyway, I forgot to mention this earlier, but Park Ki-hoon, Park Ki-hoon, he performed a live version on Arirang K-pop live session back in 2024. So I hope you'll give the original a listen first and check out the live performance afterward. Anyway, Park Ki-hoon, once again, he's a brass player who has been active in the music industry for a very long time, and he primarily works as a studio session musician, recording brass parts for other artists' albums, and he has also performed extensively as a backing musician for K-pop artists. And he's also released quite a few solo records of his own. So if you enjoyed today's song, I highly recommend checking out some of other Park Ki-hoon's song as well. All right, before we proceed, I totally forgot to give you guys the question of the day so we could have some fun during the next segment. And of course, we're going to eventually choose one person and let that person decide the GI for our Thursday episode. So guys, what should the question of the day be? I'm thinking something simple like, what's your plan for tomorrow on Wednesday? Because, you know, it's pre-recorded one, and I would like to spend some time talking about tomorrow since we won't be able to be here together. So guys, my question of the day idea is going to be, what's your plan for tomorrow? Please drop the answer on YouTube during the next song break so we could talk about it. With that, we're going to dive into the next set, beginning with Boyfriend by Hoshi, followed by Eat, Sway, Love, featuring Sonu Jung-ah by Luca Minor. Enjoy!

0: Are you a fan of Korean culture? Stay in the loop with the freshest K-pop and the latest from Korea. 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
1: Welcome back. Previous songs were Boyfriend by Hoshi and Eat, Sway, Love, featuring Sonu Jung-a by Luca Minor. With that, we're gonna move on to the next part and go through the comments from the listeners. Once again, today's QOTD is related to tomorrow, Wednesday. Since it's gonna be a pre-recorded show, I will not be able to take part in the live session with you guys. So let's talk about what kind of plans you guys have for tomorrow. But before we do that, I would like to share a very weird incident that happened just today. I just randomly thought about it. I thought it was a really weird thing that I experienced. So what I normally do before I enter the building, around 7 p.m., I usually take my own me time right in front of the entrance, the main entrance I'm talking about. They usually lock the door of main entrance, so I'm usually there alone, all by myself. And what I like to do every day is stare up at this sky, just thinking about nothing, just zoning out. So I take that time to refresh myself, if that makes sense to you guys. And all of a sudden today, well, I heard something, right? I heard a person laughing right behind my back, and I didn't even bother looking back. I just thought, oh, maybe someone else is here too, having their own me time. And it sounded like, and I was like, wow, that's a pretty intense way of a person laughing. But I didn't mind. That person kept on laughing, and that person all of a sudden said this. I still remember that crystal clear because it happened an hour and 30 minutes ago. That person, it was a she. She said, 이거 떨어뜨리면 저 사람 아프겠다. If I drop this, that person is gonna get hurt. I was like, what is that person saying? And usually, if someone says something out loud, that means that specific person is having a conversation with someone else, right? But I didn't hear any reply after that person saying that thing. So I kind of got curious what was going on my back after that. And all of a sudden, that person started laughing again. And it sounded exactly like, and I got goosebumps after hearing that laughter because I've never heard anything like it. So I turned around and turns out there was no one there. I was the only one enjoying my me time, my peaceful time in front of the main entrance. And I still have no idea what that was. Perhaps that was a ghost, but I hope it's not. Anyway, I just wanted to share this story with y'all. Well, thank you so much, Ruben, for coming through. He said, tomorrow, I'm going to have to get up early to go to the office, then to school to teach and take my daughter to volleyball, where I'll sit down at my laptop to prepare my Thursday lessons. Oh, so you a teacher or something, Ruben? What do you teach? Thank you so much for telling us giving us the answer to question of the day. And he sent in a second one saying, hopefully I'll have some time in between to keep reading a book. Well, what kind of book have you been reading in your life, Ruben? Thank you so much. And the next one, Wendy says, Sam, are you telling spooky stories in advance already for October? Nah, has nothing to do with the October event, but yeah, I just felt like sharing it because it just happened today. And Super Emoji, welcome. She said, checking in, saying hi from my niece and nephew too. I'm at my brother's house. Well, welcome, little ones. Have a wonderful time with your Auntie Mochi. And the next one is from Halsey. Says, the Arirang Ghost. Well, you never know, but I hope it's not one because I'm usually really afraid of ghosts. Anyway, now let's move on to the next comment. This one's another answer to question of the day coming in from Anika saying, I would like to try waking up at 5, pluck some flowers for the daily puja ritual, help mom with cooking their tiffins, and enjoy the rest of the day watching hiking Netflix show. Speaking of Netflix, Sam, start watching 100 Days of Deception, 100일의 거짓말. All right, 100 Days of Deception. Sounds very interesting, but let me look up what this show is about. So it says it's an ongoing South Korean TV series, well, duh, written by Doo-Po Ri and director. Tell me about the story already. Well, Aneka, could you do the summary of the show real quick? And our next one is from Stacy too. Tomorrow on Wednesday, I'm going to prepare next year's art fair, making a gift for my brother and his family after him had to go through surgery, so I have to cheer him up. Well, thank you so much, Stacy too. And good luck preparing for that art fair. And the next one, oh, Miss Harry says, it was Raul. Wow, such a throwback. How's he doing? That Fudgebuhan too has reached to South Korea. Get the holy water and the sea salt. Yeah, right. Told you, it was a she. And I know for a fact, Raul, he's a guy. And the next one is from Bo. My plan for tomorrow is to hit the church for 5:30 service. Wow, that's really early in the morning. And then go to the gym and then go to the church again and perform a second one at 5 p.m., prepare the second performance at 5 p.m. for 7:30 p.m. service. Well, thank you so much. And the second comment is what actually got me to go, what? I would very much like to see him performing in his church. He said, sometimes I gotta perform twice since we're so few in number in the choir. I did not know you were part of a choir, Bo. I didn't know you could sing. Please record yourself singing along with other choir members. I would love to hear your voice, man. And the next one is from Wendo. Question of the day. She said, almost same as today, starting to work on an order, continuing my personal project, studies, taking care of admin things while listening with a bit of workout in the middle, maybe. LOOL. I didn't know you work out, Wendo. So what's your workout routine? Please teach me, you know, whatever routine you have to inspire this lazy soul. I gotta start working out as well. And the next one is from Adrian. Almost thought popular Serizawa acts weird around me. He's been talking about this show for a million years. Ended this week, not until I saw the teaser for the next week. Okay, well, at least the good news is you still have a couple more episodes to enjoy in the future, and you love that show, man. And the next one. Okay, Ms. Aries, she says, spirits can change their voice, Sam. Ghost 101. Wake up. And Ruben says, wow, I teach geography, and I'm reading Horror Story by Grady Hendrix. Comedy slash horror. Well, thank you so much. Well, Horror Story, I gotta look this one up, since I'm also a huge fan of Horror Story myself too. And my favorite one, I gotta stick to It by Stephen King. It's been my all-time favorite one. And wow, it's one of those books you can get from IKEA. Well, lucky me. I live right next to one. I'm so going to get this one during the weekend. Thank you so much for the book recommendation. Horror Store it is. Now, on to the next one. All right. Aneka says, Lee Ka-kyung, Kim Yoo-jung, is a top street smart pickpocket recruited by the Korean independence movement. She is given a 100-day deadline to go undercover inside the Japanese government general of Chosun to gather secrets and assist in an assassination plan. All right. Well, thank you so much. So it's based on a historic truth, I guess. Well, thank you so much, Aneka. I'm going to look into it when I have some free time, because currently I'm busy watching other show. Anyway, with that, it's time for me to choose the final winner. And, you know, I feel like choosing Adrian today. Adrian, congrats. Please recommend us a GIF for Thursday episode, buddy. And please recommend us something else than a ghost, will ya? With that, we're going to slide into the next set, beginning with 잔불, Still by N-Flying, followed by 멀티가 안 돼, translates to I Can't Multitask by 올티, Lone, and 김미정. Enjoy!

0: Your chair has arrived.
1: Welcome back. Previous songs were Tanbul Still by N-Flying and Multiga Anbe, I Cannot Multitask by Ulti, Lone, and Kim Mi-chung. Before we move on to the next one, thank you so much, Adrian, for requesting a GIF. He said, oh, thanks, folks. I love chicken these days, so can I have a screaming chicken over there or a merry-go-round made of chickens? All right, either way, I'm going to try to find a great one for you, Adrian. You know, a matter of fact, I'm going to look into about like 3 to 4 options so we could choose together after taking another song break after Che. How about that? And Bo says, I record myself singing the hymns. Well, good. Please let us all watch it together. And Misery, so sorry, I must have missed your comment. She says, Sam, you didn't even read my question of the day. All right, maybe on Thursday. Thank you so much for your participation. I'm terribly sorry for not reading is not true because I missed it. And our next one is from Versh saying, Sam, just out of curiosity, do you watch Netflix on normal speed or at 1.5? Well, of course I watch Netflix on the normal speed. Why would I speed things up? Why do you ask though? And our next one is from Anika about that drama. Take your time. They're releasing the second, releasing 2 episodes every weekend. All right. Thank you so much for requesting that. Well, matter of fact, I've been watching Breaking Bad recently after hearing what happened to RJ Mitty. May his soul rest in peace. Well, not going to get into the detail about what actually happened, but that show is probably one of the best shows I've ever watched in my entire life. All right, with that, we're going to move on to the next segment, Che. And during this segment, we're going to take a look at one of our listeners' current favorite thing through a picture or a video. And today's message comes from Claire. It's been almost like 2 years since the last time she shared something for us. Let's read the message together on the count of 3, 2, 1, hit it, ba-bum. It goes, hello, Sam and everyone. Over the weekend, I went to the State Library of South Australia. It's the same place I went for a book festival last month through this time. Although this time I went to explore the Morlock Wing, which is where the Morlock Chamber is, which is the old library. It's a place where people can go to study or check out the displays on the bottom floor. I went there to brainstorm ideas for my novel. I wrote those down in a notebook I bought a few weeks ago. I took some pictures, though the ones I'm sharing are a bookshelf next to where I was sitting in the notebook I was using. Also, I should add that while brainstorming, I listened to the Love Eventually EP by Samuel Hall on repeat. Thanks, Claire. Well, thank you so much. All right, with that, we're gonna see the pictures. Ta-da! Here's the first one. So this must be the notebook she has been brainstorming. And next one. Okay. Looks pretty old. Just like the description from Claire. Do you mind telling us how old they are? I really would like to see what they look like in real life. And man, I wish we had this kind of library in our country too. Well, thank you so much, Claire. And good luck with the novel you've been working on. With that, we're going to be waiting for our listeners' opinions during the next song break, beginning with Go Hey by Young Pussy, followed by Obsessed with Youth by Extraordinary Heroes. Enjoy

Welcome back. Previous songs were Go Ahead by Young Posse and Obsessed with Youth by Extraordinary Heroes. Now, let's go through some comments about the pictures from Claire. The first one is from Verse saying, the second picture is so good. I love pictures and taken in libraries full of books. The symmetry somehow makes my brain go quiet and serene. And the next one is from Monica. It's too late, otherwise I would add this listening experience my master's degree GPI points. Well, whatever that means, thank you so much for saying something. And Claire says, I don't know exactly, to be honest. What do you don't know about? Anyway, thank you so much, Claire, for sending us something for Che. And once again, good luck with your novel. With that, it's time for us to stream the last track for part one. It's called Taku, Over and Over Again by Bernard Park. Enjoy!

Sing, sing, sing, tiny tunes. Do you remember listening to a lullaby in your mother's arms before falling asleep as a child? Wrapped in a warm embrace, you may have felt your eyes slowly growing heavier and heavier. But people are not the only ones who have a special place to sleep. Birds rest in trees, mice curl up inside their little holes, and children find comfort in their mother's arms. These peaceful bedtime scenes are captured in a traditional Korean children's song called 새는 새는. The song has only two short lines. The birds sleep in the trees. The mice sleep in their holes. And children like us fall asleep in our mother's arms. The lyrics are simple, but when they are sung again and again, the song begins to sound like a gentle lullaby whispered to a child until they drift off to sleep. In some regions, the song was also called 엄마 품, meaning mother's arms. In other versions, children sang about sleeping in their grandmother's arms, so the song was sometimes called 할매 품, or grandmother's arms. Now, can you imagine a child slowly falling asleep as these tender words are repeated? Let's listen to the traditional Korean children's song, 새는 새는.

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0: The time is 9 p.m.

Welcome back, everyone. It's time to kick off the second hour. The main segment is going to be Cue the K. Tonight in the studio, we're going to be joined by Isha and Nadia from X-Scene, so do not go anywhere until the end. With that, it's time for us to take a short song break, beginning with 별이 쏟아지는 밤, A Starry Night by 소녀시대 효리수, followed by Star Trace by Plave. Enjoy!

0: get ready to dive into the best of K-pop and Korean culture right here on Radius.
1: Welcome back. It's time to kick off the second hour. And we have Cue the K for part two. It's a segment where you get to test your K-pop or Korean culture knowledge through quizzes. And for this one, we're going to be joined by Isha and Nadia from X-Scene. Two Woo! Days in a row. Welcome back.
2: Hi.
3: Okay.
1: Sounding a lot less energetic compared to yesterday. What's up?
2: They started what's too up? Early today.
1: I'm sorry?
2: The day started too early today for me.
1: Oh yeah? What time were we talking here?
2: I mean, if I had to say, I feel like I woke up like 3 hours earlier than my usually

0: usual time.
1: Oh my.
0: Three or two.
1: All right. Well, thank you so much. Is this something has to do with the what's on the blackboard?
0: Yes.
1: Okay, tell us more.
0: No.
2: All
1: right.
2: Why?
1: All right. Isha, what's on the blackboard then?
2: 지릿 활동 방관부.
1: All right, please support our promotion for 지릿.
2: Okay. Yeah.
1: Can you elaborate if you don't mind? What do you mean by promoting or promotion?
2: 아마 한 다음 주쯤부터 이제 본격적인 활동에 들어가야하는데 이제 또 많은 무대들을 볼 수 있으니까 stay tuned.
1: Okay, well, thank you so much. They're going to officially kick off their promotion for Chidi starting from next week. So everyone, show your full support for the group. And Adia, of course, says, Sam, you're turning into a tomato. What are you talking
0: what?
1: About? How did you even know that my original dream back when I was a kid was to become a tomato?
0: What does that mean?
1: I am dead serious about this.
2: What?
1: Didn't we have this weird dream as a kid? No?
0: I'm sorry, but no.
1: What was the most weird dream you had as a kid? Mine was tomato. Or watermelon. Either one.
0: Mine was to become
1: a... I don't know.
2: Did you like it?
1: I mean, I wasn't really a tomato person. I really disliked tomatoes. But for some reason, I wanted to be one.
0: You disliked tomatoes, but you wanted to be the very thing that you disliked.
1: Yes. That's what happened.
0: The most ridiculous things that a ridiculous thing that I wanted to become was Power Ranger. But it's still human. It's still Homo sapien. Like, what's going on with us people turning into vegetables or fruits?
1: I mean, a lot of us had dreams of becoming or turning into a vegetable or a fruit, I believe.
0: Really?
1: And trust me, I wasn't the only one who wanted to become a tomato as a five-year-old kid.
0: Oh?
1: One of my classmates back then, back when I was in kindergarten, his original dream was to turn into, what was that? A lettuce.
2: Lettuce?
1: Lettuce, as in lettuce, 양배추.
0: 양배추 아니고
2: 양상추.
0: 양상추.
1: Or whatever that is.
2: That's very weird.
1: What was your dream as a kid then?
2: I believe.
0: Sailor Moon.
1: Let's hear how...
2: That's really, really, really small.
3: In the name of justice, I'm gonna start punishing you.
2: Hey, did you?
1: That's like the most. That's the most violent animation I've ever watched in my entire life.
2: Sailor Moon is very weird.
1: What they're capable of doing every episode is jumping on one person when they have team full of rangers. You know what I mean? I mean the fight is unfair, man. It's like seven people jumping on this one innocent person who stole a candy from a candy store just because that person was feeling a little bit hungry.
2: No.
1: That's what that show is about. What? I'm not part of this, guys.
2: No, you're...
1: What are you talking about?
2: You too.
1: Wait, so what made you want to become a Power Ranger?
0: Because I liked Power Ranger and they seemed like super cool, saving people and, you know, the colorful outfits that they got. I always wanted to be the Pink Ranger.
1: Okay, why is it so special compared to other Rangers then?
0: Pink?
1: Yeah?
0: Because, I don't know, maybe because I was a girl. I don't know. And also, they're like different editions of Power Rangers, right? So, like, usually... For me, at least, the pink Power Ranger always turned out to be the prettiest. Like my Chugumi.
2: 맞아.
0: My Chugumi was always the pink Power Ranger. Onni, she was always
1: so
0: pretty.
1: But how do you know she's pretty or not, though? She's always wearing that mask.
0: This shows that you have no idea about the new generation card. Wait, Power Rangers is not even new generation. Okay, because Power Rangers, they are not like wearing the colorful costumes all the time. They're like normal people. They're normal people. They're attending school, college and everything. And suddenly they'll get to call like, oh, something happens. And it's the same like Spider-Man. And suddenly they're like, oh, magical force, mystic source, and blah, blah, blah. And then they suddenly become these colorful Rangers. That's what happens.
1: All right, thank you. Now let's go back to you, Miss Sailor Moon. Wait, why was your original dream was to become a Sailor Moon?
2: I believed I can do 변신 at the
1: you
2: time.
1: You wanted to transform into one of those?
2: And that looks
1: See,
2: like
1: I'm not
2: really
1: even considering
2: cool.
1: them to be a human being. I just call them those.
2: But I think tomato is not cool.
1: Okay, interesting. Well, thank you so much. Well, one of the Reddies who goes by the name of Anya N-E-M says, Reddies are turning into radishes.
2: Yeah, they did. Well, I think it makes sense.
0: That's an inside joke.
1: What? Well,
0: ready sounds like radish.
1: I thought it has to do with what we just talked about. No?
0: No. Ready sounds like radish. And Noah actually kind of made them officially, like, call them radishes and even drew a picture for them. So since that day, we've been calling Reddy's radishes in Russia.
1: Okay.
2: Little bit meme.
1: Oh, yeah. Versus, and somehow dream of becoming a fruit is difficult to believe. I bet you wanted to become a watermelon back when you were a four-year-old kid, Versh.
0: Watermelon.
2: All right.
1: No, for real. 진짜로.
2: I believe.
1: Okay. Jeez. Start asking around. Ask other members from Exene. I bet one of the members' original dream was to turn into a fruit.
2: Okay.
0: I believe nobody wanted to become a fruit or, in my surroundings. I think
1: the reason had something to do with how tomatoes are being loved by everyone. I think it was something like that.
0: I don't. Mm. I only like cooked tomatoes. Raw tomatoes aren't for me.
1: All right. Well, thank you so much. Quack. So, guys, how was your day?
2: It was good.
1: It took us long enough to get to where we are right now.
0: How much coffee did you drink today?
1: Just one.
0: That's a lie.
1: Maybe why I'm not functioning properly.
0: That could be. Okay. Yeah. Makes sense.
1: How's your day?
2: Little bit hard.
0: If you can't tell, I'm putting all my, I'm fighting for my life, trying to keep my eyes open.
1: All right, you know what? I'm not going to put any more pressure on their shoulders. Let's explain how this segment works right away. Aria, take it away.
0: We have two rounds in QDK. In round one, there will be quizzes on pure Korean words, as well as quizzes on K-pop songs. In round two, we're going to listen to a K-pop song and try to write down the lyrics.
2: QDK는 1라운드와 2라운드로 진행됩니다. 1라운드에서는 순 우리말과 K-POP 듣기 퀴즈를 풀어볼 거고요. 2라운드에서는 K-POP을 듣고 가사를 쓰는 시간을 가져볼 거예요.
0: For QDK, we're going to team up and solve the quiz together. There are total of 6 questions, and if we get 3 wrong, we'll have to face a penalty.
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1: That's right. And if they hit the jackpot, we're going to wrap up tonight's show with Creamy by Exene.
0: No,
2: never.
0: It's brain chemistry.
1: Brain chemistry it is then. All right, good luck. Before we proceed, time to make an announcement.
2: Yep.
1: Let go.
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1: Yay!
0: Arirang Radio is running a listener survey. 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
2: 설문조사 항목 중에 듣고 있는 방송을 선택하는 질문이 있는데요. 그때 꼭 라디오너스를 선택해 주시고요. 이어서 라디오너스를 듣거나 보는 이유를 묻는 질문이 나올 텐데요. 그 부분에 게스트가 좋아서를 선택해 주시면 저희에게 큰 힘이 되니까요. 많은 참여 부탁드립니다.
0: In the survey, there's a question asking which show you listen to. So when you get there, make sure you pick Radio and Nas. Right after that, there's a follow-up question asking why you listen to or watch Radio Nas. And if you pick because I love the guests for that one, that would honestly mean so much to us. So please go ahead and take part.
1: All right, with that, we're going to have a listen to Exene's latest track and come back to kick off Cue the K. We have Chirit featuring
0: Luisa Sonza.
1: Bye!
0: Exene, enjoy!

0: Welcome back. That was Jitty featuring Louisa Sonza by Xene. And before we proceed with Q the K, let's hear their team chant first.
1: Did it.
2: Ow!
0: Did it. Ow, it is. Well done.
1: Freestyle.
0: No. First one is a K-pop lyrics quiz.
2: Okay.
0: I'm going to read out Korean lyrics translated into English, and their job is to guess the name of the artist and the name of the song. Are you ready?
2: Yep.
0: Let's go. I quit! There's nothing to be disappointed about. Originally, this hard, I wasn't thinking of living. You've done it for a long time. I held back hundreds of times. You know what? I didn't feel the necessity to continue from the second line after reading the first one. I quit. It was already strong enough, right?
2: 너무 강렬했어요.
0: Right? So, what y'all think the answer is?
1: 퇴사할게요
2: by 전서연 선배님.
0: Yeah, congrats.
1: I like 퇴사할게요.
0: Alright, the answer is 퇴사할게요. I'm quitting my job by 소연, and it's a song released in 2026. It captures the feeling of deciding to quit your job and go after a more romantic, fulfilling life of your own. Now, let's say, what if you are gonna quit your job next month, and what's the next thing you would like to do in your life?
2: Get on a flight back to home.
0: Fly back to your home, and?
2: And then I'm gonna eat like I've never seen food. I'm gonna eat everything that I miss.
0: What are you craving the most right now?
2: Samosa.
0: Tofu?
2: Samosa.
0: Samosa. What's samosa?
2: Samosa is like a triangular fried pastry which has filling inside.
0: Sounds delicious.
2: It is.
0: What's it taste like?
2: It's spicy.
0: Spicy.
2: Savory.
0: Yeah.
2: It's crispy on the outside and we have like spicy filling on the inside.
0: What is it paired with?
2: Mint-based chutney, which is a green sauce, and then you have a tamarind-based brown sauce. You could also get a red sauce. There's a lot of different chutneys.
0: All right, thank you. What about you, Isha?
1: I will do jamsu.
0: What?
1: And in nature,
0: she's going to stay off the grid and... Go back to nature?
1: 모든 세상과 단절하고 자연 속으로 떠날 것 같아요.
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0: 이샤's not gonna last more than 10 hours. One day.
1: Maybe one day. One day 같은 괜찮지 않을까?
0: Not bad. All right, thank you so much. Now let's move on to the next one.
2: Oh my god, Anaka says she's on her way to go buy a samosa. I'm so jealous.
0: Samosa.
1: 보내달라 그래.
0: Potato.
1: Please send us.
0: Alright, let's move on to the second one. This time, I'm gonna let him hear a song, and one part of the song is hidden under the sound effect that sounds like...
2: Ti-dong-ting.
0: Ti-dong-ting it is, and they're gonna guess what word that is. Okay. Are you ready?
2: Yeah.
0: Let's go.

0: You know what? Aneka is so sweet. She said, I will eat two for you. Don't worry.
1: You didn't have to tell me that.
0: What do you think? How do you?
1: She didn't have to tell me that.
0: Wait, can we get samosa in Korea too? No?
1: We have.
0: We do have
1: we
0: it?
1: We do have
0: it. Where?
1: In Indian restaurants.
0: Oh. Really?
1: You could get them in Indian restaurants, Nepali restaurants.
0: Okay.
1: Yeah.
0: All right. Anyway, let me read the lyrics once again for y'all. It's a song called Power Up by Red Velvet.
1: Let's power up!
0: In case you're curious. And the lyrics go, 난 벌써 날아. Go, go, airplane! I'm already flying! Go, go, airplane! Eh-eh! 처럼 날아라. Fly like eh-eh!
2: 이게 뭐야? 번개.
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1: Did you say 카와이 파도?
0: Yeah?
1: 카와이.
0: No, it's not kawaii. It's kauai. It's the name of the beach.
2: Oh, kauai. Yeah.
0: Let me dive right into waves of kauai. I'm pretty sure I butchered the pronunciation. And the next line is yeah, yeah, yeah, yeah, yeah, yeah, yeah, yeah, yeah.
1: Oh.
0: Do you need a hint?
1: No.
0: Thought so. All right. What's the answer?
1: The answer is 번개.
0: Congrats. I have a feeling they're gonna hit the jackpot today.
1: Yeah,
0: the
1: really?
0: Answer is Ponge Lightning.
1: Let's go.
0: Now, Power Up is a song by Red Velvet released in 2018. It's all about enjoying the summer to the fullest, taking a break from your daily routine and recharging your energy. Now, on to the next one.
1: How was my BGM?
0: I'm sorry?
1: How was my BGM?
0: Oh, what were you doing, by the way?
1: While you were talking, I was dancing and singing.
0: Really? Can we hear that again, please, if you don't mind?
2: Okay. 아, 좀 이따 yeah? 힌트로 써.
0: What?
2: 좀 이따 힌트 필요할 때.
1: 다시 하면 되지.
0: That ship has sailed, my friend. Let's go. Let's hear it.
1: 5, 6, 7, 8. Banana,
0: ba ba banana, banana, tomato, tomato. My dream was to become.
1: I'm singing Power Up.
0: I know.
2: It's fantastic collaboration.
1: Fantastic, baby. Shakalaka.
2: Today here is not Jongsang. Help me, guys.
0: Well, that's the beauty of this segment. With that, we're gonna move on to the next one. We have a K-pop mix quiz this time. There's gonna be a total of 3 songs being played at the same time, and they're gonna try to guess what songs are included in the mix. Are you ready?
1: Yeah.
0: Let's go.

0: I need to listen to it one more time. Oh.
1: Come on.
2: We going up, up, up. It's our moment.
0: Please turn off the DJ's mic.
2: Yeah. It's not gonna work because I can move to your seat and take over the microphone you are using, Ariana. Well, would you like to hear the mix one more time? I can let you hear the mix one more time for free.
1: Yeah.
2: You don't want it?
1: I like it.
2: All right, let's hear that one more time. Hit it! All right, Wendy says, I hear Song Si-kyung.
1: Yeah, you're right.
2: Yeah? All right. Well, would you like to reveal the answer?
1: Yep.
2: Okay, seems they're ready, so let's hear the answer right away. On a count of 3, 2, 1, the answer is...
1: 고민중독 by QWER and...
0: Swim by BTS 선배님
1: and 멸종위기 사랑 by 이찬혁 선배님.
2: You sure?
1: Yep.
2: You sure? I'm gonna give you another chance to fix the answer.
0: I think... Nope. 이거 맞는 거?
1: 맞는 거 같아.
0: 이거?
1: 어.
0: Okay.
2: So that means you're gonna stick to the answer?
0: Yes.
2: All right. Congrats!
1: Yeah, we can the jackpot today.
2: Yes, I'm actually taking a lot easier on them today. All right, now let's move on to the next one. This time we have guess the title round. Are you ready?
1: Yeah.
2: Let's go.

0: song you're listening to right now is a song by Wisu, released in June 2023. All you have to do is guess the name of the song. Option 1. 하필이면 사랑이 왜 거기에 있었을까? How come the love happened to be there? Option 2. 빙글빙글. Onomatopoeia describing an object spinning. Option 3. 너와 내가 사랑에 빠진 거야. You and I happen to fall in love. Option 4. 하필이면. What are the odds?
1: 와, 다 makes sense.
0: Everything makes sense, right?
1: Yep.
2: What is this feedback?
3: 이거 아니지.
1: Mike get angry.
0: Well, whatever that is. Let me go through the options once more.
1: Yep.
0: All right, option 1 is 하필이면 사랑이 왜 거기에 있었을까? Okay? How come the love happened to be there? Option 2, 빙글빙글. Onomatopoeia describing an object spinning. Option 3, 너와 내가 사랑에 빠진 거야. It's just that you and I fell in love. And option 4 is 하필이면, what are the odds?
1: I think number 4.
0: You sure?
1: Not sure, but I think.
0: You know what? I'm gonna help you guys out with this one. So back in 2023, a lot of artists came up with a song with really long name.
1: 그렇다면 너와 내가 사랑에 빠진 거야.
0: No. What was option number 1? 하필이면 사랑이 왜 거기 있었을까?
4: But like
0: what? Option 3 was 너와 내가 사랑에 빠진 거야. Which one's longer?
4: 하필이면 one. 사랑이 왜 거기 있을까? Can we get a hint?
0: I just gave you one. But back in 2023, when this song was released, a lot of artists were tempted to name their song really long.
1: Is it really a hint?
0: It is a hint.
4: See, the trust issues runs deep.
0: I've been gaslighting them too much that they stopped believing in me, even though I really wanted to help them out for this one. Guys, I'm trying to do you a favor, man.
4: Okay, so it has to be something from number... Oh.
0: That wasn't my fault, yeah.
4: Number one, I thought it was, yeah.
0: Number three?
1: 아니야,
0: 이번에 I didn't even stick into number three.
4: No,
0: what about you, Isha?
4: Number one or three.
0: Number one or three?
4: Yep.
0: What do you think the answer is, Isha?
1: I think number one, and I'm wondering what you guys thinking.
0: All right, Verse is here to support you guys. Verse is for sure it's number one.
4: I don't know. I can't believe him because he has like misled us a lot of times.
1: Me too.
0: I've been misleading you guys the whole time, yet I'm here trying to help you.
4: Well, you cannot say the same thing.
0: All right, time to make up your mind. On the count of 3, 2, 1, the answer is...
1: Number one. Thank you.
0: I told you the answer is number one.
4: Resh, what's going on? Resh, what's going on?
0: Congrats, the answer is number one. 하필이면 사랑이 왜 거기에 있었을까? Now, let's move on to the fifth one. We have a pure Korean word question. Are you ready?
4: Yes.
0: Let's go. All right, this one is a pure Korean word question, and it's a multiple choice question. What does the pure Korean word 난달 mean? 이번 문제 한글 순 우리말 문제고요. 객관식 문제 되겠습니다. 순 우리말 난달 무슨 뜻일까요? 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An intersection or crossroads, a place where several roads meet. Option 2. 어렵게 일을 해결함, to overcome a difficult challenge. Option 3, 밤하늘의 예쁜 달, a beautiful moon in the night sky. And the last option is 눈이 예뻐서 달처럼 빛날 때, when someone's eyes are so beautiful that they shine like the moon.
4: Shine like the moon.
0: I have a feeling the answer is going to be number 4.
1: Why?
0: I don't know, because it sounded pretty to my ears. 눈이 예뻐서 달처럼 빛날 때, when someone's 난달? Eyes are so beautiful that they shine like the moon.
4: 난달.
0: Alright, let's try to put it to use. What if 난달 mean 길이 여러 갈래로 통한 곳? An intersection or crossroad, then how would you put it to use, Aria?
4: 만약에 우리 어디 핸드폰 없이 trap 되면? 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
0: I'm sorry. I don't think I got

0: the example right. So what do you mean? If you ever get stuck in a place without your cell phone.
1: So did I get it right? I thought Nandar was a junction, like an intersection.
0: Yeah, it is.
1: So I feel like for Exxon, if you ever like lose your phones and we get like trapped in a place and there's an intersection, everybody's going to go different ways.
0: Somewhat tricky, but what do you think? You think is the answer?
1: I don't know.
2: No.
0: Okay, so we shall keep it or scratch this one off.
1: Let's scratch it off.
0: Really?
1: Yeah.
0: No.
1: Oh.
0: Keep it.
2: Okay.
1: Then that's the answer?
0: Keep it.
2: Okay.
0: All right, now on to the second option. What if 난다면 어렵게 일을 해결함 to overcome a difficult challenge, then how would you put it to you, Zisha?
2: I hate 난달 person.
0: What? I hate people who 난달 through works. Okay, kind of makes sense. What do you think? Should we scratch this one off the list or should we keep it?
2: I think scratch.
0: Okay, great choice. Where you shall scratch this one off. What if 난달면 밤하늘에 예쁜 달, a beautiful moon in the night sky, then how would you put it to you, Zaria?
1: 난달 보는 게 참 좋아.
0: Oh, I like staring at the 난달. Does it make sense?
2: 좀 뻔한 것 같아.
0: It's too obvious, 다른. Right? We should scratch this one off.
2: Okay.
0: We should definitely scratch this one off the list. Now, what if 난달면 눈이 예뻐서 달처럼 빛날 때, when someone's eyes are so beautiful that they shine like the moon? How would you put it to you, Zisha?
2: 애기들 눈을 보면 난달 같아.
0: Oh, look at baby's eyes. Their eyes are 난달링.
2: 난달링.
0: Does it make sense?
1: I don't know. Honestly, like,
0: not quite, right? So, it's gonna be either number one or number four, I guess.
2: Yeah.
0: Time to make up your mind. I'm gonna give you guys five more seconds.
1: Let's go with the number one then.
0: Four, three,
2: trust
0: two,
2: today.
0: One. The answer is...
2: Number one.
0: Congrats.
2: Ah!
1: Okay, something is wrong with him today.
0: I'm just being nice today, man.
2: I'm
0: in the mood to do so after watching what you did for our show yesterday. Yeah, that video you guys were filming yesterday seemed very intense. Great job. All right, with that, we're gonna take a listen to two songs and come back with the final quiz, beginning with Power Up by Red Velvet, followed by 멸종위기 사랑, Endangered Love by Lee Chan-hyuk. Enjoy!

0: Welcome back. Previous songs were Power Up by Red Velvet and Myung Chung Wigi's 사랑 Endangered Love by Lee Chan Hyuk. We're down to one last quiz for today's Q the K. And guys, congrats. You've been killing it today.
1: I'm scared.
0: If we get this one last one right, then we might be able to end today's show with brain chemistry.
2: Yeah, I like it.
0: I'm going to give you guys a chance to change this song. How about we end? We stick to Creamy, not brain chemistry.
2: No.
0: Why?
1: We need to listen to play the newest album so that the public is like more used to it.
0: Oh, okay. Well, thank you so much. All right, guys. Time to move on to the final quiz. What's going to happen is they're going to listen to a song and they're going to try to write down the lyrics. Very simple, right?
2: Yeah.
0: And today's song, I have a feeling you already know what this song is. It's called By My Monster. No? By a group called On and Off.
2: Maybe I heard about it.
0: So, it's all about cutting ties with your suffering heart, being in a relationship, and choosing to break up with that person. Anyway.
1: So, that person is the monster?
0: No, I guess so. I guess you shall find out through the words.
1: Okay.
0: All right, let's have a listen to the music. Music,

0: 안테니까 싶어요.
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3: Really? Well, Aneka says 이샤는 맞고 아리아도 맞아. 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Guys, you guys should never trust DJ Sam. I don't want you fooling around our princesses.
1: Yeah.
3: According to Aneka. Well, guys, what do you have so far? Would you like to recite what's on the whiteboard if you don't mind?
1: 뒷걸음질하다가도 시선은 너에게로. 보이면 안 될 게 보여?
3: Oh my.
2: Bacon?
3: Wow.
1: I think last.
3: Alright, guys. For this last quiz, they get to acquire 3 free hints. However, I wanna be nice to them today, so I'm gonna give them 5 free hints.
1: Oh yeah.
3: Let's start with the first free hint. Choose a number between 1 to 6. Wait, what's the point of choosing number if I'm gonna give them 5 free hints? Choose a number between 1 to 6, and we're gonna eliminate that one.
1: Oh, okay.
3: All right.
1: Number 3.
3: Number 3. We're gonna eliminate number 3. Hope it's not something good. She chose the worst one.
1: Yeah, see? Number 3 is bad.
3: All right, let's get to the first free hint. And first one is, I have to tell them a word.
1: We're gonna save it.
3: You sure you wanna save it?
2: Uh-huh. Yeah.
3: Okay, what's the point of saving it?
2: For later.
3: Okay, yeah. Okay, then. The second free hint is, oh, 노래 한 번 더 듣기. They're gonna listen to the song one more time. Would you like to save this one for later or...
1: Okay.
3: All right, let's do this. Hit it.

0: 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Wait, so what was the original one you wrote, Isha? And what did you change it into?
1: 보이면 안 뭐라고 썼지? 보이면 안 되는 아 뭐라고 썼지? 안 될 게 보여.
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2: So 안 되는 것이.
0: Either way, she's basically saying I see something 것이. I shouldn't be seeing. Okay. Now let's move on to the next free hint, and this time you have 노래 빨리 듣기. They're gonna listen to the sped up version of this song. Hit it.

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0: 여기?
2: 어. I mean, you still have two more free hints available, so.
3: I want to use this.
2: What's the point of using it right now? I highly recommend you to save it for later, my friend.
3: Okay.
2: 나중에 우리에서 아껴두시죠.
3: Okay.
2: Okay. What do you think, Aria? You think she should reach out for the first free hint or?
0: I mean, whatever is fine because I feel like I smell a jackpot today.
2: You smell a jackpot too. Today? Oh, you should never be so sure about that.
0: Well.
2: Because I'm seeing a couple of minor mistakes y'all made.
0: You're lying. You're lying. Really? What? No, wait, where?
2: All right, she reached out to the first free hint and it says, I have to tell them a word. Which part would you like to know?
1: After, 뒷걸음질 하다가도.
2: Mm-hmm. Okay, 뒷걸음, what comes after 뒷걸음질 하다가도?
1: Yeah.
2: It's 네.
1: 야!
2: 야!
1: 야!
2: Oh, you know the meme.
1: Yeah.
2: Okay. How do you know that?
1: The dinosaur?
2: Yeah, the dinosaur one.
0: At that period of time, I was a K-pop fan. I mean, I still am. But like, a lot of the idols that I watched, they kept doing this like everywhere. Yeah.
2: Yeah.
0: I was like, what is that?
2: Yeah.
0: That no, it has to be more nasal,
2: really?
0: Resonant.
1: Yeah. Yeah. No, more relaxed.
2: I think we should harmonize this together.
0: You have to start from here and then go to nose.
1: Okay.
0: Yeah. Okay.
1: Okay. Yeah.
2: As if I'm doing vocal gliding, is that what it's about?
0: Yeah, that's true.
2: Wait, so let me begin from my stomach.
0: So you're going to do the bass?
2: Yeah. Yeah. Wait, it's bridging. It's not really bridging. Like, give us a great example of yash. Let us hear the perfect ya.
0: 하나, 둘, 셋. Ya.
1: 내가 본 건 좀 더
2: Which part of the ya was bridging?
0: Ya.
1: Ya. 아니야, 약간
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2: Whatever that is, let's move on to the next variant. All right, I have to tell them a letter this time.
0: Letter?
2: Yeah, just a letter.
0: Okay.
2: 여기. Which
1: 시선은?
2: Part?
0: 맞지.
2: Yeah, you guys got that right. 시선은. Yeah, and on to the final free hint.
1: Oh! 힌트 하나가 이렇게 갔어.
2: They get to listen to the slowed version this time.
0: 노래
2: 천천히 듣기. Let's go!

0: 되면 안 되니까 싶어요.
1: Oh, I got it.
2: Yeah. You got it. Yeah.
3: Yeah. I think I got it.
2: You got it? You sure?
1: Yeah.
2: Adi, of course, says, that's not fair, Sam. What are you talking about? I'm doing my best to help him out today. Wait, let me see what's on the whiteboard real quick. Could you show us what's on it, please?
3: Yeah.
2: Or could you read it out loud for me?
3: 뒷걸음질 하다가도 내 시선은 너에게로 보이면 안 되는 것이 보여.
2: I'm gonna be nice with you guys today. So, you made one little mistake.
1: 뒷걸음질 하다
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3: 약간 여기가 약간
1: I don't think so because he was like
2: Guys, here's the thing. You still have one more chance to listen to this song, so how about we do that right away?
3: Yeah.
2: Hit it!

0: Fresh Boy.
1: Oh, 뭐지?
2: You know what? You guys are one letter short.
1: Which
2: 딱
1: line?
2: 한 글자.
1: Which line?
2: 딱 한 글자. That I can't tell you.
3: Then Isha is gonna show you something. And
2: how
3: gonna...
2: about I let you hear the song one more time?
1: Okay.
3: Or like.
2: I mean, okay. I'm not asking you for anything.
3: The thing is, like, even if you hear it, we just cannot figure out.
2: Trust me. Trust me. I'm okay. being nice to you guys. Let's hear the song once again. Ba-bum.

0: Let's go.
1: Let's go. Yeah. Time to reveal the answer on the count of 3, 2, 1. The answer is
2: 뒷걸음질을 하다가도 내 시선은 너에게로 보이면 안 되는 것이 보여.
1: Congrats.
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1: Yo, I got so excited for them hitting the jackpot. When was the last time you hit one?
0: I don't know, months ago.
2: Maybe 3 years ago.
1: Finally, they broke free from the curse of Creamy. With that, we're going to stream the last track, Brain Chemistry by X-Scene, and call it a day. This has been your host, Samuel, so along with Isha and Nadia, we shall say bye-bye for now together on the count of 3, 2, 1. Bye-bye!

0: Massive. It's. Here it is. Two. Now check this out.
1: Okay, fellas.
0: Three.
2: 11.
0: Go.
3: Welcome to Arirang News. This is Now Kim, and we start with the top headlines at this hour. President Lee Jae-myung says South Korea must stand firm in protecting its national interests, even as it works to strengthen its alliance with the U.S. Speaking at a cabinet meeting on Tuesday, President Lee delivered a pointed message on diplomacy, emphasizing that Seoul must avoid submissive or subservient attitudes in relations with other countries. While calling the ROK and U.S. alliance a central pillar of diplomacy, he acknowledged that differences between nations are inevitable when each pursues its own interests. Pointing to a recent $22.3 billion energy project in Texas as a successful result of negotiations, President Lee urged both sides to continue resolving diplomatic differences through dialogue. President Lee Jae-myung has vowed to advance the commercial use of the Arctic shipping route while strictly abiding by international sanctions. Speaking in Busan on Tuesday to celebrate the successful trial voyage of a South Korean container ship to Europe, President Lee highlighted the route's potential as a vital alternative amid global shipping disruptions. The new route reduced travel time by 10 days compared to the Suez Canal. Addressing concerns over costs and ice conditions, Lee promised financial and institutional support for shipping firms. He also reiterated plans to transform the southeastern region into the southern maritime capital by strengthening local shipbuilding and logistics industries. South Korea's annual parliamentary audit has entered its second week, shifting its focus from initial disputes over judicial independence to Korea and U.S. relations and defense policy. At a committee hearing on Monday, Ambassador Kang Kyung-hwa acknowledged limits in high-level White House communication following concerns over intelligence sharing. She also noted that last month's DMZ landmine explosion was a deliberate action by North Korea. Meanwhile, defense officials revealed that the first two ships under a joint U.S. and Korea shipbuilding project will be built in South Korea before production moves to the U.S. The audit runs through October 30th, covering key domestic issues, including public housing and infrastructure delays. The commander of U.S. Forces Korea is calling for joint military drills to be spread across the entire Korean peninsula to better prepare for evolving battlefield threats. Speaking in Washington on Monday, General Xavier Brunson stressed the need to adapt to lessons from the war in Ukraine, noting that North Korea has incorporated real combat experience into its training. Suggesting additional drills from Jeju-do Island to Gyeonggi-do Province, Brunson emphasized moving beyond large command posts to avoid becoming easy targets. A South Korean military source clarified that Brunson's proposal aims to add new training opportunities alongside the two major annual joint exercises, which will proceed as scheduled next year. The International Monetary Fund has upgraded South Korea's growth outlook for 2026 to 3.3%, up 0.7 percentage points from its previous forecast. In its latest World Economic Outlook, the IMF credited the sharp revision to robust semiconductor exports driven by the ongoing global AI boom, identifying South Korea as a key hub for AI hardware. Global economic growth was also revised slightly upward to 3.1%, despite ongoing conflicts and trade tensions. In response, the Korean government pledged to focus on stabilizing livelihoods and reducing economic inequality. Now moving to the weather. With rain moving through the country today, the weather has made a dramatic shift from summer to fall in just one day. Tomorrow, strong winds will sweep across the country, making it feel even colder than the actual temperatures. With cooler weather settling in, make sure to dress warmly and get ready for the chill. Tomorrow, we'll see temperatures fall into the single digits in some areas. Seoul and Daejeon will start the day at 9 degrees and Chuncheon at 7. The current temperatures are 16 degrees in Seoul, 18 in Gwangju, 19 degrees in Busan, and 18 degrees on Jeju-do Island. 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

In Jeju, you never know who you might run into. You might discover a little art studio along the village road, or even meet someone you've seen on TV at a local shop. Many artists, musicians, actors, and comedians have made Jeju their home. And beyond their career, they're finding new hobbies, learning new skills, and enjoying life close to nature. So if you live somewhere surrounded by the sea and forests, what new hobby or activity would you like to try? Hello everyone, you are very welcome to the Wonders of Jeju. I'm your host, AK.

Hello, everybody. Hello. Happy Tuesday. What's up with the Wonders of Jeju film? Welcome back to Wonders of Jeju. And this is your host, AK. The first song, 그곳에서 다시 만나기로 해, or Rendezvous by Ahob. Well, it is October 13th. And, do you guys have someone you can talk to about the things that you're really interested in life? As we go through life, we make friends and just keep old friendships. But I think it's actually pretty rare to like meet someone who shares your interests and really gets the way you think. And when you do meet someone, happen to meet someone like that, it's so amazing. It's so exciting. And today I went to a little tea house and ended up like having a really interesting conversation with the owner. That was an unexpected conversation, actually. We just naturally just talked through, we talked about all kinds of things, and I was very surprised by how much we had in common and how similar our interests were. You really never know whom you really run into in life. And I had this this thirst of having a good, really quality conversation about the topic that I've been so into. That feeling like you're talking to someone and the conversation that just flows naturally. You don't have to explain too much. You just get like each other. And I think encounters like this can really make your day. It's really amazing how one unexpected conversation can leave you feeling so inspired and full excitement. And it also reminded me that there are so many things, interesting people out there and, waiting just to cross our path. So how about you guys? And do you have someone you can really talk through, or you can really talk to, for hours about the things you love? Or have you ever met someone or instantly like felt that really good connection, with each other? Let us know. That's the topic that I'm really curious about. Also from your story, your episode as well. Okay, so our today's episode of

Wonders of Jeju is gonna begin with the first segment, Jeju Beat, and then moving on to Jeju Language Edition, 뭐랜 거람시냐? And in the second part, it's Tuesday, so we're going to invite a new special guest into the studio and hear the stories of the individual. And before we move on to our first segment, Jeju Beat, let me just remind you, first thing is, a few reminders. First thing is on how you can tune into Arirang Radio. And if you are here on Jeju-do Island, you can set your radios to 88.7 FM here in Jeju City. 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The handle is woj_arirang. And the other one is a survey. So Arirang Radio is now conducting a survey with Gallup Korea. 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All right, so before we move on to our next song break, I'd love to say hello back to our Camp Fam, of course, silent listeners out there as well. And here goes Benny. Hello, AK Camp Fam. Happy Tuesday. Excited for today's second half as well. Yeah, I'm so excited as well. And K-Drama, good night day, sweet AK. Team Camp Fam, happy Tuesday. Gotcha, baby. Let's go, baby. And Arzarino, hello, sweetie, AK. And WGA team, happy Tuesday. Looking forward to today's second hour. Wow, everybody's really looking forward to the second hour. And Lakeisha, happy Tuesday, beautiful AK. WGA team, hello, Lakeisha, beautiful. And Jake, hello and happy Tuesday, pretty AK and Count Fam. Good looking Jay, hello. Jake, oh, sorry, Jake. And also, yeah, anyone? Oh, Lakeisha said, Iggy, I had a dream that you wrote a little sweet romance book. Wow. It was a romantic story about experiences that acts of simple love. Of course, I bought one, right? An illustrated book, AK. Well, one day, you never know what kind of life the universe will take me through. Let's see. Yeah, I love writing, but I don't know if it's because I don't know how to write in a perfect structure. It's really hard, like, because I haven't really learned how to write properly, but I really do love writing. And Rodolfo, good morning, night beautiful AK, and happy Tuesday. How are you feeling today? I feel so good. And like I said, I had a really, I visited like tea house today during the day. And then I had a really nice talk and conversation with the guy, with the owner. And Lakeisha, I love meeting people and we just click AK and it leaves deep impressions and it rejuvenates you in a way you never thought you needed. Yeah, this is so true. Your like heart is so fulfilled with just a simple good conversation. That feels quite amazing. And hello, AK, and that was Nick. Hello, hello, hello. Yeah, welcome back again. And Sangmin is here as well. All right. But I'm really glad Lakeisha had the dream of me, writing some sweet romance book. Maybe that's gonna be, my future reality. Anyways, okay, so let's now move on to our next song break and come right back with Jeju Beat. So the first song, Lovely Dovey, Lovey Dovey by Big Nutty, followed by 365 and 7 by PH1 featuring Jamie.

0: I guess the only thing we can do is play you a song.
1: What's been happening on Jeju-do Island today? Right now, let's take a closer look at today's stories from the island. Jeju Beat. Jeju is stepping up efforts to host a G20 summit in 2028, when leaders from major incomings will gather in South Korea. On October 13th, Jeju officials met with representatives from 13 five-star hotels to discuss accommodation and meeting facilities for world leaders, delegations, and journalists. And Jeju is highlighting its International Convention Center and nearby hotels in the Jungmun Tourist Complex as major advantages. The island also has experience hosting international events, including the 2009 ASEAN-Korea Commemorative Summit. However, while South Korea has been confirmed as the host country for 2028, the host city has not yet been chosen. Other cities, including Busan and Incheon, are also hoping to host the event. Jeju plans to continue working with hotels and other organizations to strengthen its bid. Jeju's traditional stone walls are one step closer to possible UNESCO recognition. On October 23rd, Jeju Stone Park will host an international seminar bringing together stone wall experts from seven European countries, including Spain, Italy, and Ireland. And they will share traditional building techniques and discuss how Jeju can join UNESCO's Intangible Cultural Heritage List. Jeju's stone walls are built without cement, using carefully arranged stones that feed together naturally. And this traditional technique, known as dry stone walling, was first recognized by UNESCO in 2018 and is now shared by 13 European countries. Jeju officially recognized this stone wall building tradition as a provincial intangible heritage last year. The province plans to submit its application this December, aiming for UNESCO recognition by the end of 2028. If successful, Jeju would help extend this shared cultural heritage beyond Europe to East Asia. It's a reminder that the stone walls we see every day are more than just part of Jeju's landscape, and they also carry generations of knowledge and tradition. Jeju is reviewing ways to improve its bus rapid transit system, or BRT, with a final decision expected in November. BRT uses dedicated bus lanes to help bus travel faster, but some parts of the system in Jeju have raised concerns about road layouts and bus stop locations. And to address these issues, Jeju has formed a 13-member advisory group, including transport experts, local residents, students, and community representatives. And the group will review traffic data, public complaints, and possible changes to bus stops, especially the ones in the middle of Seogangro Road. And officials will also gather feedback from residents, businesses, bus operators, and passengers through surveys and site visits. The review covers existing BRT routes and areas planned for future expansion. And Jeju hopes to find a solution that makes public transportation more convenient while also considering the needs of people who live and work along these roads. Jeju has secured 3.4 billion won in government funding to help address population decline and support local communities. Of the amount, 2.4 billion won will go toward building a rental smart farm in Bongseongni, Ewol. And smart farms use technology to automatically control growing conditions such as temperature and humidity. The goal is to help young farmers to get started without having to spend too much money on equipment and facilities. And the remaining 1 billion won will support local services and job creation, especially in rural areas. Residents will be encouraged to work together through cooperatives to solve community problems and create new sources of income. Jeju received one of the government's top funding ratings awarded to 6 of 15 regions. And the province hopes these projects will make it easier for younger people to settle in rural communities and improve everyday life for local residents. A documentary about Korean painter Kim Chang-ye, famous for his water drop paintings, will be screened at the 17th Jeju French Film Festival. The film, Kim Chang-ye, a painter in Paris, explores his life and artistic journey. After moving to Paris in 1969, Kim developed his unique style of painting realistic water drops, which brought him international recognition. Filmed in France, the documentary also features interviews with his family and friends, offering a more personal look at the artist behind the paintings. The 40-minute film will be shown on October 16th at 8 p.m. at the Jeju Student Cultural Center. A discussion with the filmmakers will follow. Admission is free, with seats available on a first-come, first-served basis. The Jeju French Film Festival runs from October 14th to 18th, offering another chance to explore art and culture through film. All right, the wonders of Jeju is now together with the Jeju Special Self-Governing Province. Soda seat, tick, tick, tick, tick, tick, tick, soda seat, tick.

All right, we are back, and that was a Tick Tick by Anne Mix featuring Pablo Vittar, followed by Shin Sanorum, defined by Stray Kids. All right, we've shared five different news updates, but before we have so many interesting comments on the subject of like how AK become a writer. And the location can illustrate also AK. Yeah, like K-drama said, just write your own way. Let someone polish your story up. Doesn't have to be a big book. Interesting. K-drama for sure. AK turn it into a webtoon. Why do you think that? Why do you think so? And the title contest, the content for AK. About writing, of course, and K-drama said Wonders of AK or Lakeisha, the Beautiful Wonders of Simple Love. Wow, that is a deep title, for that. And I want to start, maybe with a light, white light subject, I guess, with light content. I really don't want to go deep. Of course, I really love like talking about deep stuff, but still. And that's really hard, and you have really that's supposed to be a deep topic, but you gotta have to really make a twist into a light story, and this is the hardest part, and I don't know what to do with that. This is maybe that's the biggest reason why I kind of hesitate doing that writing thing. Anyways, right. Thank you so much for your advice. Yeah, please keep like letting, your advice for me. That really helps me. Yes. And also encourages me. Thank you very much. Yeah, by the way. All right. So before we move on, this like the last news actually caught my attention. Like this one really caught my attention, guys. A documentary about like Korean painter, very popular Kim Chang-il. Yeah, which is really popular, like famous for his water drop paintings. And probably if you are art enthusiast or art lover, then in Korea, you must know his art. Water drop paintings is really popular and very distinctive, and so Kim Chang-il's water drop painting is so fascinating, and something as simple as a drop of water, but there's like philosophy in it when you read all those description of his artworks. And also he turned it into his own like unique world of art. And I really, really love that this documentary, like free, it's gonna be free. Documentary film, like 40-minute film will be shown on October 16th at 8 p.m. at the Jeju Student Culture Center. It's free. And I'm really curious about his story, like his life as well. Plus like there's a chance to hear like directly from the filmmaker afterwards, so which makes it even more fascinating and interesting, and it's free, so it doesn't really hurt, right? If you have some time, please go and check that out, because I would love to, but I'm not sure because I have a plan on this Friday, but let's see. Anyway, and Lakeisha, I can make it a funny story. Yeah, that's the hardest, even harder, to make it hard, funny story. Okay, and then, all right, thank you. Yeah, but just keep throwing all this, comment and advice for, my writing, future, okay? Anyways, so that's it for now. Let's now quickly move on to our next song break and come right back with 머랜 거람시냐 Jeju Language Edition. So the first song, 빌려온 고양이 by Eyelid, followed by I Do Me by Kiki.

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1: All right, we're back. And all right, so it is time for our Jeju language lesson, and we are continuing our October poem, 늦고슬 아직, at late autumn morning. And remember what we learned last night? Auk, right? Auk means silvergrass in Jeju language. And in the poem, the sunlight is still sleeping in, and so are the wild chrysanthemums, and but it looks like the silvergrass is finally waking up. So let's take a look at today's line. Auk도 인치기 일어난, right? 어욱도 인치기 일어난. So, like I said, the silver grass is finally waking up. The silver grass has just woken up too. So let's break it down. 어욱, like we learned last night, silver grass. 인치기 means a little while ago or just recently in this context. And 일어난 means having woken up or after getting up. So together, 어욱도 인치기 일어난. Like the silver grass has just woken up too. And very simple. I love how everything in this poem has its own morning routine. I love that. So because the sunlight is slipping in and the wild chrysanthemums are in bed and the silver grass has just gotten up, right? It's a poem, so you can imagine the image. Yeah, the image of this what's going on in this poem. Anyways, that was today's lesson, and hope you guys enjoyed. We'll be back soon after we listen to a few more songs again. Alright, the first one, Going Home by Kim Yuna, followed by Promise by Wonstein, and the last one, Flower by Oban.

All right, we're back. So now it is time to wrap up our first hour, and I'll see you soon in the second part after we listen to the last song, 한 번 더 말해줘 by Jinu Shen featuring 장한나.

0: What kind of clarity is filling your day today? We drink water every day, but have you ever wondered, the bottle of water in your hand, what kind of journey did it take to get to you? At the southern edge of Korea lies Jeju, an island holding one of nature's most honest, untouched secrets. Formed by volcanic activity 1.8 million years ago, layers of rugged basalt rock and countless tiny pathways carved by lava. Rainwater that falls on this island begins a remarkable journey, traveling deep underground for over 31 years. Like a vast natural filtration system, these layers of volcanic rock carefully remove impurities while enriching the water with essential minerals like vanadium and silica. From 420 meters below the surface, untouched by human hands, this pristine water is brought up, then passes through rigorous quality checks and global standard management systems before reaching you. That is why, within just 3 months of its launch, it became Korea's number one bottled water, and why people around the world trust Jeju Samdasu. More than just water to quench your thirst, it is 31 years of patience, a story shaped by nature itself. In every sip of Jeju Samdasu, you'll find a journey, pure, deep, and extraordinary. 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Enriching Jeju, bringing happiness to its people. A cleaner tomorrow for Jeju. 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

Every year around this time, people in Jeju would wait for the full moon. Families came together, made wishes, and when the Chuseok moon rose, they would hike up the autumn, lift a cup, and pretend to sip the moonlight. That's how Jeju folks enjoyed the magic of autumn nights. In the song called "Odoldogi" by the late master singer of Jeju folk song, Lee Sun-ok, there's a line that goes, "Round and glowing, the moon is bright." Under the moonlight, people sang together and shared that moment. Now, the song "Odoldogi" plays for you. And with it, Jeju's autumn shines even brighter under the moon.

All right, welcome back to the second part of Wonders of Jeju. And the first song we just heard was 사랑으로, Love by Wave to Us. All right, so now we are going to quickly move on to our next song break because we have a very special guest like waiting for us. And so please don't go anywhere. We'll be right back after we listen to one more song. Here goes I'm Not Sorry by Dean.

0: Humans of Jeju. All right, we are back with Humans of Jeju, and now we have. Well, if you know, there's probably people who might know him. He's a comedian. And hello, 안녕하세요. 반갑습니다.
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1: 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I'm a comedian in Korea. Also, I in 왜 웃어요?
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1: 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My English is very short, like me.
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0: 네. Oh, hello.
1: Hello.
0: Hello.
1: Hello.
0: Thank you so much for coming.
1: Me too.
0: Okay. How are you today?
1: It was good.
0: Oh, it's good.
1: Yeah.
0: Okay, so are you ready to talk about your life with us?
1: Yeah.
0: All right. So what do you want to say first? What do you want to talk about? Jungle or Master Tarin or... like just a like simple story of comedian or life on Jeju.
1: I like jungle.
0: Oh, okay.
1: Jeju Island is jungle.
0: Why?
1: You know Gochawal?
0: Yes.
1: Gochawal mean is jungle.
0: Why do you think so?
1: 덩굴 숲.
0: Okay, it's like there's like a bundle of branches and everything in Gochawal forest. Okay.
1: Environment.
0: Yeah.
1: Same New Zealand.
0: Oh,
1: similar.
0: Really?
1: Yeah.
0: Gochawal.
1: North Island.
0: So like there's like a forest like Gochawal in New Zealand.
1: No. Plant.
0: Ah, okay. Plants are similar.
1: Yeah.
0: Oh.
1: I have jungle in New Zealand.
0: You have jungle.
1: 200 hectare?
0: Really?
1: Yeah. I love jungle.
0: Oh, I thought you have soyu.
1: Yeah.
0: Really?
1: Yeah.
0: In New Zealand.
1: Yeah, I made a tree house in jungle, New Zealand.
0: So you have your like three houses in New Zealand in jungle.
1: Yeah.
0: Well, this is crazy.
1: Yeah, tree
0: well,
1: house.
0: You're very rich.
1: 12 meter. Height is 12 meter.
0: Wow. Oh, it's a small house.
1: Yeah, yeah. I can fishing.
0: Oh.
1: On the tree house.
0: Okay.
1: Yeah.
0: So do you visit there often? Three times a year?
1: Yeah, 1 year. Yeah.
0: Oh, 3 times a year. It's a lot of times that you visit there.
1: Yeah.
0: Wow, this is crazy.
1: Winter is coming in Korea.
0: Yeah, and you go there.
1: Yeah.
0: And fishing.
1: Opposite season.
0: So what do you do there? Fishing?
1: Fishing and woodworking. I made pants.
0: Oh,
1: and there is a lot of cows.
0: Okay.
1: Yeah.
0: So this is why you speak good English, because you meet people in New Zealand and talk about everything in English.
1: Just the survival English.
0: Survival English, just the perfect. I mean, that's what we need actually.
1: Yeah, you already said me.
0: Yeah.
1: Simple.
0: Answer simple is the
1: simple.
0: Best.
1: Yeah.
0: Yes.
1: My height is simple.
0: Your height is simple.
1: Yeah.
0: What do you mean by that?
1: I'm a comedian.
0: Yeah, I know. Yeah. It's funny. Yeah, he's a funny guy. Yeah, he's definitely a comedian. And so without just reading the script, I'm just going to ask a random question. Okay, so you actually talked about jungle. Maybe we can talk about it later more about jungle, right?
1: Yeah.
0: And because you were in TV program.
1: Yeah.
0: Yeah, the law of jungle. 정글의 법칙.
1: Yeah.
0: So would you like to talk about the first?
1: Yeah.
0: Okay.
1: Good, sure. Yeah.
0: So, how did you survive there? This is crazy program.
1: People, I tried 코미디 코미디 마스터 쇼.
0: Yeah. 달인, right?
1: Yeah. I have interested lot of thing.
0: Yeah.
1: And then I go to jungle.
0: That.
1: Yeah.
0: Really?
1: Yeah.
0: In the middle of
1: program. Same skill. Same skill. Darin, master, yeah. master skill, law of the jungle skill, same skill.
0: Okay, so
1: yeah,
0: you,
1: on the stage, in the jungle.
0: In jungle.
1: Yeah.
0: Okay, you learned lots of like skills in Darin, right?
1: Yeah.
0: While you're shooting Darin.
1: Yeah.
0: As a real master, right?
1: Yeah,
0: in
1: yeah.
0: there.
1: And then I studied skydiving. I learned skydiving. Survivor, like Air Force, training.
0: Yeah, like flying training.
1: Yeah, yeah, yeah. yeah. Flying training.
0: Yeah, flying.
1: Yeah, yeah. Mm. And scuba diving.
0: Yeah.
1: Free diving.
0: Wow.
1: Yeah. No breathe deep.
0: Yes. You learned everything in Darin program.
1: Yeah, yeah.
0: Okay.
1: My record is 31 meter.
0: Mm-hmm. How old are you at the time?
1: At that time, 36.
0: 36?
1: Yeah.
0: Just like me. I'm 36 now.
1: My nickname was Bud.
0: Bud?
1: Yeah. Walking. Very fast.
0: A bird?
1: Yeah, bird.
0: Okay, bird.
1: Yeah. Now is mouse.
0: Why?
1: Old.
0: 50, you're not old.
1: 52.
0: No.
1: Yeah.
0: You think you're old? You think you really think
1: my brain,
0: yourself?
1: My brain is 22.
0: Yeah, brain is 22.
1: Yeah, my body is 52.
0: 52.
1: Yeah.
0: But you still look good looking. Yeah, very.
1: Oh, I have muscle.
0: Yeah, I have. You like?
1: Yeah,
0: you,
1: no problem.
0: You look like you have a really good, body.
1: Yeah.
0: Yeah, and you don't really look like 52 or 50 in 50 something.
1: Yeah.
0: So be proud of yourself.
1: My muscle, not from the gym.
0: From
1: just
0: jungle.
1: From farm. From jungle.
0: From jungle.
1: Farm.
0: Yeah. Okay. From
1: yeah.
0: life.
1: From life.
0: From life.
1: Yeah.
0: Right. Wow, this is crazy. So how long you've stayed in Cheongdo?

0: jungle when you were young, when you were there?
1: 10 years.
0: 10 years
1: 10
0: in
1: years.
0: jungle?
1: I have been to a lot of countries, 45 countries.
0: 45 countries? In 10 years.
1: The unique country was Antarctica.
0: Antarctica?
1: Yeah.
0: Well, where is it?
1: South Pole.
0: Antarctica.
1: Antarctica.
0: I've heard of it, actually. Antarctica.
1: Yeah, very chilly.
0: It's very chilly.
1: Yeah,
0: very cold.
1: Minus 30.
0: My third degree?
1: Yeah, 30.
0: Wow. And
1: when throw the water,
0: yeah,
1: it's like
0: it becomes ice.
1: Frozen.
0: Okay, it becomes ice.
1: Yeah.
0: Oh.
1: Foggy house, ice.
0: How did you survive there? You had a house? It's jungle, right?
1: No, tent.
0: Only in a tent?
1: With a sleeping bag.
0: Oh my god.
1: Yeah.
0: And you've been in jungle for 10 years.
1: Yeah, 10 years, 2 months, mm-hmm. one time go to jungle.
0: Ah.
1: 24 days.
0: Yeah.
1: Yeah.
0: Okay, 24 days in jungle, and you can stay anywhere you want.
1: Yeah.
0: And then back to jungle again.
1: Yeah, yeah.
0: For 20.
1: Yeah.
0: 24 days.
1: Yeah, 24 days.
0: Okay. And where was the hardest survival?
1: Siberia.
0: Place? Siberia.
1: Yeah, Siberia.
0: Where is Siberia?
1: Very, very cold. Yeah. That time was we all step and actor.
0: Sick.
1: Lost
0: their mind?
1: Yeah, lost to way.
0: I lost their weight.
1: Lost to
0: the
1: road,
0: way.
1: Road.
0: The path.
1: Yeah.
0: Okay.
1: One day.
0: And then what happened?
1: Producer mistake.
0: That was a producer's PD name's mistake.
1: Yeah, yeah. That time was near survivor.
0: So how did you find the right path?
1: 2 days later.
0: Yeah.
1: We contact
0: the government?
1: Radio. Yeah.
0: Radio?
1: Yeah. Radio is not working. 2 days.
0: Okay, radio was not working for two days.
1: Yeah, camera, we have no battery.
0: No battery.
1: Yeah.
0: You literally...
1: No food.
0: Oh my god, no food for 2 days.
1: Just walking.
0: And then?
1: No car.
0: And then after, like, the radio was turned on.
1: Yeah, directing.
0: Uh-huh.
1: Directing is producer's plan. Producer's plan, just direct.
0: Okay.
1: Actually,
0: I go the other, like,
1: 2 days. Producer think 1 day, uh-huh. direct. Actually, 2 days.
0: Okay.
1: Lake.
0: It took 2 days.
1: Yeah.
0: So this is why the battery was running out, and the battery, camera battery was running out, and the radio was not working.
1: Yeah.
0: Wow. This is a real story, guys.
1: There was a lot of water.
0: Hmm.
1: Yeah. And the.
0: You just kept walking, walking,
1: just
0: and walking, walking.
1: No car. And no night. White day.
0: White day.
1: All white day.
0: Oh, what do you mean white day?
1: White day, South Pole, North Pole.
0: Okay. So bright.
1: Bright,
0: all day.
1: Yeah. I'm sorry.
0: No, I understand fully.
1: I have baby English.
0: No, you have a good English. Be confident.
1: Do you understand my English?
0: Yes, back pro.
1: It's okay.
0: Back pro.
1: It's okay. No problem.
0: Yeah, no problem.
1: Yeah.
0: Okay, maybe we can stop at the moment and listen to a song and come right back to have more story with him in English. Okay. Okay, here goes Boom Boom Bass by Rice.

0: All right, you're back, and that was Boom Boom Best by Rice. So today we are joined by Kim Byung-man, Mr. Kim Byung-man, a comedian. But I don't want to like refer him as just comedian because he is good at so many things. Okay, so before we get into more questions and conversation, and let us now check out some of the comments. Okay. All right. So question for Mr. Kim. What dish food do you find funny but tasty? 그 어떤
1: like worm 지렁이?
0: 지렁이 드셔보셨어요? Yeah, worm.
1: Yeah.
0: Like earthworm. You know what I'm talking about, right? He even like tried that earthworm to survive in jungle.
1: Yeah, disgusting.
0: Disgusting?
1: Yeah.
0: 근데 맛있었어요?
1: No. I wonder about tasty.
0: Oh.
1: Yeah. So.
0: Ah.
1: Yeah.
0: Oh. So he was really curious about the taste of that earthworm. So he gave it a try, but it wasn't tasty at all.
1: Yeah. Like soil.
0: Yeah. Of course. It's jirongi, right?
1: Yeah. And gumbaengi.
0: You tried also gumbaengi. Another worm.
1: Satang susu?
0: Yes. Yeah.
1: Sagu ebole.
0: I don't know what it's in English, but.
1: Like.
0: Yeah, that's like another worm.
1: Big worm.
0: Ebole.
1: Yeah,
0: big worm.
1: Worm.
0: Okay.
1: Very, very white.
0: Mm-hmm, mm-hmm.
1: White. They from?
0: Yeah.
1: They from plant, not soil.
0: Ah.
1: Plant. Tastes like
0: a soil.
1: Milky
0: soil.
1: Yeah. Not soil.
0: Okay, the texture.
1: Yeah, from the plant.
0: Okay,
1: not soil. Yeah.
0: All right.
1: Very sweet.
0: Sweet. And
1: yeah.
0: Was it good?
1: Form is disgust.
0: Okay. So that the form of like animal.
1: Disgust.
0: Is disgusting, but.
1: Yeah.
0: Taste is quite good.
1: Yeah.
0: Quite sweet.
1: Yeah.
0: Ooh.
1: Eyes shut down. Eyes shut down. And then eat.
0: Oh my god. He ate so many worms.
1: Good.
0: Worms
1: one
0: from
1: more,
0: the
1: one
0: ground.
1: Wow.
0: And what else did you try that people never would, you know, would never try? 사람들이 시도 안 할 것 같은 어떤 음식을 곤충이나 뭐 드셔보신 것 중에
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0: 먹었잖아.
1: Fly.
0: 아 fly.
1: Yeah.
0: No. Cockroaches.
1: Yeah.
0: 바퀴벌레 안 드셨죠? Okay. No cockroaches. Okay.
1: When I was starving.
0: Yeah.
1: Starving.
0: Yeah.
1: I wonder, party.
0: Yeah.
1: Taste.
0: Oh my god. Well, to be honest with you guys, like I really don't want to hear about it, but maybe there are people who really wonder like what he has really tasted in jungle. And he tried so many things like grasshopper, sugarcane, worm, and fly. No cockroaches, okay, luckily. 바퀴벌레는 안 드셨다니까 마음이 놓였습니다. 바퀴벌레도 근데 정글에서 보이나요? 너무 깨끗해서.
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0: Okay, yeah. So there's a like there's like you know people there are people living actually in jungle and around the like livelihood area, neighbors, there's like a lot of like birds and insects, but if you like are beaten by those like insects nearby, then you get really hurt. Yes.
1: 아, 그 쥐도 쥐도 정글에서 잡은 건 먹어요. 근데 집 주변에서 잡은 건 안 먹어요.
0: 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So, if you so there are like lots of like rats and mice and if you like catch mice in jungle then and you taste it and you are fine. But if there's like mice like running around near like native neighborhood, native like village, then it's, you know, you get really affected, heavily affected by the, you know, by what you eat actually. Wow, that's crazy. 정글에 있는 건 괜찮고 여기 원주민들이 사는 집 근처에 있는 거는
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0: like contaminated. Yeah. Because like yeah, animals, insects, they also like consume lots of lots of like contaminated things like near near the village. So this is why if we take and eat those like insects, then we get affected, like we get really badly affected by those animals. Okay, so 이제 let's now talk about like Jeju life.
1: Ah, Jeju life.
0: Yeah.
1: Jeju life, same jungle with house.
0: Ah.
1: Jungle is without house, living without house.
0: Okay.
1: Jeju with house.
0: Okay.
1: Similar.
0: Similar.
1: Yeah.
0: But Jeju is very well organized. 잘 이게 구축이 잘 돼 있잖아요, 인프라가.
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0: Okay. He said the natives he's met in jungle and other countries, especially in islands, are very similar to the locals from Jeju. And this is why he said, like, it's very similar, like, living in jungle, like, it's quite as, you know, as same as living in Jeju. Okay. Mm. So, you have a house?
1: Yeah.
0: Where?
1: My small land.
0: Small land.
1: Yeah, I planted banana.
0: Oh, bananas!
1: Yeah, cassava.
0: What is cassava?
1: Cassava from Indonesia.
0: Oh, Indonesia, okay.
1: Yeah. I always miss the jungle.
0: Oh,
1: yeah.
0: The real fruits,
1: yeah.
0: Right?
1: Yeah, passion fruit.
0: Yeah, passion fruits.
1: Papaya.
0: Uh-huh.
1: Red banana.
0: They're very fresh, right?
1: Yeah.
0: 신선하죠. 엄청 신선할 것 같아요.
1: In my house, I have.
0: They grow well?
1: Yeah. I already
0: mm-hmm.
1: made one tree house, small house,
0: oh, very
1: for
0: cute.
1: My children.
0: Okay.
1: Yeah.
0: How many children you have?
1: One son, one daughter.
0: Oh.
1: Yeah, daughter passed to second son.
0: Okay.
1: Yeah.
0: They're
1: seven,
0: adorable.
1: 7, 4.
0: 7 years old, son, 7 years old, daughter, 4.
1: Daughter. Daughter, 7.
0: A daughter, 7.
1: Yeah.
0: And son, 4.
1: Yeah.
0: They're still baby.
1: Yeah.
0: They're still babies.
1: Yeah, yeah.
0: And they love having those fruits.
1: Yeah, they love soil.
0: Cassava.
1: Sand. Like playground. Yeah.
0: And so why did you decide to live on Jeju? Why?
1: I went to go to New Zealand.
0: Yeah.
1: But my wife.
0: Yeah.
1: Is my job is comedian.
0: Mm-hmm.
1: I have to live
0: work.
1: Here.
0: You have to work
1: yeah.
0: as a comedian as well.
1: My wife's opinion.
0: This is like what my wife's opinion, my opinion.
1: Not leave you.
0: Oh.
1: Not leave you.
0: So you listen to your wife.
1: Yeah.
0: Right?
1: Yeah.
0: And okay.
1: My wife is boss.
0: Very good mind.
1: Yeah. Ireland, Jeju mind is woman power best or yeah. best.
0: But that is true.
1: Yeah.
0: Right? That yeah. is so true. And you've met so many Jeju natives
1: yeah.
0: and become friends with yeah. them, right?
1: Yeah.
0: So how do you communicate with Jeju local people? Because it's really difficult.
1: I visit mm-hmm. When I free time.
0: Yeah.
1: I visit farm
0: yeah.
1: and the neighbor's house. Give me dinner. Give me lunch. I'm hungry.
0: Give me dinner.
1: Yeah. Can I borrow your tractor?
0: Really?
1: I need your tractor. Give me.
0: And what do they react? 어떻게 반응해요?
1: 도와줘요. 내가 다가가니까 내가 다가가서 평소에 어버이날 가서 인사하고. 그리고 또 어른들 보면 좀 찾아가서 도와주고.
0: So I try 네. to yeah go and say hello yeah first and then help them when they need it.
1: Yeah, mind is give and take.
0: Oh, your mind is
1: not
0: give and
1: money,
0: take.
1: Not money, not money.
0: Yeah, anything you
1: only, yeah
0: you
1: heart take? And okay. heart give and take.
0: Oh, yeah. that's so nice.
1: When I free, I try to lecture to the native, local people.
0: Local people, yeah.
1: yeah. Travel, living, different mind.
0: Oh, okay. So when you travel, you have set up different mind.
1: Yeah.
0: And when you leave,
1: yeah.
0: you have a different yeah. like, set up mind.
1: Yeah, sometime fight. Sometime, I'm sorry.
0: Why do you fight?
1: Just different opinion.
0: Oh.
1: Yeah.
0: Okay.
1: But travel.
0: Yeah.
1: It's only.
0: Always happy.
1: Yeah. Always happy.
0: Always happy.
1: Yeah. Local people, say hello.
0: Hello.
1: No, no. I want to see the landscape. I want to see mountain.
0: Now I understand.
1: Hala mountain.
0: Okay. Yeah. So you don't really have to make a connection with. Like native or local people in when traveling,
1: yeah,
0: because you want to see the landscape,
1: yeah,
0: right. We want to see the beautiful scenery,
1: yeah, yeah.
0: But in Jeju,
1: yeah,
0: you have to survive,
1: yeah,
0: you have to live,
1: yeah.
0: here with other people yeah. around you,
1: yeah. When you're living in, if you live in Jeju,
0: yeah,
1: you can see deep light.

0: Yeah, traveler.
1: No is, deep life.
0: Yeah, yeah. Skin life.
1: Yes, yeah, right, yeah. right. Very a shallow yeah, life. Yeah. yeah, okay.
0: So always visit the neighbor.
1: And so this is the way you survive on Jeju, right? 이게, 이게 제주에서 생존하는 방식.
0: Yeah, I'm surviving.
1: You're surviving.
0: Yeah.
1: So like, this is why you said yeah, living in jungle, living in Jeju is the same.
0: It's the same.
1: Same.
0: But I like jungle.
1: You like jungle yeah. more?
0: Yeah. Sometime.
1: Yeah.
0: Jeju Island, change hectic city like.
1: Okay.
0: Yeah, crowded.
1: Yeah, very crowded.
0: Yeah.
1: So which area do you live right now? 제주에서 어느 쪽에?
0: 서귀포.
1: 서귀포. Okay, 서귀포. Not Jeju-si. Yeah, 서귀포 is
0: English village.
1: English GEC.
0: Yeah.
1: Because of your children.
0: Yeah.
1: Okay. Is it quiet there? 조용해요, 거기?
0: Yeah.
1: Oh, okay.
0: Very quiet.
1: Very quiet?
0: Yeah.
1: All right.
0: Sometime if you noisy,
1: shut your ears.
0: Ears.
1: Yeah.
0: Very quiet.
1: Very simple.
0: Yeah.
1: Okay, if surrounding is very like loud and noisy, then you have to shut your ears, and that's very simple.
0: Yeah, be quiet. Be quiet. No energy.
1: No energy.
0: No angry. Yeah.
1: Don't angry. Okay.
0: Just it.
1: Oh, shut your ears.
0: Good idea.
1: Yeah, good ideas. Very good ideas. So, you said you have your own land, right? To plant some fruits.
0: Yeah.
1: And
0: banana, papaya, yuche flower.
1: Yeah, canola yeah. flowers.
0: Yuche flower.
1: Right.
0: Yeah.
1: Okay.
0: Very white.
1: A white. Wow, yeah. you have a big land.
0: Yeah. Some
1: rich
0: people,
1: man.
0: Some people they think like park.
1: Oh. This is park.
0: Yeah.
1: Because it's huge.
0: Hey. My land. My house. I'm sorry. No. It's okay. So, give me money. Give me money. Thank you so much.
1: And I have a question.
0: Yeah.
1: So, when someone try to come over, come into your land,
0: yeah.
1: then you saw them,
0: yeah.
1: right?
0: And I'm happy.
1: You're happy?
0: Yeah. I'm happy. Welcome to my house.
1: Oh, okay.
0: I like woodworking. Come on. You can see my woodworking house. Come on inside. Okay. Give you? Sell. You can sell. I want to buy this. No. Give you.
1: Oh.
0: Yeah.
1: So they want to buy things, but
0: yeah.
1: you
0: give you.
1: You, said...
0: you have fruit.
1: Yeah.
0: Give me.
1: Oh, exchange.
0: Yeah, change.
1: Okay.
0: Yeah.
1: So that's fine. No money, but exchange okay.
0: Yeah, yeah.
1: Okay.
0: Sometimes. Every time. And I'm a poor guy.
1: Okay.
0: And then die.
1: Okay.
0: So.
1: But you have a big land.
0: Yeah.
1: You're a rich man.
0: No, not rich man.
1: In heart, I have a big jungle. In heart.
0: Yeah.
1: You're a rich man in
0: heart. Yeah.
1: Okay.
0: My heart.
1: 마음 부자.
0: My heart is rich.
1: Yeah, 마음 heart is rich.
0: My heart is like a Hala mountain.
1: Okay. Oh, so I'm really curious about your like everyday routine. 그 매일 루틴이 어떻게 돼요?
0: When I was wake up.
1: Yeah.
0: And not shower.
1: No shower. Just face. Face
0: yeah,
1: shower.
0: Just face. Mm. And go to woodworking house.
1: Oh. And
0: yeah.
1: what do you make?
0: Make a stick.
1: Uh-huh.
0: Spoon.
1: Uh-huh.
0: Chop. One minute in English. Chop.
1: Chopping door. Yeah. Chop. Yeah.
0: yeah.
1: Yeah. Chopping board, yeah.
0: Yeah, chopping board.
1: Mm.
0: Plate.
1: Yes.
0: Wood plate.
1: Oh, wood plate.
0: Yeah, wood trophy.
1: Oh. You should have brought pictures. 사진 좀 보여주셨으면 좋았을 것 같은데.
0: I'm sorry. I will come again.
1: Okay.
0: Yeah.
1: Oh, he's gonna come again.
0: With my picture.
1: Yeah, with his picture and having conversation with me in English. Okay, in English.
0: Okay.
1: Yeah, sure.
0: No problem. Right, English is very easy.
1: Very easy.
0: Your
1: guys.
0: English is difficult. My English is very simple.
1: Yes.
0: So you have to go to English Academy.
1: Okay.
0: Yeah.
1: To learn simple English, right?
0: Yeah.
1: To learn simple English.
0: And like me. Like me, simple.
1: Yeah. I don't know why you say like your height is very simple. Is it because you're short?
0: Yeah. Me?
1: Yeah.
0: My height is short.
1: Yeah, but not simple. Why
0: not simple?
1: Yeah, why is simple?
0: My skill is not simple.
1: Oh.
0: My body is simple.
1: Yeah.
0: But my skill
1: is another level.
0: Yeah.
1: Right? Your skill.
0: Like God.
1: Like God.
0: Yeah.
1: Wow.
0: There is a lot of God in Jeju.
1: So many gods.
0: Yeah.
1: So many gods.
0: Island culture.
1: Yeah.
0: Yeah. Island culture.
1: Right.
0: So, you know Bali?
1: Yeah, Bali.
0: Bali.
1: So many gods?
0: Yeah.
1: Oh. Including you.
0: 1 million.
1: Oh.
0: God.
1: Here in Jeju, like it's known as like 18,000.
0: Yeah.
1: 18,000 신.
0: No, 한 저기 10배? 10배.
1: Oh,
0: 인도네시아.
1: Indonesia.
0: Bali.
1: Wow, 10 times more.
0: Yeah.
1: And but here in Jeju we have 18,001 because of you.
0: That's correct.
1: We have Mr. God Kim Byung-man in Jeju. Because you have so many skills.
0: My family name is Oh My.
1: Oh My is your family name.
0: Yeah. Middle name God. Oh My God.
1: Oh My God Kim Byung-man.
0: Yeah.
1: That's...
0: God.
1: Well, this is a good story. You have to use this.
0: My name is Oh My.
1: Yeah. Ah, your name is
0: Family you, name is God. Oh my God.
1: Oh my God. You know what? Okay, your English is simple.
0: Yeah.
1: Your height is simple.
0: Yeah.
1: And your heart is simple.
0: Yeah.
1: And now I become simple.
0: Yeah.
1: Okay. That's the power of God. Oh my God, Kim Byung-man.
0: Yeah. Yeah. Stress is simple.
1: Yeah, stress is simple.
0: Yeah.
1: But you get angry at people. You have fight with Jeju people?
0: No fight.
1: No?
0: Yeah.
1: No fight?
0: No fight.
1: Argument? 언쟁? 논쟁? No?
0: No, no.
1: Okay.
0: Only... No fight.
1: Only happy face with Jeju people?
0: Yeah.
1: Oh. Because Jeju language is very strong. Sometimes... Jeju language, Jeju Saturi is very strong. So when you, when people start first hear, when you know, speaking.
0: Yeah. Gang, bang, wang, gorajupseo. Gang, go.
1: Oh.
0: Bang, see.
1: Yeah.
0: Wang, come. Gorajupseo, talk.
1: Yeah, tell me.
0: Yeah. Gang, bang, wang, gorajupseo.
1: All right. Since time is running out, 지금 시간이 점점 빠르게 가고 있어요. 너무 재밌어서 지금 시간 가는 줄도 모르고 질문도.
0: I will come again.
1: He's gonna come again.
0: Yeah.
1: All right. 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Right? 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

Welcome to Jeju Newsline. This is Now Kim, and we start with the top headlines in Jeju. Jeju's special self-governing province is stepping up efforts to host the 2028 G20 Summit, joining hands with local luxury hotels to build promotional momentum. In a meeting held Tuesday morning, Jeju Vice Governor Lee Chang-hun met with representatives from 13 five-star hotels to discuss strategic partnership plans. They reviewed available hotel rooms and meeting facilities while exploring ways to promote Jeju's candidacy to domestic and international guests. Vice Governor Lee emphasized that spreading awareness through close cooperation with the hospitality sector is crucial for bringing the 2028 summit to Jeju-do Island. Domestic flight capacity at Jeju International Airport dropped nearly 10% in September compared to last year, marking the sharpest monthly decline this year. According to airport data, daily seats fell by over 8,600 as airlines reduced domestic operations, with passenger numbers dropping by nearly 10% as well. Major routes, including Gimpo and Gimhae, saw significant flight reductions, though international passenger traffic surged nearly 17%. With domestic capacity shrinking for six consecutive months, the tourism industry is closely watching whether airlines will expand Jeju routes for the upcoming winter schedule. Jeju's self-governing province will host the second International Jeju Stonewall Seminar on October 23rd to support its bid for UNESCO Intangible Cultural Heritage listing. Experts from seven European nations, including Spain and Italy, will gather at Jeju Stone Park to share preservation strategies and discuss the historical value of Jeju's traditional dry stone walling. Following the seminar, international experts will conduct field surveys of iconic stone structures across the island, including the Hadori Haenyeo site and Seongeup Folk Village. Jeju aims to submit its application by December and officially join the multinational UNESCO entry as East Asia's first member by 2028. Seaweed production off Jeju-do Island has plunged 97% over the past 15 years due to rising sea temperatures, triggering severe ecosystem disruption. According to a report by the Korea Institute of Ocean Science and Technology, annual seaweed harvests plummeted from over 5,000 metric tons in 2010 to just 154 tons last year. This drastic decline has crippled local shellfish populations, including agarweed and abalone, impacting the livelihoods of Jeju's Haenyeo divers. Researchers warn that persistent high ocean temperatures are destroying marine forests, urging continuous long-term monitoring of the region's sea conditions. Rotary International District 3662 will host the 2026 Jeju Pet Life Love Festa on October 18th at Jeju-dang.

0: The festival aims to promote respect for life, encourage responsible pet ownership, and raise awareness for abandoned dog protection. Attendees can enjoy interactive programs, including agility demonstrations and a pet fashion show. The event also highlights Rotary's global, quote, End Polio Now campaign ahead of a World Polio Day on October 24th. District Governor Kang Hyung-kwon expressed hope that the event will build a warmer community while inspiring citizens to practice giving and volunteer service. Now moving to the weather forecast. Clear skies will prevail across Jeju-do Island today. Fair weather continues tomorrow, though clouds will gradually build up starting in the afternoon today. As for the day after tomorrow, expect mostly cloudy conditions early on before skies begin clearing up from late afternoon between 3 and 6 p.m. Strong winds between 30 and 55 kilometers per hour are expected off Jeju's western coast and in the southern outer and southwestern inner distant waters. Sailors are also advised to exercise caution. The current temperatures are 20 degrees in Jeju City and 19 degrees in Seogwipo City. 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

Earthquakes typically cause serious damages as they can occur anytime without any forewarning. To avoid confusion and prevent risky decision-making, make sure to familiarize yourself with the following tips to be ready. If you are indoors, then find cover under a table to protect your body from any falling or flying objects. If there isn't a place to hide under, use a cushion to protect your head. Once the shaking stops, shut off all electricity and gas and open the door to secure an exit. To evacuate the building, use stairs instead of an elevator. But if you are already inside an elevator when an earthquake hits, then push all the elevator buttons and exit on the floor where the door opens. If you are in a theater or a stadium, stay seated while protecting your body with a bag or anything else that can provide a cover until the shaking stops. Then, evacuate according to the directions provided. If you are inside a subway train, then hold on to a strap or pole to prevent falling, and once

0: train stops, evacuate according to the instructions. If you are driving, turn on the emergency lights, park your car on the side, and exit with the key inside. 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

0: Exclusive. It's here it is. Two. Now check this out.
1: Okay, fellas.
0: Three.
2: 11.
0: Go.
3: Sing, sing, sing, tiny tunes. Do you remember listening to a lullaby in your mother's arms before falling asleep as a child? Wrapped in a warm embrace, you may have felt your eyes slowly growing heavier and heavier. But people are not the only ones who have a special place to sleep. Birds rest in trees, mice curl up inside their little holes, and children find comfort in their mother's arms. These peaceful bedtime scenes are captured in a traditional Korean children's song called 새는 새는. The song has only two short lines. The birds sleep in the trees. The mice sleep in their holes. And children like us fall asleep in our mother's arms. The lyrics are simple, but when they are sung again and again, the song begins to sound like a gentle lullaby whispered to a child until they drift off to sleep. In some regions, the song was also called 엄마 품, meaning mother's arms. In other versions, children sang about sleeping in their grandmother's arms, so the song was sometimes called 할매 품, or grandmother's arms. Now, can you imagine a child slowly falling asleep as these tender words are repeated? Let's listen to the traditional Korean children's song, 새는 새는.

Radio. The time is 2 a.m.

Crunchers! I'm your DJ Chihi, and this is Culture Crunch. Monday mornings usually start with a sigh, and by Tuesdays, we're already thinking, when's the weekend coming? But Culture Crunch has a corner waiting for you to give your Tuesday a little dopamine boost just like the weekend. Let's kick things off with our first song. Here is Right Time and Right Place by Stella Jung.

0: Yeah. So, yeah, very busy. And I think the weather, like, I don't know, I feel like it's kind of up and down
1: It
0: a bit. Yeah.
1: is. We're seeing some
0: So,
1: rain today.
0: yeah, it's been raining today. So, yeah. So everyone stay warm, stay cozy. Yeah, I want to get back into bed and just listen to the raindrops. I'm just very happy here as well with Chi, of course. Yeah, but we were talking about that earlier, how like, yeah, I just like want to like go to some like quiet villa and just sleep, listen to the rain.
1: Yeah, that could be really therapeutic, you know?
0: Yes,
1: Yeah.
0: exactly. Yeah.
1: Maybe some of our countries are already doing that.
0: Oh, I'm so jealous.
1: Yeah, in the other side of the world, perhaps. All right. Well, I have a question, Kevin. When you first came to Korea, which is
0: Yes.
1: not that long ago, where was the first place you visited? Can you remember?
0: Oh my gosh. My memory is a little fuzzy, but I honestly haven't explored too much of Korea. But I have been to Busan a few times. Yeah, and so that's like the place I'm most familiar with, believe it or not. Yeah.
1: Where in Busan?
0: So, like, towards like,
1: Haeundae?
0: a little,
1: Gwanghae?
0: no, like, what's the beach called? Like, before Haeundae? Songjeong?
1: Songjeong.
0: Yeah, like, kind of like near the Lotte Road there. Like, the Gijang, yeah, Gijang, like, Oshiri, like, that place, I'm like, oh,
1: Oh, that's
0: what's
1: a photo of
0: this?
1: you right there. Is that Busan?
0: That's not Busan, though, that's Yeosu.
1: Oh, that's Yeosu.
0: Yeah, so I went to Yeosu during like our like busking period. Yeah, and it was very like oh, that's me now.
1: That's you. Yes,
0: yeah,
1: we know.
0: it was really nice. I really wish I could have stayed. Oh yeah, that's
1: That's also Yeosu?
0: non-blonde Kevin. Yeah, that's also Yeosu. We went busking there, but yeah, so the vibes are really nice, and I wish I could have stayed there longer, but yeah. I want to go back there. But yeah, so Yeosu, Busan, like I've like been to like those like more south and really enjoyed the beaches and the weather and the vibes. I haven't like I feel like I've been to like a lot of like the historic or like kind of like touristy attractions in Seoul. Yeah, what would that even be though? Maybe like
1: Yeah,
0: Gwanghwamun, like
1: Gwanghwamun, all
0: Palace
1: the
0: and like
1: palaces, like Gyeongbokgung Palace.
0: yeah, and like I don't know, like the hot spots around Seoul. I guess I've been to like I've been around a little bit, but not too much, honestly. I've been pretty busy since coming here.
1: Yeah. I mean, you had
0: Yeah.
1: a purpose and reason why you came here, you
0: Yeah,
1: know.
0: that's true.
1: Not like really to travel and stuff, but you did get to travel through like busking and through your,
0: Right. And I've learned about myself that I really like quieter places more than the city. Yeah, I guess I'm not as like urban as I thought.
1: All right. So not so much like the busy central areas, but like the quieter, I guess, rural. Not so much rural, but I guess like Yeosu, Busan, these places, regions.
0: Oh, yeah. Also, I went to Paju a few times for like because they have like the filming
1: Halls? Oh, the
0: site,
1: filming.
0: like for like when I was doing like Steel Heart Club. Yeah. And I remember really liking Paju. It's beautiful there. It's
1: That's a nice
0: very,
1: city
0: yeah, it's
1: too.
0: like very quiet and like lots of trees. And I went during like the summer and oh, it was so nice.
1: Summer. It's known as like the city of publication, like books and stuff
0: Oh,
1: as
0: really?
1: well. Yeah.
0: I didn't know
1: They have a
0: that.
1: lot of like publishers and like from what I know.
0: Yeah, it's.
1: But Paju, okay. So it seems like what you remember the most about these experiences is it's like the overall vibe, I guess,
0: Yeah, for
1: right?
0: sure. Yeah. And like, I like Korea's like not like a huge country, right? You know, and like, so I feel like if I had more time, I feel like I could like go around and see like a lot of things. Obviously, there's a lot to see still, but yeah, slowly but surely, I want to like so many different like little parts and very like different little quirks everywhere. And yeah, very charming. So I want to see everything there is eventually.
1: Nice. I mean, you still have time, you know, to go when you, I guess, have free time in between your promotions. But I asked you where you've been to because today's topic is K tourism. Yeah, so we're doing things a little differently today.
0: Okay.
1: Here on Unspoken Korea, we'll help a cruncher solve a travel dilemma while creating our own

0: own Korean weekend itineraries. So we're going to recommend some things you could do in Korea on a weekend. Yeah.
1: So we're
0: going to
1: be tour guides today in
0: yes,
1: a sense.
0: Yes, we're going to be tour guides. Yeah.
1: Oh, I may not be the most qualified, but I'll do my best.
0: Yes, I'll do my best as well. But first, let's hear our Cruncher's story then.
1: Hi, I'm Noah from Belgium, and I've been living in Korea for 6 years. Recently, my best friend from back home told me they're coming to Korea for the first time. I was so excited that I immediately started looking at places to visit. But here's the problem. We only have 2 days together, Saturday and Sunday. So I asked my friend what they wanted to do in Korea.
0: I want to experience what Koreans actually do for fun on weekends.
1: At first I thought, easy! I've lived here for 6 years. But once I started planning, there were just too many choices. Should we eat ramen by the Hangang River? Go out for samgyeopsal? Sing at a norebang? Experience a Korean jjimjilbang? I also want to show my friend the trendiest spots in Seoul, but I'd love them to take them to my favorite local neighborhoods too. I want to give my friend some unforgettable memories in Korea, but we can't possibly do everything in 2 days. Crunchers, what kind of weekend trip would you recommend? Only 2 days?
0: Yeah, 2 days is pretty short.
1: Yeah, you're going to sleep and wake up and have to go back.
0: True. I hope it's like a full 2 day though, like the full weekend. But I guess Noah really does want to make this trip special for his friend. But I guess there are just too many options. And we do have to, I guess, narrow that down and decide what would be the best.
1: That's why we're here.
0: Yeah. Well, Kevin, if a friend from the U.S. came to visit Korea, where would you take them first? I mean, in your case.
1: Oh my gosh, that's so hard.
0: It is hard.
1: I mean, like I said, I'm not the most qualified. I'm like still, I mean, I feel like a lot of the foreigner has like, it's like slowly, I don't know. I don't even know if I can say that, but
0: it's fine. Like no qualifications. Put that aside.
1: Okay.
0: Like,
1: okay. Yeah. No PhD.
0: No.
1: Korean tourology. But I'd say, I mean, I'm like more familiar with Busan than Seoul.
0: Okay.
1: Which is like kind of weird to say. But so I would honestly enjoy like going to Busan for a weekend.
0: Uh-huh.
1: Showing them around, you know.
0: Oh.
1: Go to Hyundai, go to Gwanghwamni. Maybe take a ferry under the bridge, you know. There's some restaurants I like there.
0: Okay.
1: It's like, it's nice to walk along the beach, obviously. And
0: yeah.
1: Like, yeah, also, I just really like Gijang. Like, that's where I usually stay. So, yeah, and like, yeah.
0: Yeah, I mean, Busan.
1: I feel like Busan has all like the stuff Seoul has. It's just like more a little more chill and like the vibes are better because there's like beaches nearby. No offense, Seoul, but yeah.
0: No, I get you. I love Busan as well. I was there over the weekend too, actually.
1: Oh, what?
0: To visit my uncle.
1: Okay.
0: I was in Hyundai. I just remembered.
1: Yeah, you didn't tell me.
0: Yeah, I was like, we usually update each other on like how our weekend was, but I forgot to tell you. Yeah,
1: okay.
0: But I was in Busan. So glad that you mentioned it because it's one of my favorite cities too. So I guess you would take your friend immediately to Busan once they're in Korea.
1: Yeah, I don't know if that's objectively the best answer because like, if you're in Korea for the first time, you probably like want to see like Seoul and like, you know, probably like do what a tourist does, you know? So, yeah, I think I'm going to have to think about it while I make the itinerary.
0: Okay, sure. But, I mean, it could give them another reason to visit again. But anyhow.
1: Yeah. Well, what about you? Do you have like a go-to, like, before we get into it? Just,
0: so
1: like,
0: sneak peek.
1: Yeah.
0: I think it's something that I should start thinking about because my friend actually is coming to visit me next month from Hawaii.
1: Wow.
0: So I do have to think about what I'm going to do with my friend and her husband. But I think I would take them to a really nice restaurant first. Yeah, because like, I feel like they'd be exhausted, hungry. And I know that they're foodies, so perhaps a restaurant first. But yeah, that also has a lot of options. So I'll think about it too while we talk about it guests during today's discussion.
1: Okay, great. Yeah.
0: All right. So like we said today, Kevin and I will each create our own Korean weekend itinerary for Noah and his friend. We'll make three choices. And at the end, our crunchers, you have to vote which choice you like the best or which itinerary you like the best. All right. And here's our first topic then. So which side of Seoul would you show your friend is the first topic. And option A would be the trendy side of Seoul, like Seongsu and Hongdae, exploring all those pop-up stores, famous cafes, and I guess Seoul's hottest neighborhoods these days. And option B, we're going a little more local, the local side of Seoul. Favorite restaurants, hidden streets, taking your friend to your favorite local spots and showing them like what everyday life in Korea is really like, what you would do, you know, if you're living in Korea. Mm-hmm. All right, well, Crunchers, which would you prefer, A or B? Do send us your choices or your thoughts in our comments. And Kevin, if your friends came to Korea, which tour would you take them on out of these two options?
1: Okay, so I have my answer immediately.
0: Okay.
1: And there's a couple reasons.
0: Oh.
1: My answer is going to be A.
0: Oh, okay.
1: Trendy Seoul. The main reason being, like I said, I'm not qualified enough. I don't know enough about locals.
0: Okay.
1: Because I'm not a local.
0: Yeah.
1: So I don't know what that even looked like. If I, I'm still getting to know this city.
0: Yep.
1: And like, I'm sure there's a lot of hidden local gems that are just waiting to be discovered by me. I'm not there yet. So, yeah, but I do have some experience like going to the hot spots or whatever.
0: Yeah.
1: You know,
0: okay.
1: I go for sometimes like either for schedule or just like, you know, just to like eat. So, you know, I'm familiar somewhat with like Seongsu, Hongdae, you know, so, or Shinsa or whatever. So I feel like I could do a better job giving like, making the itinerary with these spots in mind.
0: Oh, okay.
1: And also, my other reason being,
0: yeah,
1: just as valid, if not more valid, I think, is if it's your first time in Korea, I feel like it's very valid and it makes sense to go to like the hot spots or like do the touristy things, you know? Yeah.
0: Okay, because you only have 2 days.
1: Yeah, you only have 2 days and it's your first time.
0: Okay.
1: Yeah. Mm. And what do you think, Chi?
0: It's hard, but for me, I would choose B because I would want to make it a little more special for my friend by taking them to hidden spots and places that don't come up on social media and stuff, you know, like Seongsu and all these hotspots that you mentioned. They're often like places you can see through social media or media outlets, whatnot. I mean, your friend might want to go there too, check them out for themselves, but they might prefer like a quieter, more local places like restaurants and markets, you know.
1: Do you have a lot of those like that you know?
0: I don't have a lot, but I guess I do have a little more than you since I lived here a little longer.
1: You are local.
0: And I am a local. Yeah, I've lived here for a while. So I would choose B for sure.
1: That makes sense. Yeah.
0: Yeah, I would choose B.
1: Yeah.
0: But yeah, and also like they only have 2 days, right? But usually these hotspots, you have to line up for all these cafes. Yeah, you wouldn't be able to reserve all of them. And if you're lining up for all these cafes and like if you're surrounded by like crowds all the time, that could be a little tiring too. And a bit of a waste of time for your friend is what I think.
1: That's not good.
0: Yeah.
1: But let me change your mind real quick.
0: Okay.
1: Because this is how I think about it. Imagine, let's say we're traveling and we're going to Italy for the first time. For the first time.
0: Yeah.
1: And like you said, you know, we all know what's in Italy. Like we all know the big hot spots, the big names, the big touristy destinations. If you go to Rome, when in Rome, what do you have to see? The Colosseum. And what else? Like
0: Trevi
1: Fountain, right?
0: Yeah.
1: Yeah. Or like where do you go? You see like the Leaning Tower of Piazza or whatever. So we all know these. We've seen the pictures, but like if you go to Italy for the first time and you have like 2 days, you're not going to not go see those things, right? You know, double knot.
0: Okay.
1: Yeah. So.
0: Okay.
1: You know what I'm saying?
0: Yeah.
1: Like, you gotta get the tourist things out of the way. You know, you gotta do it at least once. Just check it off the bucket list or whatever. Mm-hmm. And then next time you go to Italy, then you can see the local spots and whatever. Like, delve a little deeper into the culture and like.

0: live more like a local.
1: Uh-huh.
0: But if it's your first time, yes, it's going to be crowded. There's going to be lines, just like it would be like in Seongsu or whatever. But you gotta do it once. You know? I'm not going to go to Italy for the first time and be like, oh yeah, I went there, but I didn't see the Colosseum. Like, I feel like that'd be like kind of sad. So.
1: Yeah, I mean, like now that you mentioned Rome, it's quite convincing.
0: Yeah, tell me you're not convinced. Yeah.
1: Okay, so Rome, you definitely have to check out the Colosseum.
0: Yeah.
1: And I would want to go to the Trevi Fountain and throw a coin.
0: Yeah, you gotta throw the coin and then you gotta go to that overhyped gelato spot on the corner where there's like a long line.
1: Is this worth
0: the hype? And you wait like 40 minutes in line and then you get it. You're like, oh, this is so mid, but like, yeah, at least like now you know. So.
1: Oh, okay, yeah, I get it. Like all these iconic spots you have to check out because you only have 2 days. And you want to say, oh, I've been there, you know, all the iconic spots of Seoul. But then I guess you should have to go to all the traditional places too, like the Gyeongbokgung Palace, Gwanghwamun, not just the hot spots like Seongsu-dong.
0: Yeah, yeah, like
1: Hongdae, right?
0: All like the touristy things. I feel like you got to do it once. You just to say you like, I mean, also, like, they're trendy for a reason if you think about it, you know? Like, they are, like, you know, these destinations do have, like, historical significance or, like, they're, like, hot for a reason.
1: Uh-huh.
0: It's not like they're just like that. Like, actually, some things are, like, I don't understand it. Like, what's, like, trending right now? It's, like, the mochi with, like, the...
1: Fruits?
0: Yeah. What's that called?
1: I don't know. Don't ask me.
0: Yeah, I feel like there's certain...
1: things.
0: Yeah, that's like a new trend every week in Korea. Like at first, what was it like earlier? Like Dubai Jeonduk cookie I think the Dubai Jeonduk cookie was good.
1: Yeah,
0: but
1: that was good.
0: Totteok, solchiki, like I didn't like it that much.
1: Me neither.
0: And I don't really think the mochi thing is that like amazing either.
1: Oh.
0: So yes, there are hits and misses, but I feel like things that have stood the test of time, like these palaces and like, you know, these like big like spot neighborhoods.
1: Mm-hmm.
0: It's worth checking out.
1: Yeah, okay, all right. But at the same time, I also think spending time with your friend is also important. It's not just about checking out all these places, you know? So
0: yeah, so you know, you like go to these neighborhoods, go to Seongsu, Hongdae, just walk around together, just enjoy the vibe, see what's going on, do some people watching.
1: And
0: if you're waiting in line, you know, you can just talk in line.
1: Talk there, okay. Yeah. Like, all right, okay.
0: Yeah, go on Naver and like, oh, where should we go next?
1: Okay. Yeah, that could actually work. And the friend might prefer that too. But I guess trendy Seoul or local Seoul, it really depends on your preference. But I wonder which our crunchers would choose. Let's check out some comments, shall we? All right, so Brianna Wiseman is saying, I would want to see the local places. See? Yeah, like the hidden local places, the hidden gems that tourists would never know unless they have a local tour guide like myself.
0: Sorry, I can't help you there. Okay, and Preppy Stay says, you have to go to Gangnam to see everything.
1: Oh.
0: Okay, honestly, like, even though, contrary to like what I just said, I really don't like Gangnam that much. It's so busy and crowded and noisy. But there's a lot to see, I guess. And
1: yeah, I mean, if you want to check out that street where I guess Gangnam style hype all began.
0: With
1: Psy and everything. Okay, well, and Emily, Kevin's twin, is saying, I think it also depends on the friend. If it was me, I would prefer local over trendy. Oh, most of my friends are the same way. Ooh, okay. So
0: we're leaning
1: towards the local part of Seoul. Oh, interesting. Well, Kevin, after hearing our cruncher's opinions, are you still sticking with your original choice?
0: I think... I said, when in Rome, when in Seoul.
1: Yeah.
0: What's the equivalent of the Colosseum? Definitely not Seongsu.
1: Not Seongsu. It would be more of the traditional sites, like Gyeongbokgung Palace.
0: No, I feel like just go to the trendy spot. You don't have to stay there that long. Just enjoy the vibe. Get a drink or something from a cafe. You don't have to go to the cafe with like a 4-hour line. You can just go to the one that's like next door. That's not everything. I'm sure it's like good enough, you know? So like,
1: okay. At least you feel the vibe of the area.
0: Yeah,
1: I guess.
0: Yeah. Just. And you know, if the vibe is bad, you know, just you don't need to stay there.
1: Yeah, but yeah. At least give it a try.
0: Yeah,
1: is what
0: now
1: you're
0: you
1: saying,
0: know.
1: Right?
0: You know, you gotta. You can't hate it till you wait. What's the? Don't hate it till you try it. I don't think that's the saying, but
1: let's make it a saying now.
0: Okay,
1: give it a saying.
0: Yeah, but yeah, my English has deteriorated since coming to Korea.
1: Oh, you know, like. No, your English is perfect.
0: You're the only
1: don't
0: one
1: worry.
0: Keeping my English alive, Chihi. Oh. Thank you for conversing with me in
1: hey,
0: English.
1: Hey, same for me. You're the only one keeping it alive. All right. Well, our first stop, I guess, is decided. We're not changing our choices. Kevin is sticking to trendy Seoul, and I'm sticking to local Seoul.
0: All right.
1: Well, let's listen to a song before we move on to the next choice on our itinerary. Here is 서울의 잠못 이루는 밤 Sleepless in Seoul by 10cm featuring 이수현.

0: We're back planning the perfect Korean weekend with Kevin. Now, we've decided where to spend Saturday, I guess, afternoon, either the trendy part of Seoul or local Seoul. Now, we have to think about what we're going to eat with our friend, right? So
1: this is probably the most important thing.
0: Exactly. I'm so excited to reveal topic two. Now, topic two is the one Korean meal you cannot miss. Option A, it's K-Picnic. So cook your own ramyeon by the Hangang River, enjoy some fried chicken and beer, we say 치맥, and take in the riverside atmosphere.
1: Oh, I'm in love already.
0: Oh my gosh, I'm already imagining the whole atmosphere and the vibes.
1: The vibes.
0: Anyway, option B, K-barbecue. 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It's a mix of soju and maekju. We're not, of course, encouraging you to drink, but it's
1: of
0: course not. But it's a great combination that Korean locals enjoy here. Samgyeopsal with somaek. Wow. This is hard. This is hard, Kevin. Which would you recommend to your American friends? Is it Hangang River ramyeon or some good samgyeopsal?
1: I mean, honestly, the real answer is you have 2 days, so you do both.
0: Oh, you know? Yeah. You should do both.
1: Yeah. But you do one and then you do the other one for dessert.
0: Oh, okay.
1: But if you have the appetite.
0: Okay.
1: But if I have to pick one.
0: Yes, you have to pick one, let's say.
1: Oh my goodness, this is so hard. But I have my answer.
0: Oh, okay.
1: I knew from the moment that you read it.
0: Really?
1: It's A.
0: Oh, okay.
1: It's K-Picnic. And like this, I also have a couple of reasons for this as well.
0: Okay, okay. Let's hear it.
1: It's because, number one, I've been meaning to do this. Since coming to Korea, I really want to like eat at Hangang. Uh-huh. Like have my K-Picnic there.
0: Yeah.
1: And I heard like Hangang ramyeon, like the ramen you get like by like the river.
0: Yeah.
1: Like technically it's like the same, but apparently it just hits different.
0: It does.
1: Yeah. So it's like the, what do you call it in Korean? Like kind of like the 분위기의 약간.
0: Yes,
1: 취하다. Yeah, 취하는 거. Like you get like really immersed in the vibes and it enhances, it's like adds like MSG to your ramen, ramyeon. But, and also like 치맥, like, I don't know about the mech part, but I love chicken.
0: Uh-huh.
1: And like,
0: chikor?
1: Yeah, chikor. Yeah. Chicken and cola.
0: Uh-huh.
1: Yeah. I don't really, like, I mean, I don't think chimek's bad.
0: Uh-huh.
1: It's just that I don't think, like, I don't know. I guess I just like sweet, like, soda. I like soda. But, zero soda. But, yeah.
0: Specific, yeah.
1: Yeah, I just, like, imagine just, like, I mean, you go to the, like, one of the Hangang Gongwons, like, the one of the Han River Parks. It's like the sun is setting. There's a nice cool breeze.
0: Perfect timing.
1: Yeah, wow. I'm like, oh my gosh. I'm like.
0: You're already
1: butterflies.
0: There.
1: Yeah, I'm already there. I'm not here right now. Kevin is.
0: Come back, Kevin come back.
1: He can't. But yeah, I just feel like the vibes are going to be immaculate.
0: And yeah.
1: Yeah, I love Korean barbecue. I love samgyeopsal.
0: Uh-huh.
1: But also, I have this thing. It's like kind of like, maybe it's a little weird, but I don't intentionally choose to go to like Korean barbecue restaurants, even though I love the food.
0: Yeah.
1: It's like top tier for me, but I don't go because I don't like how my clothes like get the smell afterwards, and you have to like, you know, you have to air it out and you have to like, you know, blah, blah, blah, or like extra laundry and whatnot.
0: Yeah.
1: And like, so yeah, I'll only go if like everyone else is going.
0: Uh-huh.
1: Yeah.
0: Yeah, that's also a reason I don't go there like too often. Mm-hmm. And I have to always think about it. Like, I'm wearing some new clothes, I would choose not to go. But anyhow, still, I mean, you can't miss a K-barbecue, you know. I choose B. Definitely B.
1: I see. You can't miss it.
0: You cannot miss it. It's the one Korean meal that you cannot miss. And if I had to choose one meal between the two, oh my gosh, Hangang ramyeon. I tried it. It's good. And I always crave it, you know. But if your friend's here for just 2 days,

0: Instead of making them try ramyeon, I feel like they have to have like proper protein, like meat, some...
1: That's the fried chicken.
0: Fried chicken, I guess that you could have for dessert. But like,
1: well, that's the main meal. No, ramyeon's the appetizer and the dessert, because you can't only just have one ramyeon. You always have to have two.
0: Oh, that is true too.
1: Yeah, you have one for appetizer, then you have your main meal of chimek or chikor, and then... I would also add in ice cream, because I like ice cream. And then you go to the Pyeongnijeom and you get like one of the ice cream bars.
0: Oh my gosh.
1: And then for dessert, you get another ramyeon.
0: Get another ramyeon?
1: Ta-da!
0: Oh my gosh. Like, would you have enough belly for that?
1: I think Kevin definitely does.
0: You do?
1: Yeah.
0: Okay. Oh my gosh. Can we just add all of this inside our itinerary? But we do have to choose
1: but
0: one.
1: But think about it. It's about the memories too, you know?
0: It is.
1: I guarantee you, you said that your friend's coming from Hawaii.
0: Yes.
1: Yes, I agree. That like, yes, going to like a nice like pork belly restaurant, very traditional Korean setting, right? This is like Korean soul food right here. But if we're just talking about the vibes and like the memory, I can guarantee that I can take you to Han River during sunset. When the weather is nice and there's like a cool gentle breeze, and you're looking at like the sparkle, you know, I don't know what the English word is, but it's yunzer.
0: Yeah. Yunzer. They don't have it in English.
1: It's like the glittery, like,
0: yeah,
1: the shine on the water when the sun is like reflecting off of it. You're staring at that, and then you got the bridge in the distance. You got the perfect pink and orange sky. If it's not raining, of course.
0: Oh my gosh. And then
1: you're just sitting on the grass with a nice little blanket. You got your food all ready to go. You're slurping on some ramen. Ramyeon. I guarantee
0: experience.
1: You that overall, that is going to be like a peak memory. Absolute cinema. Yeah.
0: I definitely agree with you. And I do, I guess, want to take my friend there too. But if you have like... a K barbecue restaurant that only you know. It's not like a touristy spot, okay? And the moment you have like a piece of that barbecue, that samgyeopsal, a whole new scene will appear in front of your
1: eyes.
0: Yeah, a whole new world. You don't need that Hangang River.
1: No, you need it.
0: With
1: also,
0: just one...
1: the first bite, you always burn your tongue. So.
0: Oh, well, don't burn your tongue.
1: I always burn my tongue because I can't wait for it to cool because I'm so hungry.
0: Oh my gosh, this is so hard. But,
1: and then like your
0: I
1: mouth hurts
0: both.
1: The next day because...
0: It's because of the burn and the rips and everything.
1: Yeah.
0: Oh my gosh.
1: No, trust me, Crunchers. You can trust Kevin on this.
0: Oh, yeah, I mean, okay. I don't know if they'll be convinced or not, but like, well, pork belly, it's something that we really enjoy here in Korea, although there are some cultures in the world that don't eat pork. It is something that we do enjoy a lot, but if you don't eat pork, I guess you would go for fried chicken, but it's something that I would definitely want to recommend. But you know what? I'm curious what our Crunchers are thinking.
1: You know what? This reminds me.
0: What?
1: The food is important, yes.
0: Yeah.
1: But if it's a picnic, you can just bring whatever you want. And
0: that
1: also,
0: is true.
1: In
0: like
1: Korea,
0: yeah.
1: You can, like, the delivery system is insane. It's so fast. They deliver everywhere. And I should be a spokesperson or something. But, like, yeah, like, just call whatever you want.
0: But barbecue, you have to have it on the grill, like, in
1: an
0: actual
1: restaurant.
0: Yeah,
1: and you have to cook it yourself. Like,
0: no, you can go to a place where they cook it for you.
1: And it's expensive.
0: You can find local non-expensive places.
1: And then the oil like pops and hits you in the eye, and then now
0: what?
1: You have to like...
0: Why would it hit your eye? That's like
1: one
0: in a millionth chance.
1: Okay, well,
0: anyway.
1: It hits your face or your arms and you have like burn marks.
0: Oh my gosh, oh my gosh. You know what? Jenga92 is saying K-barbecue with like 6 exclamation marks. Yay, Jenga,
1: okay,
0: right?
1: Jenga, well, it's because you haven't experienced the vibes yet.
0: Maybe
1: I can. You have to trust me. I can convince you.
0: Oh my gosh. Thank you, Jenga. But I'm sure some others have chosen A. Oh, you want to read the next one?
1: Dear Miaria says, as long as no bugs join in on my picnic, I'm cool.
0: Oh, okay. So you're going for option A. Preppy Stay is saying, I'm saying no to A because I always end up cooking if it's a picnic.
1: Wait, what? That's not a picnic then. What is that? Oh, cooking for the, like prepping the food, I guess.
0: Ah, okay, okay.
1: I guess that's why they're called preppy
0: steaks. I get it. I'm sorry.
1: No, you can just order delivery. Like I said, in Korea, you got to order delivery. It's super fast and convenient. They bring it literally wherever you are.
0: True.
1: Yeah.
0: Even Hangang. They all order everything. Yeah, yeah. Like, they get it delivered. And the next comment?
1: Kim Yu says, K-barbecue picnic 가자.
0: Okay. So mix it. Mix it together.
1: I mean, yeah, you can do that if you want.
0: Yeah, I guess. Oh my God, that was a hard one. But I won't change my mind.
1: What?
0: I'm going to stick to B still.
1: Nah, that's crazy. No, the vibes. You have 2 days. You want to make a beautiful peak memory with your friend.
0: Okay.
1: You have to go to Han River. Honestly, right. I can say when in Seoul, Han River might be the equivalent of Rome's Colosseum.
0: Okay.
1: Not really. Definitely not. But like, in terms of just like overall significance and like the vibes, I think it's divine. And
0: it's definitely
1: pristine.
0: Iconic, I guess. But... depends on, I guess, your friend's preference again. But we will stick to Kevin, Hangang River Ramyeon, and some chicken, fried chicken. And I would go with local K-barbecue restaurant, all right? Okay, all so right. Kevin, we only have Sunday left with our friend. Mm-hmm. And it's time for our final course.
1: Oh, I guess curious? The real dessert.
0: Yeah, real dessert, or we'll see what it is. Let me reveal topic 3 then. Okay, so how should we spend our last day in Korea is topic 3. And here are your options. Option A, sing your favorite K-pop songs and end the trip on a high note. So basically, go to a 노래방 or a singing room. Versus option B, relax in a warm Korean sauna, 찜질방, and enjoy a refreshing glass of 식혜, which is the Korean sweet rice punch. Kevin, what was your first experience at a Korean singing room, like 노래방 like? Do you remember?
1: Oh my gosh. Do I even have a first experience? We used to have like a 노래방 like at our house. I would do that a lot.
0: Really? Like that machine?
1: Yeah.
0: Okay.
1: But it wasn't very good, and the mics were like really weird, but I made it work. In Korea, I remember going to like my first like coin karaoke like with like my cousin. Yeah, and like it was amazing how cheap it was.
0: Because
1: I would
0: right?
1: go in the States, like I would go with my friends during college and stuff because we all liked 노래방 a lot.
0: Oh.
1: It was so much more expensive. You can't even compare.
0: Overseas, it's expensive.
1: Yeah, so... I remember first thinking when I went to Koinno or Coin Karaoke, like, oh my gosh, like, I have to live here. Like, I would go every day. And now I actually live here. I don't go every day.
0: Yeah.
1: I would go every day if I could. But I actually went recently.
0: Oh, you did?
1: So, yeah, a friend visited from America. Oh. One of my college, like, one of my big bros, my home.
0: Oh, okay.
1: He's, like, someone I used to go to 노래방 a lot with.
0: Oh.
1: But he visited, and we went. We sang 30 songs.
0: Are you serious? Like, each?
1: No, like altogether, 30
0: together.
1: Songs. Yeah.
0: And it was really cheap, right?
1: Yeah. So.
0: Okay, so.
1: I think it's pretty obvious on my answer.
0: Yeah,
1: already.
0: It is. Yeah. I guess you would recommend as your final stop then. Option A.
1: From first course, second course, third course, I guess I'm the A course.
0: Okay, he's the A course. All right. I mean, I love 노래방s or singing rooms too. And I love going to Koi Norebang. It's so cheap. And you can like either pay for the number of songs you sing or the total minutes or hours that you stay there.
1: Isn't by songs better value?
0: Exactly.
1: Probably.
0: That's what I think too.
1: I'm sure like this, like, I don't know.
0: But sometimes like you don't want to sing the whole song and you just want to cut it. So in that case.
1: I think it depends. Also, I think the shorter the songs, the more value you get out of it.
0: True. But anyhow.
1: No, the longer the songs you get, the more value you get out of doing the
0: first option. Yeah, the number of songs.
1: Yeah.
0: But anyhow, I do love singing rooms, but I would say option B for that weekend itinerary because it's your last day. I mean, it's your second and last day. And I would like my friend to experience that warm Korean 찜질방, you know, relax a little bit. I think it's a great way to wrap up. And it's very local, too. It's what you would do, like, as a Korean living here in the country, too. And I would like to make my friend experience that. Yeah. And you know what? Now, Kevin and I have, in fact, completed our weekend itinerary with all those three choices. And if you remember...
1: A course and B course.
0: Yes. Kevin is A course and mine was B course. And to remind you what they were, Kevin's was A, trendy Seoul, right? So, Seongsu and Hongdae first. And then secondly, he would go for the Hangang Ramyeon or fried chicken.
1: And then make a beautiful, amazing peak vibe, absolutely amazing memory with like crazy vibes and
0: crazy
1: weather
0: vibes,
1: and sunset
0: weather.
1: And food and you can literally order what you want. Perfect.
0: Yeah.
1: How could you not pick mine?
0: All that. Mm-hmm. And number three, he would go to singing room for the last experience.
1: Of course.
0: Okay, very trendy and hip and like a lot of energy involved, it feels like.
1: Lots of fun.
0: Lots of fun too.
1: Which you should have during your 2 days in Korea.
0: But that doesn't mean my course, B course, has no fun because B, number one, what was it? Local Korea, local Seoul. So you would get to visit local places that only local Koreans know. Not so much trendy, but they're hidden gems. And secondly, I would go for K-barbecue, some good samgyeopsal or pork belly. If you don't eat pork, but I guess we could change the menu, but pork belly... As a Korean, I would recommend that. And last but not least, I would choose jjimjilbang to try out that warm Korean sauna and have that shikhae and all those nice traditional desserts.
1: Yeah, you're going to sweat out all the meat sweats. Ew.
0: No, but it's a healthy, very fun, relaxing course, don't you think?
1: Your sweat's going to smell like the meat from the night before.
0: No. Shush. You know what? Crunchers, now it's time for you to decide. Is it my course B, or Kevin's course A? We did remind you what they were. Now, which one would you rather follow? My course, Jihee's course, or Kevin's course? Cast your vote now through our YouTube. And while the votes are coming in, let's have one final debate on our last stop then really quickly.
1: Okay.
0: So you said singing room, right?
1: Yeah, I'm going to convince everyone right here.
0: Okay.
1: Yeah.
0: Bring it on.
1: Number one. Okay, don't get me wrong. I actually really love jjimjilbang.
0: Uh-huh.
1: I like it.
0: Okay.
1: I have to be in the mood for it though because yes, it is like... I don't know. Sometimes I feel like I go to relax.
0: Yeah.
1: But I'm more tired.
0: Oh, okay. Because you're conscious of other people and stuff.
1: It's
0: you're not alone.
1: Yeah. It means there's it's not you're alone. But also it's just you have to go and get changed into new clothes, locker, and,
0: sweat.
1: Yeah. It's all the heat and everything. It feels nice, I guess. But after some time, you just start feeling oh, I'm dying.
0: Oh, okay.
1: Yeah. So, and then I guess it makes sense if you're going to sleep overnight.
0: Uh-huh.
1: You can just chill. But I don't do well with sleeping in public places like that.
0: Okay.
1: And then but then if you're going to do all that and then pack up and just to go home again.
0: Uh-huh.
1: I don't know. It just kind of feels like it wasn't worth it.
0: Oh, okay.
1: So it's a very gray area for me.
0: Oh,
1: yeah.
0: Okay. But you know what? These days, jjimjilbangs, they have private spaces.
1: Oh, that
0: to
1: is
0: sleep.
1: True.
0: Yeah.
1: That is true. Yeah,
0: with little curtains.
1: That's true. Mm. Yeah, but the thing is, I don't know. These things are actually both very Korean.
0: Yeah.
1: Yeah, 노래방 and jjimjilbang, I feel like it's Korean staples.
0: Yeah, the two tongues.
1: Yeah, if you're just thinking about a fun memory with your friends, I feel like it's only 2 days. You gotta. You gotta go out with a bang.
0: Yeah.
1: Or what did it say? Go out with a high note. Yeah. You gotta till the end, you just gotta go pedal to the metal.
0: Okay.
1: Yeah, and I feel like it's way more fun to just go to the bar and it's so fun to just shout and scream with your friends and just perform for each other and jjimjilbang, you're just gonna go. You're gonna be in some hot sauna with your friend, sweating.
0: You're talking, with some shikhae.
1: No, it's too hot to talk. It's too hot.
0: You can go to the cold room. They have the ice room too.
1: Oh, you can talk in 노래방, and you can use the mics to talk to each other.
0: No, but time's ticking. You have to use the mic to talk to each other.
1: Yeah, you can hear each other better. So stupid.
0: You know what I'm thinking? I think it will really depend on the age of your friend. if your friend is a little older, like if they're in their 30s or 40s, I think they'll prefer my course. And if they're a little younger, like if they're...
1: Honestly, that makes a lot of sense.
0: Right? In their teens or in their 20s, I guess they would want...

0: No, it's okay. Chihi, you're not old, okay?
1: No, I'm older than you, though.
0: Yeah, but it's okay. I know you have that. You have that spirit in you still. You still have that energy.
1: Of course I
0: yeah.
1: do. I have that fun energy.
0: We gotta go to 노래방 one day.
1: Yeah.
0: Yeah, it'd be so fun.
1: Ended on a high note.
0: Yeah. And then.
1: Okay.
0: But yeah, you gotta. I feel like if we're just talking about like who's gonna have the better memories after 2 days, I can guarantee you it's my course. You know.
1: No, I think it's my course. It's gonna be a little more special.
0: What?
1: Like unique. It's unpredictable.
0: How is going like to a Korean restaurant and like regularly, like you just go to a Korean barbecue spot.
1: But it's not just any like barbecue, you know?
0: You're making all your clothes smelling meat and then you're going to get like all sweaty from the meat.
1: No, but like you have extra clothes to change into.
0: Yeah, and then now you have to do more laundry and then you have to go to Jimjibang.
1: Oh my gosh.
0: And then you have to get all the meat sweats out and then you're going to, everyone else is going to smell your meat sweats and then...
1: Why are you so fixated on meat sweats? Oh my gosh. Think about the fun, like the food that you enjoy and
0: everything,
1: okay? You're
0: just going to sit there sweating
1: okay?
0: and then
1: All
0: you're
1: right.
0: going to sipping on your chicken. No, if you're going to hang out with me, we're going to enjoy insane views at the river in the perfect sunset. And just when you think it doesn't get any more perfect after these vibes, we're going to go to 노래방.
1: You know what, Kevin?
0: We're going to sing our hearts out, and then you're going to get a free Void concert from yours truly.
1: Great job in convincing our crunchers because our final vote actually turned out to be 50-50. It was leaning toward mine, but you just convinced them all.
0: Change it. It's 51.
1: No, stay 50-50. We don't want to fight anymore. So 50-50 for your itinerary and my itinerary as well. And we did explore, I guess, how to plan the perfect weekend here in Korea when your friend is visiting for the first time. Depends on your preference and your friend's preference, but we did provide some options for you, and I hope that would help you, Noah, and all the other crunchers as well. Well, we'll have to wrap up right there, though, Kevin. That was a fun discussion.
0: That was really fun, yeah.
1: All right, so here's a perfect song to end things on. It's 여행을 떠나요. Let's go travel by 조용필. Shall we say goodbye together?
0: Say goodbye.
1: Keep crunching.

0: Exclusive. It's here it is. Two. Now check this out.
1: Okay, fellas.
0: Three.
2: 11.
0: Go.
3: What kind of clarity is filling your day today? We drink water every day, but have you ever wondered, the bottle of water in your hand, what kind of journey did it take to get to you? At the southern edge of Korea lies Jeju, an island holding one of nature's most honest, untouched secrets. Formed by volcanic activity 1.8 million years ago, layers of rugged basalt rock and countless tiny pathways carved by lava. Rainwater that falls on this island begins a remarkable journey, traveling deep underground for over 31 years. Like a vast natural filtration system, these layers of volcanic rock carefully remove impurities while enriching the water with essential minerals like vanadium and silica. From 420 meters below the surface, untouched by human hands, this pristine water is brought up, then passes through rigorous quality checks and global standard management systems before reaching you. That is why, within just 3 months of its launch, it became Korea's number one bottled water, and why people around the world trust Jeju Samdasu. 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Enriching Jeju, bringing happiness to its people. A cleaner tomorrow for Jeju. Created by JPDC.
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7: 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It's better to use different knives and cutting boards for meat and vegetables. 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Please abide by all the prevention measures to stay healthy and safe.

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2: Welcome to K-Pop in here on Arirang Radio. I'm your host, D-Suck Tease, the 13th of October. How is everybody doing? We start off today with Eyelids Magnetic. Hello. Today is Daenam Soup Day with TNX's Taeyeon and Junhyuk. Hello to everybody who is dropping by. How you doing? It's raining in the peninsula. It took me 2 hours plus to get to work today. Isn't that awesome? There was so much traffic this morning that it took me more than 2 hours. So I prepared for the rain. Like, I knew there was going to be a little bit of traffic, but I wasn't aware that it was going to be that much. And yeah, I found myself rushing to get ready this morning. Thankfully, I was ready and I was just about to sit down to breakfast, but I didn't have time to do so. And I just grabbed a few things in the car so that I could kind of, you know, eat something on the way to work. But yeah. Hi, fam. How ya doing? Let's do some roll call. We got Jenga dropping by just in time. We have Aaron here. Jenga was listening to the beginning of SJ interviewing Iris. Wait, what? What happened? Why was SJ interviewing Iris? That sounds like cool. You're going to finish it later. Okay. Anigo's dropping by to say hello as well. Benny's here too. Anigo's saying, hi, Tink, to be recording to TNX going to the Japan for the next couple of days after their last busking. I love how y'all know their schedule so well. But yeah, that is that did happen. And Crash is also dropping by as well. Hi everybody. And I guess on zombie mode because I couldn't sleep the whole night because

it was surrounded by apartment complexes. And a lot of times, for the sake of just people's sanity, and just out of common sense, a lot of times they will have the staff have earphones in, like wireless earphones and stuff like that. And then they will blast the music in the artist and the staff's ears so that they can keep it under wraps. Like Stray Kids has done this in the past too. Like they were shooting stuff in New York City. But to prevent the song linking and stuff like that, like they had them wear earphones. But anyways, apparently they didn't do that. And there was a lot of complaints coming up about that particular team shooting a music video. But yeah, Aaron says happy 10th anniversary to Ladies Codes the Rain. Yeah, I just saw Ashley's video. I have heard trying on outfits from that era. I don't know how she was able to get her hands on the outfits, because normally companies don't allow you to keep your outfits because that is technically their property. I was surprised that she actually still had her outfits, or like they just got mixed up with her stuff. I think at one point I had two outfits from my The One performances, and that was just because like they just somehow started, like they got mixed up with my clothing. I don't know where they are though. I don't know where they are. But yeah, there is I was surprised that she was able to have that. Bruce is dropping by as well. Anago saying that there's a temple near her where there's celebrations that are being held there. Yes, thanks, 1112 is dropping by to say hello to. Hi. Hi, fam. How's everybody doing? So we have our domestic survey going up at the moment. For any of our domestic listeners, foreigners included, please head over to our homepage application or Unchanged Islands in person, where you can get a chance to check that out. So yeah, participate if you would like. It really does help us out. Brody's joining us in the studio on Thursday, so continue to send those. Window and friendship are two keywords for this weekend, or this Friday, that is. And you can continue to send those in, and AT's track of Thank You or Tingle is going to be the song. So start sending in those algorithm musics if you haven't already. With Tanama Soup getting ready today, stay tuned for that. 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The rerun's 3 to 5 a.m. For those of you who'd like to check us out through Jeju Island's FM channels, 88.7 megahertz in Jeju City, Seogwipo is 80.1, Jeju Games 101.9. 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So I am waiting for everybody's algorithms for this week as well. In the meantime, Everglow is helping us continue on with Colors. Then we have Enkai with their track of Inception. More of the shows coming up next.

In the first hour of K-pop, and Monday through Friday, we get a chance to look at some of the happening headlines coming out of South Korea. And I have some more comeback news. Yay! Well, that is funny. Okay, so Woods has been doing really well these days. So Cho Seung-yeon, also known as Woods, has been doing very well. He went viral during his mandatory military services, and he's gaining a lot more popularity. And he has announced that he's going to be dropping some more music for us. So I have all the details on that. Also, we have a new movie to look forward to. This movie is going to be hitting theaters next month in November, and it's going to be starring some pretty big names. The veteran actor Kim Yoon-suk and also Koo Kyo-won are going to be the two main leads. And I'm pretty excited for this thriller that is coming. So I'll be giving you all the details on that and more coming up next.

June, you can never get sick of our fabulous June with his track of Destination. Guys, don't forget to show love to his new album. It is fabulous. So Anuga was giving us an update on 100 Days of Deception, 100 Days of Deception. I hear that it's been getting quite a lot of rave reviews. Oh, yes. All right, so what's this making a comeback? Anuga's singing along as well with Drowning. So he's giving us a digital single on the 20th. Not too hard. I love what they did. I love what they did with the timing, though. So he's dropped a wanted sign. Come Into My World is the title of the track. There is a picture of him wearing sunglasses, looking very chic. And the fee is $261,020 or on the 20th of October of 2026 is when they're going to be dropping some more music. I really like what they did there. At the bottom of the teaser, it says, "Time waits for no one, so make it your day. You ain't got another shot if you miss today." Oh, yes. I like the way that rhymes. Always trying to live the days to its fullest. Very excited, though. I mean, he's been killing it since his debut. And for those of you who do not know, Woods started getting really popular while he was serving his mandatory military services. So he was doing a few shows there and he sang his song Drowning, which he had released before he served his mandatory military services. And it started going viral. And yeah, since then, he has stayed in the height of popularity. And yeah, it's pretty cool. So how many of you, well, we've been talking about rain in the chat today. So our K-pop and fam, some of you have been hating the rain. Some of you need it because, you know, some of the places around the world are experiencing drought at the moment. Well, what about a snowstorm? Boksar, to be exact. That is going to be the title of the new upcoming film that is going to be hitting theaters next month. Kim Yun-seok and Gu Kyo-won are going to be our male leads. The English title to this is going to be White Blast. It's going to be a mystery thriller. And we're going to be looking at Kim Yun-seok's character, who is like, you know, the top gun at a station for police officers. And he's near his retirement. And he's got a newly appointed successor, Gu Kyo-won. But the movie starts off where they find a mysterious body at a rural station. It's a train station. And it's isolated by heavy snowstorm. I always love when a thriller mystery happens around weather, whether it be a hurricane or typhoon or earthquakes or, you know, because there's like so much chaos going on, but there's also a mystery going on at the same time. And you get a chance to watch the mystery unfold while you watch the film. So I'm very excited about this. Both of them are extremely good actors, and I am very excited to see how they're going to take this on. It's going to be dropping for us at just the right time because, you know, the weather is going to start getting colder, and this is literally set to be in the dead of winter. So I'm excited. The Korean title is Boksar. The English title is going to be White Blast. So get ready for it. It's hitting domestic theaters next month. We got some more music for you. Taeyeon is on the track with 2X because we can never go wrong with the Taeyeon track. Woods is after that with his fabulously famous song of Drowning. More of the shows coming up next.

Yes, time for the ultimate battle of the day. It is BB Time Balance Battle Time, where we get a chance to look at some ridiculous questions. They're supposed to be hard. They're supposed to be ridiculous. You're supposed to be like, what? Isaac, what are you thinking? So we are going to be answering some weird questions today, and we only do this in the first hour between Monday through Friday, so make sure you're tuning in. Today we ask you, would you rather be the center dancer during an office workshop talent show? So whatever time of the year, if your office was holding a talent show, you would be front center dancing the night away for only one song. Or be in charge of everything at your company's end of the year party. So would you rather have the whole end of the year party on your plate or just dance for one song? Plave is going to help us figure this out with Star Trace.

Hi, so today for our BB Time, Balance Battle Time, the question is, what would you rather, be the center dancer during an office workshop talent show, whether that be a solo stage or just a group of you guys, but you have to be the center and like you have to have like a solo part, or be in charge of everything at the end of your party? Okay, so our listeners are leaning towards number two. Crash was saying, I'd rather be in charge of everything for the party. I don't have to do everything, just delegate properly. Jake said, number two, in all caps. I don't want to be the center of anything. Benny also chooses number two as well. And yes, thinks 11, 12 too. But we do have our dancers out there. We do. And it says, dancer, if things go wrong, someone else can be blamed. Anika says, number one, I will dance. Well, Q, what is love? And it would be fun. But does being the center dancer mean I get exemption from the end of the year party preparations? Yes. Yes. Adria's dropping by to say, I don't like dancing, but I don't want everything either. So B. That everything doesn't necessarily mean major roles. Okay. Griffin's a center, though. I don't plan stuff like that. People would be so bored. Well, for me, yeah, I'm not a natural born leader. I suck at that kind of stuff, too. If I'm put in the leader position, I will try to do my best. But I am the type of person that overthinks way too much. And yeah, I mean, I think that I would have fun behind the scenes and trying to putting everything together, but I don't want to be put in that position to have so much responsibility. No, thank you. I'll just, you know, try to stick it out for 3 minutes, maybe choose a short song since a lot of the songs these days are like 2 minutes long. So to like choose a short song and then like, you know, I would rather everything be done under 3 minutes than have to like have the weight of the whole thing on my shoulders. No, thank you. So fam, today we're looking at 96, and there's a reason why we're looking at 96 this week. It was because last month I was able to see that the HOT members were celebrating their 30th anniversary. And I was like, oh my God, that means that I have been a fan of theirs for 30 years. Where has the time gone? So I thought that it would be really cool to kind of have their year for me towards like the end of the year in 96 was when HOT was kind of like in their prime after their debut. And also because, and I hate my fandom stan brain, but it was Kangta's birthday a couple of days ago. So yeah. Killing two birds with one stone. Xenary Heroes is helping us continue on before we continue on with 96 to see which songs were trending back then. We have the track of Obsessed with Youth, and I will see you guys back after this with our On This Day.

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1: Welcome to the On This Day, where I take you back to the yesteryear charts, where we stay in the same week we are in now, but we're finding out which songs are trending of this yesteryear. So I'm taking you guys back to 96, and like I explained, and Jenga is supporting, no hating or blaming fandom brain. We love fangirl ASAC. Well, I mean, she's here. She's always here. So my fangirl brain was on overdrive because HOT shared last month that they had celebrated their 30th anniversary, and I was like, oh my God, because it makes sense because I am 20 plus years into my anniversary. Anyways, so it was just like really nostalgic that I had been fans of them in like, you know, even when it was like their 10 year anniversary or like their 15th anniversary, I'm like, oh my God, people who were born in that year, like teenagers now. But now people who were born in 96 are in their 30s. They are full blown adults. And it's like, what? And for me to still have that like fangirl side, I was like, oh, I want to do 96 sometime with before the year is up. So I decided to do it this week because it was recently Kangta's birthday too. Yay, my stan brain for remembering that. So we continue on with 96. And because the songs are like so many hits that I tried to just jump in from top 25 this week. And so we are at number 19. I'm going to be shortening the chart because there's just so many amazing songs to listen to. So Position was at number 19 with his track of Doege to You. Position was known for doing a lot of remakes at this time, though he has his great songs as well. And a lot of his mega hits did end up being remakes, but he still holds position as like a power ballader that proved his popularity at number 19. And number 18, Kang San-ae with their track of Taegukki found itself at number 18. Now, UER is a one-man band. So he was either going under the album of Toy or by himself as like, you know, an artist. But there is a track called 그럴 때마다 or Every Time. And it depends on how you search this, you're going to get the same song. So either you're going to be searching for Toy's 그럴 때마다 or you are going to find a song that has Yoon Jung-shin, UER, which is the main artist, Joseomi, Cho Kyu-chan, Kim Hyun-woo, Kim Chang-won, and Lee Jang-woo. So depending on which chart you're looking at, you are going to see either Toy as the artist or the seven artists that I just mentioned. Now, some of these artists featured on Toy's albums as guest vocalists, and UER was able to kind of have everybody on the same album come together and sing on the same song. So for anybody who is who knows of this era or is nostalgic of this song, you now know that they were able to all come together for this. So again, depending on where you're looking, it's either going to say Toy or it's going to list individually all these members. Bases with their track of Takbyeol-isik was at number 16 from the Unbalanced album. Eumjung-ha with her track of 하늘만 허락한 사랑 or Love That Only Heavens Allow or Heaven Allows was at number 15. And we're going to stop right there. So like I said, we're going to try to break up the chart as much as possible this week because there's so many great songs to listen to. And I have a confession, all these songs are still on my playlist. So it is really going to be taking a peek into my playlist and the songs that I like from this era. Jenga says, I'm actually jealous. For some reason, my brain is bad at remembering numbers. I can remember the randomest facts or quote somebody with intonations and everything, but I can't remember dates. I'm really bad with dates too, but when it comes to like birthdays of artists that I stand when I was younger, I can't get them out of my head. Toy's first with 그럴 때마다 or Every Time, and then Eumjung-ha's after that with 하늘만 허락한 사랑 or Love That Only Heaven Allows, and more of the shows coming up next.

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2: All right, fam, it is time for us to get ready for hour two, but not before we listen to some more music. I am not going to let you sign off without listening to more power ballads from this era. Position is going to help us take us out of the first hour before 대남숲 hits with 너에게 to you. Do not touch the dial because 대남숲 is coming up next.

Sing, sing, sing, tiny tunes. Do you remember listening to a lullaby in your mother's arms before falling asleep as a child? Wrapped in a warm embrace, you may have felt your eyes slowly growing heavier and heavier. But people are not the only ones who have a special place to sleep. Birds rest in trees, mice curl up inside their little holes, and children find comfort in their mother's arms. These peaceful bedtime scenes are captured in a traditional Korean children's song called 새는 새는. The song has only two short lines. The birds sleep in the trees. The mice sleep in their holes. And children like us fall asleep in our mother's arms. The lyrics are simple, but when they are sung again and again, the song begins to sound like a gentle lullaby whispered to a child until they drift off to sleep. In some regions, the song was also called 엄마 품, meaning mother's arms. In other versions, children sang about sleeping in their grandmother's arms, so the song was sometimes called 할매 품, or grandmother's arms. Now, can you imagine a child slowly falling asleep as these tender words are repeated? Let's listen to the traditional Korean children's song, 새는 새는.

Radio. 4 a.m.

Tis the top of the second hour here on K-Poppin'. I'm your host, Isak. And for those of you who are dropping by for Tendamosu, but just hold on a little bit more. We're about to have both of them in the studio, so stay tuned for that to find out what stories we have for you today. If you have any more Tendamosu messages for us, continue to send those in. Our domestic survey is up and running still at the moment as well. So if you would like to head on over, especially if you live in Korea, for all of our domestic listeners, and you are a foreigner living in Korea, also helps as well. Go to our homepage, our application, or if you're on Jeju Island, it is in person, and you can fill out our survey.

Right, and it really does help us. In the meantime, though, before we jump in, we've got some more music for you to enjoy. Yoontae's on the track with 계절 범죄, or A Seasonal Crime. And we'll see you guys back after this with our 대나무 숲.

0: likes the original of where it just has like red bean paste and then indomie in it. But he likes trying new things, and it was on the menu, and he's like, can I have it? And he had it, and apparently some of the fans saw him, and there was some of our listeners saying that he had it earlier. But yeah, he really enjoyed it, and he was able to enjoy a little bit of a snack as well.
1: Yeah, well.
0: Yeah. 한 주 잘 지냈어요? How was your week?
2: 그러면 잘 지냈습니다. 되게 시간이 되게 안 가는 것 같은데 되게 빨리 가고 좀 그래요.
0: Okay, so time is going by slowly, but it's also going by really quickly as well. 준혁, how was your week?
3: You're busy.
0: You guys are busy?
3: Yeah.
0: Good busy?
3: Busy.
2: Good busy.
3: Busking도 하고.
0: Yeah.
3: Yeah. 뭐 그냥 이제 연습도 하고.
0: 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It was so cold last week.
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0: 아, really?
2: 네, 낮에 해가지고.
0: 아, okay. Because last week when they went to do busking after the show, it was getting pretty cold that day. And so I was just like, oh, I was kind of worried that they were going to get cold. But they're like, no, it's actually pretty warm that day. So they have been doing a lot of busking these days, and it looks like they're going to be really busy. So today we got a lot of fun stories to look at. And yeah, the first one is actually pretty cute. Also, 밸런스 숲으로 들어가고 싶어요. 네. 지금 첫 번째 사연이 너무 귀여운 사연이어서. I love the first story, so I'm like super excited. So, 태연 and Junior are going to tell us what 대나무 soup is all about. 자, 대나무 soup 어떤 코너일까요?
1: 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We answer your heart to ask and answer questions. Part 2, anonymous soup. 다소 진지한 고민, 위로와 공감이 필요한 사연 보내주시면 진심을 담아 소개, 공감, 위로, 노래로 처방까지 해드립니다. We read the anonymous listeners' truth with our healing song choices. Part 3, prescription soup. 사연자에게 전하는 응원의 메시지와 힘이 되는 맞춤 처방곡 Our Song Choices 12 with the Story of the Day.
4: 네, 이 코너에서는 여러분의 참여가 필요해요. 계속 사연 보내주세요. 그리고 파트 2에서 소개해드리는 익명 사연에 어울리는 맞춤 처방곡 저희가 각각 준비해 올 건데 여러분은 어떤 곡이 더 처방곡을 어울리는지 투표해 주시면 그 곡이 오늘의 엔딩곡이 됩니다. We need your participation. After hearing the story of the day, we will tell you what songs we chose for the story. You have to vote for whose song matches the story the best. That song guest played as the last song of the day.
0: Yes.
3: Yes.
0: And
3: yes.
0: We're keeping it anonymous. 계속 익명으로 갈 거고요.
1: 네.
0: And it's gonna do that as well later on. So you guys are gonna vote. 이따가 유튜브 라이브 스트림으로 이제 투표를 하시면 되고요. I'm 네. gonna tell you guys what the song is, and we don't know who chose what.
1: Yeah. Right.
0: Now. So. 네. Stay tuned. We don't know which songs that we have for today. So get ready for that. But we need to get into our story. 아보카도님 노아 궁금. 진짜 첫 번째 사연은요. 공감이 완전 가는 사연이에요. I can relate to this story like so much. So Taeyeon, could you please read our story for today?
1: 네, 중학생 때부터 좋아했던 보이그룹을 오랫동안 열정적으로 덕질해왔지만 그룹의 활동 중단과 함께 자연스럽게 덕질로 뜸해졌습니다. 대학 졸업과 취업, 연애를 하며 어느덧 어른이 된 지금 좋아하던 그룹이 오랜만에 컴백해 다시 마음껏 응원하고 싶어졌습니다. 이제 곧 데뷔 10주년이라 정말 많이 축하해주고 싶은데 왠지 예전처럼 SNS에 덕질하는 모습을 드러내는 것이 쑥스럽고 남자친구가 저의 열성적인 팬심을 알게 되면 혹시 우리 관계에도 영향이 미칠까 살짝 걱정됩니다. 여전히 이 그룹이 저에게 큰 행복을 주는 만큼 마음껏 좋아하고 싶은데 왜 이렇게 망설이고 겁이 나는지 정말 고민입니다. 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
0: hiatus,
1: I naturally drifted away from fangirling. 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The group is finally making a comeback and their 10th anniversary is coming up. So I really want to celebrate and support them again. But I feel a little embarrassed posting about them on social media like I used to. I'm also worried about what my boyfriend might think if he sees how big of a fan I am. This group still makes me so happy, so why am I suddenly so hesitant to show my support?
3: Okay.
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0: Okay, so I was like, because I kept thinking about which group it was gonna be, and I was like, so that means that they debuted in 2016, but then Junhyuk's like, no. we have to think, we have to know when this story was written. If this story was written recently or if this was written like before then.
2: 아, 있긴 있다.

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1: For our 익명 soup today, anonymous soup, the title is My quote-unquote friend makes my worries and secrets the main topic while dripping. And then, oh my god, can you see me shaking? I just learned that a friend that I really trusted betrayed me.
4: Wait, what? What happened? How did they betray you?
1: Okay, so I got in a fight with my boyfriend and I met up with them and I said to my friend and, you know, I talked about it and I cried my eyes out and I told them everything.
5: Wait, don't tell me the friend went around telling everyone what you said.
1: That's exactly what happened. I just got a call from another friend who told me that person was drinking with other friends and started saying, like, I put my money on Isaac and her boyfriend breaking up in the next month. You have to hear what he does to her. And they talked about me the whole time they were drinking.

0: song, but he feels that it could be portrayed in a friendship as well. But I am quite curious as to how Epic High was. Epic High는 어떻게 고르게 된 거였어요?
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0: So yeah, he says that he feels that this is just like a part of life that we all go through, and that's why he went with hardship because it's just another hardship that is going to be making you stronger. 근데 그거는 확실히 두 분이 좀 오늘 반복적으로 얘기를 하는 거긴 하지만 이 경험으로 인해서 우리 청취자분은 좀 더 단단해지긴 하실 거예요. 그러니까 그게 뭐 단 시간 안에는 좀 못 믿으시고 이럴 수는 있지만
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0: 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So I feel that yeah, like both of them are kind of saying today, it is a growing situation for our listener through and through. So do give us an update at what happened later down the line. But in the meantime, we do have to say goodbye. So we got Big Naughty's track for you, which was voted for today, All to None. 이제 우린 뭣도 아니고. Enjoy this track and we will see you next week. Bye-bye.
2: Bye-bye.

What kind of clarity is filling your day today? We drink water every day, but have you ever wondered, the bottle of water in your hand, what kind of journey did it take to get to you? At the southern edge of Korea lies Jeju, an island holding one of nature's most honest, untouched secrets. Formed by volcanic activity 1.8 million years ago, layers of rugged basalt rock and countless tiny pathways carved by lava. Rainwater that falls on this island begins a remarkable journey, traveling deep underground for over 31 years. Like a vast natural filtration system, these layers of volcanic rock carefully remove impurities while enriching the water with essential minerals like vanadium and silica. From 420 meters below the surface, untouched by human hands, this pristine water is brought up, then passes through rigorous quality checks and global standard management systems before reaching you. That is why, within just 3 months of its launch, it became Korea's number one bottled water, and why people around the world trust Jeju Samdasu. More than just water to quench your thirst, it is 31 years of patience, a story shaped by nature itself. In every sip of Jeju Samdasu, you'll find a journey, pure, deep, and extraordinary. This spring, why not refresh both body and mind with a glass of clean, clear Samdasu and experience the vitality of Jeju? Enriching Jeju, bringing happiness to its people.

0: Bulb, a cleaner tomorrow for Jeju, created by JPDC.
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2: Tsunamis occur when various circumstances, such as when an earthquake occurs on the seabed, when a submarine volcano erupts, or when there's sudden crystal movements like fault motions. A 30 centimeters high tsunami makes it hard for an adult to walk. When the height reaches 1 meter, buildings may collapse, so we must evacuate quickly when there's a warning. There are signs before a tsunami, ocean water floods out suddenly, or floods in with roaring sounds like a train. When you feel the ground shaking at a beach, it means there could be a hail within the next few minutes. Evacuate to a shelter or somewhere high as soon as possible. If you don't have time, evacuate to somewhere higher than the third floor of a strong concrete building. Or go to a hill that is taller than 10 meters. It's important to evacuate to somewhere high, not far. Tsunamis become bigger and stronger at coasts, so it is safer for fishing boats to stay away from the port and wait out in the sea until the warning is lifted. Any boats that are fishing near a coast should move to the waters with depth if they have time. Every tsunami wave comes in a long term. It takes 5 to 10 minutes until the next wave hits. High waves keep hitting the land for a long time. Never be relieved even when it seems to be over. Remember to stay somewhere safe until tsunami alert is lifted. A tsunami sweeps everything away in a blink of an eye. Everyone should be thoroughly prepared for it. That is the only way to save precious lives.
3: The time is 5 a.m.
4: Did you know that many of Korea's older schools have ginkgo trees on their grounds? During the Joseon Dynasty, ginkgo trees were commonly planted in the courtyards of Hyanggu and Seowon, traditional institutions where Confucian teachings were taught. Seonggyunggan University in Seoul, which carries on the legacy of Seonggyunggan, the highest educational institute of the institution of the Joseon Dynasty, is home to two ginkgo trees that are about 500 years old. So why were ginkgo trees planted at these schools? Well, that's because ginkgo trees symbolized learning and education. And since these trees can grow incredibly tall and live for centuries, they also represented the idea of passing down academic traditions and the values of Confucian scholars from one generation to the next. In Korea, you'll find ginkgo trees not just at schools, but lining the streets as well. In fact, at one point, ginkgo trees were the most commonly planted roadside trees in the country. They're particularly well-suited for city streets because they're highly resistant to car exhaust fumes, pests, and diseases. During the summer, they provide plenty of cool shade, and in the fall, their leaves turn into beautiful golden yellow, completely transforming the streets. And pretty soon, streets across Korea will be covered in waves of golden ginkgo leaves. Personally, Can't wait to see that beautiful autumn scenery. It's Tuesday, October 13, 2026, and I'm your host, SJ Lee, and welcome to The Culture Inc.

And kicking off our Tuesday's edition of the program, that was Treasure with Yellow. Welcome, welcome, ladies and gentlemen, to another episode of the Culture Inc. Ginkgo trees, as beautiful as they are, aren't always good news. Every fall, the fruit that falls from the female ginkgo trees give off really bad smell, which is why, if you saw why I was, you know, doing the whole smelly thing in the intro, it's because, oh my goodness, it is bad. All over my neighborhood, there's ginkgo trees everywhere, and there's fruits of the ginkgo tree all over the floor, and boy, the smell is horrible. But I think this is around this time that last year I actually talked about why you need to watch where you step when you're walking along the Korean streets during the fall. But there's an interesting legend about the ginkgo trees at the Sungkyunkwan University I mentioned earlier. The two 500-year-old ginkgo trees that we talked about, right? According to the legends, these trees were originally female. But every fall, so many people would gather to collect the ginkgo nuts that it became a distraction for the students trying to study. Now, here's the thing. As much as the ginkgo fruits itself smells, the nuts have been traditionally used for medicinal uses, but also used for anjus, eunhaeng. We call it eunhaeng, eunhaenggui. And so what you would do is when you grill like the inside of the nut, right, and you grill it, it becomes soft, which is really, really interesting. Because before it's cooked, it's actually pretty hard, like peanuts, like any other nuts.

trees would stop producing fruit. And amazingly, the story goes that the trees actually turned into male trees. How? It's just the legends. It's legends. But, you know, believe it or not, it's legends. So it went from a female ginkgo tree to a male ginkgo tree. I don't know how that happens. But also, interestingly enough, because there are so many complaints about the female, again, it's only the female ginkgo trees that produce these fruits and those that fall to the ground and give off that horrible smell. The Seoul city has been changing the, replacing the female ginkgo trees with male ones so that it doesn't produce the fruits anymore. But nevertheless, you know, even though it does, some of these, you know, trees give off a terrible smell, it is very, very beautiful. And it's kind of around this time, maybe in about a week or two more, it'll turn really golden yellow, and it's just beautiful. It really is. And it's quite a scene to see in the streets of Seoul and, again, other parts of Korea as well. Anyways, guys, thanks very much for joining us in our show. Oh, we have some pictures, by the way, the two ginkgo trees. Look how beautiful. Oh, my goodness. Oh, my goodness. Now, it's a he now. The tree identifies as a he now because, again, it doesn't produce fruits anymore. That is beautiful. Beautiful trees. And of course, there's even barriers around it so that people don't even go near it. But over 500 years old. Just beautiful. Anyways, guys, thanks very much for joining us in our show today. We got another fun show. The question of the day, sort of related to what we're going to be talking about later in the program. But you guys know there are a lot of festivals happening in Korea throughout the year, and we've talked about a lot of them. What's one popular Korean festival that you would love to check out? Share with us, and we'll be reading that after coffee break today's tidbit. We'll be getting into what's ahead in today's show, as well as all the messages coming from our listeners out there. But first, let's take a listen to a song here from Haze, featuring Juyoung with Tree Only Look At You, 너의 나무.

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7: And welcome back, everyone. As we get things started here, let's give you guys a heads up in what's ahead in today's program. Now, the first hour of the show, as always, we have Pomi back joining us in the studio for Coffee Break. Today's tippin, that for your latest random but informative tippets, that's all coming up next, so stick around for that. In the second hour, we have Sehyung back joining us for Lifestyle Strategy Team. This is where we get a look into life in Korea, especially if you are starting a family here, if you have family here and all that stuff. But today, I guess somewhat yes or no, the family, no family, doesn't matter, but just life in Korea. Little tidbits that you need to know. So hope you guys can stick around till the very end. Just want to remind all of our listeners out there, our weekend shows, never possible without the help of our listeners out there. And you have been for over a year and a half now, sending us your request entries. 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Don't forget to check out the AI report that's available in our Arirang Radio website, that by clicking on the webzine tab, new issue every other Mondays, and just yesterday we had issue number 25, so make sure to check that out. Also, don't forget, Arirang Radio still conducting our annual survey with Gallup Korea. This time, the 2026 Arirang Radio Listener Survey, and this is for our domestic and foreign listeners residing here in Korea. You have to be living here in Korea. All you have to do is go to our Arirang Radio website, left side of the page, there's a banner you can click on. Should take you no longer than 10 to 15 minutes of your time. If you're out on Jeju-do Island, you can potentially meet with one of our researchers out on the streets and conduct a one-on-one interview through that. And again, it helps us a great deal. We do this every year. We do this every year. We could want to gauge our listeners, make some changes for next season when we have a new season and all that stuff. So make sure if you haven't taken part, take part in it now. All right, question of the day. Again, which popular festival in Korea would you love to check out? Share with us. There's so many cool festivals. Really is. I went to a festival recently. I didn't even know there was like a fest. They had something like there was a milk and cheese festival in Anyang. And I was like, milk and cheese festival? And so it was at the Pyeongchang Central Park. And so, you know, I took the kids, my wife, we went. And it was exactly what it was, just milk and cheese. And just people lining up to have some milk, different milk and cheese. It was random, but it was fun. Anyway, share with us. Let's get through some of the messages coming from our listeners out there. We got Benny over in the Philippines says, hello, happy Tuesday. We got Claire Harker down under in Australia says, good evening, happy Tuesday. Claire Nagat over in California says, good evening, hello, everyone. Peachy's tuning in. We'll be sharing Peachy's question of the answer. Great answer, by the way. I'll share that with you later in the program. Eugene over in Ukraine says, hello, everyone. Peachy also saying, hi, SJ, everyone. Happy Tuesday. Stacy Wiley over in Indianapolis says, I am back. Calling me by my full name. Culturing Gang Gang. That's right. Crash Overwrite over in Michigan with his trademark pink wave. Paulina over in London says, good evening. Happy Tuesday. Who else is tuning in? Howzy, man. Howzy. First of all, Howzy, good evening to you as well. And you didn't even send a festival. You just sent us a location of a park. And I didn't even know what park that was. And I had to Google check it. And as soon as I saw the pictures, I said, This is more than 18.5. Halsey, what you sent was more than 18.5. It was like, it's probably like 21. it's not even 19, it's like 21. How dare you, but it was funny though. You got me good. Who else is tuning in? Got Aniga over in India tuning in says, yellow, yellow, yellow, the song. Don't eat yellow snow. There's a song about, there's another song about yellow. Annika says, hello. Let's see. Oh, Mahima is tuning in from India. Welcome back. Mahima tuning in for the second time. Who else is tuning in? Scrolling down, scrolling down, scrolling down. Oh, where is it? Where is it? Oh, man, I was right as I was about to answer this. There you go. Annika says, was that Asan Gokgyochan Genko Tree Road? No. The picture we sent showed you it's not. That's where over in Seonggyunggan University, the 2,500-year-old ginkgo tree. But the Asan Gokgyochan Genko Tree Road is like what, like more than 2 kilometers long. It's like a long street, and there's like 300 something ginkgo trees. It's beautiful. Beautiful, beautiful, beautiful. But no, that wasn't it. Mahima says, wow, Korea Festival is amazing. That's right. There's a lot of great ones. Let us know which one you want to really check out. Song title change suggestion, only look at pretty people. Who said that? Who said that? 2.2 kilometers, something like that. I think there's something like, I don't know, it's like more than 2 kilometers or something like that. Someone who walks 5 to 7 kilometers daily. I will love evening walks over there. I've never been there, so I don't know if there's any female ginkgo trees. And if there is like a lot of female ginkgo trees, I'm not sure if I really want to walk around that area, to be honest with you. Is it legal to have an entire crew of pretty people? Yes, it is. But, you know, our crew's not everybody's pretty. Because, you know, I'm here. I'm not pretty. I'm prettier. Stacy Wiley says, I need a coffee break. Yeah, your time right now, you certainly do need coffee break. SJ, waiting for you in Wonders of Jeju. That's right, because today Kim Byung-man is, comedian Kim Byung-man is joining in Wonders of Jeju, right? I'm going to have to remember that. Gosh, watch me forget it after I say that. Let's see. Scrolling down. What? I want to attend the turtle festival here. Newly hatched baby turtles being released into Arabian Sea. That's a pretty cool sea. That's a, oh wow, I like it. I like little baby sea turtles. Let's see, question of the day. We got a lot of question of days being mentioned here. SJ, I don't know about Korean festivals, but trying to check out, can you please help me to tell about festivals? Well, Mahima, you actually can find out a lot about festivals today, which is why I'm mentioning it. So don't go anywhere, Mahima. So we're going to talk about some cool festivals that hopefully you'll be able to check out. Edwards is trying to figure out what to eat with my son tonight for dinner. Isn't your son like not even one? Do you share what you eat with your son? Your son's like, wait, how old is your son again? I thought your son was like a couple of months old. Last time you told me about your son, he must be turning one or something like that now, no? What are you talking about meals with your son? Man, this, you might have to wait like a year or so, year or two more until you still have to figure out what to eat with your son, man. You got time before that. Enjoy that, man. Enjoy that. He's 2 this month. Oh. 2 years old, can you share a meal with a 2-year-old? Depends. My daughter had chicken nuggets when she was 2. So yeah, technically you can. Anyways, guys, question of the day is, what cool Korean festival do you want to check out? Share with us. We're going to bring Pomi into the studio in just a bit. But first, let's take a listen to a song here from Plave with Star Trace.

0: Coffee Break, today's tidbit.
1: Yeah, right. It's time for our weekday's coffee break. Today's tidbit, and joining us in the studio is Pomi. Pomi, hello to you.
2: Hello, SJ.
1: Pomi, we have some videos to share with all of our listeners.
2: Right.
1: Right?
2: Right. Not now.
1: Not now, though?
2: Not now.
1: Oh, I thought it was for now. Oh, I thought...
2: Okay. Not now.
1: Pomi tricked me. She goes, we have some videos to show.
2: Sorry.
1: I thought you were talking about the what is it, the ginkgo trees and stuff like
2: that.
1: Oh,
2: no.
1: All right.
2: The festival that we are going to talk about today.
1: So, question mm-hmm. of the day.
2: Okay.
1: So many festivals, and you've talked about so many festivals.
2: Right.
1: What is a festival you want to check out?
2: Poryang Mud Festival.
1: You've never been?
2: I've never been. You've been there?
1: No.
2: Why you ask it? I've never been there. I want to cover it in mud. Head to toe. I didn't know that would be like super fun.
1: I'll be nice.
2: Don't be,
1: and
2: okay. No, don't be nice.
1: You don't have to go all the way to Poryang.
2: Yes.
1: I'll help you be covered in mud.
2: What? We don't have mud.
1: I'll just find some mud.
2: Mud is expensive.
1: Mud is not. I could find mud somewhere.
2: No.
1: I'll find mud.
2: Dude, I want to cover it in good mud.
1: I can't promise you if it's good mud. It might be mud from Anyangchun or something like that. I don't know.
2: That sounds okay.
1: No, I don't think it sounds pretty
2: okay,
1: good.
2: But I want to try it.
1: If you want to be covered in mud, I can help you with that. I'm not sure.
2: No, I want to go to Poryang Mud Festival and ride the slide that they have.
1: Okay.
2: The rubber
1: slide. It's just too many people.
2: Okay.
1: Yeah, no, seriously, the mud that I'm talking about, it must be a lot of like weird creatures there and stuff. The Poryang Mud Festival is, of course, probably the biggest festival, right? And I'm talking about, I've been asking a lot of our listeners out there, what's a festival that you want to check out and stuff like that. Guys, don't listen to Halsey. Don't stop it.
2: Guys, please stop. Don't Google it.
1: Halsey's about to get in trouble
2: don't
1: right
2: Google
1: now. Halsey's telling everybody to check out this one part.
2: That's...
1: What's
2: okay,
1: our tidbit today?
2: That was pretty shocking. So SJ is finally getting cooler,
1: yes.
2: And autumn is probably the best season for a little weekend trip with festivals happening all around Korea. So if you could go anywhere for the weekend, where would you go?
1: I would go to...
2: Haengseong.
1: No, why would I go to Haengseong?
2: Because that's my grandma lives.
1: Why would I
2: invited you. Kind of.
1: Yeah, but that'd be so weird. Just going to your grandmother's house and be like, I'm here. You know, it's like those people. You go like...
2: Yeah, you can have fun there.
1: No, I'm perfectly happy in my bedroom.
2: Okay.
1: On the weekend. Yeah. Just lying down in my bedroom, to be honest with you.
2: Where do you want to go for the weekend?
1: Weekend? I would like to go to... I haven't been to Gangneung in a while.
2: Okay. Gangneung, I love Gangneung.
1: I like
2: Seokcho.
1: I prefer to go to Gangneung.
2: Mm-hmm.
1: I don't know why. I really like it there. I haven't been there in a while.
2: Yeah, I love Gangneung.
1: But anyways.
2: And speaking of festivals, Korean local festivals just made some big news in the U.S.
1: Okay.
2: So at an international awards ceremony held in Arizona, Korean festivals won a record 19 gold awards.
1: What?
2: And they also received 14 silver and 10 bronze awards, and that's 43 awards in total, putting Korea in second place in the country rankings.
1: Second in the world?
2: Second in the world.
1: Hey, who cares if we finished third place and only 39 gold medals at the Asian Games?
2: Yeah, who cares?
1: We won
2: 43 awards.
1: Wait,
2: here.
1: There's an international award ceremony just for festivals? How do you know this?
2: Mita, I didn't know that. Yes, it's called the Pinnacle Awards, organized by the International Festivals and Events Association, or IFEA. And they don't just judge how fun or popular a festival is. They also look at things like safety, design, festival products, and how well the event is organized. And behind the scenes of the festivals, there's a whole team planning everything from how people move through the space to how they handle large crowds.
1: Yeah, I went to a festival recently I mentioned in Anyang,
2: the milk and cheese festival. That sounds fun. I thought you went to Imsil for that.
1: No. I don't even know why they did it in Anyang. Anyang's not even famous for milk and cheese.
2: But did you have fun?
1: I mean, it was poorly organized, though. I think it could have been more fun.
2: Okay. You're kidding me.
1: I wish I could read what he wrote.
2: Okay.
1: But I'm not.
2: You should not.
1: Because I love my neighborhood.
2: Yes.
1: But
2: did you make pizza and stuff?
1: Oh, my son did.
2: Okay, they have those kind of things, right?
1: My son didn't make pizza. He made...
2: yogurt?
1: No. Quesadilla. Quesadilla.
2: Okay. And he ate it. That sounds fun.
1: Him and my daughter, they both made quesadilla and stuff like that. All right. So what kind of festivals did the Korean festivals win?
2: So, well, here's something new for 2026. The awards introduced two new categories. One is for nighttime events that help local businesses, and the other is for cultural heritage events. And Korean festivals did really well here. So Cheongju won gold in the nighttime economy category, while Buyeo and Iksan won silver in the cultural heritage category.
1: Well, Buyeo and Iksan, I mean, huge culture there, right? Huge history
2: I've
1: there
2: got some
1: as
2: videos.
1: Well. Nighttime events that help local businesses. That's an interesting category, but how does that work?
2: So think about it. When you visit a festival at night, you might have dinner nearby, stop by a cafe, or shop at a local market. So keeping people out and about after dark can also bring more customers to local businesses. Mm. And Korea has lots of nighttime cultural events at historical sites,
1: yes,
2: where old buildings are lit up with lights, media art, performances, and music. So you're not just visiting a historical place during the day. You get a completely different experience after dark.
1: And you also talked about Buyeo and Iksan.
2: Let's talk about them. Exactly. So both cities are closely connected to the ancient Baekje Kingdom. So they use historical sites for nighttime programs with illuminated ruins, performances, and hands-on activities. So instead of just reading about history, visitors can actually walk through those historical places at night and experience them in a new way.
1: Yeah, I mean, it looks different. It looks really different at night. And,
2: right.
1: I love what they did. We have the videos that Bomi was talking
2: right.
1: about.
2: And this video's Buyeo. And that's Nakhwanori. You told us that you like Nakhwanori, right?
1: No, I've seen the video of this, and it's amazing.
2: Right.
1: It's like fireworks, but it doesn't go up. It goes down.
2: Right. The sparks coming down like a waterfall.
1: Okay, so that's the Buyeo Nakhwanori, and then
2: right.
1: you have Iksan over. Iksan also, again, Iksan's another very underrated place that
2: right,
1: I think
2: exactly.
1: a lot of people should check out. We're going to have the videos of that in just
2: right.
1: a bit.
2: I love that video, by the way.
1: Oh, what?
2: I mean, like,
1: the Buyeo?
2: No, Iksan.
1: Iksan.
2: And they show us like sky lanterns and all, and
1: uh-huh.
2: that's so pretty.
1: Oh!
2: This is a promotional video they had. So it's a Baekje Munhwa-danji.
1: Wow!
2: So they do face paintings. And
1: it's an award-winning festival,
2: right?
1: obviously. I mean, this is huge!
2: It is huge.
1: Oh my
2: Even
1: goodness.
2: More huge than I ever thought. And look at that sky lantern.
1: Yeah.
2: They made them by themselves and they fly them.
1: No, this is really cool because, again, I feel like there's much to do during the day and so much more to do at night. So, I mean, you're talking about an all-day event here.
2: Right.
1: But let's talk about some of the more unusual winners.
2: So I found one from Gangneung that I really liked.
1: Okay.
2: A program called 할머니가 들려주는 이야기보따리 won a silver award. And that name means something like grandma's bag of stories. And it's pretty much exactly what it sounds like. So local grandmothers in Gangneung sit down with visitors and share their old stories from Gangneung.
1: I could just go across the street to the park where the 할머니s are sitting down and probably hear stories there.
2: It's not working. It doesn't work that way. You have to register like in advance.
1: No,
2: if I want to hear,
1: but this must be a little bit different here. So
2: right.
1: grandmother's telling stories. Tell about this.
2: Yes,
1: tell us about
2: so
1: this.
2: There's no big stage, no famous singers, just local grandmothers sharing stories that have been passed down over the years. And there's another interesting detail here. The program takes place inside an old building in Gangneung Myeongju-dong area, and that was once used as a medical clinic. So even the place where you hear the stories has its own history. It's a grandma telling horror stories, like scary stories too.
1: I don't even think she needs to tell any horror stories for kids to be scared. She could just sit there and we'd be so scared.
2: The grandma's sitting over there and kids are holding
1: candlelight. No, that kid looks even scary. Look how scary that kid looks like. He looks like he's about to, oh my goodness.
2: But it sounds fun.
1: If I walked into an old medical clinic,
2: you're going to
1: an abandoned medical clinic.
2: You'll get.
1: And I see a high money sitting down like that. I might. That's enough for me.
2: I'm probably understandable.
1: They were probably like, give them the silver medal. I don't want to hear about this anymore. So did Gangneung win anything else? I love Gangneung.
2: Oh, okay, sorry. Yes, another program called Gangneung Hanjan, and you should try that. Or a drink in Gangneung.
1: Ooh.
2: That won a gold award. So it brings together local drinks and food from Gangneung's Seobu market. That's a traditional market.
1: Mm-hmm.
2: And visitors can try like traditional Korean drinks, locally made craft beer, and food from the market. So instead of just looking at local culture, you can actually taste it and experience experience it, and the local market becomes part of the festival there.
1: Did you guys know Gangneung is coffee city?
2: I knew that.
1: You know that?
2: Yes.
1: There's a very famous, there's Korea's first ever coffee barista
2: right.
1: in Gangneung.
2: Ammok Haebyeon, was it?
1: It's not at the Haebyeon, that's not the original one.
2: Oh.
1: There is an original one.
2: Oh, they had another
1: one? I forget his name, but I went there, and he happened to be there. And it tastes good. I mean, it's not like, whoa, but I mean, it has history. It has history, and it's worth going. I'm sure like there's going to be a lot of coffee, too.
2: Exactly.
1: What about some of Korea's more famous festivals?
2: So remember the Buju Firefly Festival that we talked about before? That's the festival where people can see real fireflies glowing in the nature at night. And it was actually one of the biggest winners this year. So it received 5 gold awards and most among Korean festivals at this competition. And the awards were things like eco-friendly programs, festival design, and working with business partners.
1: You guys remember we talked about fireflies.
2: I got a picture of it because you remember you said there are only 6 fireflies.
1: Yeah,
2: there
1: was like 6 fireflies.
2: But there are so many of them.
1: Okay, I can't count. There's a lot there.
2: Yeah, there are a lot, like a bunch of fireflies there. I want to try that too. I want to go there too. Park Takani told me. She's been there,
1: and it was nice.
2: It was really, really nice.
1: Okay. It looks nice. I bet you it looks nice.
2: I got the wrong picture.
1: It's just that when she brought the picture, there was like 5 fireflies, and I was just like, okay, this is this random stuff here. By the way, Park Ichu is the barista that
2: Park
1: I was... Park Ichu is the barista that I was talking about, and I was at the opportunity to meet him, and it was awesome.
2: You tried the coffee that he made then?
1: Yes, he made it. I was lucky enough that he was there to make it.
2: Okay.
1: But it was, I mean, you know, maybe I had a lot of high expectations, you know. But
2: understood.
1: It was good.
2: We
1: it was
2: all
1: good.
2: Have different tastes.
1: That's
2: and,
1: right.
2: You know?
1: Were there any other festivals on the list?
2: Yes, we talked about the Podang Mud Festival,
1: where thousands
2: of people basically spend the day playing in mud, and where I want to visit. And well, it won 3 gold awards this year, and it wasn't simply for having the best mud. The awards for festival products, festival space design, and working with business partners.
1: That's right. So it's not just about having the biggest or the flashiest festival, right?
2: Exactly. So big festivals like Podang can win, but so can small local programs like the one with the grandmothers in Gangneung with horror stories. And I think that shows how important local culture and identity can be. So if you're traveling around Korea this autumn, check out some of the local festivals too, and you might find something you never expected. And that's today's tidbit.
1: All right, Pomi, thank you.

0: 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Arirang Radio.
1: Messages coming from our listeners out there. Before we get to our question of the day, Benny says, looking forward to, I don't know, fun, chaotic, and the Dumb and Dumber segment with Seung in hour number two. What? Wait, don't you know? David's segment talk about the famous shark down in Busan Port will be a trend and talk of the town. I guess everyone will really expand their fandom next to the next level. For me, I guess if I'm interested in this fandom trend, I'll try it, but it'll be really tough to accept slowly. Have a great Tuesday. Go Brewers! From the bench. That's right. The Brewers beat the Dodgers for the second time. It's been a very tough couple of days. Very stressful couple of days watching these games live. But it's been worth it. Now, game three and four go over to Los Angeles, so it's going to be tough. It's not going to be easy. It's not going to be a sweep. I'll tell you that. As much as I would love to see the sweep and see them go to the World Series for the first time in like 44 years, it's not going to be easy. 2-0 doesn't mean anything. Once you're like up 3-0, maybe I'll be a little bit better with that. Let's see. Crash Override says, not sure when this can be read, but hopefully Tuesday. Today's Tuesday. Wanted to show you how the decor lighting turned out. I also have the cable management done. And so Crash sent us some pictures. Pete, we have some pictures that Crash Override sent. And I remember you talking about like setting up your decor in your new place that you have. Oh, snap. Look at that. That's a setup, man. That is a setup. Holy snap. Wait, the light decor, though, is that like a symbol for like some sort of like group that you like or something like that? What does that mean? Is that you're watching and he's watching Isaac Nuna on K-Poppin. That's awesome. And he's got, I don't know what you're seeing. You just got like the sun down there. Man, look at that setup, man. It's so clean, too. Why is it so clean? Why is it so clean? Man, look at that setup. You didn't need all the computer stuff and everything like that. Oh, man. I would love... Oh, and you got your microphone, too. I remember you had like a real nice setup with the microphone when you connected with us during Korea Now. We're going to go. What is it? Huh? Made It Up says, Wawawiwa, I learned something last night off of Arirang Tele Channel. Our glorious leader taught me all about the red pepper powder, which is quite the tongue twister. Thank you, SJ. Now I am the world's leading expert in red pepper powder. What are you talking about? Huh? Oh, you're talking about Smart Biz Korea. I was like, what are you talking about? Oh, that's, yeah, okay, yeah. I do the voiceover for Arirang TV, Smart Biz Korea. And, I was like, what are you talking about? I completely forgot about that. Oh, just hexagons, no real meat. It's cool, man. Crash, I love it. I love it. It's real nice, man. Thanks very much for that. Question of the day, which popular festival in Korea would you love to check out? Peachy said, I would love to visit the Jinhae Cherry Blossom Festival because the beautiful pink flowers, the romantic scenery, and peaceful atmosphere makes it feel so magical. Also, the Seoul International Book Fair. Everyone talks about the Yeouido Cherry Blossom Festival. I've been to it once. It's pretty. But Jinhae is next level. It is next level, at least according to the pictures that I've seen. I have unfortunately not been to there myself, but man, the pictures there, it's absolutely amazing. That's a good pick. She also said Seoul International Book Fair, which is also very popular, very trendy as well. Oh, speaking of which, Claire Harker, I knew it, the Seoul International Book Fair. I knew you would love to go there. Again, I think we talked about this on a coffee break once. Was it with Puyong? But it's just growing in number. It's growing in a number. It's getting bigger and bigger. Aniga says, the Jeju Olde Walking Festival. I actually love lantern and fireworks festivals, but I like to check out book festivals and food festivals too. The more you see, the better. Food festivals are good, but it's just the lines. The lines are crazy. The Jeju Olde, you know, he was an expert with the Jeju Olde walking trail, our producer. He's done it. I think he may or may not go for the second time. Stacy Wiley, Seoul Jazz Festival, or any festivals that I'm interested. I went to the Seoul Jazz Festival, was it once or twice? I might have gone there, I went there once, and it's good. I mean, it's all right. It's a lot of people, and you have to pick which day to go to, and you know, and the different stages for different artists and stuff like that. But it's one of those things where I went there once, and I was like, all right, that's good enough for me. How's he know? Not that park again. Crash Override says, I'm not good looking enough for Water Bomb, but maybe the Cherry Blossom Blooming is not a festival, but something I want to see. Well, it is a festival, the Cherry Blossom Festivals. And Crash, what do you mean I'm not good enough for Water Bombs? There's no such thing as you're not good looking enough for Water Bombs. You think you go in there and go, the security go, you're not good enough to be in here? No, dude. Even I can go. It's just that if I take off my shirt and then start, you know, spraying, I might get some looks and be like, what's that guy doing there? But no one is not going to, you can go to the Water Bomb Fest. I don't know what you're talking about, man. What you're talking about? Benny says, Poryang Mud Festival, number one. Okay, everyone wants to go there. Number two, the Hwacheon Sancheon-eo Ice Festival in Gangwon-do. And I love to express the two different weather-based festivals. Well, I mean, the Poryang Festival is not really a weather-based festival. It's just, it happens mostly during the summer, spring, summer time. But the Hwacheon Sancheon-eo Ice Festival, I've been there. It's one of the festivals I've been to. It is harder than it looks to fish trout. Trout is hard. It's hard to catch, and it's super cold. And there is a very good chance you might not have fun if you don't catch anything. But the thing is, like, the locals come by and they catch it for you, which, where's the fun, right? But I liked it. I mean, I liked it. The other thing is, like, there's other ice fishing festivals all across the country. And so I went a couple of years, I think was it last year? Or the year before that, I went there with my son, not this one, not the Hwacheon one, somewhere else. And it was just too cold for him, but he had a blast because we caught a lot of pingo, little ice fish, pingo. Eugene over in Ukraine, and not surprising, I love to check out BIFF, the Busan International Film Festival, and many other cool festivals. Oh, you would love. You would love the Busan International Film Festival. And also, the other thing about festivals is that, so the places that I like to go is I want to check out the festival in itself, but the city that's hosting the festival. And so the great thing about the Busan International Film Festival is that, yeah, you have the film festival, but Busan is just a really good, it's a great city to go to. I love Busan. Like, I really do. Which is why, like Aniga said, you know, the Old Age Trail Walking Festival, I think that'd be amazing. But you also get to check out Jeju, right? And so I think that's the thing about Gangneung. There's a lot of festivals happening in Gangneung. I think Gangneung also has a coffee festival too, I believe. But also Gangneung is a great city to check out. Like, it really is. And so encourage all of our listeners out there to check out some of the festivals that's happening. I mean, you could always look it up, what kind of festivals are happening. And anytime you visit Korea, find out which festivals are taking place during the time that you're visiting and check it out because it's really, really cool. All right, guys, thanks very much for those question of the day answers. Here we're going to slowly wrap up the first hour of the program. But first, let's take a listen to Hwin with Sungkyul Breeze.

0: to work. We still have more than an hour left at the Culture Inc.
1: Taking a look at some of the messages here. Where is it? Oh, there it is. Peachy says, Esha, have you checked out other countries' popular festivals? Which festivals you like, if you want to get a chance to visit, where would you want to go? Personally, for me, my all-time bucket list has to be Oktoberfest. I want to go to Germany and attend Oktoberfest. In fact, actually, like some of the festivals that my wife and I, we used to love to go to before, you know, the kids came along, was beer festivals. We used to go to a lot of beer festivals here in Korea, and which, I mean, made our taste for, you know, our taste buds for, you know, what is it, beers get really posh and stuff like that, just like me and wine. But I love beer festivals, and I went to Germany just for like a day. Not even entire, like half a day during our honeymoon when we went to Prague. And I love the food there. I love the beer there. And I feel like Oktoberfest. I mean, I don't know. Maybe it's one of those things where like, oh, you know, it's not as great as what it looks like on television and stuff like that. But I have to say Oktoberfest. I really want to go to Oktoberfest. I know that over in Japan, in Sapporo, they have something like a beer festival there too. And so I would, yeah, if I were to go to another country for another festival, it's probably a beer festival. I also heard that over in France in Bordeaux, they have like wine marathon where you're running and drinking wine at the same time, but I don't want to run. I just want to drink the wine. So maybe I will attend the festival just for the wine. But anyways, thanks very much for those questions there. Guys, we're going to wrap up the first hour of the show, but don't go anywhere because coming up next, Haeyoung will be joining us for Lifestyle Strash Team, so stick around for that. As we wrap up the first hour of the program, let's take a listen to a song from Mamuru with the adult I dreamed of, 꿈꾸던 어린이 되었나요?

Sing, sing, sing, tiny tunes. Do you remember listening to a lullaby in your mother's arms before falling asleep as a child? Wrapped in a warm embrace, you may have felt your eyes slowly growing heavier and heavier. But people are not the only ones who have a special place to sleep. Birds rest in trees, mice curl up inside their little holes, and children find comfort in their mother's arms. These peaceful bedtime scenes are captured in a traditional Korean children's song called 새는 새는. The song has only two short lines. The birds sleep in the trees. The mice sleep in their holes. And children like us fall asleep in our mother's arms. The lyrics are simple, but when they are sung again and again, the song begins to sound like a gentle lullaby whispered to a child until they drift off to sleep. In some regions, the song was also called 엄마 품, meaning mother's arms. In other versions, children sang about sleeping in their grandmother's arms, so the song was sometimes called 할매 품, or grandmother's arms. Now, can you imagine a child slowly falling asleep as these tender words are repeated? Let's listen to the traditional Korean children's song, 새는 새는.

to Culture Inc. We're back. Yeah, yeah, welcome back, everybody. You're tuning into the second hour of our Tuesday's edition of The Culture Inc. I'm your host, SJ Lee. Coming up next in the second hour of the program, we got Lifestyle Strategy Team with Taeyong joining us in the studio live. We talk about what things you need to know if you ever become a parent here in Korea. Today's a very fitting topic. A lot of people are going through this right now in Korea. But if you have any questions about any of the topics that we talk about, feel free to send us questions, and me and Taeyong will try to answer that as best as we can. Also, guys, a reminder for all of our listeners out there, taking part in our show is a big part. You guys taking part in our show is a big part of our makes our show fun. So our weekend shows, you guys know we have this thing called Request Request. 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And of course, this past Monday, we had our issue number 25. 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Left side of the page, there's a banner. If you're out on Jeju-do Island, you could potentially meet with one of our researchers out on the streets and conduct a one-on-one interview through them. And again, it helps us a great deal. It really does. We do this every year for a reason. And if you haven't taken part in it, please do so. Let's get through some of the messages coming in. I know John Hayes was talking about Diwali. I'm with you, man. I can't do a lot of people. It's just, I really can't do crowds. And so that's probably, actually, you know what the funny, well, not funny, interesting story is, my hate for crowds might have saved me, actually. I might have shared this story before, but when my buddy was visiting from New York, and it was during, it was around this time, actually, you know, a few weeks, around, what is it, Halloween. He said, let's check out the Itaewon Halloween. Man, I don't know, man. I just don't really like crowds. There's going to be a lot of people there. It's like the first big one before after the COVID-19 pandemic. And I said, let's not go, man. Let's not go. And we just ended up going to Busan. And we were in Busan that night. And after having fun, we were in a gukbap place, Daeju gukbap place, you know, having a soju and having real nice, warm, hearty soup. We started getting the news. And so I eat all the more. I really don't like crowds, which is why even like the Moryang Festival, it's one of those, you know, festivals that you must check out. Personally, for me, there's a little too much people, a little too many people for me. But I feel like Diwali is a lot of people as well. Let's see. Where is it? By the way, maid, speaking of British accent, I do weird, like random stuff when I'm home. Like, I went through a phase where I would be watching, like, street foods from India. And then these days, and this is one thing I regret not doing when I was in London for a few days, is I really wanted to have pie and mash. Really wanted to have pie and mash, but I just didn't have the time to go look for pie and mash. And so these days, I'm just looking at videos. I don't know why it popped up, and then I keep watching it, and it hits up my algorithm, and I just keep getting videos of people eating pie and mash. And it looks so good. But then I said, but it's British food.
And I've never had good British food during my time there. The best British food I had was a Thai restaurant and a Vietnamese restaurant. It was so good. It was so good. But pie and mash, any of our British listeners out there, let me know how pie and mash is. And that liquor, the parsley liquor, how's that taste? Does it taste good as it looks? Let me know, guys. Let me know. Ing got to us and says, question of the day, I would love to visit the Bosan Green Tea Festival. Yeah. I visited the Jeonju Bibimbap Festival with my mom and we had a great time. Here's the Iksan. Here's me at the Iksan 10 million chrysanthemum festival 10 years ago on a solo trip. My parents like flowers. I'm sure they would have enjoyed it. And Ing sent us a picture of her at the 10 million chrysanthemum festival from 10 years. Wow. They covered that entire thing in chrysanthemums. Wow, that's good. Beautiful. Beautiful. Again, we mentioned Iksan, right? And Iksan is a beautiful, underrated place, by the way. Very underrated place. For a second, I thought Ing was there as a volunteer because I saw someone wear the volunteer, the vest. Beautiful stuff. Beautiful stuff. Thank you very much for sharing with us. I feel like Ing messages us time to time out and gives us pictures. I feel like she's done so much in her... How many times have you been to Korea, by the way, Ing? Like, how many times have you visited Korea? I know you said you lived here for a while, right? Because you worked here. But I feel like she's done more during her time here than I've ever experienced in my 17 years here in Korea. So that's that. East End of London is where you want to go next time. That's what I heard. East End. Everyone said go to East End. But I was like, where's East End? You know, and also I didn't have time. We didn't have any time, so I didn't have any pie and mash. I think the only British food I had was the...

gonna have to Google this right now because I have no idea what that is. But what I do want to try is the Club Kachori. That's what I want to try. Club Kachori. What is this? I can't even find this in Gujarat. Oh my goodness, it just gave me everything in Hindi. I can't find, I'm going to look for it later on though. But thanks very much for that. Guys, continue to send us your messages. We are going to bring Seyoung into the studio in just a bit. But first, this is Haiki with Thinking About You.

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12: Hi, SJ. Princess Haeyoung is back.
11: DreamWorks Princess. Not Disney. Not Pixar.
12: Fiona. That means my husband is Shrek?
11: No.
12: Are you calling Mickey Money?
11: No.
12: Shrek?
11: No, he's not Shrek. He can't be Shrek. He's a good-looking guy.
12: Did you say I'm like a possum?
11: A possum.
12: Yesterday.
11: Yes.
12: Isn't it like a type of rat? I'm terrified.
11: It is a type of a rat.
12: Or it just looks like
11: a rat. But it's a very motherly rat.
12: Yeah.
11: It's a possum.
12: A possum is a rat? I'm not sure.
11: It looks like
12: maybe it just looks like
11: it looks like a rat.
12: Yeah,
11: it might be, I don't know. It might be in the same species. I don't know. But I don't know if you've ever seen a mother opossum.
12: Mm,
11: it carries all the babies.
12: Yes.
11: And then it was like kind of what I saw
12: over
11: the weekend.
12: I don't know. Somehow kids love me. Kids love pretty emo.
11: No, they like people that they can control.
12: Maybe my nickname. What?
11: Yeah, they love people that do everything for you.
12: I'm easy.
11: That's why my daughter never follows my wife, because she never does anything for her. She always says no.
12: No, babies, kids love pretty emo.
11: I don't know what
12: I'm
11: you're
12: pretty
11: talking about.
12: Little emo.
11: Okay, no. No. But yes, we had fun over the weekend.
12: Yes,
11: it's just that
12: we had a blast. We absolutely blasted clumping.
11: It's just it was unfair that Taeyong was the only one that wasn't really drinking.
12: Because I was taking some allergy medication, so I had like a 2 glasses
11: hey,
12: of wine.
11: What happened?
12: But you are so drunk
11: and
12: tipsy.
11: Whatever happened that day stays there.
12: What happens in Vegas stays in Vegas.
11: Whatever happens in Daebudo.
12: Even in Daebudo. Stays in Daebudo.
11: It stays in Daebudo.
12: Okay.
11: Nothing goes out.
12: Okay, cool.
11: Nothing goes out. Oh my goodness.
12: Because my husband has done something very, very crazy too. So I'll keep that.
11: I'm hearing all these crazy stories that I don't even remember right now.
12: He was
11: my goodness.
12: No, I've never done that. Yes, you did.
11: Okay, let's not talk about this.
12: Okay.
11: Autumn is here.
12: Yes.
11: Autumn is here.
12: It is.
11: A lot of people love this time of the year. I love autumn. Mm. My favorite season for sure. Cooler weather, beautiful fall colors.
12: You love autumn just like you love your wife. You love your wife so much, so you just want to
11: stop
12: be
11: it.
12: With her.
11: I said, whatever happens in Daebudo, whatever happens in Daebudo stays in Daebudo. Stop.
12: I'm going
11: to start spilling other stuff.
12: I'll stop here.
11: I remember you telling me you're a summer person.
12: I am. Summer girl.
11: Yes. But how are you feeling these days? You still have the, are you still 가을타 right now and all
12: sort
11: that stuff?
12: Sort of, I think. I love warm weather. So whenever summer starts fading away, I feel a little sad about saying goodbye to my favorite season.
11: Okay.
12: And I know autumn has a lot of fans, including you, SJ, and I can certainly appreciate its beauty. But honestly, I'm not exactly the biggest fan of the seasonal transition itself. My body really struggles with changes in the weather, and that we are going to talk about in a minute. But one thing I do look forward to is all the seasonal drinks that start popping up around this time of year.
11: Mm-hmm.
12: You know how some Koreans are so committed to iced Americano
11: that they
12: will drink it all year around. If in the middle of winter, we have this expression, 얼죽아, 얼어 죽어도 iced Americano. So iced Americano, even if I freeze to death.
11: Yes.
12: But for a lot of people, this is also the time when they finally switch from iced coffee to a warm, hot Americano, probably.
11: Mm-hmm.
12: And then come all those autumn-inspired drinks made with ingredients like chestnuts, sweet potatoes, pumpkins, apples, and persimmons. And I recently tried a chestnut latte, like palm latte, and you know, I absolutely loved it. So I'm not usually a fan of sweet coffee, but that one was so good. I already had it like 3 times, I think.
11: Just like how in the States, every time fall comes, everyone is having pumpkin spice.
12: Pumpkin spice.
11: We don't really have pumpkin spice here, but everything is koguma.
12: Koguma, sweet potatoes.
11: Everything is sweet potatoes.
12: And chestnuts.
11: Everything is palm, right? Chestnuts.
12: Yes. And even persimmon. Tam.
11: Yeah, I've seen persimmons too.
12: Yes. Are you a fan of those kind of drinks? No. You don't like sweet beverages.
11: I don't really like sweet beverages. But then I used to be an arjuga too.
12: Oh.
11: But now I think I'm getting older.
12: You're getting old.
11: So I have been drinking warm.
12: I started to drink warm coffee too.
11: I used to only drink ice.
12: I was shocked. I know. I used to be arjuga too.
11: Comes with age.
12: Oh my goodness.
11: But enough about seasonal drinks, Sam. Yes. I remember last week.
12: It was terrible.
11: Last week you were like, SJ, you're always sick. How come you're always getting sick? How come you're not taking care of yourself? Maybe you're getting old. Why are you always getting sick? And then I think a day after or a few days after you said that, a day afterwards, what happened to you? Because you looked different during our camping trip last week.
12: I had a really bad flare-up just a couple of days before our camping trip. By the day before we left, my symptoms were so bad that I actually had to go to an internal medicine clinic for treatment, including an injection to help calm the reaction down. My eyes were swollen, incredibly itchy. My throat felt scratchy. My nose were ticklish, and my skin was itchy too. So it felt like my whole body was reacting at once. And I also had quite a few medications to take. So it was a pretty rough few days. Thankfully, I'm finally feeling better now.
11: She was wearing like glasses and stuff. Yes. And she looked all swollen. I was like, oh, wow. Did your husband beat you? Is it like a swollen? You know, he would never do that.
12: But also has very bad PM, rhinitis.
11: Oh, my goodness. Yes. I have bad rhinitis too. Oh,
12: yeah. It's one of the symptoms that people go through.
11: You and my wife were complaining about how we snore when we sleep. But the thing is, it's because we have rhinitis.
12: No, it's because you guys are getting fat.
11: No.
12: That's one of the reasons.
11: Before I was getting fat, I was snoring because I've always had rhinitis. Mm. I never treated it.
12: You have to take some medicine then.
11: I never do.
12: And my son also has some like itchy skins. And he scratches his skin.
11: He has eczema,
12: yes,
11: right?
12: He does. So we have to be really careful with his skin, keep it moisturized, and use ointments prescribed for him when necessary. And I feel like so many people around me go through something similar, even if the severity varies. And some people mainly struggle with itchy eyes and a runny nose, while others deal with skin irritation or more severe symptoms like me. So as much as people talk about how beautiful autumn is, for those of us with seasonal allergies, this time of year can be a real challenge. I looked so ugly over the weekend. So I refused to take some pictures, but then my husband was like a kippen taking pictures of us.
11: He likes taking pictures. He's really taking
12: a while. So I screamed.
11: He sent like me 100 pictures.
12: Yelled at him.
11: No, but really fall is when also the air is dry.
12: Yes.
11: It's dry, and so like my son too, he has rhinitis, and he's sniffing and all that stuff. And then also the air with the pollen.
12: Yes.
11: Which is why, you know, we're outside. I was really enjoying the outdoors because, again, I love fall temp weather. But I kept on sneezing. And it was just going off. And then we went to like some animal farm, and there was like fur everywhere. I was
12: you said you're allergic to cats.
11: Yeah,
12: right?
11: I really apologize. I'm just going to step out a little bit, right?
12: But the farm part was fun too, right?
11: It was fun.
12: Yeah.
11: Kids loved it. But again, it was the allergies that was kicking in. And so, you know, for people like me, Sam was struggling with that stuff.
12: You were like a prince, like standing outside the farm, and like you were like a city guy.
11: Yeah, no. No, but
12: I'm not too familiar with those kind of things, like farming all the animals.
11: I did all the animal stuff before you guys came. You guys came late. We did all the animal stuff. But again, it seems like seasonal allergies aren't the only thing people have to deal with when the weather changes, right?
12: Yes.
11: Why do you think so many people struggle around this time of the year? Is there anything you find particularly challenging about the seasonal transition?
12: I think one of the biggest challenges is how unpredictable the weather can be. The temperature can be quite different in the morning and the afternoon, and the weather seems to change just when you think you've gotten used to it. And even if you don't have allergies, it's also a time when you might find yourself catching a cold, especially when the temperatures fluctuate so much throughout the day. We say 일교차가 크다, right? Yep. And I think that's what makes this transition a little frustrating. The seasons don't change overnight, so your body has to keep adjusting as the weather gradually shifts, and you never quite know what to expect from one day to the next? For example, weekend was pretty hot, right?
11: Yeah.
12: But today after rain, it's getting chillier, I guess.
11: No, it's really hard
12: to predict the weather.
11: Yesterday was so hot.
12: I know.
11: I had to take out the shorts again.
12: Mm-hmm.
11: And today, it felt like, because it was raining.
12: I know.
11: I thought it was going to be cold, and then I wore a hoodie.
12: I was sweating, so I thought I was having, like, going through a �engyeongi, like some hormone
11: menopause
12: issue.
11: Already?
12: Yeah, like hormone issues. So I was like...
11: Sehyang, you're going through menopause already?
12: Am I the only one who's hot right now?
11: It's hot. And so I feel like I'm overdressed right now wearing this uh-huh. hoodie. This was for, like, the winter time, but I have shorts down here. That's why we can't gauge what the weather is like. It's hot, cold.
12: Like Californian.
11: How dare you? How dare you call me California? How dare you call me California?
12: Never
11: do that. Never do that. Never calling me Californian. You can call me fat.
12: Here, and then you will have to wear Ugg boots.
11: No, stop. Oh my goodness, stop it.
12: That's going to be like...
11: Stop it.
12: Like a typical Californian look.
11: My goodness, man. We're going to continue to talk about what happens during the seasonal transitions, all the things that you need to brace for here in Korea. But first, this is End Flying with In Between Seasons, 환절기.

0: Stop looking at the clock. We still got more work at the Culture Inc.
1: Got messages. Julie over in Poland says, for example, I usually catch a cold when the seasons change. That's because this time of the year is so unpredictable.
2: Yes.
1: What's in the seasonal pollen in Korean autumn that causes people to have allergies? The trees. I think the trees give off the pollen.
2: That's right.
1: And we have a lot of trees here. And I thought that's the thing that...
2: Pollen is a problem, especially during... More like during spring season, right?
1: From the flowers. Yes. But also, actually, some trees too, though. Some trees too. But some of the trees during the autumn give off pollen.
2: Yes.
1: And that's the terrible thing because it's during the autumn when we have really good air quality.
2: Yes, and the weather's perfect for outdoor activities.
1: You want to get in as much of the good air.
2: Just take medicine, medications,
1: and
2: then just go out.
1: But it makes you sleepy, though. That's just the thing.
2: Yes, that's right. Then drink coffee.
1: It cancels it out. All right, so apart from dealing with the allergies, there's a whole list of things we need to do when it comes to seasonal change, right?
2: Yes.
1: As a mom of two, I could imagine there's quite a bit to take care of at home. What's usually at the top of your fall to-do list?
2: Well, wardrobe. Honestly, having four distinct seasons is wonderful, but as a mom, it can also be a little challenging and exhausting at the same time. Every time the seasons change, I have to go through the kids' closets, put away the clothes they won't need anymore, and bring out their clothes for the new season. And the funny thing is, until I actually get it done, the task just sits in the back of my mind like an unfinished homework. So it's one of those things that kept quietly nagging at me. And with two kids, it's not just about bringing out thicker clothes either. I have to check what still fits and what they've outgrown and what needs to be replaced. Somehow, there always seems to be something that no longer fits. Kids grow so fast, especially my first one. I'm spending so much on his clothes these days because nothing fits him. And once it's all done, I feel so much better, at least until the next season rolls around. And I also like to keep a cardigan or a scarf handy around this time of year because mornings can be surprisingly chilly, but temperatures often rise quite a bit during the day. So rather than just dressing too warmly from the start, I find it helpful to wear layers like this or bringing something I can easily put on or take off.
1: Why do you talk like that when you talk about that?
2: Because I'm look like a Hollywood star.
1: Why are you talking like that?
2: That way, I'm ready for those big temperature changes throughout the day.
1: Edward says, I just mudyo namum.
2: Are you just ignoring me?
1: No, I need to read this. This is important. Edward says, I just mudyo namum the clothes my kids outgrow.
2: Oh.
1: Edward, don't you have one kid? How many kids do you have?
2: Oopsie.
1: How many kids do you have? But you know, so my wife also recently did the seasonal closet thing, right? And so she tells me to leave the room.
2: It's like a big homework assignment it's huge for stuff. Mommies. Yes.
1: And yeah, my kid, she has one kid. so we found out that this Hyung and his wife that we're really close with, he had his first child. We just found out. And he had a daughter. And so it was like perfect. You know, now my daughter is growing and all of her clothes doesn't fit her anymore.
2: Nice,
1: so we
2: have
1: all these to give.
2: Sharing is caring. Caring is loving.
1: And then my wife goes, we're going to end at two, right? I'm like, yes. Give it away. Give it away.
2: She's still thinking.
1: I think she's up for it. I was like,
2: really?
1: No way, Jose.
2: Oh.
1: That third kid is not going to be mine.
2: What are you talking about?
1: That third kid is not going to be mine because there's no way I want another kid.
2: Oh.
1: No, but seriously, though.
2: But you still find your wife very, very attractive.
1: Can we stop? Why are you talking about stuff that happened on Taebu? Why?
2: No, I'm just saying it.
1: You're TMI. I can share a whole bunch of stuff that you say.
2: But it's 18.5.
1: Taeyong, do you want me to share everything that your husband said too?
2: What?
1: anyways, guys, ignore Taeyong right now. The clothes part is a really tough one, especially when you have two kids, right? You have to deal with, you know, both kids and and if you have like same gender child, if you have two sons or two daughters, then you could pass it on to your second
2: problem.
1: Child.
2: Yes.
1: But both of us, we have a son and a daughter,
2: and it's
1: not even like we can pass it down. So it makes it so difficult.
2: So I've shared some of my daughter's clothes with you, right?
1: Yes, we loved it. And now we're going to give that to someone else, if that's okay with
2: not
1: you.
2: Not to your third one.
1: No, stop it. Once you sorted out the clothes,
2: yes.
1: I imagine the house needs a seasonal makeover too. What are some of the things you need to do at home to get ready for the fall?
2: Well, changing the bedding is a big one for me. I put away the lighter summer bedding and bring out the thicker, cozier blankets. And I actually washed all our bedding just yesterday between dropping the kids off and picking them up, going to work, writing scripts, preparing for my shows and making meals. I had to squeeze the laundry in wherever I could, and I kept switching loads between the washing machine and the dryer and just hanging some of the bedding out in the sun too, then doing it all over again. It literally took me the entire day, but even though it requires a lot of time and energy, there's something so nice about climbing into bed under a soft, warm comforter when the nights start getting cooler. And that's when it really feels like autumn has arrived.
1: Yeah. Again, like so Korea, comfy. We have like the summer blankets.
2: Yes.
1: We have the winter blankets.
2: Mm, in between.
1: And even what you cover on the what is it, the bed covers. Uh-huh. We have the winter ones and
2: yes.
1: we have the summer ones.
2: Yes.
1: Personally, for me, like I like to sleep cooler.
2: Mm.
1: And so we haven't changed the blanket, the cover yet.
2: Uh-huh.
1: But the blanket's slowly changing. But I think it's still a little too hot for
2: really?
1: The yeah, it's a little too hot for the winter blanket right now. And of course when you have kids,
2: yes.
1: getting the house ready is only part of the job.
2: Right.
1: You also have to make sure that they're prepared for the changing of the weather. So how do you
2: yes.
1: usually take care of the kids during this time of the year?
2: I definitely pay closer attention to their health and daily routines when the weather starts changing. I try to make sure they're eating balanced meals and getting the nutrients they need. And if they need any supplements, I make sure to follow the appropriate guidance for their age and health and their condition. And I'm also more mindful of what they wear, especially because the temperature can be so different in the morning
1: yeah.
2: and afternoon, like I said. So I have a personal rule when it comes to dressing the kids. I'd rather have them a little too warm than too cold. I know some parents prefer to dress their kids lightly because
1: yeah.
2: they don't want them to sweat. But personally, I'm more worried about them getting caught in a sudden temperature drop without enough layers. So yes, that's what I do. But my husband want them to wear lightly. So there's a, some like a
1: So there's kind of a saying.
2: Differences between
1: So
2: our
1: depending
2: opinions.
1: On the generations.
2: Yes.
1: Right? So the older generation say that keeping the kids cooler is good for them.
2: Yes.
1: You never want to have them wrapped up in like warm
2: right.
1: clothes because, you know, they're not going to be stronger and their immunity is not going to kick
2: That's
1: in, whatever.
2: Right.
1: But I think also with the kids, once they grow old enough, one of the things you have to deal with is number one, they have their own fashion sense.
2: Right? Yes, that's right.
1: So your kids right now, they wear whatever you give them.
2: Whatever I give them.
1: Okay, so I have a...
2: My daughter...
1: Yeah, so daughters are different.
2: Daughters are different.
1: Yeah, my daughter's
2: yes.
1: already picking
2: she
1: out the clothes.
2: She has her
1: yeah.
2: own opinion, I guess.
1: But sons,
2: already.
1: It's easy in the beginning
2: yes.
1: because they wear whatever you want.
2: Mm.
1: But once they start going to school, there's a certain fashion that they have.
2: Because they want to look like a cool kid.
1: Yeah.
2: Right?
1: And so either they're wearing... of a, you know, clothes of a certain, character, right? Or they wear all football stuff.
2: Oh, yes, that's right.
1: Right? And football stuff is like shorts and t-shirt.
2: Uh-huh.
1: And I'm going, dude,
2: like athletes.
1: It's getting cold
2: like
1: now.
2: Like real athletes, yes.
1: But the thing is, we always have him carry around a light, windbreaker. And so if he's caught in a situation where it gets cold, you can
2: yes.
1: have the windbreaker. And that's easy to pack in the bag.
2: And when you're dressed in layers, you can just easily take it off, right?
1: Yes.
2: So I think it's better to just wear warmly.
1: That's right. That's right. And once winter hits, it's
2: like... SJ.
1: I'm
2: with all these hoodies.
1: Don't call me California. You can call me anything, not California. That is the
2: Why?
1: That
2: What's
1: is,
2: wrong with being called
1: That is the worst
2: Californian.
1: Thing to ever... How dare you call me that? We're going to continue to talk about how to prepare for the seasonal changes with Hyung in the studio with us. But first, this is 50-50 with Like a Bubble.

0: back in the studio with Sam to talk about what to deal with, how to deal with the seasonal changes. Edward over in Jeju says, I sometimes get hunna, get in trouble by random ajumma on the street because they say the baby isn't dressed warmly enough. One time they didn't know. I knew Korean, so they just hunna'd me in English.
1: So nosy.
0: Baby cold, no. You know what I heard?
1: Baby cold, no.
0: So my wife also got hunna'd by a halmoni on the street.
1: I hate that. Because us mommies care about the babies.
0: Have you ever had like a
1: we
0: like
1: are the
0: toddler?
1: Ones who know our own babies.
0: When you
1: the
0: have
1: best.
0: A when you can I talk? When you have a toddler. When you have a toddler and you take her outside for a little bit.
1: 아기가 추워 보인다.
0: Because we didn't have socks on her.
1: Cold.
0: But it was like
1: I know.
0: It was springtime.
1: Yes, and the baby was sweating, maybe.
0: And so the whole idea that she didn't have any socks on, she went off. You're supposed to keep the foot warm, whatever, blah, blah, blah. Ignore it.
1: Just ignore it.
0: Edward, start rapping in English.
1: Yes.
0: Dead in the middle of living. Start rapping. You know, just random English stuff.
1: None of your business.
0: Yes. We talked about how the changing season affects our body and our daily routine. But I think they can also affect our emotions. You especially go through this.
1: Yes.
0: Some people, they say they get a little sentimental.
1: Sentimental.
0: Or even feel down when the autumn comes around.
1: Yes.
0: You wrote on our request.
1: Did you like my story?
0: I don't know how to define the word like. I mean... Did I enjoy it?
1: Did you enjoy it?
0: Yes.
1: Yes.
0: Was it entertaining?
1: Did you cry?
0: No.
1: No.
0: Why would I cry?
1: Because you felt a little sorry for me.
0: No.
1: Like, little poor Sam.
0: I have never felt bad. I've never felt sorry for you ever in my life.
1: Why?
0: Ever in my life. You live a posh life. I don't know what you're talking about. You live a good life.
1: I'm not living a posh life.
0: You have
1: life.
0: A great life. I don't know what you're talking about. But yes, let's talk about the autumn blues.
1: Yes. I don't know exactly when it started, but at some point in my life, I realized that I tend to get a little emotional and sentimental when autumn comes around. And sometimes I feel a little restless or melancholic for no particular reason. And as someone who already enjoys spending time alone, I find myself wanting even more me time, like alone time.
0: Really?
1: And also, I also tend to listen to a lot more like ballads, you know, those emotional songs that somehow make you feel even more sentimental. No, 성시경 songs. I love 성시경 songs. And I wonder if part of it has to do with how quickly time just seems to be passing because my kids are growing so fast. And sometimes I wish I could just press pause and keep them little for a little longer. I don't know. What's the exact reason? I am F. Q's F.
0: So... Again, in Korea, there's the term 가을 탄다, right? You hit the autumn blues.
1: Mm.
0: But there's two different kind of autumn blues, I think.
1: Yes.
0: So when I was younger, when I was in like high school, college, and maybe in my early 20s, I got the autumn blues.
1: Oh.
0: But it's not like what you were saying, like I get sentimental or like, no, at that age? It's more like, oh, I'm lonely. I want to be with somebody because the weather is so nice. And it's like, man,
1: I want to go on a date.
0: Yes.
1: With some girls.
0: Yes. Hold hands, go on a date and stuff like that. Now, this is when I was like in high school and stuff.
1: But didn't you say you dated with like 20 girls before you got married?
0: Yes, in my mid-20s.
1: Mid-20s.
0: Mid-20s.
1: Okay.
0: So I'm talking about before that came. Before that came. And so I was like, man, I would love to do this, but no, I have no one next to me. You know? And so I'm lonely. That kind of blues. But your blues is kind of like, oh, look at the time pass by.
1: Time pass by.
0: I'm getting old.
1: Yeah, there's the like the fact that autumn means we're getting closer to the end of the year, right? It makes me think about like everything that's happened, what I've accomplished or what I haven't accomplished, and how quickly another year has gone by.
0: I'm the opposite of you.
1: So I find myself like thinking about lifetime, family.
0: I get more excited as it comes down to the end of the year.
1: Really? Because your birthday is coming.
0: No, that's not why. If you know me, I don't really like celebrating my birthday. It means the kids
1: Christmas
0: are getting older.
1: Is coming.
0: No, that means money's gonna go out. Kids are getting older, and when kids get older, there's less to take care
1: you
0: of.
1: You will regret that.
0: No, no,
1: you will regret
0: no,
1: that.
0: No.
1: You will miss those days
0: no.
1: when kids were still young.
0: Nope. Well, maybe.

0: Yes.
1: But that also means less responsibilities for me, so I'm looking forward to that. Maybe that's why I get so happy now. It's like the kids are
0: You're
1: growing.
0: so T. You're so different
1: I am
0: from
1: T.
0: me.
1: I am T.
0: All right.
1: But what if, so when you're feeling a little down or let's say emotionally drained, like what do you do
0: Yes.
1: to lift up your spirit? Like, have you found anything? What works for you? Actually, I don't even want to ask you.
0: Just getting outside and soaking up some sunshine really helps.
1: But doesn't that make it worse because you see like the leaves fall
0: No,
1: down
0: no,
1: and then
0: no.
1: like
0: It
1: the
0: makes me
1: leaves.
0: feel much better,
1: Yeah?
0: both like physically and mentally. And not long ago, I went to see a movie myself.
1: Oh my
0: Like, I
1: gosh.
0: watched Possible Love, 가능한 사랑. Did you watch that movie?
1: Oh yes, Haeyang, it's my favorite. Yes, I went there
0: Who
1: myself.
0: directed that movie then?
1: No, Haeyang, I didn't watch
0: The
1: it.
0: acclaimed
1: I don't know.
0: filmmaker, Lee Chang-dong.
1: Okay.
0: So, and I grabbed a simple sandwich and a coffee for lunch, then browsed the bookstore and walked around the mall for about like 20 minutes. And I barely had time to look around properly, but I still felt so much better afterwards. So doing something I used to love when I was single makes me feel better. But I also love family trip, so I don't know what I really love.
1: I think
0: Because
1: grass
0: family
1: is.
0: trip really helps me feel better too, because spending time with your loved ones.
1: I my body went into like a shock after I tripped. I was so tired afterwards.
0: Really?
1: I have like crazy canker sores all over my mouth right now. So I as much as I enjoyed it, it's a lot of work because the kids aren't there. And we still
0: So
1: have
0: as
1: two
0: long
1: young
0: as you
1: kids.
0: can control yourself, like, and not drinking like a box of
1: No,
0: beers,
1: it wasn't the
0: right?
1: drinking that got to me. It was all the other stuff, you know?
0: What? Kiss?
1: No, having to, yeah,
0: That
1: like stress about
0: conversation,
1: the
0: crazy
1: kids.
0: conversation. Kiss? No, what? Kiss were lovely.
1: No, I had to
0: One of
1: always
0: them.
1: watch and see if they're not
0: No,
1: going to do
0: you
1: anything
0: didn't really
1: crazy.
0: have to. They played well together and just laughing together, just watching them laughing together and giggling together and just running around with that big dog in their yard, remember?
1: Yes.
0: That was the sweetest thing.
1: You can
0: So.
1: tell. You can tell who's the sentimental one in the group right here. I'm certainly not. So again, I don't know if you guys go through the autumn blues.
0: Sucking up the sunshine, having a little like me time, or going on a trip with your family.
1: But when you're alone, you're lonely.
0: These
1: I
0: are
1: don't
0: the
1: know me time
0: remedies.
1: really works, to be honest with you. I say go clubbing. Guys, go clubbing,
0: But
1: meet
0: we
1: a lot of
0: can go
1: people. For
0: clubbing.
1: them, not you. Why is it always
0: Oh, our
1: you? Oh
0: listeners.
1: my goodness.
0: Okay, all right. I was a little selfish.
1: I think we learned nothing today. Nothing except for Seong's
0: No, I
1: life.
0: give you three things, three remedies.
1: Today wasn't lifestyle
0: Soaking up
1: strategy.
0: sunshine, having me time, and spending time with your family,
1: It was
0: the
1: Seong's
0: loved
1: strategy time
0: ones.
1: today. Seong, thank you so much for this. Have a wonderful rest of your week. We'll see
0: You
1: you again next
0: too.
1: Tuesday.
0: Bye-bye.
1: Sending her out of studio, maybe you'll feel this song too. This is Vibe with Fall in Fall, 가을 타나 봐.

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5: And that music means one thing. It's time to finish off our program today. Hope you guys enjoyed the full 2 hours. And if you did, make sure you join us again tomorrow for our Wednesday's edition of the Culture Inc. We're in the second hour of the program. We got Brooke joining us for a K-Life orientation team. So really hope to see you guys there. As always, a big thank you to our staff members. Our producer Ian Seo, writers Park Dong-suk and Park Bo-mi, our sound engineers for today, Park Jong-mok and An Jae-sun. And thank you to all of our listeners who tuned in for the full 2 hours, especially if you chimed in on all the chit-chat. Sending us out of the studio, this is OR OIL with The World We Lived, 노란 세상. And join us again tomorrow, same time, 6 p.m. to 8 p.m. Korea Standard Time. And until then, this has been SJ Lee with The Culture Inc.

0: Tim. It's here it is. Two. Now check this out.
1: Okay, fellas.
0: Three.
2: 11.
0: Go.
3: What kind of clarity is filling your day today? 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Formed by volcanic activity 1.8 million years ago, layers of rugged basalt rock and countless tiny pathways carved by lava. Rainwater that falls on this island begins a remarkable journey, traveling deep underground for over 31 years. Like a vast natural filtration system, these layers of volcanic rock carefully remove impurities while enriching the water with essential minerals like vanadium and silica. From 420 meters below the surface, untouched by human hands, this pristine water is brought up, then passes through rigorous quality checks and global standard management systems before reaching you. 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

Hey, it's Kay Poffin's DJ Isaac on the mic. Quick question. What are you up to right this moment? 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

Good morning, everyone. Thanks for tuning in to Good Morning Seoul, a news magazine show designed to bring you all the news and trend updates to get you up to speed and out the door. It is October 14th, a Wednesday, and I'm your host, Lena Kwan. And here's a look at your local weather update. We'll have mostly clear skies across the country today, but it's going to be a chilly start. Strong winds will make it feel even colder in select areas, so bundle up before heading out. Morning temperatures will range from 5 to 14 degrees, with afternoon highs hitting between 17 and 22. In Seoul, expect a low of 9 degrees and a high of 19 degrees. The current cold spell is set to ease gradually from Thursday afternoon, with temperatures rising by around 2 to 3 degrees above the seasonal average towards the end of the week. We're starting off at 10 degrees Celsius in Seoul, 14 degrees in Gwangju, and 14 degrees in Jeju. A track by N Flying to get you started this Wednesday morning. 잔불 still.

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And now a closer look at what you should expect on our live program this morning. We get started with Adam joining us momentarily for Keyword News. Let's first begin on shipping routes. So trade routes have become one of the more complications in, well, the geopolitical landscape. President Yi is eyeing, well, sending container ships to sail to Europe and back via the Arctic home. We'll talk about the larger discussions and a diversion plan. South Korea plans to relocate 44 central governments. What is part of the ministry's relocation plan? Who goes? Who stays? And, of course, it's part of a larger effort to ensure that we disperse some of the centralized systems. What about the questions about inefficiency? We'll try to address some coming up on Keyword News. Yerik also joins us for Social Media Minute as we look at some buzzwords trending on social media outlets. Here's a major question. If some of our listeners are parents, maybe you can relate. Can you scare your children into doing their chores, eating vegetables, cleaning up after themselves, doing their homework without being asked? I don't know. Maybe that makes them less of a child. Apparently in Korea, ghosts are becoming an unlikely parenting assistant at a Korean folk village. You heard that right. Humans dress up as ghosts, scaring your children into doing their homework. Thoughts, feelings? This looks kind of fun, but is that an adult point of view? Meanwhile, more Koreans are opting for simpler weddings and funerals. Is it just downsized, or do we have just more variety to choose from? I'm all for more options. That's coming up on Social Media Minute and with David Tizard on The World Deconstructed. Let's talk about the Clipper economy. Maybe you didn't put a name to it and you've seen it because there's a lot of short form videos, especially the vertical form that takes, I guess, longer clips and exposures and summarizes some of these more popular outlets. Now, the rise of the Clipper economy is being, well, a little bit spotlit, where people are making money turning viral moments into these, again, short-form videos. Does it really offer genuine freedom, or does it simply monetize our shrinking attention spans? How short is too short? In our second hour, we have our question unboxing segment with Nael. We stay on the contents industry. How has K-Webtoon succeeded in expanding globally? We've seen many webtoons be turned into TV dramas, for example. Now, what about the originals? How successful?

0: President Lee Jae-myung has welcomed South Korea's first container ship to sail to Europe and back via the Arctic home. As South Korea prepares for regular services on this route by 2030, the president pledged to strictly adhere to international rules and sanctions. He also pledged to strengthen Busan's role as a maritime hub, using the region's port, logistics, and shipbuilding industries to promote balanced regional development. South Korea plans to relocate 44 central government agencies and nearly 10,000 public officials from the Seoul metropolitan area to Sejong from 2027 to 2031. The Ministry of Justice, the Ministry of Gender Equality and Family, and Financial Services Commissioner are among the agencies scheduled to move, as the government seeks to reduce regional imbalances and ease the concentration of administrative functions around Seoul. U.S. Forces Korea Commander General Xavier Brunson says the planned deployment of a U.S. anti-multi-domain task force, Army multi-domain task force to the Korean Peninsula would strengthen the detention capabilities across multiple domains, helping Washington access the broader regional security environment, including threats involving China. He also stated that South Korea and the U.S. needs to move beyond large, centralized command post exercises and adopt more geographically dispersed training. Deputy Prime Minister and Minister for Finance and Economy Younger has held a video conference with U.S. Treasury Secretary Scott Bessent, reaffirming the importance of bilateral economic and financial cooperation. The two discussed shared economic policy priorities and ways to strengthen cooperation in their first meeting since Lee took office last month. The IMF has raised its 2026 growth forecast for South Korea to 3.3%, up 0.7 percentage points from its previous projections, citing strong semiconductor exports that are helping offset the impact of the war in the Middle East. The IMF has also forecast that South Korea's GDP per capita will surpass $40,000 for the first time this year.
1: Curious about Korea? Then Arirang Radio.

0: And now it's time for us to discuss more of the headlines with in simple keywords with Adam joining us via Zoom. Good morning, Adam.
1: Good morning, Lena. Happy Wednesday to you. Hope you're okay.
0: A little bit of a hump.
1: Yeah, a bit shaky, but it's, that this time of the morning, it's excusable.
0: Is it?
1: Yeah, of course.
0: When you do the same dance every morning. Anyway, sometimes we fall off our horses. Now I'm back.
1: you're back up. Well, let's get going.
0: All right, let's talk about shipping routes. Of course, in trade, what we learned during the worst of the pandemic is, well, the geopolitical landscape, it is much more sensitive than we previously thought. And we're very dependent on these shipping routes, which is why eyeing diversions or, I guess, secondary options seems to be important. Our first keyword of the day.
1: Arctic trade route.
0: President Lee Jae-myung says Korea will prepare for Arctic shipping with a long-term approach while avoiding premature optimism. He made the remarks in Busan particularly as the Pan-STAR Agro returned from a 50-day trial voyage through the Arctic route. Rusty, definitely. All right, run us through his comments.
1: Sure, yes. He said recent tensions in Middle Eastern waters showed the economic risks of disrupted sea lanes. He said the Arctic route could provide Korea with another shipping option during future crises. He acknowledged concerns over commercial viability, but said continued operating experience could build confidence. He outlined three principles for future development. First, Korea will strictly follow international rules and sanctions while maintaining close communication with partner countries. He also stressed that the route should support shared prosperity rather than benefit any one country alone. Second, the government will build more operating experience and support shipping cargo and logistics companies with information, financing, and institutional measures.

0: third, Korea will invest in safety, environmental protection, and green technologies. He said the trial voyage demonstrated the route's potential through actual cargo transport. He also linked Arctic shipping to regional development in Busan, Ulsan, and South Gyeongsang. The government plans to connect Busan's ports and maritime finance with shipbuilding, green energy, and advanced manufacturing in the region. And he also noted HMM's move to Busan and pledged to strengthen the Oceans Ministry's role in developing a southern maritime hub.
1: So President Yi also used his Busan visit to emphasize plans to develop Busan further, Ulsan and South Gyeongsang also into a southern maritime capital region. Tell us the plan.
0: Yeah, so he pledged stronger government support for regional maritime industries and said the Oceans Ministry would be given greater authority and coordination powers to lead the effort. At a cabinet meeting earlier in the day, he also called for expanding Busan Port, building Kadok New Airport, and improving rail freight links to strengthen the southeast as a global logistics hub. After the ceremony, he attended the unveiling of HMM's new headquarters in Busan, highlighting the role of major companies in supporting the regional economy. He also reaffirmed plans for a Southeastern Regional Investment Corporation. The visit was seen as part of the government's broader balanced development strategy alongside major regional projects and a second round of public institution relocations. Which we'll get onto in more detail in a bit, actually. It was also interpreted as an effort to strengthen support in the politically important Busan, Ulsan, South Gyeongsang region.
1: All right. Now, speaking of, I think, a larger plan to promote balanced regional development, this is our second keyword of the day.
0: Ministries relocate.
1: So apparently, a total of 44 central government agencies currently based in the Seoul metropolitan area will be relocated to Sejong in stages beginning next year through 2031. Tell us the details.
0: Yeah, so the relocation will also involve about 10,000 government employees. Next year, 27 agencies with roughly 3,000 staff will move first into rented offices. The remaining 17 agencies, including major judicial, security, and foreign affairs bodies, will relocate by 2031 after new government buildings are completed. They include the Board of Audit and Inspection, Public Prosecution Service, the newly formed Serious Crime Investigation Agency, the National Police Agency, Foreign Ministry, Unification Ministry, and Defense Ministry. The government will also work with the National Assembly to revise laws that currently exempt the Foreign, Unification, Defense, Justice, and Gender Equality ministries from relocation. The new government buildings are expected to cost about 3.1 trillion won. The government will also provide housing, transportation, and relocation support for affected employees and their families. These include moving expenses, initial relocation assistance, and possible temporary transportation support for employees unable to move immediately. The presidential office in Sejong is scheduled for completion in 2029, while the National Assembly's Sejong complex is planned for 2033. Interior Minister Yoon Ol-jung said the relocation is aimed at reducing the concentration of government functions in the Seoul area and promoting more balanced national development.
1: Experts say the second relocation of central government agencies could mark a major step towards completing Sejong's role as Korea's administrative capital, think DC in the US. So, what are some of the projections for the plan?
0: Yeah, so the move is also expected to support the government's broader goal of reducing excessive concentration in the capital region. Analysts say moving major ministries and criminal justice agencies to Sejong could improve administrative efficiency and strengthen the city's role as the country's central government hub. Some also see Sejong as a potential link between national administrative functions and regional growth centers in Honam, Daegu Gyeongbuk and Busan Ulsan South Gyeongsang. Experts stressed, however, that the focus should now shift from simply relocating institutions to improving how Sejong functions within Korea's broader governance system. The government also plans to announce a new round of public institution relocations later this year. Analysts say those moves should be designed to strengthen local industries and create sustainable regional growth rather than just simply moving offices out of Seoul. There are also calls for a more systematic assessment of the first round of Sejong's relocations. The government acknowledged that it is still difficult to determine how much the earlier moves actually reduced concentration in the capital region. Officials say Sejong's development has nevertheless shown enough potential to justify moving ahead with the second phase. They also note that the administrative city project is only about 60% complete, meaning its full impact may take years to assess.
1: All right, with that, we turn our attention to our third keyword of the day.
0: MDTF.
1: So U.S. Forces Korea Commander General Xavier Brunson says the planned deployment of a U.S. Multi-Domain Task Force, or MDTF, to Korea would focus mainly on building layered sensing capabilities. He was speaking at the Center for Strategic and International Studies in Washington. Run us through his comments.
0: Yeah, so Brunson said the unit would strengthen operations across space, cyber, and electronic warfare. He said the goal is to better understand not only the Korean Peninsula, but the wider regional environment, suggesting the unit would also address challenges from China and Russia. He said the MDTF could use assets such as high-altitude balloons near the DMZ as part of a broader sensing network. He also warns that North Korea's missile capabilities are improving through combat experience and Russian support linked to the war in Ukraine. He said US and Korean forces should respond by dispersing forces and operating from less predictable locations. He also suggested using Korea's K-9 self-propelled howitzers for some missions now handled by U.S. HIMARS systems. He called for Korea to become a regional maintenance and logistics hub by using its industrial capacity to support U.S. military equipment. On wartime operational control transfer, he reiterated support for a conditions-based approach and warned against moving ahead before key capabilities are fully in place.
1: Brunson also says Korea-U.S. military exercises should add more dispersed field training alongside existing large-scale command post drills.
0: Yeah, so he said the allies are discussing exercises conducted across the peninsula, potentially from Jeju to Gyeonggi-do province. The aim is to make allied forces less predictable and harder to target. Military officials stress that the proposal would supplement, not replace, the two major annual Korea-U.S. command post exercises. The Allies already tested the concept during this year's Uchi Freedom Shield by operating backup command posts in Daegu and Jinhae. The comments come as President Trump has called for scaling back Korea-U.S. exercises while seeking renewed dialogue with North Korea. The two sides are still coordinating next year's command post exercises as planned, however.
1: All right, with that, we turn our attention to our final keyword of the day.
0: Growth forecast revised.
1: The IMF has sharply raised its forecast for Korea's economic growth this year, citing strong, as expected, semiconductor and AI-related exports. Tell us the details.
0: Yeah, so the optimism is still going strong when it comes to semiconductor and AI-related industries and exports. In its October World Economic Outlook, the IMF projected Korea's economy will grow 3.3% this year, up 0.7 percentage points from its July forecast. The IMF said strong overseas demand for semiconductors should help offset the negative impact of the Middle East war. It also identified Korea as one of the world's key exporters of AI-related computer hardware. Finance Minister Lee Hyung-il said Korea could grow faster than the global economy if the forecast is realized. The IMF also raised its outlook for Korea next year. It expects Korea's per capita GDP to exceed $40,000 for the first time this year. Nominal GDP is also projected to surpass $2 trillion for the first time. Globally, the IMF slightly raised its growth forecast and said countries' outlooks will increasingly depend on their exposure to the Middle East war and their role in the AI technology supply chain.
1: And not to just stay in our, I suppose, wins, because China's catching up really fast. And so we'll keep tabs on what that growth forecast remains towards the end of the year and I guess in the new year.
0: Yeah, so it seems like now any country's kind of growth forecasts or growth potential is always dependent on AI technology and how well it's catching up in that industry as well. So China definitely a threat, potentially catching up to Korea, and very not just in AI but in all other things as well, semiconductors and even cars for that matter at the moment. So a lot of Chinese cars you could see in Korea also, but also in places like Europe and elsewhere. So it's also spreading to other industries where it's catching up very quickly as well. So Korea and other countries are very weary of this, and so they're trying their best to try and widen that gap even more.
1: It's interesting because our well, economy specialist, Professor Yang Jun-seok, consistently tells me it's an AI bubble, and I push back just a little bit harder. But what about the immediate market? And who are the beneficiaries of any bubbles, for example? Sometimes the headlines focus on, you know, who had the biggest losses, but there are winners, unfortunately, too.
0: Yeah, that's the thing with new technologies and new kind of industrial revolutions, if you will. There's always some skepticism, and is it a bubble? Is it not a bubble? We had a dot-com bubble,
1: I
0: but
1: was
0: look
1: about to
0: where
1: say,
0: we
1: who
0: are
1: remembers the
0: now.
1: dot-com crash?
0: I'm kind of aging myself here, but yes, so we did have a dot-com
1: Yeah.
0: bubble. It did,
1: Early
0: go up and
1: 2000s.
0: crash, but now look where we are now. We are living in a very much an internet world, and
1: Internet world.
0: well, yeah, an online world. Everything is done online, and things like this do kind of over speculate and get hyped up a little
1: Of
0: bit, and then
1: course.
0: have a little bit of a decline, but then normalizes after some time. So we're still early days when it comes to AI. It might be a bubble, but will that bubble be burst temporarily, or will it just continue to die and going forward? We'll have to see, of course.
1: All right. This is why while we talk about reservations all the time about artificial intelligence on Social Media Minute, which we'll get to in just a moment. Today, less on AI, but we usually do a lot of that kind of unpacking. Thank you so much, Adam, for joining us. Happy Wednesday. We'll speak to you again tomorrow.
0: You too, have a wonderful day. I'll see you tomorrow.
1: We have Erica joining us next for Social Media Minute.
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0: The way we consume and share news today, it is largely rooted in social media outlets, a reason why it's crucial to look at what's being discussed online. For our daily social media minute, we're joined by Yerrika on the line. Good morning, Yerrika.
1: Good morning.
0: Happy Wednesday to you.
1: Happy Wednesday to you, too.
0: All right. So I've seen videos by this because our producer shared it. It was not part of my algorithm until she showed it. Now I am absolutely familiar. Okay. Yeah. So parents in South Korea are turning to some rather unconventional parenting, I guess, help when their children refuse to listen. I guess the question is, can you scare your child into doing their chores, eating their vegetables, cleaning up after themselves, doing their homework on time, things like that. Now, at the Korean Folk Village, that's right, the Korean Folk Village, performers dressed up as ghosts and the afterlife are becoming unlikely disciplinarians. And videos of their encounters with children have gone viral.
1: It's so funny. I mean, I remember watching one of these videos for the first time a couple of weeks ago. My husband shared it with me, actually, and we thought it was hilarious. Now, here we are. It's since gone viral, and we're talking about it. Yeah,
0: it's exactly what it sounds like. It's, you know, paid actors dressed up like ghosts and any kind of afterlife, and they come after your children and rebuke you.
1: I know, you know, as an adult who has been scolded countless times as a child by my parents.
0: Me too.
1: There is nothing scarier. I can't imagine how terrifying it must be for the kids. But as an adult, it's hilarious. So there's an old saying, there's an old warning, let's say, that many Korean kids grow up with. They hear it from their parents. So parents will say, if you don't behave, a ghost is going to come and take you away. And now at the Korean Folk Village in Yongin, just south of Seoul, children are actually coming face to face with those ghosts. Performers dressed as these traditional Korean ghosts, like a ghost bride for one, have become super popular with parents. Some families bring children to the Folk Village to get a scolding from these ghosts. You know, children who refuse to eat certain foods, who refuse to go to bed at a certain time, spend too much time on their phones, TV, whatever it might be, or constantly fighting with their siblings. And these ghosts give them a stern talking to, and sometimes they threaten to take them away if they don't behave.
0: That must be, as you've already mentioned, Yerrika, every child's worst nightmare. Imagine your parents actually taking you to meet the ghost they've been warning you about your entire life. It was just a, you know, figment of your imagination until that point, and then you come face to face.
1: Yeah, and apparently children take these warnings much more seriously when it comes from a ghost than from your own parents. Now, in one encounter that was captured by a TV news crew, a ghost bride confronted two children who had been fighting, and she demanded to know whether they'd been arguing and threatened to take one of them away. And less than a minute later, the children had made up. They were hugging. They were even encouraged to kiss each other on the cheek. And the performer then told their mother to call her again, call the ghost again, if the children misbehaved in the future. Now, one mother said her children rarely listen when she scolds them at home, but they're genuinely afraid of the ghosts. Another parent jokingly called the performers the dark version of Oh Young, who is South Korea's well-known child psychiatrist and parenting expert who is on a bunch of TV shows.
0: And although generally she has a warm disposition, she needs to, I think, discipline a child who is outrageously behaving out of line.
1: Oh, she means business.
0: Yeah, she's also really good at being stern and strong for the sakes of the children. Now, I think the ghosts, the paid actors, take on a different kind of spin. It's kind of funny for the adults. Yeah. Now, parents are so eager to have their children get a talking to from these ghosts that they're actually lining up in the village square waiting for their turn to get, well, scolded.
1: That's right. So Yongin, this folk village in Yongin, has become a really popular destination for something that is unrelated to folk village things and folk cultures. Now, the huge crowds of people who are there are creating a serious problem outside the village, because while these families are enjoying themselves inside, residents living in the surrounding neighborhoods are dealing with some pretty severe traffic congestion. The Korean folk village has parking facilities for around 3,200 vehicles, but it's attracting as many as 20,000 visitors on weekends. So cars heading into the village area are backing up along the surrounding roads. Traffic sometimes stretches a kilometer from the entrance of the folk village. Now, local residents say the congestion has become so bad that they sometimes give up trying to leave their neighborhood altogether. Now, one resident described feeling practically trapped inside their own homes because the streets are filled with cars heading to this attraction.
0: All right. Surely there must be a solution to this.
1: Well, it's not easy. Okay. Yongin city officials say there is no easy solution to this problem. Major improvements to the roads would be, you know, difficult. And reducing visitor demand may be one of the few ways to ease the congestion. And even that, how do you tell visitors not to come?
0: Right. I mean, will there be ticketing? Will there be crowd support? But I mean, I've been to the Korean folk village before, and the parking lot is huge. It's a huge outdoor space. But that just goes to show how high demand is.
1: That's right. Yeah.
0: Currently. All right. Parents signing up for a ghost experience. I mean, it's just not what you imagined for the Korean folk village, but this has gone viral.
1: Yeah, I mean, listeners out there, if you have a chance, go check out these videos. They're so funny.
0: It's hilarious. All right. Onto our second story this morning. Weddings and funerals are, of course, major life events, milestones. And wherever you are in the world, they often come with, I think, a considerable expense, elaborate preparations, plenty of social expectations. Surely we must have the stereotype bridezilla for a reason. South Korea is certainly no exception, but more Koreans are now questioning whether all those formalities are really necessary. Thank goodness we're having the larger conversation.
1: That's right. So, for example, take weddings, right? More couples are choosing what's being called a no-wedding marriage. So they simply register their marriage at the local office. And instead of holding a wedding ceremony, they might have a really nice meal somewhere with both families or go on a trip together. But this is just for the family, right? And for many, it comes down to just how they'd rather spend their money. Instead of paying tens of millions of won for a wedding that lasts just a few hours, they would rather put that money toward buying a home, for example, or saving up for other future expenses.
0: All right. So when you do really consider how expensive it is for young couples get started these days, you can see why things are changing, reprioritizing.
1: Yeah, according to the Korea Consumer Agency, couples are now paying, this is an average, right? An average of about 21 million won just for the wedding venue and the standard photography, dress, and makeup package. That's up 8.5% from a year ago. And that's before you factor in many other expenses that come with a wedding. And of course, there are plenty of other expenses that can add up.
0: Now, beyond the cost, there's also the sheer amount of work that's involved. You have to organize, the big gatherings, sort out gifts, manage a guest list, and deal with expectations from both families.
1: Yeah, and there is another factor to consider here. In Korea, wedding guests are generally expected to give money rather than a physical gift, partly to help the couple cover the cost of the wedding. But with the wedding expenses rising, the amount of money guests feel expected to give has also become a source of pressure. And some couples say they would rather skip the ceremony altogether than put their friends and colleagues in the position of having to make that large financial contribution.
0: And we're seeing something similar with funerals. More families are choosing what's called mubinso jangne, which means essentially the family's not holed up there all day long for usually day two or sometimes up to three
1: days.
0: I guess really keeping up with the appearances of things.
1: Yeah. So basically, 무빈소장내 is a funeral where the family does not set up a mourning area for people to come and pay their respects. Korean funerals traditionally last 3 days. Family members stay at a funeral hall and receive visitors who come to pay their final respects. You know, they offer condolence money and spend some time with the bereaved family. But with this new alternative, there is no public reception for the mourners. Instead, immediate family members gather privately and they take care of the essential funeral arrangements, including preparing the bodies, saying their final goodbyes, and the cremation.
0: For some people, having friends and relatives come to pay their respects can be a great source of comfort, of course. But for others, spending 3 days receiving visitors can also be exhausting, especially when they're already dealing with a loss. You know, I've been through a fair share of funerals. I've also, you know, hosted several funerals for my family members. And I've always thought, I understand and I respect tradition, but who is it exactly for? There's not a lot of room for, I think, family members to mourn immediately because you're greeting so many guests. Now, how popular are 무빈소장내 becoming, Erica?
1: Well, they're still very much in the minority, but the numbers seem to be growing. According to government figures, just over 25,000 funerals were held without public mourning rooms last year. That's about 60% more than in 2021. Also, a separate survey of 1,000 adults found that almost 8 in 10 people considered funeral costs to be a burden. Just over half also said they believed existing funeral customs needed to change. So while most families still hold conventional funerals, there is growing interest in doing things differently, simplifying things.
0: What I'm taking away from the shift, Erica, is that there are there have always been options, but it felt like the cultural pressure was that you abide by the way things have been done for decades, if not more, at respecting
1: That's
0: tradition.
1: Right.
0: But now we're learning that there are more options. Should you choose to have a smaller wedding or no wedding at all, or skip the traditions of what a funeral looks like in Korea. So weddings and funerals are frankly incredibly different occasions, but people seem to be asking themselves the exact same question. Who are we really doing all of this for? Does a deceased, for example, care if there is an elaborate funeral?
1: And, you know, are we following these customs because it's important to us or because that is what is expected.
0: The
1: now, experts
0: quo.
1: Say, experts say these changes reflect a broader change in how Koreans think about family, money, and social relationships. People are becoming more selective about where they spend their money. They're more interested in what makes sense for them and their families rather than putting on an impressive event for other people. And we're also seeing a move away from large community-centered ceremonies towards smaller, more private family occasions. I'm all for it.
0: There may be friends and relatives who generally want to share the moments and you don't want to leave them out entirely.
1: Yeah, that's right. I think that's a fair point. Weddings and funerals have always been more than about just the people directly involved. And there are also occasions for family, friends, and communities to come together. And I don't think people necessarily want to lose that. They're simply reconsidering how much money, time, and effort these occasions really need to involve.
0: Erica, thank you so much for talking about those trends with us this morning. Have a happy Wednesday.
1: You too.
0: We have David Tizard joining us next for The World Deconstructed.
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0: And now it's time to get a macro perspective on what else is happening around us in the world. And here to talk about, well, how to monetize viral moments, we're joined by David Tizard via Zoom. Good morning, David.
1: Good morning, Lena. It's wonderful to see you. And yes, today we'll be talking about clipping, as the BBC publishes an article on their website about this new job that apparently many people are seeking to embark on. And I must confess that until recently, if you asked me what a clipper was, I would say, well, it's a basketball player from Los Angeles. Is it not? But apparently, no, it is not. A clipper is somebody else. And while many people might grow up and say they want to be a singer, they want to be an astronaut, they want to be something else, there will be some nowadays growing up saying, I want to be a professional clipper.
0: That's a real job, which is why there's a BBC article and related articles across the internet. Frankly, prior to this segment, I think if you asked me what's a clipper, yeah, I would have gone to basketball or something that we used to do with newspaper. Someone was clipping things, literally cutting and pasting things for layout. No, we're talking about internet and the rise of new jobs. So what exactly is a job of a professional clipper and how does a business work?
1: Yeah, exactly. That's one of the things. The BBC tells the story of Eknor Singh, and this gentleman says he only needs his mobile phone and a decent internet connection. Those two things, a phone, decent internet, and then he can earn around £120,000 a year, far higher than the average wage, and with no need to wear a shirt and tie, no need to go into an office, have a boss, or do the 9-to-5 thing. This 22-year-old gentleman, he's a professional clipper. He's paid by clients to make clips, to make short vertical videos, the ones that so many people spend their time watching, for social media in the hope of making them go viral. And the more views a clip gets, the more money he makes. And these brands, or the clients, I should say, they could be anybody from politicians who want to go viral, to clothing brands, to podcasters, to influencers, to restaurants trying to promote their food or coffee, things like this. And these young people, they're generally rather young that do this. They make these 30-second clips, put them on all of the platforms, from Instagram, YouTube, TikTok, and what am I missing? Anyway, those ones. And
0: Facebook.
1: Yeah, that's right, isn't it? Because they're all the same, essentially. Yeah. It's weird now. It's one big thing. Yeah. And the idea is that these clippers will be young, generally aged from 16 to 25, because they have a better understanding of what works on this platform and what people are doing with them. And so I think we know from our own experience that so many people go online and they use their phones, but they're not just using their phones. They're scrolling reels. They're going through this like relentless array of 30-second things of a wide variety of topics, and those need to come from somewhere.
0: Yeah.
1: And it's the clippers who are creating a lot of these things
0: that are much more engaging and fast-paced, a lot shorter and a lot dense. It's interesting because yesterday part of my YouTube algorithm was a condensed summary of a TV drama, as opposed to 20 episodes. It's like a 2-hour summary, and it's so well done. It's like watching not a different show, but it is certainly a different kind of experience because it's much more faster paced. Now, you recently had a YouTube video about you reach a million views. A clipping of your YouTube video reach a million views. But what I'm understanding is that you weren't aware of it and you didn't necessarily make any money off of that.
1: No, nothing. No permission, nothing. So now I'm at the stage where people, because I do long form content and I put work out in the national newspaper, and I do my own work as well with interviews with guests and things like this. And so I put a lot of work out online. And, you know, if I do really well, one of my YouTube videos might get somewhere between 10,000 and 40,000. But roughly, we're looking at about 1,000 to 2,000 a time. People, however, especially here in Korea, not Western people, Korean people will then go and find my work. They will then clip my work and put it on their channel. And a recent YouTube short about me that just features my face all over it. It's very lucky that I don't have Weim or Jongbyung or any worries about my appearance. That got 1 million views.
0: Yeah, I saw.
1: And
0: that.
1: So that's going to make bank. That's going to make an incredible amount of money for them using my content, my face, without my permission.
0: And that's
1: how it goes in, because that's how people make money from this, by how many views you get.
0: And the thing is, there's something so wrong about that, because asking for permission from the original creator seems like a must or a messy lawsuit, but that's not the case. There is a really gray area here where regulations don't crack down on clippers taking essentially existing other people's work without their permission, cutting it into pieces. And I, from what I understand, what the law stipulates is that if you edit enough, then you can take credit for the new work, which is what the shorter drama summaries essentially do. That's how they get away with it around copyright.
1: Yeah. I mean, like a comment or my name or something like that would be courtesy. Like, you know, in the one that went past 1 million, they called me 어떤 영국인 아저씨. And if you translate that into English, that means some English bloke, right? Some English guy.
0: Man.
1: I mean, they could use my name. They could use my title. Like, you
0: yes,
1: know,
0: of course.
1: I've got all this thing, but 어떤 영국인 아저씨가, some English bloke.
0: I mean, that's what I am. It gets your attention if you're a stranger who's unaware of your work, right? It's so catchy, but credit where it's due, man. Or a nice plugin would be great. Like a link to your actual long form content, which is fantastic, everyone. Korea Deconstructed. Okay, I'll do it. Okay, so I want to know, because you mentioned this one example of someone making over $100,000 a year, but that can't be the case for everybody. We're talking about the biggest winners, but I'm sure majority of those who are striving to become clippers make a fraction of that.
1: They do make a fraction. And this, I'm sure, I'm curious about this article, why it appears in the BBC, because having read through it a couple of times, I chose it because I saw it and I thought, wow, this is actually happening to me. So let's put two and two together. And it seemed like very serendipitous. But the more I read it, the more it feels like an advert or something. The more it feels like the BBC is trying to funnel young people into this job market. It's like, look what you can do. Come and earn money with us. Because not everybody is going to be able to do it because you're paid per view. There's no way to game the algorithm. Everybody's going to tell you if you do this, you'll succeed. And if you do this, you won't. Mm-hmm. Everybody thinks they've got the recipe for success. Mm-hmm. But these clippers, they earn money per views. And if you get the views, that's great. But I'm sure you know this, Lena, and the listeners and viewers will as well. Sometimes we see in our algorithms the most outrageously random stuff.
0: Yes.
1: And nobody could have planned that this would be getting viewed all across the world, but it is. And you're like, okay, so there's the difficult thing. Some people, they are going to be making an outrageously obscene amounts of money from just using their phone and clipping people's content and shoving loads of it up there. But at the same time, there's people that's going to be spending all this time and effort to make the perfect clip, and they'll put it up and it'll get 200 views, and then just it will be dead. So there's the difficult thing. You can't predict, you can't control the algorithm.
0: There used to be, I think, accusations, and I think an educated one, accusing platforms of manipulating algorithms and shoving certain contents down our throats. And it was their priority that was, you know, essentially their editorial that was being seen by us, except they're not a newspaper or a group of journalists. They're a money-making business. But that's a really important point, I think. Many channels, I think, let clippers ride because it advertises their channel. That's according to one of our listeners, Crash Override. And I think that's true. If it's a really natural way of advertising, if eventually people do flock to your channel, David, discovering you as 어떤 영국인 아저씨, but discovering that your contents are great, that could be a good flow.
1: Oh, yeah, this is not something that I'm necessarily complaining about. It's more, although our producer had some very much stronger words than me about the people doing this in our cacao. Yeah, it's very interesting. It's wonderful. It's more an observation, you know, because some people are very protective. I'm a big hippie at heart, things, and it's all peace and love more than anything, isn't it? But some people will rely on this. I don't rely on my content for my source of income. It's not my job. I have a job. I'm a professor, and I work very hard in academia, and everything I do is just, you know, like a hobby, like making music, essentially. But for some people, it will be there. For those people, I can see that it might be a little bit different. Well, now they have new avenues of work that what people will do is they will just simply look online at see what's going and then learn how to take these things down and put them into more digestible things. You said that this TV drama got, you know, from the 16 or 20 episodes, whatever it was, into 2 hours. Lena, I'm afraid you might be showing your age saying a 2 hour thing. Like, that's a lot longer than a clip, isn't it? That's a serious time commitment for some people.
0: And for me, shaving it down to that, there was a sense of guilt. Like, am I not respecting the original work? By the way, I watched the original work too. I just didn't want to rewatch the entire 20 episodes.
1: What's the drama? I'm so curious though. What's the drama?
0: Misty. I loved Misty, but it was kind of, you know, there was a lot of episodes and I couldn't sit down for something that intense, but I could do it in 2 hours. Like a movie.
1: Perfect. Yeah. What this says, I don't know it, but I'll have a look for it. And I do really believe that, you know, the idea of long form and short form, Marshall McLuhan said the medium is the message. It changes. It's not the content itself, but it's the process that we go through it. The act of reading is more important than what you actually read. The act of listening to something is more important than an AI summary. Fundamentally, the journey, I know it sounds like a meme or something, right? But the journey is the most important thing. Finally, I will say this before we forget, and the idea that these young people will think that they've gamed the system somehow, they've found a way to avoid the 9-to-5 and get rich just by

0: by using a phone and doing nothing else, they're just entering another job, aren't they? You know, the amount of time they will be sat in front of a screen doing these clips, going crazy, trying to earn money, getting frustrated with algorithms. I don't really think it's an escape from the 9-to-5 job. It's just another version of it. And the incredible frustration at having your work decided by something that you can't see. In the past, I mean, in academia, there's a professor who tells you yes, no. If you work in marketing, there's somebody that tells you do this, don't do this. When you work on that, you're just like praying half the time, I think these people are, that it works so that they can eat. Clippers.
1: Clippers, the new job. It's worth asking who really does profit, because I know you said you were a hippie at heart, but if someone can monetize another person's image, voice, creative work, who ultimately owns the value of the viral content, I think is worth a discussion.
0: One day in the future, without reminding me, introduce me as Otto Nyong'o Kinajoshi just to make me laugh. But for now, have a great day and I'll see you tomorrow.
1: Bye-bye, David.
0: Bye.
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1: And that brings us to the end of the first hour of our program. Now, don't go anywhere, as we have part two coming right up. Let me extend the question of the day once more to all of our listeners. How has K-Webtoon succeeded in really expanding globally? Not just about, I guess, the drama adaptations, but beyond that. And people started reading it in different languages not too long ago. But how successful is it? How is it faring in different countries? You can give us your two cents on the topic K-Webtoons. If you have a favorite, do share by visiting our official YouTube live stream, Arirang Radio, all things K. Leading us into our second hour is Onyu with Mount Juibo, Mind Warning.

Typhoons cause immense damages to properties and human life with torrential rains and strong winds. First, track the movement of the typhoon through weather reports. Be sure to clear the drains around your home and secure anything that can become a flying hazard. Identify nearby areas that can be easily flooded or susceptible to mudslides and avoid those areas. Typhoons may cause a blackout or cut off water supply, so major public facilities such as hospitals must check on other power supply. Strong winds may shatter windows, so secure the outside of windows with wooden boards or tape and have first aid kit ready. Campers in mountain valleys must evacuate. Those in coastal areas, safely tie a boat to the dock and remove any

0: need fishing equipment. When a typhoon is nearing your area, residents in low ground and commonly flooded areas should prepare to evacuate. Residents living in valleys, riverside areas, and coastal areas should evacuate immediately. Children and the elderly should stay indoors, and everyone should prepare flashlights and emergency food. Once a typhoon hits, use safe streets instead of flooded streets. In particular, avoid underground areas and areas near manholes. Avoid driving on flooded roads and do not park your vehicle in underground lots. Stay away from streetlights, traffic lights, and high-tension wires. If you see a mudslide or electricity poles and danger of falling down, contact relevant authorities immediately to prevent further damage. Do not cross a stream if the water is deeper than your knees. With the right preparation, we can protect ourselves from a typhoon.
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7: Welcome back to the second hour of Good Morning Seoul. I'm your host, Lena Kwan, and here's a look at what you should expect next. It is a Wednesday morning, which means momentarily we'll be joined by Professor Lee Hee-yeon of Hundong International Law School for a legal perspective. Park Ha-yeol also joins us for Business Unplugged. Today we'll be talking about several business stories, including this. Hyundai Motor Group is pivoting from cars to physical AI. It seems that most conglomerates have no other option but to pivot if artificial intelligence can be incorporated into not just behind the scenes, but as a major disruptor for, well, life. They'll take part. Pivoting from cars to physical AI, we get a closer look at Hyundai Motor Group's business plans. Meanwhile, Yongsan Electronics Market, they're turning their shops into hopefully an AI hub. What's part of the blueprint? We get a closer look. And the larger question, where Korean companies are looking for their next big business opportunity. We're also joined by Niall for question unboxing as we answer this. How has K-Webtoon succeeded in expanding globally? If you have any questions or comments on our topics, drop by our official YouTube live stream, Arirang Radio, all things K. Gallup Korea survey is still up and about until the end of this month. You have a chance to answer a short questionnaire to help improve our programs. If you haven't had the chance already, do participate by visiting our official website, arirangradio.com. Legal Perspective with Professor Lee Hee-yeon is coming up soon. But first, let's get one more look at this morning's headlines.

0: President Lee Jae-myung has welcomed South Korea's first container ship to sail to Europe and back via the Arctic home. As South Korea prepares for regular service on the route by 2030, the president pledged to strictly adhere to international rules and sanctions. He also pledged to strengthen Busan's role as a maritime hub, using the region's port, logistics, and shipbuilding industries to promote balanced regional development. South Korea plans to relocate 44 central government agencies and nearly 10,000 public officials from the Seoul metropolitan area to Sejong from 2027 to 2031. The Ministry of Justice, the Ministry of Gender Equality and Family, and the Financial Services Commissioner are among the agencies scheduled to move, as the government seeks to reduce regional imbalances and ease the concentration of administrative functions around Seoul. U.S. Forces Korea Commander General Xavier Brunson says the planned deployment of a U.S. Army Multi-Domain Task Force, MDTF, to the Korean Peninsula would strengthen detection capabilities across multiple domains, helping Washington assess the broader regional security environment, including threats involving China. He also stated that South Korea and the U.S. need to move beyond large centralized command post exercises and adopt more geographically dispersed training. The International Monetary Fund has raised its 2026 growth forecast for South Korea to 3.3%, up 0.7 percentage points from its previous projection, citing strong semiconductor exports that are helping offset the impact of the war in the Middle East. The IMF also forecasts that South Korea's GDP per capita will surpass $40,000 for the first time this year. South Korea's benchmark KOSPI plunged 5.46% on Tuesday, closing at 6,035 after briefly falling below the 6,000 mark. The figure is 36% lower than an all-time high recorded in June. Foreign investors sold a net 4.5 trillion won worth of shares, while major chip makers fell sharply amid concerns over technological catch-up by Chinese semiconductors. As armed clashes between Saudi Arabia and Yemen's Houthi rebels intensify, the Saudi-led coalition has carried out sweeping airstrikes targeting key oil and military support facilities in Yemen's Houthi-controlled areas, including the capital of Sana'a. These strikes are seen as a retaliatory measure for a recent deadly Houthi attack on Saudi Arabia's international airport in Riyadh.
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2: Arirang Radio.

0: South Korea is investigating reports that fuel loaded at its port ended up in Russia, including shipments carried by Western sanctioned tankers. Seoul insists commercial diesel is not subject to its export ban, raising a critical legal question. If the shipments are not necessarily illegal, what exactly could then constitute a violation? We examine the legal implications and the potential diplomatic fallout with Professor Lee Hee-yeon joining us via Zoom. Good morning, Professor Lee.
1: Hey, good morning.
0: Happy Wednesday.
1: You too. Happy Wednesday.
0: All right. Can we begin with the allegations? What initial reports triggered South Korean authorities to look into these fuel export allegations?
1: Right. So as we all know, because of the war with Ukraine, Russia is subject to these very comprehensive sanctions. Now, mind you, they're not UN sanctions. Because Russia, of course, sits on the Security Council. But, you know, the U.S., the U.K., right, other allies have placed sort of these regional or sort of individualized sanctions against Russia. So, you know, the idea that South Korea or Korea is sending or potentially sending diesel fuel to Russia raises really important questions about whether or not the Korean government or Korean companies are facilitating kind of Russia's war effort against Ukraine, right? Because, I mean, right now, Russia's suffering because of drone attacks. We're seeing the news, right? Ukraine's attacking Russia's oil infrastructure. So they're facing some deficits. So any apparent sort of help to Russia is going to be seen as being very wary, suspicious, and against sort of the spirit of sanctions against Russia. So, you know, there was a Guardian newspaper report from the UK that basically said that Russian ships or sanctioned vessels kind of like took diesel fuel from Korea, like loaded that diesel fuel, and then it ended up in the Russian Far East, like Vladivostok and other ports. So as a result, you know, because there was this investigative report that was published, you know, the South Korean government obviously had to respond because, you know, this is being seen as flaunting this idea that, you know, you shouldn't really trade with Russia and particularly should not support the Russian war effort against Ukraine. And given, you know, Korea's, you know, reaction against, you know, North Korean soldiers being sent to Ukraine, right, the idea that South Korea is somehow helping Russia by easing its fuel shortages, I think causes a lot of alarm, at least internationally, against the Korean government. And then, of course, may invoke other kinds of sanctions that Korea may not be directly sort of violating. But in any event, it's kind of against the spirit of what's happening against Russia with respect to this war in Ukraine. So that was alarming because, you know, the fact that it had to come from the UK, a newspaper, and then, you know, say, hey, you're doing something which is illegal, then

0: law something which is illegal. So you can potentially export diesel fuel to Russia in this case because it's not listed as one of those items that's officially, let's say, part of sanctions that the Korean government as well as other governments have placed on Russia. Now, there are a number of items that are dual use, meaning that they could be used for commercial purposes versus military purposes. Clearly, the ones exports to, for military purposes or technologies are prohibited, but dual use and things that can be used for civilian use is not explicitly prohibited. So, in that sense, right there under Korean law, there's no technical violation because Korea has not said you can't export diesel fuel to Russia. However, there's another part of the law that says if you falsify information, so this goes to customs. Right, so if you're falsifying information, doctoring reports about where the diesel fuel is going to end up, right? Or you are basically sort of trying to cover up the fact that this is going to end up in Russia for whatever reason, right? That's a customs violation. So there's laws that indicate you have to indicate accurately and truthfully where this export is going to end up. So if this case, even though fuel is not technically illegal under Korean law being exported to Russia, right, if you let's say lie about where you're sending this diesel fuel to, because of the political implications, right, that Korea doesn't want to be seen as, or Korean companies don't want to be seen as supporting Russia, but they're lying about where the diesel fuel ends up, right, that would be a violation under Korean law under the Customs Act. So again, so no explicit prohibition to send diesel fuel, but then again, there's this issue of whether or not you're telling the truth with respect to where the actual diesel fuel is ending up. So that becomes the question really under Korean law.
1: There's also an important question to be asked about the sanctions gap, right? We alluded to the possibility of a diplomatic fallout as a result. How could differences between US and Korean sanctions create legal risk for Korean companies and affect foreign relations?
0: Right, exactly. I mean, this is sort of the political legal dimension of this because the whole war against Ukraine has been obviously decried by most countries around the world, and Korea is a part of the it's kind of the democratic free countries that are saying whatever Russia is doing is clearly a violation of international law. So there's been these comprehensive sanctions placed on Russia, right? Probably in terms of isolating Russia, it's been one of the most comprehensive sanctions regimes against Russia with respect to its war in Ukraine. So with respect to sanctions now, the Korean government, but most notably the UK and the United States have placed really significant sanctions against Russia. So in this case, obviously with respect to US and UK companies, there's going to be explicit bans with respect to trading with Russia. But I think the risk for Korea, even though Korea, let's say in this case, as I said, doesn't ban the sending of diesel fuel to Russia, the idea of secondary sanctions is really, I think, something which has to be examined from a Korean company perspective. And I know that Korean companies are actively viewing this issue of secondary sanctions with extreme care, because what that means is even though Korean companies are not directly, let's say, involved in trade, or is this a violation of Korean law? Because the United States Department of Treasury says that non-US companies can be sanctioned simply by facilitating what they say, quote unquote, significant transactions with sanctioned Russian entities, or also the sort of Russian shadow fleet. And the shadow fleet is basically, these ships that go around to try to pick up products and things like oil, trade it with other countries without listing, country of origin, and so on and so forth. So what that means is if Korean companies can be seen as facilitating any sort of significant transaction with Russia, right, including diesel fuel in this case, potentially, then that will invoke US sanctions against the Korean government, which means this. One of the most significant aspects of the sanctions regime is the loss of global banking or access to sort of US banking generally with respect to international transactions. So this means that if, let's say, if push comes to shove and this goes very

0: very serious, Korea could lose access to the US dollar clearing system, which means that, for example, you and I, let's say if we are sending money to the United States, right, we're gonna have to use a US bank eventually for a dollar denominated transaction. And so basically, then you can't use that system anymore. So effectively, you cannot get access to international finance with respect to dollars. You can't access US banks, right? That would be the actual extreme with respect to the application of these secondary sanctions. And then not only that, maritime insurance, maritime related matters, since they flow a lot of it out of the UK and US with respect to financing, as well as other sorts of matters with respect to maritime vessels, you won't have access to that system as well. So the secondary sanctions are significant, which countries can't necessarily ignore, even though their domestic law says that something like this is exactly permissible.
1: What laws are broken if a ship lies about its final destination or transfers fuel at sea after leaving a Korean port? I don't think it's that murky where it ends up. I mean, you can track it eventually. It's just a matter of when to track it if there's a suspicion at all.
0: Right. So this is the question about, if you lie, just again, because of the implications is there's some incentive for Korean companies, or at least companies that are potentially exporting to Russia, to lie about where, of course, these products are going to. And mind you, the reason for that is, again, the United States and other countries are monitoring what companies are doing around the world, right? So if a Korean company is actually been seen as, let's say, facilitating trade with Russia, and it's sort of in that area where the sanctions, from other countries like the United States or UK is involved, then the United States sanctions regime is going to look at that very carefully, and also can come down very hard on these countries. But again, this is the challenge, because again, it's not a violation of Korean law per se, right? When it comes to trade, that's the challenge here, because again, you have Korean law, but then you have, of course, the political circumstances internationally, as well as other countries, which with respect to the application of their rules to Korean companies. And this becomes the murky, tricky situation, is that Korean companies can't just necessarily rely on Korean law, right? They have to ex also think about US law too at the same time,
1: Because we trade with other countries.
0: exactly. And so therefore, that's why the United States can exercise so much leverage, right, against countries, because so many countries want to trade with it. So they say, if you do something we don't like you doing, even though it's not against your own law, if it's against our law, you can't trade with us anymore. So that's why the United States can exercise such great leverage and pressure on countries with respect to its own sanctions, right, against Russia. But in this case, I mean, this is again the question under Korean law, right? So I talked about, in this case, if you it was so the only violation of Korean law that you can really say here is this, not again a per se violation in terms of sending or diesel fuel to Russia. It's a it can be used for commercial purposes, doesn't have to be used for military purposes. It's dual use. So again, probably not a violation. But again, if you falsify information, right, this is the Customs Act. If you say that, okay, I'm telling you, I'm sending this oil or diesel fuel to such and such person in such and such country, right? If you lie about that, again, there's very heavy fines for saying where this product is going to end up. So subject to civil fines, criminal fines, as well as criminal prosecution. And then, there's lots of sorts of paperwork that you need to fill out, right? Again, where is this product coming from and where is it ending up? And so with respect to where the ship is going to eventually end up, right? So the ship, if you say, is going to end up in a country like, let's say, Japan, but it ends up going to Russia, well, that's a violation too, because you have to be truthful. Ship owners need to be truthful in telling, the Korean authorities where the ship is going to end up. And then other things like, if there's ship-to-ship oil transfers, this is very technical here, but again, the Korean Coast Guard, other governmental authorities, say that if you are, let's say, transferring product from one ship to another ship in the middle of the ocean, which happens, again, to potentially avoid the sanctions regime, right, that you don't end up actually, exporting it directly into a Russian port, But you're in the middle of the ocean, right? International waters. You're doing ship-to-ship transfers. That, of course, also would be something which the Korean government would be very interested in knowing about as well. So, I mean, so all of these things, right, with respect to criminal responsibility of South Korean vessels, you know, eventually prosecutors in Korea would be very interested in knowing, you know, what the intent was for these companies to send product to Russia, and if they were intending to do so specifically, right, to sort of avoid sanctions or at least this international sanctions regime with respect to the United States. So I think that's where, in terms of Korean companies, there's liability, is again with respect to truthful reporting. Because if the Korean government found out, right, that
1: Right.
0: diesel fuel is being sent to Russia, well, the Korean government would be, I think, very suspicious. And very, I mean, would have great oversight over that because of the sense of political nature of this. So, I mean, in some sense, there is some incentive for Korean companies who potentially are doing illicit trade with Russia to lie, right? So this is why the Korean government would be very interested in knowing what these companies are doing with respect to diesel fuel, if it's in fact being exported to Russia, because it has all of these other effects, you know, politically and internationally down the road. So I think that's where the real concern is.
1: And finally, I think you've already directed us to the final question this morning, Professor. If Korean fuel ultimately reaches Russia, what must authorities then prove to establish that a Korean company knowingly broke the law? Essentially, how do you ensure that there's accountability?
0: Yeah, I mean, that really goes to the questions of intent, right? If there was a knowing, let's say, understanding that this diesel fuel was going to end up in Russia, and then you, of course, you lied about it because you wanted to cover something up, that clearly shows the requisite intent, right? Because with respect to criminal law, or criminal prosecution, there's always two aspects to it. There's always the that did the person intend to commit a crime? And then if they did intend to commit a crime, did they actually do something that was illegal? And so if you have both of those elements satisfied, then that can invoke criminal liability. So it's not, okay, so let's talk about just briefly intent. It's not just that you specifically knew, right, that this oil or this diesel fuel was going to end up in Russia. The issue was also would be like willful blindness, right? Like that I just willfully took a blind eye. I kind of know what's going on, but I kind of don't want to know the situation. So if that happens, and again, you lied specifically for that purpose, then right, you could have criminal liability. But th there's also lots of other laws here. I mean, falsifying reporting, right? There's also other requirements here for Korean authority companies to truthfully report where diesel fuels are going to end up and where exports are going to end up. So, you know, this kind of due diligence that Korean companies need to follow is also a requirement under Korean law. So, you know, Korean companies are, you know, need to really know the whole matters with respect to Korean law, but also the sanctions regime generally. So, if a Korean company is engaged in any sort of trade, right, with Russia, it's going to have a lot of scrutiny for itself, but also expect a lot of scrutiny from other countries like the United States that is actively really trying to figure out which companies outside of Russia are trying to facilitate trade. And by the way, also Ukraine too is interested in this too, right? In calling out countries that are trying to trade with Russia that they believe is really facilitating, helping Russia with its war against itself. So I think that's why a lot of governments, media are really focusing in on what companies are doing trade with Russia. And this is where the report from The Guardian really potentially exposed that. And now Korea is in the position of playing catch up in terms of figuring out did this in fact happen? And then, you know, taking a closer look at what's going on within the country.
1: I guess I didn't even consider the Seoul Kyiv relationship that has already been strained in recent weeks. This doesn't help in that matter. Professor Yi, thank you so much for our legal perspective this morning. Have a great week. We'll speak to you again next Wednesday.
0: Okay, take care. Bye-bye.
1: We spoke to Professor Yi Hyun of Hamdong International Law School. Up next, we turn to the newsroom for some updates on Jeju-do Island.

This is our Jeju news for the day. Jeju Special Self-Governing Province is stepping up efforts to host the 2028 G20 Summit, joining hands with local luxury hotels to build promotional momentum. In a meeting held Tuesday morning, Jeju Vice Governor Lee Chang-eun met with representatives from 13 five-star hotels to discuss strategic partnership plans. They reviewed available hotel rooms and meeting facilities while exploring ways to promote Jeju's candidacy to domestic and international guests. Domestic flight capacity at Jeju International Airport dropped nearly 10% in September compared to last year, marking the sharpest monthly decline this year. According to airport data, daily seats fell by over 8,600 as airlines reduced domestic operations, with passenger numbers dropping by nearly 10% as well. Major routes, including Gimpo and Gimhae, saw significant flight reductions, though international passenger traffic surged nearly 17%. Jeju Self-Governing Province will host the second International Jeju Stonewall Seminar on October 23rd to support its bid for UNESCO Intangible Cultural Heritage listing. Experts from seven European nations, including Spain and Italy, will gather at Jeju Stone Park to share preservation strategies and discuss the historical value of Jeju's traditional dry stonewalling.

0: I'm in London.
1: I'm in Australia.
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0: It's time for Business Unplugged with Haiyu joining us in the studio. Good morning, Haiyu.
1: Good morning.
0: Welcome back.
1: Great to be here again.
0: All right, Haiyu. So our first story is about one of Korea's biggest companies, Hyundai Motor Group. Chairman Chung Hee-sun is marking his sixth anniversary as chairman, and the company has gone through some, I must say, major changes under his leadership. Now Hyundai wants to become much more than a car maker. Physical AI is all the rave. What's exactly happening?
1: Well, so Hyundai Motor Group is trying to transform itself from a traditional automaker into what it calls a physical AI solutions company. That means expanding beyond cars into areas like robotics, autonomous driving, and AI-powered manufacturing. And the timing is interesting because Hyundai has already established itself as one of the world's biggest automotive groups.
0: So Hyundai and Kia have become major players in the global auto industry. Now, how much has the group grown over the past 6 years?
1: Actually, quite a lot. In 2022, Hyundai Motor Group became the world's third largest automotive group by vehicle sales, behind Toyota and Volkswagen. And it maintained that position for four consecutive years through 2025. Last year, Hyundai and Kia's combined annual revenue exceeded 300 trillion won for the first time. So the company has built a much stronger global position, both in sales and profitability.
0: And I've got to say, as far as branding goes, it's been elevated to a level unforeseen before. I mean, it does have its premium line, for example, but from maybe just 15, 20 years ago when I was living in different parts of the world, I think Hyundai's branding is now much more part of the elites, let's say. Now, Hyundai and Kia have become major players again in the global auto industry. This is all very impressive. Hyundai is not stopping there. You mentioned physical AI, which sounds like, I've got to say, pretty big shift. What exactly does this mean?
1: So we can think of it this way. So most people are familiar with AI that works on a computer or smartphone like ChatGPT.
0: Right.
1: Physical AI takes that intelligence into the real world.
0: Imagine robots, right?
1: Right. So we're talking about robots that can move around, recognize objects, and perform physical tasks, or vehicles that can make driving decisions using AI. So Hyundai wants to combine those technologies with its experience in manufacturing.
0: Imagine a robot butler, if you will, folding your laundry, doing your chores, that kind of thing. Not just working the factory lines, which they already do. Now, Hyundai already has a robotics company, right? There was a huge acquisition, Boston Dynamics.
1: Exactly. Hyundai acquired Boston Dynamics in 2021, and one of its most well-known robots is Atlas, a humanoid robot designed to perform physical tasks. Hyundai plans to introduce Atlas at its manufacturing facility in Georgia in the United States starting in 2028.
0: Okay.
1: Initially, the robots would help organize and move parts, with plans to expand their roles into assembly operations by 2030. The idea is to improve productivity and strengthen Hyundai's manufacturing competitiveness.
0: So the future does really sound exciting, Haiyu, but I also saw reports suggesting Hyundai could face a difficult couple of years before these technologies really start paying off. You must first run a huge deficit before you start reaping any kind of benefit. So what's the concern here?
1: So some industry observers are calling this period a death valley, meaning a difficult transition between today's business and future growth. Hyundai still needs to make money selling cars to fund its investments in robotics and autonomous driving. But competition is getting tougher, especially from Chinese electric vehicle manufacturers. And those future technologies may not generate meaningful financial returns for another few years.
0: And that competition is already affecting Hyundai's existing car business.
1: Exactly. So according to a recent report, Hyundai's global vehicle sales fell about 7% in the first 9 months of this year, compared with the same period last year. Its operating profit also, the Chinese automakers like BYD are becoming more competitive, including in Korea. So Hyundai is facing pressure on its current earnings while also having to invest heavily in the future.
0: So that sounds like a different balancing act. So what will we be watching out for as Hyundai tries to move forward?
1: Well, I think the key question is logical ambitions into real business results. The company has announced a massive 125.2 trillion won domestic investment plan over 5 years, focusing on areas like AI, robotics, and future mobility. It's also working with technology companies like NVIDIA and Waymo. But investors will want to see more than ambitious plans. They will want evidence that these technologies can improve productivity, create revenue, and strengthen Hyundai's competitiveness. Ultimately, the next few years could determine whether Hyundai becomes not just a global automotive leader, but a major player in physical AI as well.
0: All right, so Hyundai's next challenge may not be simply building better cars, which they have already been the route to do so, but proving that its technology can create an entirely new source of growth. Physical AI, it's another buzzword that we're not really steering clear of. Now, speaking of Korea's ambitions in AI, our next story takes us to a place in Seoul that many Koreans probably remember from years decades ago, people were going here for computer parts or to get their latest gadgets. Now, Yongsan Electronics Market was once the place to go to for, again, computer parts. But now it's getting a major makeover hire. And this, I thought, was huge because it's not exactly the place I would go to for something most technologically advanced today.
1: Not today. Yeah. Exactly. So Yongsan Electronics Market is being redeveloped into a new business district focused on artificial intelligence and information and communications technology, or ICT. The Seoul Metropolitan Government says construction is set to begin this month in one of the area's redevelopment zones. It's the first major construction step since the city announced its redevelopment strategy in 2023.
0: So that's quite a transformation. I remember Yongsan being famous for, again, computer parts and electronics. Sometimes you can get it for a fraction of the price or strike a deal. Why did the area need such a big, I guess, transformation?
1: So back in the 1990s, Yongsan was one of Korea's biggest electronics shopping destinations, as you just mentioned. And people went there to buy computers, parts, and all kinds of gadgets. But as online shopping became more popular in the 2000s, fewer customers actually needed to visit physical stores. The buildings also got older, and at one point, the average vacancy rate reportedly exceeded 60%. So the area needed a new economic purpose.
0: Okay, so more than 60%, that's a lot of empty space. So what's Seoul's vision for the area now?
1: So the idea is to turn Yongsan into a center for emerging industries, particularly AI and ICT. Seoul has previously described its ambition to make Yongsan something like an Asian Silicon Valley. So instead of focusing mainly on selling electronic products, the area would support technology companies, startups, research, and new business activities. So it's really a shift from selling technology to developing technology.
0: We have so many Asian Silicon Valley attempts. Isn't Pangyo Korea Silicon Valley?
1: It's quite similar, right?
0: Okay, so, but I understand they want to direct their attention to a more future-oriented hub, and this is it. From selling technology to perhaps developing it, but is this just about putting up new

0: office buildings, or are there more specific, bigger plans for the neighborhood? Because new buildings are great, but what you're going to fill it with is just as important.
1: It's much broader than that.
0: Okay.
1: The city wants to connect the electronics market with the nearby Yongsan International Business District.
0: Okay.
1: The plan includes an elevated pedestrian walkway stretching about 570 meters, along with 11 connecting bridges between development zones. Mm. There will also be green spaces and public facilities, making the area easier to walk around and more attractive for people working or spending time there.
0: I think that's really important because while certain neighborhoods are certainly more walkable in the city, I think connecting those different parts has always been difficult. We're still a very car-focused city, and it's so dense that we can make more walkways. So the idea is to create an entire business environment, not just a collection of office towers that has no connection to each other. So what kind of facilities are planned?
1: So redevelopment includes a startup support center and a facility to support the area's AI and ICT industries. There are also plans for public office facilities and a parking lot with around 400 spaces. So the city says the project will generate about 247 billion won in cash contributions for public purposes, which can be used to support broader urban development in Seoul.
0: All right, so where exactly is construction starting higher? Is the entire electronics market being redeveloped all at once? That sounds unrealistic.
1: Not all at once, of course. Okay. The area has been divided into 11 special planning zones. Construction is scheduled to begin this month in Zone 5, which includes buildings 12 and 13 of the Najin Shopping Center. Several other zones have already received building permits or made progress through the planning process. So this is a long-term redevelopment project, and the transformation will happen in stages.
0: So it sounds like a major urban development project, but from an economic perspective, why is this so important for Seoul City?
1: I think the bigger opportunity is creating a place where technology businesses can grow together. When startups establish companies, investors, and support facilities are located close to one another, it can become easier to share ideas, attract talent, and develop new businesses.
0: Right.
1: That's one of the reasons technology clusters like Silicon Valley have become so influential.
0: Mm.
1: Of course, simply building new offices doesn't guarantee success. So we'll also need to attract the right companies and create an environment where innovation can actually happen.
0: And to attract the right companies, right, you need to be an attractive site. So building the right kind of structure seems to be step one. But I grew up in Silicon Valley, and today it is massively overpriced and expensive. So that's also another, I think, talking point. If you want startups to succeed and people with really less money and less investments to start out there, I think you need a little bit of balance. And now we're talking about government subsidies. So what used to be a place where people went to buy computer parts could eventually become a place where new technologies and businesses are created. I think the vision is really clear.
1: Right. So I think that's what makes this story interesting. Yongsan's original success came from Korea's growing electronics industry. Now, Seoul is trying to build on that history while adapting to a completely different technological era. If the redevelopment succeeds, it could create new jobs, attract investment, and give this once famous electronics district a new role in Korea's digital economy.
0: All right, something to look out for. That's what Yongsan is eyeing. And our final story connects, I think, nicely with what we've been talking about today. In the segment, we've discussed Hyundai investing in robotics and physical AI and Seoul building a new technology district. But it turns out that those aren't isolated examples. In fact, a new report shows that many of Korea's largest companies are looking at similar industries for future growth. AI. Physical AI. Quantum computers. So what did the report find?
1: Well, the Federation of Korean Industries looked at the business activities that Korea's 1,000 largest listed companies have been adding to their corporate documents this year. And the results show a clear pattern. Energy, manufacturing, and mobility, artificial intelligence, and digital technology are among the most popular areas for new business expansion.
0: Or to focus on those future-oriented advanced industries. So that's why. So these companies aren't just focusing on their traditional businesses anymore. They're incorporating these different elements, and they're actively exploring new opportunities. So which sector attracted the most interest?
1: Energy came out on top, accounting for about 31% of the new business proposals identified in the report. Manufacturing and mobility followed at nearly 20%, while AI and ICT-related digital businesses each accounted for about 12%. Together, those four categories made up roughly three quarters of the total. So there's a pretty clear concentration of interest in technologies that could shape the next generation of industries.
0: I think I would have jumped to say that AI would be the list topper, but it's actually energy. Why is energy such a big priority?
1: Well, that's a very good point. One reason is that companies are facing growing pressure to secure cleaner energy supplies. Korea has set climate-related targets for 2035, and there's also a push to develop industrial complexes powered by renewable energy. So energy isn't just an environmental issue anymore. It's becoming a major business concern, especially for companies that need reliable electricity to operate factories and meet sustainability requirements.
0: This makes sense. And when we look more closely at the individual technologies, what are companies most interested in after energy?
1: Renewable energy was the largest specific category, accounting for about 19%. And robotics followed at just over 11%. And software applications and cybersecurity accounted for around 8.5%. There was also interest in AI-based services, data analysis, and computing. So it's not just one technology attracting attention. Companies are looking at a range of industries connected to automation, digital infrastructure, and energy.
0: Now, I imagine larger companies have more resources to explore these opportunities. Did the report find any differences based on company size?
1: Yes, and that's actually one of the more interesting findings. Okay. Among 1,000 companies, the largest 500 had an average of 2.1 new industry business proposals per company, compared with 1.3 among the smaller 500. And that's about 1.6 times as many.
0: Okay.
1: Larger companies were also exploring a wider variety of industries, including software, digital services, AI, and energy. The smaller companies tended to focus more heavily on energy and manufacturing-related businesses.
0: So bigger companies are spreading their investments across more industries, while smaller companies seem to be taking a more, I guess, focused approach. That makes sense, right? They have less resources.
1: Exactly. And that may reflect differences in financial resources, resource capabilities, and the ability to take risks. A large corporation can often afford to explore several new technologies at once. A smaller company may need to concentrate on a few areas where it already has expertise or sees a realistic business opportunity. But the important thing is that both groups are looking beyond their existing operations.
0: All right, this might have to be our last question because we're crunched on time. Now, when a company adds a new business area to its corporate documents, does that mean it's already investing money and launching that business, or is it just a blueprint?
1: Not necessarily, and that's an important distinction. Adding a business purpose to a company's articles of incorporation gives it the former ability to pursue that activity, but it doesn't mean that the company has already launched the business or committed a major investment. So these figures tell us more about where companies are considering future opportunities than how much money they are actually spending now. The next step is to see which plans turn into real projects and revenue.
0: And some of these projects, it might take years, if not decades, to start generating revenues. And that whole conversation around AI bubble. Haier, thank you so much for joining us.
1: It was such a big pleasure being on this show and meeting you.
0: It was a pleasure, of course. We hope to see you soon.
1: Of course. Hope to see you again.
0: All right. We have Niall joining us in the studio next for question unboxing. We'll try to unpack this. How's K-Webtoon succeeded in expanding globally?
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0: What's in a question? Maybe just about everything important. A smart and sharp question should strike up a more engaging conversation. Niall joins us in the studio to talk about K-Webtoons. Good morning, Niall.
1: Good morning. We say in Korea, autumn is for reading, for literature.
0: When does Webtoon count? Plump.
1: Yeah, I mean, Webtoon has become its own thing for sure. But I remember, I guess, 90s, early 2000s, and globally, Japanese manga was so popular. But I was there. Korean comics back in the day, that it was a great era, and I remember reading one episode by this one series called Annyeong Chaduya, which is everyone knows it well,
0: cute.
1: And she was crying in her bed thinking about the future, which is today, and future of today, saying when technology develops we're going to have less and less comic books, and she cried. Little did she know.
0: We would have webtoons.
1: We would have webtoons, and when they do well, they get turned into actual physical books too. So,
0: and then they turn it into your favorite TV series that you can tear apart or love.
1: Prosperous future for
0: Welcome.
1: Comics.
0: It's the future.
1: So I'm really glad to see the world joining in on this love for Korean comics because I grew up reading them, and yeah, some of them have great plots.
0: It's so interesting because Annyeong Chaduya is like not the first, you know, I guess physical manga series I would have resorted to.
1: It wasn't. It was just that episode that really stuck with me because I feared for that future too.
0: Really, after all those years.
1: Yeah.
0: It's funny which chapters or which images have a sticky factor, right? Mm-hmm. Now, IndieWest Comic Con is one of the biggest events for comic lovers, and New York Comic Con celebrated its 20th anniversary. And Naver Webtoon operated two major standalone booths this year.
1: Yeah, it's very symbolic. And as we mentioned in the intro, just the world joining in and Korea joining in with the world. Comic Con is a big stage.
0: Oh, yeah.
1: It annually attracts more than 200,000 visitors, and Naver's Webtoon parent company, which is called Webtoon Entertainment, had two booths there, and the booths featured Korean Webtoon Fogland, and it recreated the series' massive prison setting with structure, so it was a really great photo zone, over 6 meters tall. And large-scale artwork. Fans lined up for the merch, interactive events, and photo op. And, of course, the creator of Fogland was there. And this was her first ever U.S. fan signing event.
0: Huh.
1: And apparently the session lasted 3 hours despite initially being scheduled for just 1 hour. Imagine how many she had to sign, but she expressed surprise as well as gratitude at seeing American fans, well, first of all, lining up 3 hours and cosplaying as her characters. Mm. It must be surreal. And she highlighted Webtoon's key advantage over traditional manga that you would read on physically. Mm. And smartphone-friendly vertical scrolling really made that content accessible anytime, anywhere.
0: All right. And she's right in crying the smartphone media, but it's also about strong content. Other than the convenience, how does digital format play into the unique experience of reading comics?
1: So, right. Yes, it does have to have good content, but the format itself, and if you did read Webtoons, you can actually kind of see it come alive as you scroll. Because
0: it's like a storyboard for a movie.
1: Right. And it's almost moving in with the motion of scrolling. Like horror scenes can use scrolling to build suspense. Sometimes there's blanks. Romance scenes use the empty space to pace and heighten the emotional tension.
0: It's like the K-drama effect. Everything slows down.
1: And you're scrolling it, but it's not coming out. And then boom. So there's that tension. But other distinctive features include vibrant colors and polished artwork and very easily made into merch and detailed facial expressions and emotional imagery and contemporary fashion. Fashion actually plays a huge role in Webtoon and aesthetics similar to those seen in K-dramas. They play into each other. These visual characteristics have helped establish Korean Webtoons as a recognizable global style.
0: All right, so the plot and content itself is very engaging, and it clearly works across audiences beyond Korea. So there are some universal factors that resonates with a larger audience. What are some globally recognized Webtoons today?
1: Right. I mean, the plot and content of it, it's very fast-paced, and storytelling, of course, very stimulating, strong emotional connections. I want to maybe connect, like we talked about Latin America yesterday, the two maybe Latin soap operas, and we really like that stimulation, and it's kind of a similar feel. And they often introduce conflicts and major plot developments very early. It's quick and it draws readers in to the story, and they blend genres, as do a lot of Korean dramas. There's always somehow romance involved in every genre. Thriller, school drama, fantasy, action, it's meshed into one. They have great cliffhangers to keep you coming back to the apps, and plot twists, character development, and encourage readers to keep reading the next episode. So some of the best known ones out there: Tower of God, Lookism, True Beauty, Sweet Home, which we know as a K-drama as well. And successful titles are expanding into beyond just K-dramas, into animes, games, television dramas, creating very valuable IP franchises. International readers also gain exposure to Korean culture, fashion, relationship dynamics, and emotional storytelling through these webtoons.
0: I remember one of the more successful made in Korea animations, like a full-length featured film. It did so well in creating these spaces in Seoul that was real, and it adapted it, I think, in a really picturesque manner. So sometimes you're right, it's absolutely more than just the storyline. It's about the larger Korean culture. All right, so Korean Entertainment really knows how to collaborate with the right people at the height of their success. Tell us about Webtoon Entertainment's latest app.
1: I think we mentioned this at one point last year, and it was huge because Webtoon Entertainment unveiled a beta version of a new Marvel comic app at the fair, and it was developed in partnership with Disney, that now owns Marvel, and the app is officially scheduled to launch in November 16th of this year. So look out if you're a Marvel and Disney and K-Webtoon fan. It will have more than 35,000 digital comics from Marvel and Star Wars only. And yeah, 35,000. You can new issues will be available as soon as 1 month after the print publication. And
0: wait, are you telling me that there are more stories being pumped out by Marvel and Star Wars universes, and it will be online on your app?
1: So if you are a Marvel fan, I mean, maybe the nostalgia, it continues.
0: Look and how out of the loop I am. I thought, no offense, the Marvel Universe completed most of their stories.
1: Oh, no, it's continuing. It's still going. Yes, okay. It's expanding wider and wider. Okay. And stories of Korean stars being included in it
0: and more. It kept going, right.
1: Right. So they would have personalized recommendations and optimized reading mode. And yes, it will be in the vertical scrolling format. And Marvel is actually replacing the existing Marvel Unlimited digital subscription service for this new platform, entrusting its development and operation to Webtoon Entertainment. And so it's a huge deal cooperating with Disney, Marvel, and it makes sense because of how much global influence it has. Webtoon Entertainment has approximately 155 million monthly active users. 155 million monthly active users. And so it has two decades of experience in digital comics technology, and reportedly contributed to Marvel's decision to partner with the company. And yes, the partnership highlights, I guess, the growing influence of Korean digital content and working together with big names like Disney and Marvel.
0: Between 2017 to 2024, Korea's webtoon industry expanded more than fivefold. But what are some challenges they now face with its global growth?
1: Right. So South Korea's webtoon industry generated approximately $2.29 trillion in revenue in 2024, and that was an increase of 4.4% from the previous year. But annual growth has slowed from the pandemic era boom, which it makes sense. And it really signals this shift from rapid expansion into market maturity and maybe even stabilization. But here are some concerns. While overseas markets, particularly in Japan and as we saw in North America, it's expanding very quickly. Japan actually makes up for almost 50% of webtoon export markets, North America about 21%. Other areas like Greater China, Southeast Asia, and Europe take up the other parts. But South Korea's domestic market itself is showing signs of oversaturation with declining readership and payment activity across some platforms. So the industry itself, the key challenge is now improving profitability rather than simply attracting more users and whipping out as much content as possible. for more users to increase spending for the existing users and to expand revenue sources beyond just publications. So to develop adaptations, licensing and merchandise and bring in the next generation. Because yes, Marvel, it's great, but what they succeeded in is bringing in new age group of fans. And another one, which maybe should be at first, protecting the creators to improve pay and work conditions, which are sometimes seen as terrible at times, and to manage AI responsibly, because it has come in handy to translate and send out more content quickly. But how does that play into copyrights and the creators' rights?
0: All right. It seems the government is also pushing for a growth of K-Webtoon, so they're all in.
1: They are, and they're supporting areas like trying to stop illegal distribution, okay, and supporting individual creators by supporting, like we said, translation, giving support, financial aid for translation, as well as trying to encourage them in early stages of their careers so they can launch new publishing support programs. So
0: fostering new talent.
1: That's right.
0: Expanding multilingual translations, legal support.
1: Yeah, that's right. So it's a blooming field for sure.
0: Okay. And here I thought K-Webtoon was kind of having like a plateaued moment, but it's still thriving.
1: Yeah. Outside of Korea specifically.
0: All right. Thank you, Nell. We've run out of time, but I'll speak to you again tomorrow.
1: Goodbye.
0: And that brings us to the end of this edition of Good Morning Seoul. Our last track is Lucy taking us out with Daegu Daegu Rolling Rolling. Have a great day, everyone. We'll see you tomorrow.

0: Tip. It's here it is. Two. Now check this out.
1: Okay, fellas.
0: Three.
2: 11.
0: Go.
3: Sing, sing, sing, tiny tunes. Do you remember listening to a lullaby in your mother's arms before falling asleep as a child? Wrapped in a warm embrace, you may have felt your eyes slowly growing heavier and heavier. But people are not the only ones who have a special place to sleep. Birds rest in trees, mice curl up inside their little holes, and children find comfort in their mother's arms. These peaceful bedtime scenes are captured in a traditional Korean children's song called 새는 새는. The song has only two short lines. The birds sleep in the trees. The mice sleep in their holes. And children like us fall asleep in our mother's arms. The lyrics are simple, but when they are sung again and again, the song begins to sound like a gentle lullaby whispered to a child until they drift off to sleep. In some regions, the song was also called 엄마 품, meaning mother's arms. In other versions, children sang about sleeping in their grandmother's arms, so the song was sometimes called 할매 품, or grandmother's arms. Now, can you imagine a child slowly falling asleep as these tender words are repeated? Let's listen to the traditional Korean children's song, 새는 새는.

It's Wednesday, October 14th, 2026, and I'm your host, Peter Bint. Do you all love Korean-style fried chicken dishes? I've got some really exciting news then. Korean fried chicken has been ranked the number one fried dish in the world. That's truly amazing, isn't it? It took first place in the 100 best fried dishes in the world compiled by Taste Atlas, the global food guide website. It seems that when something is delicious, people all over the world recognize it. I hope you all get a chance to try it next time. Now, here's a hint for today's hashtag. Let's give it a guess. What is the word that means a dish made by coating chicken in flour or starch and deep frying it in boiling oil, referring to a deep fried chicken dish in Korea? What do we call that? Give us the English and the Korean, which are slightly different, to be honest. The Korean being much more general, but it's an English word, and then the English being two words put together. We'll be back after our first song. Give it a guess.